0: taking any risk, and then none of them seems to be having full control of the game. So they are all being a bit conservative with more energy and more tactical decisions to make sure, say, beating me anya 1 point, which for me, I think, say, be a very fair result of the game for what we've seen. You know, none of the team deserve to win outright. So in your football, maybe sometimes. Against the run of plan, I say situations can change for results to change. They are the idea in the end party. Go more, all of them. Teams to me, you know, no be anywhere. SF Fata say, Obeka say, well, you 3 points in here. Obia here 1 point, you know, anyone going to go their way.
1: Nelson, Obia 1 point, 1 point, on Van Coffee. Vini, a Tibona Finin, sir. It's a Morocco for ya. Na wamu atu pempim ewo mede ho because se Brazil jibona na wamu aji wamu entwentwen sokra Asaf Hakimi Asaf Neko nansu dabe entwi abo shot nansu goalkeeper, that my goodness, oh,
2: Asaf Pepe from commentary
1: Morocco, Alisson Becker. When you need to dimpa, can I submit me? I say, yes, I know. Go on, say, Bono, and can be a con on can go upon him.
0: But who's that now? He wasn't ready to take risk. But I said, you know, he wanted to make sure, say, obey me and your born, and then the reflexes now. I'm one of my J born friends, but what team reacted? What team reacted properly?
1: Aye, corner kick called the man Morocco, Akasima Bakon. Akasima no Bakona. Game na nyina ande. Eteko wiem. Ene bonin say Morocco abode a chemu. Bakumien mensa. Wa body a commanding goalkeeper. Buno Enti Ene Bononso Wesenim Aka bear 12 seconds. Not 10 minutes no asun. Balti goalkeeper Bono Wache Morocco Fono Refi Abonabeng Edi game ni nyina aba ne wieye match no aye match ano aye se ano aye se emu aye de emu aye hu yawo sanogo obi anya 1 point e kofi
0: fair results of the game for me. I think the game ya dey share me the best out of it, you know, na aye se a drawn game, but this Brazilian team amede mani ho no gomwa. A burden. Their dream of winning the World Cup on this year, no, unless the unthinkable happens, and as unless Carlo Ancelotti is able to change the fortunes within a twinkle of an eye, and as Abia Neymar Baba or the summer spark be a bebom with him, they lack that creativity, they lack that control, they lack that air flair, they lack that charisma as a Brazilian team, and then on what attack, you know. I don't know, sir. Rafinha, you in the free that side of attack, and maybe Vinicius Junior, or no, and now Koto the other side, Neymar, no, ain't been effective. There, you don't seem to see anything sparkling about this Brazilian team, no, and I don't see how they can travel far. So, do you compare other countries, any other teams, players, or more, and how they set up? They have a very balanced team, but it looks like they are not doing enough to make sure, say, they are putting fear in opponents. And the Morocco for made a very good account of themselves. You see, they played well. They had that cohesion. They had that transitional play. You know, they had that agility, you know, to hold on to play. Just that, almost so, no, Brazil for were not able to allow them to create a lot because Brazil central defenders, you know, Marquinhos and Gabriel, anytime Biano, they will clear all the balls. Nana Efri, outside, but 18 and boxing, you know, but Carlo Ancelotti has a lot of work to do. All my friends in Morocco, so they have one job to do: try and match up on record now. On my team, our Carter. But in general, game they're sharing, I feel it was a fair resource. Brazil team, I told you, said they just needed individual brilliance and Sana Omotimi Enya Ego, and truly, truly, it came from the foot of a year Vinicius Junior, whom after Onyasa Agoni Vieno, Morocco foreign decided, they said they would shut him down and then not allow him to have so many spaces to punish them, and that was it. He was taken out of them the completely. Now, unpose any threat or danger be to a Mubium. So for me, I think the Brazil front has a lot of work to do. Morocco for the big ups to them. They've done well. They've played well. They've salvaged 1 point. Let's see how Omnes games in the Bissaco.
1: 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I Wamu Ebwa Vena Mineral Water Sansu and Azar Paint Biku Energy Drink UMB Bank Pep Student Rush Energy Drink and Afi Sports Water Vim Energy Drink Alive Soup Sigma Appliances Samsung and Fortune spread and afi Lawson Heba Center and afi Focus Technology Wamu Adarma and the Brazil and afi Morocco game nebro Brazil S Kabaku Vinicius Junior na ansa na Vini Eba Besano na aye Sabari Eddie Kansa 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Brazil 1, Morocco 1. 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Yeah,

0: your prayer becomes noise in the ears of God. I am now on Pibo be the word radio soon. 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
1: Somebody pray. 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
0: Thank you, Holy Ghost. 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
0: Kasa anaju yi. Fire phone so bia ya ye che ye. 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We pray that Lord you will wash us with your cleansing blood and answer into our prayer this midnight. 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Ubin to min ko on wodin fu fi. 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You need the strength of God to be able to stand, just as the book of Ephesians said, Ephesians chapter 6 and the verse number 11. For we rest

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And I will hear Radia Mordain. 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Kasa. So this is our next prayer. 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

0: Thank you, Holy Ghost. Thank you, Holy Ghost. Quick one, let me let every one of you please go ahead and help others to pray. And you have a bonfire, pa. And you have a bonfire, pa. Oh Lord, show me thy grace. I will rade. Home your mobile water. Ne ye madom. We are live on Adom TV tonight. And I be a demo live for Adom TV. And I be a demo live for Praise TV. Ye demo live a war. A ye light TV. Ye demo live a war. Home base TV. We are also live on Joy Prime TV. Yes, I demo live for Angel TV. And I ye GH1 TV. Ye patriye demo live for Ago TV. And I ye Sony TV. So ye demo a whole life. Ye patriye demo su famous TV. 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Etim patcho download this famous TV or digital so. 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
0: Whenever you get to a certain point of life and you realize that where I have gotten to, the only man that I need right now is God. And when he cried out unto him, Usu frenwa, nano Jeremiah 33 verse 3, Ekai, was he call unto me and I will answer. And when I answer, look at how he put it, he said, and I will show you great and mighty things, even the things that you have not seen. Or say, what do you frame? I'm a Jew, so I'm a Kamun Semakasia. Niniama Ahinta Umuye. Not just a sofa. You're not on Niama Bibrehinta Yumuye. Fiasmo Kayo was in a med done the D at the Achro. And Pibo, dear Mama, and Pibo, and Pibonia, dear, so for me, same Pibo and true. Because I introduce the meaning. And Pibonia, dear Timitibon, some true. And Pabonia dia, and Pab, oh yes, Sophia Cass will be a tra, will be a winter minute in your life. The cemetery, Manuel Trusin Kruma, Mecassisia, Mecassisia, Jesus, and the same Mammy Puno Bape, or say, Quaman, or not, would you be the famous Quaman Amwa, Blake, Count Black, as a child, I tell you, Quaman, one you'll be a new Kruman and all Trupa, and all in the Tommy, and the dear Nocos Sufia, and the merchant as Mecanina. So we don't just anam paibotiye. We nyako Kenya miya na atia beifo no to. Na tetu omutu. Yes, you will see. You are chechering awali. Now sometime we could deliver service. I have said the effe. Nyami timi dinisa kumbi. I say ya wada last week Thursday prophetic services here. Oba kama kama biya sofo suffering and fantuo baby ne ba aswale. Na sofo onu ane ma meka na numunsem. Sofo mesi bibi o yasi o. Ono o si susu oba no abrofo nkoa ne ba ne life ne ma me so say wehu o so wehu
1: asempa fm
0: 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Oh, 80 AM Bible penny timidity out to you. You move be brief, if you have some job, because you can be D. Ness will boo me. It you move be brief, can we at the four and see a boo boo and pipe when you beat him a moon? Obin and I'm one margin, I was say, it's a pastor Ben and me meeting me a year in Tawali, meeting my Walibi, and Pabo beat him a woman who say, we will be here, we will be kuno, we in the packets here, and the IUC, and Pipe. So whenever it gets to it get to prayer. Whenever it get to prayer point, say it do be the same Bible, and I say for no one, no one me when no one you are say me booby. The reason is that say oh ba ayana and on the trouble for the top. And the mawu say send me so brochure and grow for ya. Say jume ya grow for ya and yeah me kosui. Send me so me ye be ye na ya ye me say and pabo ni timi wow. Show me thy grace. Judges chapter 16 verse number 28. Judges 16 verse 28. Thank you, Lord. Yeni come on pie with you and your bacon scripture no. Judges chapter 16, verse 28. Pay yourself, baby. Declare this Lord, declare the say,
2: my father,
0: show me thy grace.
2: Show me thy grace.
0: Everybody, mommy, who are bassa?
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0: who me mobile of
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0: Nayami, what dumb? Somebody lift up your voice and cry out. Ask the Lord to show you grace. Everybody, who you mobile

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Somebody be on the bumper. 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

0: Thank you, Holy Ghost. The other time, the word of the Lord said, or see, I will have mercy on whom I will have mercy. Kini yeme de se. Or see, na mi hunu di mi hunu mobo no mobo. I will have mercy on whom I will have mercy. The book of Mark chapter 10, verse number 46. Blind man Bartimaeus, the blind man. The word of the Lord said, when he heard that it was Jesus Christ of Nazareth, look at how the man did. The word of the Lord said he cried out. Thou son of David, show me mercy. Have mercy on me. Show me your grace. David, one of the things I want you to know and understand is that whenever you realize that God is the supreme and he's the only one that can help you, and apart from him there is no one, believe you me, he will never let you down. And that being said, nyame ni mu a obi ani ho se nyame nka ho a enyi ye adamo eno obe mu ohunu se ampa ono no oye na me no mpa boni we say, oh God,
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0: show me mercy. Yes, Bubimo, David Nyankopon. Yes, Sam. In Mark chapter 10, verse 47, I'm a kind of. Or see, and when he heard that it was Jesus Christ of Nazareth, he began to cry out and say, Jesus, son of David, have mercy on me. Now, who say, hey, yeah, Jesus Christ of Nazareth, you know, Babu sent or tea and I will who say I'm Paul Nuano, and one was that is what he at him. Who says what him, then you're making a swan and Nina Efrano. I be called. Say, you're making a swan, you're done, so be a be free. So, the doffer, and I do say, well, you don't want to pen in your major was swa. The Ahawache. Last week should be testimony. I said, Pastor Ben, I'm in me, couldn't try your back up. Fakranen your 13th for 14 years. Ya edian ye nye ye a wone ma o se hin na me nko ye ma na me di home tv so me mo bompa last week ye bompa ya no fresh reverend ma test positive for pregnancy menyem so for menyem last Thursday sister need no obe chere ma me di me sa to ne ye funu so bompa ma no and the way she was happy and pai bo no ade a wetin ho doctors o se ivf as a dey be dey be normal ko ye bi so anye yi Mama could tear over 12,120 million, the amount doctor. Yet Trini Kunhunsum, Empire Keke, Senyami Humoba, the intimate Yahoni to me. Whenever the Lord showed you grace, the impossible become possible. This is your prayer. Oh Lord, show me your grace. I will rade Yamadomne Mwa.

I am a man of the

I am a

with your prayer leader, Pastor Bernard Osuansa. In 2022, God gave us a fruitful encounter. In 2023, He brought us the second touch. In 2024, He released the anointing to flourish. And now, in 2026, Banner of Grace Ministries presents Eagle Wings Conference 2026. Theme, the faithfulness of God. From Tuesday, June 23rd to Friday, June 26th, 5:30 p.m. each night. 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Hosting this life-shifting gathering is the lead apostle, Emmanuel Franklin Ajiman, and our guest minister, Prophet Bernard Owusu-Ansa, the convener of FTPP. Your season of stagnation is over. God is about to prove His faithfulness in your life. Don't forget, Friday will be our

0: with your prayer leader, Pastor Bernard Owusu-Ansa.
1: Freedom! We are going for the next prayer topic. One of the things I want you to understand is that sometimes, whenever you need the grace of God, and when the enemy knows that, when the Lord showed you grace, things will change. They will try their very best possible to block it by letting you live in sin or letting you become an addicted with something, so that thing becomes an hindrance for God not to show you grace and mercy. Yes, obonefono se ohun se nyame hu moba nyama betumi asasa e de amawa na mama wa ma adie bia beye boni bia aka wa wuntumi nyai na ayade ababeka ho obon ma ne de ne yensa e na beka ho obon ma se be 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
1: ti se wa ko di boni bi. 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The moment you began to pray, the devil reminds you of every sin you have done, and then the devil questions you. You are going to pray. You think God will listen to your prayer? Wo bu abem. 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Can I quickly, I want to please get a few people on Facebook. I beg you in the name of God. Share the link for me, wati. Share mami. 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So please help somebody to pray. Go to Facebook. Share the link for me, please. Let's share the link. The name is Bernard Owusu-Ansa. Yes, Bernard Owusu-Ansa. Or original FTPP. Just type original FTPP. Original FTPP. Just type original FTPP on Facebook. I beg you in the name of God, share the link for me. There are certain people that also for. I follow them on Snap. Every day, you post it on Snap, Facebook, and Instagram. You need to try your TikTok. Oh, how no money I pacho post to how many wate? Unim dintia. 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So please, if you are live on Facebook, share the link for me. If you are on TikTok, post it there right now. If you are on Snap, post it there right now on your status. If you are on Facebook, Instagram, post it there right now. Na u enye shirama ubi. 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Share the link for me. Share the link for me right now.
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1: 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Nyami shiramu amoye. May the Lord bless everyone of you doing it. In Jesus' name. Afi, please lift your hands and declare. 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
1: By the fire of the Holy Ghost, every evil addiction that the enemy always uses against us, we command that addiction to be broken.
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1: Let your amen sound like fire.
2: Amen.
1: We command that addiction to be broken.
2: Amen.
1: Addiction of drinking.
0: Mitiya
1: maya kase break by fire. Addiction of drinking.
2: Fire.
1: And Shannon Awatum. Addiction of fornication. Addiction of quick temper.
2: Fire.
1: Addiction of cheating.
2: Fire.
1: Cheating has become part of your life. Addiction is not good. I command that thing to be broken.
2: Amen.
1: Addiction of smoking.
2: Break by fire.
1: Addiction of smoking.
2: Break by fire.
1: Addiction of gossiping.
2: Break by fire.
1: Addiction of gayism.
2: Break by fire.
1: Addiction of lesbianism.
2: Break by fire.
1: Addiction of masturbating.
2: Break by fire.
1: As you are shouting break by fire, it is broken.
2: Amen.
1: Yes, I'm telling you, it is broken.
2: Amen.
1: Let me get somebody share the link for me. Let's break it one more time. Addiction of masturbating.
2: Break by fire.
1: Addiction of fighting.
2: Break by fire.
1: You want my open tokwa? Adi anyen tokwa kro no be boom sisi ya. Ay addiction di open no. Ay na di bi oboni fo you suno di asel won pa yo. Me tubu so bi si me bom pa ya reve mi hu shi o. Ya mo waton to common ten time. Obi so on ma insult atem di die. Atem di die. Second Kevin Taylor. Second if you as nigga. Na no yaya ya asama o ka obeka atro no jai. On pa boni. Was a addiction of insult. Yakubim, addiction of insult, you break by fire.
2: Break by fire.
1: Addiction of insult.
2: Break by fire.
1: And so, you won't go for me, son, my omitini pantem. Unsa Galatians 5:19.
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1: Kunsum kunsum, mpapemu. Addiction of setting confusion among people. I just want one woman yard and for or the problem between no kunutem sisi ya addiction of creating confusion among people was a break by fire. Addiction of creating confusion among people.
2: Break by fire.
1: I feel you call this next prayer. Was say was a Lord. Wherever that I am weak, show me grace. Everybody, baby, be a my umbre. You jina hein. Ubia wone sunto. Ubia wone mero yo mama. Ubia wone mero yo. And one of the things you need to know is every time the devil always try to use your weakness against you. Bibi oboni for person dey wonre yo. No this is you. On pipe oni. We say, oh Lord, wherever that I am weak, be my strength and show me grace. Everybody baby be am yemre. Adwuma mama yemre. 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Sikasema mitusini. Everybody boa me. Na yem adom declare. Say my father.
2: My father.
1: Wherever that I am weak at.
2: Wherever that I am weak at.
1: Show me grace.
2: Show me grace.
1: You say could be my father.
2: My father.
1: Wherever that I am weak at.
2: Wherever that I am weak at.
1: Show me grace.
2: Show me grace.
1: Empire will say, me have born 5 minutes non-stop. 5 minutes non-stop. You move be we mre will be bimu, and you know what I'm talking about. We mre will be bimu. You are very weak in certain things. That is your weakness. I just say amen. Ube tum sisiya. Ube fall. You will fall into it. You will fall. Your weakness. Ube si Pastor Bernard. 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
1: And I'm you know a chess team. 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
2: my father.
1: Wherever that I am weak at,

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1: Jesus Christ,
0: we are going for the next prayer topic, and this is your next prayer topic. Your honor, some people will soon be here, Mamepa. Shana Kapataya. We say, Oh Lord, Oh Lord, Oh Lord, every bad thing that keeps happening in my life. 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Every bad thing that keeps on repeating itself in my life. At the bonny beer, at the beer, just say, Men yammy, why you bosomim you? Men yammy, why you bosomim me and sir? Men yammy, why you be crying your bosomim in the room? At the anybody see.

0: 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itself in my life your time is up die by fire let me get 5 people on Facebook please share the link for me right now we are almost there I beg in the name of God share the link for me share the link 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
1: Asempa FM
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0: 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Empire Siana, my mini Yibi Sofo. 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Me si 50 CD pe bi ye. A 100 CD kwa na nyame ho be show 70 CD ya yebi wo na wonnim de wo na mu tim fa ni agro che number na me de amano je aye 05 me pa cho bo 95 aha less above bo 57 67 na bo 57 me bo biem 05 9-5 I think about 5-7 no about 6-7 no about 5-7 yanto ba sene fa number no enko na yemi yemi abe bon paya mao aye 0-5 no about
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0: 5 me patch up 5-7 thank you Jesus I feel about 6-7 I feel patch up 5-7 it didn't have any freedom never baby who freedom time praying partners I am merchant number yibi me see do bin yibi afa yibi 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
0: 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The patch number we dear Beba near Bernard Uswansa. Medini Beba, Bernard Uswansa. The patch of my Vodafone cash in the mouth. Where your Vodafone cash? Where your Vodafone cash is your number? We so a beboa. Ebi awo dia ni Vodafone ana say ye Telcel patch your number we aye 0506 aha no about 35 e patch your bo 82 no about 92 me bobiem 0506 no about 35 8292 me bobiem 0506 aye I know your Vodafone cash and I tell yourself 0506 I feel about 35 no about 82 92 35 82 92 me bobiem 0506 aha no about 35 82 92 05 06
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0: no about 35 82 92 Thank you Jesus Awurade nam empire boy eso nyame nam soma ensenchreni e bro ensenchreni si e wo abra bomu e wo Jesus Christ demon ade bia ase wo abra bomu a enye e mo woni nye e ma ho nto enye anadwe yesu dimu ye twem firi abra bo so Jesus Yesu Kristo Nazareni dimu di oji efre urade ma wo kra
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0: may the Lord show you grace
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0: may the Lord show you grace
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0: in the mighty name of Jesus Christ
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0: Father we thank you for showing us grace by the power of the holy name in Jesus name fagidie ka amemi ensane nyaho
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3: 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What your fucker be see La Paz, sir? 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Oh, by our dear memory, I have fast and never communion wine bra. 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
4: 52
3: 51 years. What to be that? 51 years. On your freedom, you so.
5: As simple as
3: me, I'm here. The Akasia Kawunini. The people on my young car used to see Bibi Papa bit me from Nazareth Abba. Was it just a woba? Now, Beshe. The candy be as a freedom. When you're joining me near bar, eh, yeah, and I just saw the empire. Enough for me. That's what joining me near bar. Yamidi Bibi Abasi and Yanwa, Yenshia Brebi. Your mouth for dear Bubi. One day, when you need us, what? You may be a never bro, so.
6: Oh, yes, so bad. The Lord has done it.
3: Yeah.
6: You don't, Papa.
3: The Lord has done it.
6: I'm here, saying, I'm one more dear.
3: Amen.
6: 2025, we are 8 weeks. I am born. UPS. The baby said, "Give me no pet and a two young couple." And rather, the beam, Minama, the shaman come me to come running my bomb home pie. The beam, maybe you're joining freedom and I don't call it. The beam, no one of my boss, the papa, we year school 2021. Be seen there, and I'm a resource, need be uncle cra. One of my winning behind each new resource, and they will be to miss yours. Ah, also, who could school will be in a Daniel resource near the Adi, or Pana Daniel being in a damn soon. I'm seeing Debbie. May join the freedom of Puan dear freedom yummy, Obeyaman, the 2022-23 Abba 24. Papa, let me near Juma. Second, if he Mrs. Stanswell, boy, and on his foot for an education. So, dear Papa, I will go on a minister, a good issue, and the winner,
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6: I don't catch any punishment, say, and a downfall. Do best I register May 2025 fee, Namasaka control, and do GDS signature. And I'm a dear penny, no, or courage is time where a year sooner school name. Ti papa me so met me wey school 4 years ma tena fia to register and me year adwuma e do see kwa kwotro ye nsohwe ye wasi na be koi uma mi sunya dia am see ya rad mi sunya kwa mba na enko che se biye 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
4: freedom
0: the lord has done it.
4: Freedom.
0: The Lord has done it.
4: Daddy.
0: Mama.
4: Daddy.
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5: The Lord has done it. Freedom.
0: The Lord has done it.
5: Yeah. Pastor Bernard.
0: My man.
5: Coach, good evening.
0: The Joshua.
5: Pastor Bernard.
0: Auntie.
5: I'm here at the Kesibia, mommy. Pastor Bernard. My journey freedom. Ah, me about 5 years.
0: Wow.
5: My journey freedom. I'm one of our bonfire. I'm born first. I work out for you. I'm a baby. I'm a year away. Maybe I'm a born for even. I'm a new bimpo. I'm super. I'm a quiet born for me. Say, I'm the customer. Now, what can I say? I'm born for 120 CBCB. What we need here? What we see for more? But I've been a name in school. I'm sure. Now be big patients among forcing boss after you be. It's a major madam who be phone in a
0: middle boss. Simple FM.
5: When I made the ball, I fire no papa. Mobile phone, we are Anna. Obey me 1,000. So I done a mobile phone, we are obey me 1,000. Papa, I told you, bill now me about 50 cedim, about 70 more, about 30 cedim more. I don't see a wife for 40 cities on the show. Let me miss car before see a miss car. Name the ball south 40 cities. My number cage room is here. You have 8,000 cities. Now make a gin and impan catch him say, Intra week, military is gonna decline this is bottles. And to me, imagine say week now, the idea maybe a week, maybe town this is bottles. My time to the dummy, they are going to me, Jay. Let me hear ya, didn't me, Jay. Papa, after the week, machine is gonna be my talent. Let me name some to me, Jay, point. I'm calling catching for me. I'm going to go to the house. Almost half of 47 new year. In 1 month, 1 week, Papa no friend asked me something. I shall scan me and then it's written to me for 1,000. 1 2 days, me for 1,000. I am Papa. I feed you. I mean, child, 2 days, I'm saying, I'm for 1,000. It's the same freedom in your mind. Because I interest now, I don't know how in the Oracle 10,000, but I'm to make a fun one.
0: Interest, let me I jump away free. 1,003. Echo 10,000. Hey, any interest, Ben or no?
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0: So, what you call Bobo's here, 1,000? 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
0: zano on antenna tintim framaji bubu don sha da antenna ye ya no ape bebi atena ne ya tene ye na she christo di onyam wate unum say bible ka was di overcame them by the blood of the lamb and the words of their testimony adanse we no boni 40 anu wusu no eti wusu nyame wa ye bia mo afabra na enche Christo din eni onyam mamembo namba ni biema ye 0244 na wabo 115 618 0244 na wabo 115 618 0244 115 618 Patch will be to me they are sending me a WhatsApp. What they are recording, never send him or audio. Or record the another sending me WhatsApp or number so. Now so can you nyamia ye? Then shuffle from soon crying. But he was saying the mess me a graduate. Mema me money a bush and phone and say, ah, what shall you new nyam? Me and graduate back ofia. Radima unquanko PhD nina. Who used to name? Amen. Mamma for Winsie, Yami had Mochna, and I do 12 inch a bet to us so. Yami shroud no man on your day. The Bishan Yami had Mochna and I do 12. God bless you so much. Oh, for number no so best of Bafu Dinibia, Anopa, who bit me a bow dear. Who be say a car, a dano swanky, a dinner cocoat, 40 Ghana city for dear. A training in Emugu. What I say? Ye be the bebwa. Do tembia for GD to an amount. Then Yamia Nam so I be the amount. Maybe we'll see. Ye be Shachanajo. Bye bye.
4: In 2022, God gave us a fruitful encounter. In 2023, He brought us the second touch. In 2024, He released the anointing to flourish. And now, in 2026, Banner of Grace Ministries presents Eagle Wings Conference 2026. 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God is about to prove His faithfulness in your life. 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
1: as Zempa FM
0: amen papa tu asuma me I say
2: now my out best one
0: what say so my now best one no
2: me bu on I think
0: everybody should be put on my night thing and you be pia lord wa shem kwaso mu What do I yell for? 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
1: Yes.
0: Because what it is what yeah. If you would have for cash on with them, would there be my yeah? And coffee machines on with own season, would there be my yeah? And coffee and young one found with you, young one found with your yana, would they be other Yarian parcel? They be on a hospital. They be on quail at a blood test. 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
2: Davi.
1: E sabe ya kwa. 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I only two church will be on one because I'm so big. We bought the bar. We got the money to buy. So the bus is soon. Same movie. 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I said you juma want to me now here. And then me nam. Let me crack up because me nam can actually side that baby. Let me do here. Let papa be tree truck. 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Because Osha, Siano, what may say we? What may say we are Kawayabe 50 to 60 plus man can now country truck. Country truck. I didn't think about that. Hey, who is Cassidio?
2: Sibi.
1: Me not down. And Sibi, we will soon.
2: We soon.
1: We are looking to be told,
2: Dabby.
1: A comment want to be told,
2: Dabby.
1: Who to be Dinia Ope,
2: Dabby.
1: Sibi.
2: Sibi.
1: Is that a Jumaqua? That's it, Obeyakwa.
2: Yes.
1: Because

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2: amen amen amen amen
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0: with
1: my friend Cecilia, you know, Bobon Paye. Amen. So, you are in Kosumbi so, when free ma and your ass is Samano, Bayamon Paye. Make us. 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
0: Hello. Hello, Pacho Kasemitio. 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I'm Pacho Netisen. 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
0: So, whom Pacho Kasemitio, Papa? 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Jesus.
4: Jesus.
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1: Ye we are used to enumerate that was say.
4: Amen.
1: So when your mobile and then so dear beduya. That you have did my old demo. 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
6: Yes.
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0: The only spirit that is permitted to live in that temple is the spirit of God. Yes. 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
0: Oh.
2: What is any pansa?
0: Go.
2: I say any pa any so.
0: Go.
2: Na imagine say adia any pa wo a show sa.
0: Go.
2: Wo di so.
0: Go.
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0: 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Who to me were a punch so?
3: Yes.
0: Who to me were dear so?
3: Hey.
0: No, what do

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0: Yes.
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0: Davida.
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1: yes
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1: yes
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0: 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The Bible says that we fear and trembling ye won kwaje wajuma Nyame bo nyame ba ade ni ne dia dance se wo nyankopon wo ba
1: yes
0: eja bo you last week message na now pitch na ye me da ade ni ne dia dance everything points to the fact that God is coming
1: yes
0: God is coming
1: yes
0: we say we say what da ana oda

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0: Nyame ba.
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0: 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That is how the enemy works. John 10:10 said the enemy come to steal, to kill and to destroy, and to wiawa okumu anu asanse wo. But it's like Nyankopon said, osi no no de obase e benya nkwa. 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He came that we man have life and have it in abundance.
1: Yes.
0: Onyame wo tumi.
1: Amen.
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1: 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Amen.
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1: Yes.
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0: because somebody is trying to tamper with your life somebody is trying to tamper with your life and you from kwani ni agrosa na me ne bompae and you see these are some of the things that air cause won ko fabrabo there's a lady also men so that you and sorry ye ma me nji da so that ye bia me su bia me so na me su there was a day trap picture no the chairman me say what is the problem I said papa me sorry what that you me su sa and it's as if say abono Obibi okita shebre mu.
1: Hey.
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1: 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Amen.
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1: Now.
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1: Yes.
0: Obibi ara.
1: Yes.
0: Okita wo shebre.
1: Yes.
0: O jemu sese.
1: Yes.
0: Ewo Yesu di.
1: Amen.
0: Jeme so amike se wo.
1: Amen.
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0: Yes.
1: Ni ye die.
0: Hey.
1: Akudi baby. Enum na tiase o.
0: Yes.
1: Ana sasa mama kanu je. 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Ade na woti wono wa. Yes sir wa bra bosa.
0: Cuz
1: me two nyame ja temu na kasa fire.
0: Fire.
1: Onyame je.
0: Fire.
1: Onyame je.
0: Fire.
1: Onyame je.
0: Fire.
1: Ade na woti wono ye ye wono sa. Higher Sampa 94.7. How about you, number song? I'm
2: going to say, you can't do it. You can't do it. You can't do it. You can't do it. Because, Abraba Obon.

0: se eye ma no na so owo ha mu hwe se wa wale na wale onya wo hwe se wo wo bibia na so onya wale hwe se wa wale na so onya onya isha we onya ni je wa wale no eye
1: it's very bad
0: yet wa bla bon it's
1: very bad
0: mu no ma yet wa bla bon yet we share na ama o fie to me
1: it's very bad na ba fire sana e yi che ba e na me hu lady bi na nya me bie me ni then I saw say lady no a very big shop and she confirmed say yes or very big shop that me who yan say but damn for be gina the shop wa I say obi atwem wa na but damn for na jisika na ono but damn for na sisa sika na ye the coins not the coins na my lady no and I say me ntia say mama what is going on and I say papa me kuno be shop kese dia mama me bompa ye mo obi ni shop enyumre ya nyankopon ba besra wo
2: amen
1: I say me kuno be shop kese dia mama say bi bia wo pe bi ebi wo shop ni mu but I see obie shop na obo on ho na obi aba I say madam good morning no just morning I say mama pure water 20 pesos I say papa say pure water 20 pesos ni chasse a I say make ton pure water 20 pesos sa to say make close
0: you are doing
1: money any ma kwoso
2: yes
1: sa ewiase aye woi aye hunu there is another world that they plan and plot evil
2: yes
1: anyama koso
2: yes
1: and now what will be a shop
2: amen
1: what will talk a

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1: Yes.
0: O se he abuaje me ken so fo bi tie me ni buo fu.
2: Buo.
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2: Tell
0: us off with Yanim niaco. 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
1: Yes,
0: or Benjamin assassin.
2: Do you need you?
0: I've run a conny mumpa.
1: I say, well, here one moja I would say in Sue.
0: Hey, listen, wouldn't him say, I told the binase, or mum we juma. 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Can I explain?
1: Yeah, papa kaza
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0: 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You have to believe that God is,
1: yes,
0: and he is the rewarder of those that diligently seek him.
1: Yes.
0: It meant no one yet to say, our Father who art in heaven, hallowed be thy name, yeah, thy kingdom come. So, thy will be done on earth as it I am Bible, but it told the be a Bible
1: swore.
0: Bible swore.
1: Sorry.
2: 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Nelson, or see when you could teach their pain in the because I saw in the incarnation church. 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
1: Yes.
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0: are you? 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
1: Amen.
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1: Amen.
0: Me ka cho gidi ni bia wo chebe se. Wadua ne ya from masase so mu.
2: Amen.
1: Amen.
0: Ana so bi ga.
3: Baba.
0: Yes.
3: Ya Michel.
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1: yes
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1: wa yes
3: wonnim eye trimodin fu e wa enti wase ma woni na ho
1: when
3: o way we have vampire account.
1: Yes.
3: Christo for your dadodo.
0: Oh.
3: Your dadodo. Your dadodo. Papa. A brasso say was in Yamema sorry.
1: Amen.
3: And a genia or didn't who best empire him.
1: Hey.
3: Send your kayan at the Bechiano Panay Sanchini Dinetti.
1: Amen.
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1: Yes.
3: And Sanchini Betti will be a cheat.
1: Yes. Amen.
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3: that's right
2: wo ntonko da bia da
3: that's right
2: enti se u jina na bo umpire
3: okay
2: onyo so beje wo so
0: amen
2: amen
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0: yes papa
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2: amen
3: Baby, I will be a beer one year.
0: Yes,
2: oh, yes, you didn't.
0: I said, I was saying, I am a swing.

Yes, I am. Yes, I am. Yes, I am. Yes, I am. Yes, I am. Yes, I am. Yes, I am. Yes, I am. Yes, I am. Yes, I am. Yes, I am. Yes, I am. Yes, I am. Yes, I am. Yes, I am. Yes, I am. Yes, I am. Yes, I am. Yes, I am. Yes, I am. Yes, I am. Yes, I am. Yes, I am. Yes, I am. Yes, I am. Yes, I am. Yes, I am. Yes, I am. Yes, I am. Yes, I am. Yes, I am. Yes, I am. Yes, I am. Yes, I am. Yes, I am. Yes, I am. Yes, I am. Yes, I am. Yes, I am. Yes, I am. Yes, I am. Yes, I am. Yes, I am. Yes, I am. Yes, I am. Yes, I am. Yes, I am. Yes, I am. Yes, I am. Yes, I am. Yes, I am. Yes, I am. Yes, I am. Yes, I am.

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0: 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Yeah, beautiful lines in you. 0302216545. 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
1: Hello.
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2: And I say, so, me, the map of my ADHD.
0: Good.
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0: ya de radio se
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4: Papa, you should be born pie.
5: Amen.
4: Edoba, a show and sir.
5: Jesus.
4: Baby, be our war, a wagon's word.
5: Yes.
4: Hong Kong, who are dinner and who 2 men and 22 says,
5: Amen.
4: Now, come on, so what dear be a papa, no name, a hint.
5: Yes.
4: Now, what catch though? Ewo kukuemu ye bom paye e de bawanim
5: se
4: ho konkro wa ho odene ani utumi antwimpie honem
5: amen
4: ewo yesu kristo dinimu amen
5: amen
0: 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Na ye nimse if there is a man to pray, then there is a God to answer. 0302216545. 0302216546 and a 054-895-5947 Fred Nayane Wompire, or say, or their three name for num and their master says, Womwa. In Sida, hello,
4: and Yajuma.
0: Hello,
6: hello,
0: hello. What that room I would need, baby, of refro. What Patron Pedia on the grammar, Mr. Opa?
6: I did not, my cousin.
0: Enoch, baby, Abo Cordier. Enoch, then I'll be seeing your main mouth, Bomin Como.
7: Jesus. Why we say Alema Doctor Skadi? And I

0: okay upon why the number be to dwano afre na ye no ato ampae bo ne so off air why na mi shall be brave 0302216545 hello hello yay hello hello want to be engineer home and so 0302216545 and a 0302216546 friend I know why hello
1: hello papa good evening
0: good evening sir but you didn't baby offer you
1: a friend of you can say fresh I man
0: yay me patcho where they miss row a home brassie mu and need them one country who got cra eddie free and radio no home I mean I need to me a bone come on me so pa why
1: okay papa okay.
0: Thank you very much patcho then a person yamen yamau
1: person yamen abra bombo a form
0: okay Pacho, what can I say?
1: Pacho.
0: Enoch, is that your name?
1: No, Kujo.
0: Who's it Kujo, right? All right. Yeah. It's your software, you man, you bomb pie. Also, for you, man. Kujo, so, Abrabumu, Buafu. Sane pai bo mane mame why
2: but your mom pai man Mr. Kujo apa ye bom pai ye de ma kujo
3: yes
2: se urade che buafo ma no
3: amen
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3: yes
2: urade mane ni chi ona bra
3: amen
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3: amen
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2: ye
0: ife ne se peace
2: shalom
0: bye bye
4: this is the hour that we need to bless the people. 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What shall I render?

0: Good morning, Asempa 94.7. It's another beautiful day called Sunday. 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Let me do Germany. Good morning. Any French Casemuno soon is bonjour. I'm not paying Bonjira, Eastern Region. Let me do a crapping memo later. Maybe I can pay Yankemo. You so jibe yo, I don't want to pay you, Bali. Yankomo, yo, I should own a pay. Oh, radio free Asempa 94.7. All that I'm saying that thank God that you have put your radio on Asempa 94.7. Yehowa on shira ono nyo kesie. 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
1: Good morning yo.
0: Mbacho wapo mti say.
1: Radiado.
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1: Eh
0: ayo Yankopon adom. 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
0: By 3 days in your ma film nini adie no. 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
1: radiado.
0: And in kolani nina.
1: Yamiadum, papa
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0: Yamiadum kiki kakra kra.
1: Yeda radio.
0: Yama light of winti un to mean ti.
1: Oh, sorry, mama.
0: Light of
1: all right, and a power that ready as any paddy ready. I don't sorry. I sit down. One until could be beer by a sit down in ever. We say, Aqueda Dalo,
0: Beda Dalo,
1: and a mau,
0: midak,
1: and a mau for famine veveta. Just Nyamia dom, radia, a domon quam. So, papa, this morning, radi, place something in my heart. What's shaky assassin in a? What make things work? One voice. One voice. So from Sebra, Meba,
0: one voice.
1: One voice, this is like command. When we follow command, Radia do as in Jebeba.
0: Praise God.
1: So Kai John chapter. Father, we pray that we be in charge of this morning devotion in Jesus Christ's name. Amen.
0: Amen.
1: So Kai John chapter 10, verse 27. Nyankopon kasem kese bi oho ne meka na bia misuro se if there's a case there then you follow that instruction in shra kese baba pao one voice when we follow one voice John chapter 10 verse 27
0: Mr.
1: say what Jesus obekasa the Bible say my sheep hear my voice and I know them and they follow me amen. Already knew. Jesus said, my sheep know my voice. This morning, the message today is titled One Voice. The transformative power.
0: John chapter 10.
1: Verse 27. How powerful one voice is.
0: I say, na, mi nyan tie mene. me nwan etie me ne na menso minim won na wodi mechi
1: emia me di oche
0: wodi mechi
1: wodi mechi
0: they follow me
1: o jenye yoma
0: ah oje
1: you fe yoma ya that's the bible the everything so this morning the key aspect of a nipa as I say when he say you have one voice one voice in the military you have a successful a mission one voice in any business a very successful but sometimes one voice you know and yet in line with God that's where distraction comes if you and if I mean no oh no we're okuno and you are not with one voice me coming to understanding so okay Proverbs chapter 23 verse 23 the Bible say buy knowledge sell it not. Buy truth sell it not buy understanding buy wisdom if a nipa there will be a progress in every business there should be one voice is agenda what is bringing distrust mistrust in every relationship one voice if the voice is missing one idea one voice is missing in any business you can spiritually so obey any pa nyame ba you need one voice with God be empire bo be a commitment to nyankopon juma you are sorry bebre ba o call those churches no there are individuals who are making impact so this morning obo check your brabo check your life say are you practicing one voice and that one voice might give glory to God so as a theologian we are saying that for be close to God but to understand the one voice and yamive say you are my sheep you are my son you are my daughter I listen to your voice and I also hear you and you follow me because Jesus said my sheep listen to my voice are you sure you have connection with God papa you cast a one voice and a connection maybe a leader be was as a way if you have one voice you will be connected to the person one voice and you take instructions that's bring holy and joy to the life of that organization so brothers and sisters across Ghana and this digital world this morning already say just be a one voice to me and you have a transformative power because one voice in yankupo na obenye ahonde kesie bi there will be some energy in you but how do you run or begin with one voice bakuni say obenye what we call communion with God anopa bia obo sorry obo bompa
0: yankupo en kitaundi
1: yeah atile wona radio bekasa You will nipa bebre across the globe no with consistently and not bear they commune with Nyakopo. They pray with God, they tell him their hearts. Because him writer say, I must say Jesus, all of my trouble, all of my trial. That is another way say you can have one voice to already. Papa, I don't know if you have experienced it. Sometimes challenge you or one okoko to jenu. Ubo bompire anopana midnight. U sorry ah. Ubo wahoni bi. You have some strength. Say yes. And we de nyankupoti. God has listened to my prayer. So my dear sister, I don't know what has happened to you in your marriage. Our sem, ejuma sem, bibia one voice. For asore be asore proper one voice.
0: Yeah.
1: A nation to be a place for obia one voice. One voice you know, is very very important. Because yes, sorry, I also call communion with God. Obompire kakra. Obompire for the nation. Obompire for the Abusianoa. Ready be shy. So one voice is very important. You see distortions, misunderstanding, mistrust. Sometimes communication is very poor. No connection. No one voice in that home. Practice one voice today. Throw Mpire book. Begin with prayer. So ready, here I am. Take control of my life. That henceforth, you know, me and me here, me kuno, my children, may our understanding, one voice should be one. If ukomono udia, eyanu korea, one voice. But if you don't speak, you are doing this kind of konakona, no, you can't. So Bible say in Mark chapter 1 verse 35 say anopa biara yesu but sorry you go to a quiet place be bompae me I'll be checking few things say maybe your cross sorry bebre we do all but we don't experience communion with God one voice and the one voice will force you to be in line papa enye ye kasa obra 4 o'clock we if that voice is not there there is no connection
0: sure
1: there's no connection so do you have connection if there's a serious connection with nyamia many doors open in your life as in Jesus superba so it is very very important to practice one voice already say my sheep hear my voice and I know them and they follow me this is God speaking
0: and so the question is do God knows you
1: that is it
0: aso nyankopon onimu
1: onimu ana that's it ko ya brand here oko nante bibia nothing is working we are where are you sure say God knows you God know he have been hearing your voice because when you look at the story of a nipa bebre that achieve it in the Bible they have one voice with God what was the attitude of Esther I say give me some days let me go and fast I won't eat.
0: Have communion with God.
1: Have communion with God. It is very, very important. Then we call it one voice. So there are four pillars. Pillar number one, one voice. Number two, we say, Obeye nipanye nyami ba. In this last day, say, assassin nae basa basa. Oh, and that be our sorry on radio, media, the news, you know, and you're good. Problem. Sisi akra across this nation on the world insuto problem bebre insuo flooding here and there enye Ghana kwa across the world minia you need one voice who one voice who nyankopono you have an identity that identity in Christ is very very important
0: you are rest assured
1: you are rest assured

0: listen to my voice and they follow me. Does God know your voice? These are some of the secrets, you know. When you use it, ube yeni pakese. Identity unyankupo. Moses nini na asaseni ebasa. Moses' background was very poor. He has gone through a lot. But one voice, and he identified himself with God. And the Moses story has changed. He said, me, I can't speak over. Mimi kasano, it's not that straightforward. He said, no, bruh. All you need with me is a communion. Two, you have identity with me. So identity with Nyankopon is very, very important. Because sometimes challenges know us as aware. Your long relationship with Nyame will help you to understand certain things, to overcome. King, ohini bi wo Bible, edini Hezekiah. Bible testifies that Hezekiah, no, we are serious. At the old age, time no be wa, Nyame, God has sent his prophet to him. And they gave him instructions, one voice, that ABC de beba so. And papa no call communion with God. Ohini no, ako bompaye, se uradi. Mi boni mi afeche mi. But when you see me, you know I have a relationship with you. I have identity. Because we are community, we are aware, say, Misru Nyame. Already born in Biafra Cheme. And that moment, you know, we don't know how long he prayed, but already I know. Nyankopo grant him a solution to his problem. And say, because of the empire and your communion with me, one voice, I will grant you additional 15 years. So many I know, maybe yours will be more than 15 years. Okasa already, when you have identity with him, Radiadom, his spirit will back you.
1: Enran, me a video be, I don't know whether I sent you that video. I was talking about if you won't be a successful minister or a Christian, then don't let this book of law depart from you.
0: Yeah, quoting
1: according
0: Joshua.
1: To Joshua 1:8.
0: Yeah.
1: He said it Moses told Joshua. So if you want to become one voice with God. Don't let the word of God
0: depart from you.
1: Meditate upon it
0: day and night.
1: Until they be other, no, as I say, obey Nyame asem. The word of God should be part of
0: part you. Part of you, yeah.
1: And yes, opa is not optional. It's an obligatory.
0: Obligatory, yeah.
1: Say. It's a must.
0: It's a must.
1: Say, Onyame asem no say, and my sheep knows me.
0: And they follow me.
1: Do you know God? And does God also knows you?
0: Do you have one voice with him? Go here.
1: It's serious.
0: It's very serious, Papa. O fear. O abo from yenu mi ensambi. But wo bibia na ubia kasa. Any of them that will speak, you know, say where ama, where kwepo. Where could you? Can say that's the power. Right, the 2 minutes God has granted to humanity. Even Zawiya met
1: apostolic
0: church pastor. Who members know whether they are in a room, what they hear their voice and so
1: you
0: can identify. Yeah. So this morning, me pay show. As I say we there, there's nothing that will take to anywhere. But war relationship in Yamia. One voice with God, your life will be a better one. It changes relationship. Papa, I hope you are aware, say, in marriage, church, organization, anywhere, if there's one voice, progress is faster.
1: It's 100%.
0: 100%. Take away that ego, say, Mimi Oba, hey, Oba, Mimi Eberma, amen. That ego will not go far. How can you run business and everything is off? There should be a balance. No call Juma. Ubo call in term go early. Mwa. No bo call her 9 o'clock, 8, then complain. No. Closing time before 5 or you are gone. You do things anyhow. You are not practicing one voice. Organization beer war standard. A sorry beer war doctrines and approach.

0: nyame frose bra bra join the family of God. Do that one voice, follow, and you have an identity with Christ, with Jesus Christ. We check the Bible, there are a lot. How come that small boy called Samuel put in the whole high priest house? And high priest Eli, he had children also in that house. But because Samuel was connection with God, he already fresh Samuel 3 times. One voice. God called Samuel in the home of a high priest where his own children were also there, but none were called.
1: No.
0: Only Samuel.
1: Because they are not connected.
0: So a very, very important say, what is your relationship already? And the relationship this morning say, meaning the solution is we just obey communion with God. Who communion automatically you have identity with him. Then the next part in here, obey unity through the Holy Spirit. Because it's the Holy Spirit that carry your voice, your message already. And then also send the same thing back to you.
1: So okay, say it is the Holy. We don't know how to pray, but it is the Holy Spirit that teaches.
0: That teaches and direct us.
1: Direct us.
0: Yes.
1: How to do everything.
0: So a moment you do this, you become a mission for all. I sorry, Bia, there are individuals there, no, and you say they have money. What was the kind of you are giving to people? But Obi Ape Wasem, when they see you, they have hope. Yes, some young people, because they have some humility. I hope you are well. You cast out one voice, meaning ahumbra say like humility. You cast out one voice, mean in terms of biblical teaching. One voice with God mean obedience. One voice with God mean ability to do God's will, not at mine.
1: Not our will. Because as Matthew said, let your will be done.
0: And let your will be known to what? Yami. To God. So this morning, what have been your life? If from January, Bedu and Ne, do you have one voice in Yankupo? For the Bible teaching, we can only direct the truth, the practical aspect. So please consider these four pillars in your marriage. Consider these four pillars in your relationship. Communion with God. It is very, very important. But sometimes, morning devotion to Jom Kakra Bompire can give you some kind of divine protection. We are aware, say, you are not alone. That's why in the world, and Elijah, John the Baptist, John the one who wrote the Revelation, John the Revelator, when you know, in their wilderness experience, in their trials, they were communion with God. Voice, you know, a one, already came me. It may not sound too hard to you. If you don't have communion with God, umpire is not in line. We don't fake speaking or saying things to God. You might be rare, you might be open to Nyame. Let him know your heart. The solution to your life, Abrabo, Nina, is within you. Open your mouth. Open your heart to God, and you shall find a meaningful part of it. One voice. So, my sorry, they are trying to use a one voice like a slogan. They say, one voice 27. Are you aware, Senyamiado from Yesu was baptized and anointed in the year AD 27. So, Radiado, per the biblical calculation, Nyamiado Nesie by September or Nesie. Jesus baptism and his ministry will be 2,000 years. So for us, we call it one voice 27. 2027, Jesus Christ, his baptism and anointing for mission to rescue or to redeem this dark world, to do ministry, to bring all of us to this far, will be 2,000 years. So the Seventh-day Adventist Church, we are saying one voice 27. So you can also say one voice at 2026, but agenda is that from a neck, from a neck, when you begin communicating with Nyami, communion with him,
1: one voice,
0: there will be some development in your life. Spiritually, there will be a favor, a breakthrough for you. Assassino, you look different. Meaning, and your one voice, I mean, you should do this level,
1: Debbie.
0: Hey. and your one voice in your coupon, you can't come to this far.
1: No.
0: But the Bible says the fear of the Lord is the beginning of wisdom.
1: It's 100% true.
0: The fear of the Lord is the beginning of wisdom. Abrabono, you can't be in a relationship with God and you'll be doing the other way around. No.
1: No.
0: You can't. You don't have the appetite. So, we are serving the Adventist Church. We say, oh, one voice. That means, Papa, for any mission spiritually to be successful, one voice with God.
1: Mm.
0: For our beer marriage to sustain, one voice with God. For a church to be a church where people come and they are here and they'll be committed to the business of the Lord, one voice with God. It will change everything. A pilot cannot go without communicating with the directional signs.
1: Yeah.
0: So we call it one voice.
1: One voice.
0: This morning, we are a truck driver now. Driver, you must follow the instruction. We call it one voice. No minister can be an effective without empowerment.
1: Sure.
0: An empowerment is there. One voice to God. Papa, we check his story. I heard something. I read a small portion about Papa, evangelist Bill Graham. He said, some time ago, no, we were a student. I think theology student. No, Quadra, Germany, one of these European countries. No. Then they were touring some of the old structures, building where prophets, Nyamiba, the man of God, used to pray. And he saw some small carpets be on the floor. And they told him that Susu and Su used to pray. This is a prayer point, prayer ground. And Papa no Kokotojo no Bompire said, already came. From that day, Bill Graham became one of the powerful evangelists to this world. One voice. I pray that the Spirit of God will place in your heart, say, you wish to be like Pastor Akrofi, someone who depends on the Lord. Utujum. Meaning, when I look at it already, creating me that strength. And I believe with one voice, with empire,
1: Ebebaso.
0: Sure. You can sing. You have a songs composed, sung, and you can play organ. Ebibia, you are there.
1: One voice.
0: That is one voice. That is it. One voice with God. One voice with God. Bibia, everything will change. One voice. There's a certain woman, those days in there, yeah, sorry, we call her Auntie Maggie. I said, for her, her one voice with God said, Anopa, or sorry, Obeka, I think Psalms. Then we are, Proverbs. Then Anopa, they have another Bible, a book being the Bible that she studies. And she was highly respected. One voice, in your corner, in your village, in your city, in your car. Anopa we, we started Juma Oko Juma as a worker, a driver. Have you have a communion with God? Social media is there forever, but wo no nyami, okasa, change, kesebeba. Oh yes, if our reno is not working, commune with God. One voice with God, miracle will take place. I hope you heard about the story. You read the story about Anna.
1: Yeah.
0: Bompai, ready to say that I'm sorry, no. Sunday, when people laugh at you, and say, where are you fake? Elkanah and Hannah. But Sunday, you need to walk with Ready. You need to know your voice for years before you give your blessing.
1: Sure.
0: Warrior Bompai for Bofra. Don't be discouraged. Commune with God. Let God know your voice. Ichirabeba.
1: Asempa 94.7. Does God knows you? Do you know God? What voice do you follow? People follow voices and it tend to different things. Bebre Ede Omune Ose Ebra Christ was baptized and a voice
0: came from heaven.
1: One voice. And this and Neno can say, this is my beloved son.
0: In whom?
1: ɛna John nso ɛka kyerɛ yɛn sɛ and my sheep knows me and they hear my voice and they follow me. Anɔpɛi ne ɛbisa wo ne sɛ whom do you follow
0: whom voice do you listen to?
1: Asɔre na wɔ no so na makɔ asɔre akyɛ makɔ asɔre akyɛ ɛna mehu hwee ɛne bɛn na wodi akyi. Do you listen to the voice of the prophet?
0: Or you listen to your own self?
1: Or yourself?
0: So me there, no.
1: Or you listen to the voice of God? Se onyankopon ni ena wutie dia ene anope ni eka cho se he knows you.
0: He knows you. Yes, he knows you, pa sister. Nyami is aware of your life.
1: He knows you.
0: So far bon pyo fre ready there. He knows you.
1: Yeah. Because okay, Isaiah said, I'll don't leave you, nor forsake you.
0: Forsake you, no.
1: Because he knows you, he will not forsake you.
0: No, he'll be with you.
1: Because you follow him, he will not forsake you.
0: Yes.
1: Because if you don't follow the person, so kasa won't it. Send away illustration, you say, one number, e ufina, wu abontin.
0: Abontin,
1: oh, friend. Omo kasa, even if they are making noise, you can identify
0: A or B.
1: Because he knows them.
0: He knows them. Simple.
1: So does God knows you?
0: Yes, God knows you.
1: But maybe a phone line a crammer. Now, Papa and Tiaso, Nyanfa Jumedin, Embrevi, 0546982158. Asem bisane say, why ni? Asore na ukono. Asu, do you follow the voice of your pastor? Do you follow? You see, you share enne papa enne. What is going on in Christendom? A lot of Christians follow their leaders, not God.
0: No God,
1: And this a leader, no, a war.
0: Yeah, sorry, it's so.
1: Nah, sorry, no.
0: It's a more prophetic way, You to read.
1: Study the word.
0: Bumpaya kakra. Free ready. Then we dey call. Bible, the umba. You go back to your old way of life. No. It can't work. One voice.
1: 0546982158. 0546982158. But your mami who say who she bibi and bibi ako team na fre about your zo biba ni afano.
0: Sure. So one voice winyami will give you some passion. So honor with your own baby, nothing is moving you. Begin with communicating with Nyami, communion with God. He will grant you some desire. So sorry. Who are hungry? Say, let me do something. I hope you are aware. Say, one voice with Nyami also give you power for a drop, love, generosity. So your life, you are not just there, but at least. And last, I think, obedi dance say, obey a Christian nipa, giving is a key aspect of it. So when you have one voice with God, oh, honey, already because I said, do this for this. Papa said, if we are to live alone without support from each other, we can never achieve anything. So, where you're bad and you hide anything from your partner, or where bad man you have from your partner, it will not help.
1: Good morning. Bajo, what you say?
2: Bajo,
1: eh? Even now, Gasefi?
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1: 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Asampa 94.7 so betumi afre bacho enje ye di jume die nubeba ewi ye bomodia se ubefre na mati se ni aye ye no we are not preaching to inframemu we are preaching to ourselves and to our listeners and just how ufa bibi ewu mu also sometimes you know people love like shouting no. We are giving you word that will help you. And my sheep knows me, and I knows them. Whom do you follow? Why na udineji? 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
0: Amen.
1: Bajoti aso.
0: So your principles no. Concerning one voice with God. And that principle, you say, make yourself available.
1: Yourself available. Good morning.
2: Good morning, sir.
1: But you have first said, but you have first said, but you have first said,
0: So principles of one voice. One, be available. Ko papa, you start a relationship with the opposite, your wife, girlfriend. Debiano, lady ni available. WhatsApp, oh friend. That is the one voice. Availability.
1: Communication.
0: But sometimes who are you are in the same house, but you don't know whom you are living with. As a Christian, none of this will help the relationship work. No, what in a beer, then your eye is somewhere else. Physical body knew how about adjoining in a
1: beautiful
0: crystal name.
1: And wow,
0: who commune with Nyami? One voice with God, one voice with your family. So, had there be a secret, be or corner be, and will be say, oh, area when you are in religion, you have to hide certain things from your partner. That is not Christianity. So, upon a kind of papa, you do a sorry, we are different, but you do fear, we are also different. The principle of one voice, ne, be available to God, be available to your family. At least, meaning there will be a peaceful home. If you be a comma, cool to the stand, say, if both of you live under one voice, we agree on one thing, then this is what you want to do. Papa, also, Braha, let me ask 5 o'clock. Am I creating a better relationship?
1: It's all about crying a mini.
0: So, Mr. You're quite sorry, you will be bear your titles, your names, but the bear this misunderstanding in our homes. A lack of one voice. So, one voice principle is be available and be a man or woman who is only focusing on Nyankopon. That will change the whole story. That's what we are saying this morning, a husband and a wife who surrender their life, their ego, and listen to the single voice of Christ, there will be peace and progress in that relationship. People use tribalism so in worshiping God. Asore bia, here we for they are qualified to take the position. That is not one voice of God. Konyami, he used various people to build his church. He used a nipa bebre in business organization. Oha, true success is achieved when the team share a unified vision, mission, identity, that this is what you want to go. Who honor will be an employee? They employ you within a week and a month. Also, to say you have more wisdom than your boss. When you are like that, you cannot live long in certain business. So we need one voice with God. Be available. Be accessible. Now the multitude of those who believe were of what? One heart. The one quoting the Bible here. When you read Acts chapter 4, verse 32. Maybe you work a three verses, Mammy. Acts chapter 4, verse 32. The Bible says, now the multitude of those who believe were of one heart and one soul. See, one voice first, of one voice and heart's soul. Neither did any say that any of the things he posts was his own, but they had all things in common.
1: Acts chapter
0: 4, verse 32. None of the multitude. A multitude say, "Enipa
1: bebre."
0: Enipa bebre.
1: Now, one mu bebre, a waji di no, a kumane won cry ye bako. Now, one mu biara enka se ni nyama a owo ye ono ara dia na ni nyina ye won kwase fo dia, which is anything that they have, being property, money, bibia no oma ndwen se eye individual ono na wabre na wanya na ene dia, but odwin se odi abade eye se nipa no obi oni bi odi abase eye omunyina one voice omunyina dia
0: one voice,
1: so no discriminate enyimu eni ho se meme wo phone no ye meme
0: media no
1: nti no ohuni se se phone no mikita osofo dogbeto betume yusu phone,
0: oh sure,
1: we be to make use phone ni bi we so, because omu huni say they are one.
0: Papa me witness a situation be abrabo where we need to be clear, especially in marriage and leadership. Some time ago no obia use your phone then say phone nothing, so he gave the phone and bought a new one. I don't know how this WhatsApp phones no they do things, and gave the old phone to the wife, younger brother who is staying with them. But no, when a guy not use the phone, no, oh, when a message be about, I don't know what happened some time ago. No, when you use a phone and you give it to her, because the phone memory register the SIM,
1: yeah,
0: so all the WhatsApp messages will be sent to her over by that phone, so and that caused a huge damage. Because Kawire se me call Asempa, that at the end we were a different place. Life, Abrabono, certain thing cannot be hidden for long. One day,
1: it's like a smoke.
0: Yeah, the explosion, you can't stand it. So please, young people in relationship, be one, be sincere. It takes God's grace to speak one voice. So me, these are some of my principles. I know it will be our ego. So when I go and you are my boss, yes, sir, yes, madam, we follow the instruction, then I see you, baby.
1: Okay, we'll move forward.
0: We'll move forward. But we can't miss me car. No, 50-50, it will not go anywhere. Nyami Susua, for you to be somebody that Nyami can lift you up, you need to have one voice. And we are saying that one voice means humility, obedience, surrender. Let his will be done in my life, not I. If every home can practice one voice, miracle will happen. Miracle will happen. Change can see, One voice. Today, sometimes it may not sound well with somebody else, what is one voice. But you know yourself very well, where you are and what you do. Out for this life, everything we are doing, one day will come to an end.
1: Mm.
0: But the voice of God will remain forever.
1: Forever.
0: Somebody will tell you, that day when I go in, ready catch me, I heard a voice that no, it's not good. When I'm about to say this, I say, no, yet. But you go ahead, you feel that voice. This morning, I pray that Nyami will direct your life. You have a voice with Nyankupo, and you'll be the follower and the listener of him. The multitude were with one voice, one heart. Join the multitude of God. And if I be brave, that serve God. Nowadays, when situation happens, problems, we find it difficult to get who will come and sympathize with us. May the Lord have mercy on us. May we have one voice. And we are saying that the one voice can be meaningful when we have communion with God. Through communion, we have identity with God. Through the communion, we have unity through the Holy Spirit. And our life become mission for all. Amen. Papa, we are on that path.
1: Sure.
0: Ebedu Bibia, our mission story will heal many people.
1: Exactly.
0: Yes.
1: God bless you.
0: Amen. Bless it to you.
1: You see, when you have one voice, everything works together
0: for your good.
1: All right, Asempa 94.7. One voice. 27. One voice. 26. One voice. 28. As a family, let the one voice speak for us. And when the one voice rule in our marriage, the marriage becomes successful. Your children become successful. The Lord bless you this morning. Asempa 94.7. Also for dedication be
0: oh yeah.
1: And team patcho factory.
0: Yes, so my dedication here for and the Pabe Bray that were born in the month of June. Me Nyami Shramo. Nyami Shram, the June bones. May the Almighty God bless you. I have a young lady, Edinia Sarah. So was 16 years. Since last week was the birthday. So all the June born for no. Nyami Shram Bebre. And also, Ene Ochina. Or throughout the month of June, your birthday, June 4, may the Lord bless all of you. Then, Atadenta is Seventh-day Adventist Church. The whole of June, we are practicing one voice. Your bonfire, we are fasting, asking God for a breakthrough. So, and then, across the churches, All Nation, Foster Home, SZA Church, New Legon SZA Church and Felicity SZA Church, Santo SZA Major. This Bible a bit was so. We are meeting at the temple 7 to 8. We want to cry to Nyankopon with one voice that he will listen to us. So many I know, may the Almighty God bless us. And next so from a neck up to Friday, there were 7 day Adventist communicators across Ghana. In a Bishop Valley University, Women Multipurpose Center for a training and advisory. So all my colleagues, communicators, they are from Unina, Simon Bratton, got program the way, come on. Minyami Shraya Bebre, with one voice, we can achieve more. May the Lord bless us. And I wish my boss, humble servant, you are in line with the today's message, humble servant. One voice means humility. Nyame shall be brave.
1: God bless Amen. You so Amen. Much. Yes. Okay. He's multiplied unto me. Okay, mami for announcement we Emma Ebushia for na yen sorry. So. 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Mpacho nyame aduma. 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
1: 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One voice. Na time ni ye 3 p.m. 3:30 and at 3 or the 3 p.m. na jumedi ni nano de asha se so come one come all and your life will never be the same. Nyame ya aduma em se nura church dedication e ba so enti ye de aseda mo bi biara oba ye no be boy ye 7th Adventist church Diamond Field, Ghana Conference, Akin Manso Central, Church Dedication Ebaso. 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East District, Adenta East District, All Nations Church, Ufi Ha Eko Madina, KFC, now turn right, straight, back to Loto Kiosk, then you turn left. Sorry, then just everyone said 50 meters walk. Now we do a huge church building. 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May you enjoy the fruit of your womb. 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So God richly bless you so much. My mommy and my everything. God richly bless you. Amen and amen. At the Apostolic Church, Ghana. For their district and the Takwa area.

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So don't miss this session, because your life will never be the same. Team is a memory. This is my time. Your time of progress, one voice, everything. So don't miss it. I'll be there. So let's meet and give God praise.

di apostolic church Ghana nyanya no kasua area of Akor district eye mia mi district nyame aduma eye 26 of this month the last Friday in the month of this month me ye all night kesia pa all night kesia pa team is a covenant keeping God covenant keeping God covenant keeping God covenant keeping God so don't miss it because your life will be blessed your life will be blessed pa na me guest minister one of the great musicians artists Aoba Pastor Frank Gilford na ebasu apostolic church of Akor Central of Akor Central ufi kasua awuko bodiasi Akor na mpacho udu of Akor kuna utra of Akor kakrebia on 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

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Ah, Yebeshia, Yatun Tume Radi. 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I love you. 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

0: Oriado for an anopesis said, make can wood tea and you mammy pudding in a ye quine so an anti. Okay, Edin Kai Elder Collins and Ponsa. Hey, was the Alpha and Omega. When yammy away a quantry for. And a fee, the Elder Mruku at Twasso, say a ready briar kumemu. When we are stable, then we are led and guided as the light of the Lord Jesus Christ will take us through. And it's all for you, Gusuan, you see, Radia Seminon. Say, you're sure, Quan Papa, a quire etne, a copy, a radi enim, a quire, a young quim, dear quine, a quire one antesua, un sunti, un poli, now what she has. 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
0: 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So for Mokwaya, he is the one who is going to redirect your path. He will indeed order your steps and you shall walk successfully.
1: Best Train, Amawa.
0: Jesus is the light of the world.
1: Jesus, Oyakania.
0: Or you can hear a shrine, or you are singing. Emma, one now, why you crowd so very large and quiet, so shall quino, or the four ben 97 could him do for who quite move by your high because Jesus is the light of the world. Sa won nam na se woni Yesu abraboma woni nam sumu ototo to gatemu o sinti sinti o poli poli. You need the light of the world so that you can see the way through. And to be out of way for an nam no. 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Is he your light? Is he your director? Is he your guardian? He will direct your path. 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Na wo nya sa han na oni agin kwa Yesu na obukwa kwa ko dura sumdwe mu abra wo hu entity.
1: Our best friend amawa. 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
0: And the question says, "Yes, you need a Kenya Australian. Am I one hour from crying? So we did this or the four? Oh, a busy sabre. Oh, so you're the boy. Oh, a riding far from Sonchewa. Yes, you on any Kenya Australian. Am I one hour from crying? One hour you're crying. One hour want to trade. One hour to baha. One hour you did that. So Abra Bomu, Bibi Pierre, Ajuma Yemo, Awariemo. You need the light of the world. Jesus, when he is in the light, when he is on your way in marriage, in business, in whatever it is, you are going to see the glory of the Lord. You are going to see the glory of the Lord because on only a Kenya a shrine, I don't know about you, Kenya a set at a time. Any other for who hear Jesus Christ, you need Jesus to direct your ways. You need Jesus to direct. I hear from Anam, you say, yes, if you say on only a Kenya, how are you more? Bet you come before so assume you have about worrying. Adwuma sɛm ɛna akɔyɛ ɛnkɔbɛsie sɛ Yesu wɔ mu a ɛsampo kura na ɛsombo ɛnu ti kwan bia wo nam so bia. You need the light, you need a master Jesus. Men say bre men want to trade be bia wo nam ɛhɔ toro ɛhɔ nyɛ na mmom hwehwɛ Kristo na ɔno no ɔbɛtutu wo nam ɔyɛsie ɛsan sɛ ɔno ne yɛ kwan kyerɛfo. He is the Alpha and Omega. When he begins it, he will surely bring it to an end. He will lead you to the end. He begins with you. There is no problem. There is no trouble. He is a success. Jesus is our victory. He is our banner. Anopai, order for me to myself for say, Christo, now obetcha kwan panel.

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The Holy Spirit, he is in charge of the church. 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

0: 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He is more than ready to order your steps accordingly, according to your heart desire. 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

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the holy spirit he is the master of the church he is the overseer of the church at the moment currently he is the one who is the master in charge of affairs said yesu kain wo se meko na minja mo 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It is over to me and auntie. You need to become a born again. And then you can hear the voice of the Lord or the voice of the Spirit. And then whatever you are doing, he will speak to you. 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He is the omnipotent spirit. 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He is the almighty. 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He does everything. 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overcome all. You will live comfortably because he is with you. The Holy Ghost will guard you.

So why Yesu ewo akuma mu a? Ah, say Yesu wo akuma mu a. Odofor, you become stable. You become stable. You are not alarmed. You are not disturbed. You are so stable because Yesu tutu no manyina ye. Obemo akukodro. Obemo ahotoso. Obemo arehemu. Na watimi anante se nkrimdefo. Many other for and pay him for any when it chre. You need Jesus in times like this. You need a savior in times like this. You need an anchor. He will hold your family in a turbulent sea, in a stormy sea. You need Master Jesus. He will stabilize your condition and your situations. Other for and pay. As usual, your test are the year, Jumano. So now we are hammering on Jeremiah chapter 6, verse 16. Now the four making kind to me, Patrick, you are soon a tip. And one, yes, I'm no.

Jeremiah chapter 6 verse 16, that says the Lord, stand ye in the ways and see and ask the old path and walk therein and ye shall find rest for your souls. Hallelujah. Stand ye in the old ways and see it and ask for the old paths. And walk therein, and ye shall find rest for your souls. Oh, one church, oh, here, homage, about cra. And we tell Radice, Mosha a quanta danum, Namutru quanta dan mua, mumbisa, say, O quam papano, O quantrineno, O quay asum jacuan, our hay farm. Nessa wachrona uhua, no nantiswa, Upenya a home, ama, o cra. Hallelujah. Where is the good road? Where is the right way? The way of righteousness. The way of holiness. The way of, you know, sanctification. The way that Abraham walked therein. The way Isaac walked in. The way Jacob also walked. That is the way the Lord is talking about. And then Christopher, Yamaya Brabon, you know, if USA is dictating the pace for us, why, my brother, my sister, don't do that? Because very soon, not many weeks, many months, many years from now, you will leave everything behind. You need to stay glued to the cause of our Lord and Savior Jesus Christ. My brother, my sister, it's about time you started walking as a believer. You started doing your things as a righteous person. The way of the Lord, the way, the old way, the right way, the old path, right way, that Abraham walked on it, Jacob walked on it, Isaac the same. But then, Yenyankasa, we have drafted and crafted our own way of serving the Lord. But remember that a standard has been there from time immemorial. The standard has been there from times immemorial. You cannot do anything to the word of the Lord. Said the Eternal, "What says you shall quanta dano ne kujine mu ne pisa se e kwam papa no e wahifa walk therein. You shall find rest for your souls." E kwanya Abraham nantiso. Orofo, Christo sum. Enye said the penny ye no. Eye nyankopon akwan eye onyame abrabo eni te urade se ehwe kwa papa no. You see, the Lord sees everything as not being well done. Enu man koyi enu ti no oka wose mo hwe kwa dada no na mo mbisa se ekwan papa no wahefa ekwan papa no de ohene ekwan papa eni de Abraham said osi nante ye said ye Isaac nante ye said ye Jacob nante ye. Said your poor woman auntie, yeah. Like how John Wesley, Charles Wesley, George Finney, how they also took the same route and they walk in. A quiet papa Makumunya auntie swore. That is the way, the old way, the old path, the good way. Oni ara fana no pa me catch me show un cry say so also ni ready be nante dia eni esinkiti si jina ye weta aso so ba wi akwan papa no nante so e kwan kronkron no ti me ka say me cho. You see, a ready na free ni pem no frere papa Abraham. Abraham no baby o ti no nim nyankopon no somsom foforo ya en share ready ani munyam na Bible ma ye ti ase say abra wo frere ready no. You see, go and read Genesis chapter 12. When I'm afraid Abraham, no, one in the chapter 17. No, she Abraham, son, or study no money terms. I quit my own power. He was trying to maneuver his ways whilst he was working with God. He thought clever enough that he would be able to use his own wisdom, his own know-how, and to walk alongside with God. That wouldn't be possible. And that could not be possible. And you said you want what crafty way to walk with the Lord. The standard is there.
And so, Drew chapter 17 of Genesis, and I radically catch Abraham, say, Abraham!

Chapter 17. Na Bible city was say, and when Abram was 99 years old, the Lord appeared to Abram and said unto him, I am the Almighty God. Walk before me and be thou perfect. Simple. Walk before me and be thou perfect, Abraham. Would ya trouble be? Or you know what you want to do? Would you not cry? What's your own work? Uncle, what's me for Nebia? And then Christopher Yaba. And woman be pray. And remember, say, Abraham Abraban won Namaso, or could you be your introduction? A funny year on Namua. Eh, was say, will you mean Yapa? What of four? A body monitana was no Akawi, and was semi setting the record straight for him to understand, say, he's working with no other person, but he's working with the Supreme God, the creator of the universe, the Holy One, the one who is righteous. And it's already catcher Abraham was a walk before me and be thou perfect. Be thou perfect. If it's a Abraham, we say, and then we know what you know, my young fan, so many many other four we are Gidini, me catch us and no pay your Christos, my brother, true or no more true. If it's a radical Kokoboma, Abraham. And the Bible says you can't serve God and mammon. You can't serve God and the things of this world. Prosperity is good. Riches are nice. But you should also reverence our God. For an idiot man, don't compromise on your stand as a believer. Walk on the good way. Ask for the old way and ask for the good way and walk therein. You shall find rest for your souls. Let Jesus come into your heart. I strongly believe that when Jesus is in your heart, when the Master is in your heart, I'm telling you, everything is going to be stable. Everything will be very fine with you. Let Jesus come into your life. Let Jesus come into the heart. He will stabilize things for you. You shall have a stable life and you shall have peace and rest for your soul. And to raise your brave trust, we are coming. We want to come, Papa. We so. We need Kenya. We need strength. We are crying so. Now we strength. I'm a yani. I have formu crying. I no pay or for. So we need Christo. No have formu crying. Now we better sabre what he has done. Baby, I want to be out here ready. And I may two men afro. Because trust Jesus is more than ready on the cross of Calvary. He's ready to receive you and to write your name in the book of life. Indeed, he will write your name with his own blood, an indelible blood of Jesus Christ in the book of life, and you are saved right from this very hour.

Before that, when we say so, much one of our administrators at the Children's Hospital, PML Hospital, FNO, Mr. Christian Efum. I know, say Christian, you are listening to me live from your comfort of your room, and then you are enjoying the program. Mecha Bibia, Mecha Mama Diana, Mecha Dana Christian, Mecha and Santa Maria Resurrection Power Living Brothers of Humana, Mecha Bibia, and I know pay what yes today Chasa Koma, my former church, Awushi, a radi ancient Bibia, a way yes to Christo dim. And chair na ye roll out this your friends say next week. Not just say share half year media crossover near Shasi. Minim say we are preparing and gearing up for the program. A radi and come Bibia. Next week is a Father's Day, so let us prepare to wish our fathers well-wishing messages. Good messages, let's send to them. Our fathers, you know, responsible fathers. Fathers that took even people who were not their biological children. They have seen them through, and now they can both say, yes, this is the man that has really seen me through in all life stages. And Baba Four in advance, happy birthday day to you in advance. God bless you all. Young Cosunia, my dear, share radiant when you know young Copon Bemia, Yacatriano, Obama FFF, all my brain, Yaqua, we a jar, come on, to him. You shall reap whatever you sow or whatever you've invested in your life, in the life of your children. And it's other force that I'm meeting Kaka and on say you should Christo on any quain so high November and I'm on to train you now every pepe near to me dinkunim away a Christo summa brabo moon. Now, William, okay, can baby, I mean, no, King Kai Jeremiah chapter 6, verse number 16. Now, the very last line of the sentence, no, said, well, can't send me what say. You shall find rest for your souls. But they say we will not walk there. My goodness. And you pass one day. You put me kasa kasa pa awa na kuku. 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

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But I want to believe that, what dear, you are not part of such people. You are not part and you wouldn't be among them. You are ready to listen to obey the voice of the Lord. No one nantu in your kwa so, no wa kwen yina to me we pay, ne ready in shra dosu ma wonu abusua. 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It's by the grace of the Lord. Is a sheer grace, an absolute grace of the Lord that will strengthen you, that will empower you, that will strengthen and fill you with all that you need. You will be able to live a successful life. Only out of four, me come for you, Swama. A quandadano, a quandadano, a quampapano. What's the moon you share? Munquin a quantimpono so. Namumusa say a quampapano, a hinefa, Ghana four. A radisi a quampapan, a ho, ten a quinum, a quay a crum croyanum. 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I know, sir, you are getting ready, you are preparing to go to church. Yes, ye mubi wa honomo, I am train my son Saturday in Pununia to ye nuamao. Aha, right from the beginning of the week, na ye train Sunday, maybe from Monday to the near to go da da. We are ready, we are set to have an encounter with the Master Jesus. And you see, minim say why you cried or say, and now, sorry. But then remember one thing, Remember, say, yeah, qua, sorry, no. Ni a bra bono, a chamfunini, a mayan yanomoa, a wasi and womanina, and I see a chromo, a quaya, a waso mo faso. 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And you see Christo, so I dead. I also say, you see, the moment you accept the Lord Jesus Christ, say a pair, the Lord justifies you. You become a righteous person. And it, yo, would you yes to the pair? What the training at also, bam. Then you walk according to the dictates of that righteousness the Lord has imputed on you. It is a shatari fufua. She could be a prebragro. So, shatari fufua. Yen kodi enwo aduane na wudi kura na so bo bib eru ti oda fo anan pon pese o ti ase se ewurade dia o dia cheyen trene no dia toyen so. By the grace of our Lord Jesus Christ, we have been made justified before the Lord, and we need to walk as believers, as such, as righteous people. We need to walk and protect that dignity the Lord has placed on us. And not pay or not for another. Me pesa o ti ase se. So why di Christo edia eradia buji deni trene edia mau. It is a wu ne day pe. Straight away you are going to heaven. Ne mom se one nanti said ye atadi ne edia show na chie na ye you soil it with red oil, with electrolyte oil, and all those kind of things na me catch us ye be wuro. If you say wuni wuhuni, you need to be gentle as a Christian.
because atade fufuo na odi ahye wono we need people who are you know gentle like people I mean lady like people womu timi duo mu ni nanti pepepe aha na satre na abrabo ana se tini atade na ehye wo that is the old good way I rather say yehwe ni nanti so Hey, to be near the father, make catch us. And now, da ready to see what my quite ready fear could hear ready as some consumer radical worship. No cotton tone, no quina. Yeah, you will dance and you shall worship God. Obefia, then the, it continues like that. Abrabo Treneno and woman on them. And Chibi Brenham did you made any banner? We made them catch on and say, Eradi Ekaye was Abraham, walk before me and be thou perfect. It didn't end there, it continues, it is still continuing into our days. And that's all I was saying, Yen Nanti Redim, Yen Pe, and to a catch Abraham or catch on so. The standard for Abraham and Isaac, Jacob. It's not different from ours. Yeah. So what here? Yeah, Jesus started beatitude. What kind? What's the matter? So cross here. What is all can say? Now, media may say, you see, Jesus has even lifted the bar a little higher than what was even there in the Old Testament. And what's here? Yeah, yeah, because of the grace, you need to know, bar no has been raised. Yeah, yeah, yeah. Cry was sorrow. And it's like I said, what's it here? And conform was Sodom and Gomorrah, best sort of a boom for what you see. Woman no more Nineveh, any other towns, you know, was on best sort of a boom of a kind of a bubble bonnet, a couple of quadrus, a radi, hey, Sankofui, and from Bonin Chomu. If you say Yeni and you won Nineveh, no, a briar tea, Jona, Nebufusa Mobekaya, 40 days, once such a mobashe, once such a mobashe, your tea and pony is such a chair. Ned, your sister, Jona, ba, I bet you, Asam Yare, Jona, or Quay, one Cosayare. 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of the Bible. What are you doing? I say Christos we no one yakumam it's a lie. 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bio and ano pay me ka cho se after the program if you want to have a chat with me my number is 0356 579 and then 419 0536 579 419. After the program, a free studio pair. Now, open cell only me din koma. You can call me and then we have a chat. And minimum say, already be famous. So I'm why you try 0536 579 419. Everybody sure I know more. 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Ewa na moya, who true because of Unyamia Sema watinti. God bless you. Until next week. Yes, I will help you. Ibe shiemu ni atwaso. Ewa din crowd. Ewa yesu demo. Amen. Bye bye.

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1: Pastor, do you know that you are a great man?
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1: They say great people always do a great show. Do you know that?
2: Yeah, we do a great show.
1: Sometimes the words that you say, you know, it makes someone to smile every morning.
2: Wow.
1: But, you know, your voice, even when someone hears your voice, I think that a person smiles and being happy the whole day. You know, sometimes it is not about what you have in you, it is about what you come out with.
2: Oh, okay.
1: Yeah, the way you talk, if someone is in pain, if someone is thinking about something, if you have something or someone that the person cannot solve it, your voice makes someone feel good.
2: Thank you so much.
1: Yeah, I know that your mom who gave birth to you, I think that he has given birth to the gates to the whole world. Yeah.
2: Wow, thank you.
1: God bless you, sir.
2: Mr. Wagute, message bi aba your friend Grace Mensa or your social media lady wo fi ha. No simi Mr. Wagute, are you engaged?
3: Come on, maybe I'll pass.
4: A simple FE.
2: Oh, I hope that will be my line or so.
3: If you had money.
2: Okay.
5: Say the song, brother.

0: say it last one.
1: More gentle. Now me won't want.
0: Testify, testify.
1: Yes, more gentle.
0: I need some people to testify.
1: Now me won't want.
0: Can I get some people to testify?

0: Yes, indeed, Yeshua. No. Shall please turn our Bibles to Hebrews chapter 13, verse 15. Hebrews chapter 13, verse 15. And it says, through Jesus, let us continually offer to God a sacrifice of praise, the fruit of the lips that openly profess his name. Encouraging verbal praise as an act of worship. Let me take it again. Hebrews chapter 13, verse 15. Through Jesus, let us continually offer to God a sacrifice of praise, the fruit of our lips that profess his name. Encouraging verbal praise as an act of worship. Wherever you are, when you are of message, so bad then you can pass it. We shall need you. Why need you? Because we bring on why you dear mine. Why she and so when you be on to yang near call your bar or the yang a call a bar now. A tree moon, you know, and so I say, I done. I said, this shiny dino, the any dean. You can see
1: he's by my side.
0: Near Pijano, it may be a Ubiano. I said, so where then Yanko Passe, no Shani Dino, no Hani Dino, Cassia, just say something to the Lord. Tell him that, Father, we appreciate every single breath, every single thing you've been doing in our lives. Thank you, O Lord, for counting us among the living. Then I say, the Shani Dino, I said, Duduana, Enya, and Nede, he said, no, I can't work at you for one. Then I don't be, then a humor bro be, Fanasia, a money dean, and the Shani Dino. Nay, ni dini kasiya. Why be braid ya mai? Dana say, come for ni dino. Nay, ni dini kasiya. Baby, I will be ano so kwa sorry. So take care, mo. Baby, I will call so to cry. Fana say ni aye ye mani dino. Next year ni dino. Abra aye Manuel Zana. Sign ya call aduma ingwa ni. In the next 7 minutes, it's all about worship. Fana say next year ni dino.

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yes indeed Yehowa ni ya banka se hanu stella sempa 94.7 gospel jam na editor we are one media ne ekwa mu abo atin that's a powerful worship belly a fee na na manu ho we kind say aye akase brempom ran a powerful time of worship we bless God this morning for half eyes brought us a den yanko pass we bre one hwa so pa and the bamba or the adomia we no do another powerful song it's actually a prayerful song so you can connect and then say something to the Lord meet me at the abompa na wakache nyankopon say omwao na onfa onko and the name is joyous choir so enjoy this one.

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1: Arme sala sampa 94.7 gospel jam na de 12 biara owo no ma we want to do an extra song called this one a sacrifice Emily Efe Elder Clement Opoku Kesiho. Enjoy this one.

into your room, man. I know it's a powerful highlight for fee. SK from Pong. It's a song that you actually know. So let's connect to it. To meet me, the first is Niswa 0539-646479. Yeah, can kind of amount 0539-646479. We're doing two highlight music. One from SK from Pong. And I'll tell you the other one. Yeah.

into our messages name my with media pa fa 0539646479 and can kind of in the next 5 minutes I'll be doing all your messages.

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And then this one says, happy birthday to you, Alex Abuaje of the Transport Department, Hade Multimedia Group Limited. God bless you and stay blessed. So to you, Alex Abuaje. Oh yeah, driver new on Multimedia. Happy, happy, special birthday and confirm out. Yanko boy shroud on your cassia. Oh, yes, we do. Amen. And a happy 65th birthday to Reverend Isaac Penyon Atta of the Hebrew River Church International, Juniba Firehouse. Papa, God richly bless you and protect you. All that is your heart desire, make the good Lord grant it to you. In Jesus' name, amen. And 65 years there, Reverend Isaac Atta. Pastor Wetcher, be Yanko Boy Shroud on your cassia. Oma unim die nyansa akoma pa akoso afa di asoyi na ni ya Unibar Firehouse asoyi na afa di a church room na yankopon ema ne saso e wa brabo e wa Yesu di mu. Amen. So Reverend Isaac Penny Atta, happy, happy, special birthday going out to you. God bless you. So, and a shout out to you, Edwina Aram Afi Kobla of Societe Generale, Ghana, on Fano Fa. God bless you richly. So, to you, Edwina Aram Afi Kobla, Uye Jumawo, Societe Generale, Fano Fa, is right adjacent with a Joy Building. Nyanko Bunshla, on your cassia. The good Lord grant you all your heart desires in Jesus' name. Amen. So, an belated birthday to you, Justin Crantin Ajumai, dear. May the Almighty God bless you and keep you safe. May the Lord bless you and put His hands on you as we hope all your upcoming examination will be successful. This is from your siblings, Jeffrey, Childa, your mom and dad, Mr. Godfrey, and of course, Mrs. Ernestina Ajimendria. Nyango boy shao, on your case, Justine Crantin Ajimendria. So, an belated birthday to you, Leticia Kusia Yirenchi. God bless you and keep you safe for us. We love you, mommy. And this one is from your children, Abigail, Isabella, and of course, Kelvin. And I go to Leticia. Irenji. Happy, happy belated birthday and confirm and run out of your birthday. Nyanko po inshan on your cassier. Abigail, Isabella, and after Kelvin, so I'm going to do ye. Nyanko po inshan on my nyinche, on my nyansa, on my nidye, on my uskabibri, and so, and fankan, ewe yusudimu. Amen. So, and a special invitation to my day, my worship. 65 years birthday worship service. And the theme is, I will exhort the Lord. The date is today, 14th June. And the time is 3 p.m. The venue is in the Revival Church International Firehouse, Winneba. Your host is Reverend Isaac Penyon Atta. And I'm ministering in songs, Reverend Roy King Grace, Minister J. Atta, Minister David, and of course, Minister Paco. So all road leads to Eden Revival Church International Firehouse, Uniba. Ye kwa kwa denya nko pansi bibri, edi ama, ye papa, abrabo. Eye, Reverend Isaac Penyon Atta. And then unya 65 years. Ye koston tum nyame, ye akache ni se papa, ye da se. So di afeba akon, akaye papa mfiye. So Reverend Isaac Penyon Atta, happy, happy, special birthday and confirm out.

And then this one says from Miss Flora Ajubia Boateng and siblings. Happy 75th birthday to our dear mom, Lizzie. Tell her we love her so much. So, mommy Lizzie, Flora Ajubia Boateng. And in your Makan, you know, I'm some of the year, and coupon shroud on your cassette. Oh, yes, amen. So, Iram, Yamia, what here? Of the Wage Agbawe Municipal Assembly. He said, you are listening to the show. God, Richard, bless you for listening. And to you, Vivian Gaffa. Vivian Gaffa. On Suo Kumasen and Potemo. Here, Pancrono. Yanko Ponsha, also, no bar. On also the Iram, sir. Yanko Ponsha, I'm saying, we did you, my dear. Making way for soft banana man choir from now to 8 with a 100% choir. Udi kind ti akase brempo with a powerful worshipper. Usanzu udi kai eti aya nana Manuel with another powerful worshipper. What a sacrifice melody a fee. Eda Clement opoku kisio and of course bongo reggae. If you joyous Kwame Ho. SK from Paul with another powerful high life in the bro. And then a praise my Leafy, Sandy Asari, Jojo Ahe, and of course, Pastor Che Boy T. And this one is a victory praise, I feel. Lady Lucy, at home. Empty. Somewhere around Kwa is taking over your radio from now to 8. Scoreboard Beba, the writer. Fantastic morning and confirm baby I want. I think I've missed you all the time. If I want to see Ima, I'm a cooking writer. So writer, fantastic morning and confirm baby I want. So Ima, Professor E.K. Wallace and all the sports pundits at the scoreboard Beba. Now if you go for Bono, and we're doing 106.3. So who free at Beba? Yeah, the Fiasoria by Brown. So if you need to take on Superba. But I can't share enough. I have any 2 or 12 so. Sports team in Nina have 12 so. Sadazi. Nafe. World Cup matches not cutting in the appeal so. Young Ponti and Nimichel. On your cassette. That was Masubian on your farm. Now, Chimu. Omaninia from a farm. 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

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Unyami shira also duwe fidye na tuwa Sempa 94.7. Enche ya beko fixing the man behind Ghana. The man behind Ghana needs to be fixed. The man behind Ghana is anemic. The man behind Ghana lacks mental disposition. And sisiso. The man behind Ghana or lacky emotional intelligence. O nim se abribia wo kwanya ye faswa ye dea de. 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Fixing the man behind Ghana. We need to fix our mentality. We need to fix our mentality. Proverbs 13 verse 20. It says, he who walks with the wise will be wise. But the companion of fools will suffer harm. 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He says, I've set before you life and death, but I encourage you to choose life. We do one and kwa as you all, but Michelle said, Fanqua. I no pay Fanqua. 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

0: Proverbs 13 verse 20. 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The vulture mentality. 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What you say? The Proverbs is about delaying in constructing or building something that will be beneficial to everybody. I dream. 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Oh my Ghana. 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Echina. Ochina. Me see me die. De bia no tu sheda. Because when him search na enyamai, we had all the dry season. We sat down as a nation. Yet na siya Kenya. 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Eno kra na ajinja mi nei. Chese wase mi. Me keje gum because me bet na bet 2 months ago na me warning in so nibo. The Bible says that wisdom cries aloud in the streets. He that received him will increase in knowledge, but the complacence of a fool, the complacence of the fool would destroy them. Wisdom, tiam, in suba. Oh, yeah, dear. Oh, yeah, ye we. Oh, in suba. Yeah, Etitihua. And ne. A feni ye se. E ye garam se. Excavators a ye jiji ye na. A feni ye de be ye de sultan. Oh, a radde. Yay! Oh! We no nyamiti sroa. O se. For lack of knowledge, my people perish. Why ne catch you saying so tan yeti at a chim? In so no sign ne cono, a fee, and I'll quit at a chim. Oh. Nabibia, yam, he said, I know for ya, and raya mufri abem. Hey, you cannot be playing with the intelligence of a Ghanaian anymore. Me catch them. You cannot be playing with the intelligence of a Ghanaian anymore. The now Ghanaian is awake. And royal free abamu. The projects. How did we handle the Conti project? How did we handle the Garrick project? ah nura ya ufra ban mu and then wo nam na ye press conferences say yet me ye ni ye kenye ni ne ye fufa mu this non intelligent moves has to stop and wo bia e shebufuo a shell before. And politicians have to wake up. Monsore wa motoso. Namu muse. The days na yetimidi kako. Any manches. 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Send your gun and ye pe and say in sua to watimia fum a konejuma pepe. And ne udru fye unim mamin control. We are fixing the nation. It is not about any political party. It is about Ghana. It is about Ghana. Mami show, nami power show. Ni power show pa. 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But wo so fa on adwin. 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En so twa. 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yourself and your family etise nsuo ne to Maka about ye Jimmy aye to ball agum and ne would ye just some of the footages aba na busia kuo yasisa boto ni ye hwie ball anugum ni ye diensa e pra awa 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You ask yourself, we have ministries in charge of all these Mabobosu. How are we treating our ministries? And ne, I done in Tokwa. minister we say and a win person majuma be koso into wa mami sika win person me ye sin into wa ye mi sin hey the ministry of works and housing ya ye nim say this is a seasoner 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That's the thought. Vultures of our time, the vultures of our time. 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Vultures of our time, the vultures of our time today. Calling is choked. Is choked to capacity. Now, the wager dam choked because for years, yen disilty, and in sooner, and yana kuguase. Eti wudin sonu kogumu kakra bi na dam no is in danger. The vultures of our time. Yetimidi. Yesika. Do you know how much 54 or 58 or 50 something million dollars can do? The vultures of our time. The vultures of our time. Ochina yebesie dying. Semhunu. Then we have don't disturb us. Mamum hayabing. And I'm pleading. Whoever is responsible, so baby, release this scammer or more. They are young, you man. Release the money. sikana enye nipa wo enye wo dia is for the work of the nation nti eye den eye den ene eti ho yatena ho sa yatena ho sa afei ensuo ev pufanko foso no afei ene ye ye keka ye ho 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simple longo in and de kiti ni esa hey the vultures of our time. Eh? Oh, as ochina messi me dying. Ochina messi me dying. The thinking pattern of our vultures. Hey! The thinking pattern. Yeah! Oh! Onyame mwayen. Onyame mwayen pa na anu edin. Anu edin pa. Fixing the man behind Ghana. Ene, eha, ena midibisi. Na mama wakwenya na adia ode wafre. Misre, uba, meme ye politis waha. You see, the people of this nation. Misre mu, emirina du. Emena ye drumu no. You see, we need to do scientific research about the times that we are living in. The thinking pattern of the young ones. Masa, Ghanaian doesn't care anymore. Right now, it is about the survival. Mr. Oye Boboyi, and neck around across the various betting companies. Around, Nakoshadie. People are sitting there 24/7. 24/7. Office and your Mugana for pe, and he said, Debiananka, or Mutuo, or Yari, no, or change, Nebet Bebo. Enough of the politicking. It is about building something that will make the nation move forward. And when they hear it, and yet more politics now, more yen, we are now sad press conferences. Yeah, me time. What solutions are you presenting? Then how they buy? Fixing the man behind Ghana. Hana Edibesi. But you are from 0302216545, 0302216546, 0548955947. Higher Sempana 4.7. Me pacho oba. Men foul politics some baha because and for my minum and then swatri on moko and go for dying and a bubu. Wati medasi.
1: Hello. Yeah, good morning, sir.
0: Good morning.
1: Lucky to be.
0: Yeah, lucky uncle.
1: Yeah,
0: me go so shrine. the bar may you were free soon because me I hate it.
1: That's what they know. That's what they did to my way. That's why you talk to her. I will show to open up a brand. What's the same? You can't get a good
0: terminal.
1: This is how you'll be.
0: Hello. Hello.
2: Good morning.
0: Good morning, sir.
2: Okay, I come today.
0: Nyame gusu shami na oswe.
2: I come on.
0: Yeah, then nyame asi.
2: Aju abanani.
0: Yeah, hey, abanami tun kache.
2: Okay, so.
0: Ah, yeah, then nyame asi.
2: Na, I'm say the whole kani na.
0: Eh.
2: I am a good guy. And a two, Oka, a far by one. Now, Kafayan's room.
0: Yes.
2: The president did you bring house? Oh, madam, to have me in Grampton who got it.
0: Hm.
2: And then, if what to say, I said to me and I. Hm. Oh, you. And your man, you man, or the demo. If you are what Cassian and Bar may say you. But your bed banana resources, young Cassia taxi, any idea, a block of mining pool to me. You could have back up. A mind that can buy with supplying good, you idea. Any idea? So we feel the power and idea. I can't even be with you. So I buy to me Bobby saying I did trade to my four car, and so who's your money problem? Something like that.
0: Yummy, sure, Abana. 0302216545. 0302216546. Hello?
3: Hello?
0: Yes, sir.
3: Pacho, good morning. You're from a landlord, because I think so.
0: Landlord, Yanko.
3: We are the cause of our own problem. I live in America, sir, because at the time I'm in the field, who is the minister, the announcer, the president, the assassin, Bola, and the Buddha Temuda. Nothing so big, and then the booze at Timemufuna, a Buguyensu. Last night, maybe, sir, may a coward station say. Now, sir, June 3, next year, oh, Ghana has seen. A dear no car, minister, be a nurse, a penny deal. Lamin Bompas, and yes, and a Bompas, a woman in war. And so, a young Timemufuna, and I had the poison with Germany City. Because now, I'm new road, or sprinter, be a virgin now, or no. Mate, na prabola and egua bonti. 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Ano kaya sa, mate, I didn't know yes, sir. So, for bizarre answer, I the one hour dana. The only question for bizarre answer, I one hour dana. And so, next time, Obana say, in swap to another way you are. That's the same person. By a china, I buy a man, a man, so you are the idea. So, make us say, what prabola if you came, what did the gulolo came? Obini, Mr. Ham, may twice I see. 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
0: dasi nyama isra 0202216545 0202216546 Hi, Asempa 94.7. 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My family last caller and I mean fancy. Do I have a caller? 0302216545. Hello?
4: Good morning.
0: But you also your frozen.
4: New Botiano.
0: Oh, New Botiano, dear me, I sure saw also the ensuing afar.
4: Oh, I have your brow. It's your top, something called a brow.
0: Oh,
4: yeah, I call a pine to be
0: a
4: monkey. I have one, Nana. I know where member Chobi appeal. Look where Chobi.
0: Yes.
4: Prefer me far, pal.
0: And a crepa.
4: But that boss, Ochana Passy.
0: Mm-hmm.
4: Me found you very quiet. So,
0: oh,
4: Casua, go for Mucasua.
0: Oh, Casua, Qua. Casua, dear Charlie, is Ceciano between Ga and then Cape Coast in India. A boom, my way. Oh,
4: a boom.
0: A boom when I was saying it's me drink and tem.
4: About oh, there a quino a winunti a dam a damninti. There is no way out about a way back could be war. If it was a old Botiano inside her and num and punano like a muyas aquino and a gabeboa. But oh, there apart from some hollow. Bridge, you know. Oh, yeah, they are. Oh, my, be far with ya inside wall. But oh, yeah, they are. Oh, Babbage, oh, Babbage, cross way, no, I found out, oh, be fast out.
0: Yeah. I know a day. Yeah, well, at least two pickups are 10 be a kofa workers at your mobile, but and yeah, easy. I was saying, kofo, sorry, and no papa because just
4: you don't find five away.
0: I rather more
4: three, four,
0: yes,
4: three, four, watch out, five minutes.
0: Oh, yeah, me shark as well for me, Cape Coast for now because. I know a day. I think I as a nation, I mean, from you can say this plan. I will hold that other. Saying can you bet me? A the boats ato a ponoso. Now ya besi inko for ewo Accra commercial bank hono. I mean, VAG hono. Now come off for a crime.
4: Young to him for young to him for a course. I could say a bit in Yama China for only an expert for Sardin.
0: Missy baby, so
4: now calling me. I bet you are here. I bought that to
0: you. You bet me. Come on, come on. When you know, we are kind in, sir. I call it the end in any idea. You said that vote to see can in near my now. You see a day. No, my friend, the county project. Leadership, sir, Canada, Holland, and I dear, we are here, can't see.
5: And
0: the said it.
5: Black, and I say, yeah, no, fire, me, person, kumina, and say, this car, yen fan, project, or no, no, person, or risk, and you know, second, Mr. Brandy, yeah, Juma, now my friend, Wolf, I know, for your team, you know, for your penny. Don Dimiti.
0: Oh, o se se ade sa ade na twam. 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It's Miss Road, who can't go to Genima, O Bompire, or Senior Minfa, or a team, no, the management, the whoever is involved. Nini Pabia, yen treating ye, Yamifa, and Bonin Chain. No must super end the team Nachi. Because Mekai pass, those days are not Afenajan. 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Yeah, yeah, sports fraternity, no. The way we have treated some players. One day, we'll have a program on it. The treatment, I had them, ma. But, I believe in this team. I know, sir, you would think that, oh, kudus ka kudus by Adabi. The people that are there are equally good players. They are so good. Ghana, we don't lack talent. Oh, you're one in abundance. You're strange and coupon say, Ombo Munina, who by no Bianco Chobi, I will train you in Prano. Now you're found call your name. Onyami in Shroud, so do a feeding it to us and panel 4.7. 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Ony nyame shira so do afidi ne to asempa 94.7 Samrem Chake Sien Koma Mr. Kwesi Chum Ono Yure Ebin Koma Abu the General Ebin Koma Mr. Kenan San Ebin Koma Minafu Famo Client Service Na Multimedia Client 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Uwa UK Fosti Fosti Uwa USC Uni Jaden And the pay me chamo. Wa would tell me bia minimu bia was winning me bia me chow. My timia moding because Odona me woma on a sododo. On Yamisha so do a fidi and it was and panel 4.7. Yami ya dum no de adum ne dum ya. That's a name no be dear shemu was and panel 4.7. My dear, we tell you to need the Asempa Sanctuary. Me and me, did you my dear, which I'm a friend of Reverend Bernard Amankwa? Yami Shroud. Now, watch you on Tinan Munchow. Now, watch you on my near de, and Kwan and Brawa Braboom. The Beye Musu Beye sign Yakupon on Chinque Chichi Chichi Chichi Chichi Chichi Chichi Chichi And bon who buying when you were busia who school call no my munina. 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Yami shao. Adum no dumia. 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Wallace. Professor E.K. 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Nasam radio. 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Me name say Kuli High Nona. 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I'm Misty Noble, I shin the Kuli High. 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
1: Anything, Tia Bruchenkomo, Aqua Manqua, Akuntejo, Edinburgh was Sempa, 94.7 FM. So,
3: you drew me in Dana, saying you are no woman on it. You almost see a cracker. You almost will know. Yes, you are here. In that, Nasia. Yakabum.
4: Memory Debia, a bonusia, a pemusia. A question of what a change lay your home, our approach, said the Yakum, any diabetrufi, the Yahu, near her, the Ye, near the Abba, the Yeno, and you can say,
3: yea, abrochin kuma na dim tintim pa
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7: Say yes, pretty the men from the boys. Na ye track and call ma kuku damnoa. 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

0: Iman International, the super Iman International. 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Was it Yabi Salas?
1: I was there. No, to make kind of.
0: Yeah, international.
1: But only sports night in front of
0: more fire. International Iman.
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0: International Iman.
1: You got it.
0: More fire. What did you do? International Iman. International Iman. More fire. More fire. More fire.
3: Bible said, suddenly. Something to do with
0: Iman International, the super Iman International.
3: Was it a Yabi
1: Salas?
0: International.
3: It's not your beauty.
0: Iman International.

0: I missed the noble. Bakope, aha. Senior, good morning.
1: Morning.
0: Mpacho, apomise sayin.
1: Nima dumbo kona we.
0: International Amnesty Noble. Ankamerea yefipa.
1: International Aima.
0: Na, se bibi ya kama.
1: Nima dumbo diya mkwache.
0: Mwye mpeni fwodi ya miyami. 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Ana mebwa.
1: Well, me dasi. I think for the past 2 weeks, you know, ko social media. We've seen a lot of people on my teams. But if you overcome the crowd, so most of them know emotions.
0: Oh, okay.
1: It be a mind. It be a mind be open as like that. Because normally, we be a bit of a certain variables in a bit of time. Work up on your start your crowd, and you say, oh, yeah, say, oh, yeah, favorite of maintaining a business business. Normally, I'm not based on historical antecedent.
0: Oh, okay.
1: But normally, say, well, first 2 matches, and they, group matches in the VR and then I have a DPF by young KK offline heading and heading.
0: And I'm sure that who team be away, you know, who the SC
1: or no, because tournament be you may be SEC. They want to say you be familiar with how a month could be even weather, climate. I'm going to me and yeah, the outright air prediction. But a Kajuano, and they said to me, yeah, but for now, I some guys say, may your man back be a sewer. Made that out.
0: Oh, okay.
1: Even from qualification, no. And I'm going to say, I'm the brother to Ghana. I'm going to think we're going to for UTI, your brother, Basso, but Brazil, and the Yaka football, Brazil, Kakamu to blend the same, more yefinity.
0: Why am I?
1: And he said, only Brazil could bonus, okay, and now on the brother Bessel. And for Brazil to go far in this tournament and to go on to win, Brazil would have to play as underdogs. Brazil would have to play as underdogs in order to go far, because now Brazil, they don't have any magician in their team. Hitherto, too, in the history of the World Cup, Brazil has never gone, for the first 40 years, Brazil will never go to any World Cup, or only at least 4 magicians.
0: Okay.
1: But then who is their magician? They don't have any magician in their setup.
0: Edding, so
1: Brazil will remember World Cup. No Ronaldo. No Ronaldinho. No Rubinho. No Rivaldo. Omo ni no bia hoye hu.
0: So most of my players first level in
1: Nigeria don't put defense kura ho yehu but na hwan bra aye vision jina bo we asin na I keep on saying Real Madrid on share more than 12 goals in Brazil and now for the first time I woke up or than wedi and then all my first goal and then Morocco chairman say yes indeed yen yen kai dem win and dra and then we say mu etu.
0: Okay.
1: And Morocco for deal with Brazil. And
0: first half, no more.
1: I haven't watched this match now. I'm off base on my prediction. People are still tipping Brazil, and I'm canceling me brie. Which one could work up on Brazil? And the other one could work up on yeah, history. And I know you're him. I'm not sure Brazil team that won. And I go for Carlo Ancelotti. Carlo called Brazil. I don't think we're more than Otado. No. The records are there. Draw. I think we lose 3. To, you know, about draw. We can have 4, and we need 7. And so I'm calling my brother, sir. And so, almost some argument, and movies are still a champion, sir. And they be a born a month for Bokuduno. And they have normal players. How many Brazilian players no more? If I say, Champions League, boy, you can't first level, say now,
0: Ballon d'Or,
1: and look at PSG, only best player, Brazil for the moment, saying, Marquinhos is a defender. And Marquinhos can pull off 4 years ago, it's not the same Marquinhos today. He said, Chiro for no, I'm one, and no composer, no, no, actually, no. Gabriel, I feel no, so swabba. About 2 and 3, yeah. Brazil from the Chile, we have 2 and 3. But in the Brazil, women need my 2 and women in my 3 and we. Flat defenders.
0: You
1: can't proper number 2, proper number 3. Brazil to me call number 3 to bench. When you be mbo. When the colors be few or no, now I must see my solo the neighbor. And the one know, one of my solo name. It be new. It be new. Number 2 be because of your wedding of notes. Brazil nibi. Any more cobble hine. Anything that Brazil call for say the name I buy. And the man so glass man. And then from a poor one opera. Be on canon name opera. And I'm sure I'm set up on the ball against Morocco now. You look at the midfield. If you want to say, hey, Brazil Pani.
0: Ah, I come call
1: Brazil Pani, Vimf Nini. where is the skill factory? Where is the skill factory? And I really admired the way Muruko Bobo, no? That Ayub guy, the man of the match.
0: Yeah.
1: Brother, for me, no, I'm going to be from Chumi National Nibutum. Chumi National Nibutum. Casimiro. Number four, Bonnie Dean. You're bringing Casimiro on your experience. Ayub, 18 years. One of whom is a cardinal car, just said in the hospital. One of whom is a. So I keep on saying, football, yeah, for one day. And I name you, and you believe in magic, magicians, Ghana. You know, you're not the cry, you're not the cry. Okay, you have con coming to her. And I've con so Ghana for Africa for more pushy social media. And one thing about daddy, and my name is Tabu Kamaha. Tim, be a Ghana qualify you, but they be a much be a boy. I'm for so the Ghana, the by question him. And one thing about number for Taikan is say, oh, bully, I should be a born intensity in Washington. Blaster qualify on punk, come to me qualify for quarter finals. Nanko for count. Now, sir, AFCON, Kofu Bobomba, we must show Marcus again to me, Kagana qualify and continue to qualify
0: now, sir. Now, work up.
1: Then, oh, Tano wants to work up Ghana Koji. Do I hear you? Same Ghana Nanka call, AFCON, I must wear Yanko Kapoke, Koke Koya, Bolia Moroko phone as if Obui, and can qualify. No more Saji could see up here in Team Sudan. I'm push a bonum bono. The blaster, but Yanko, you must see Yanko work up.
0: Country of possibilities.
1: Oh, say ye nya abotre enhu say ene ya san yechi. Enti ye mbidi ya se ene be yo. Ye bank of four soups ah. Ibi adwo champagne fo no. But yeso etifio the same thing na yeso eka. Ibi ese place omtimi omde. Eh, I had definitely complacency. Ofi so man we there on nya there make me ashe no. But I'm trying to be saying ko ene wo ho de ne te saying ene hwe enti I'm not sure I want to be cut to us.
0: Okay.
1: I, so far, I'm really enjoying the tournaments.
0: Absolutely.
1: I'm watching Australia. I never saw them coming in to win 2-0 over a Turkey. But they did it in a grand star. I'm going to come on 3 points, you know, they really played. And even the Scotland game, it was very good football, if you watch it. So, plenty of matches are bound to come. So far, I think most talking points in Abbey. The game is Morocco and Brazil boy, no, and Morocco South Africa in him. Not the scoreline, the quality of play, and football. So the only proper picture. So to me, my born a casa. Morocco chess says they've come of age. And them one way history, but you can't neb football part there. Morocco for a more team. It's not just about one man. They play as a unit, and I never come out football. Oh, team be share thing. A team or ball as a unit. Obia Kumaninia. And the understanding because of the academy, you know, about 6 players from one, so they've grown through a certain system. To also Morocco Bobo say, I remember when you were brave. Yeah, Emre, I didn't find the time. Time is the ultimate judge. You work in team cricket. We have plan now. I will pay for sure. I said, money to me, a function on the ground. And again, I need time for a place in the Bobo. And the team behind the car is, oh, in the first, you know, I remember that someone, and the football assistant. Football is a part, and first I'm not gonna play as you know. Where the Premier League in the B, Kakabri and Nakama Amanoni. Ubo Premier League in the B, in Tinamu Tai Homo, no much Tai Shia Winneba, and from 12 to a year and a 17. A beyond player Bakumi and Sibia or Homo, and Tukusha on your Homo. By an answer, and a second division, third division, almost prefers a motor players now at 15, at 16 to Eastern European countries, you know, because of dollars of Belgium. Then Obama Chain say, me play on Costa from House of Fook and Nakotoko, Tim B. No more room where Premier League. There be an end. This are the players, no, most of them, no, even the terrain I was born, no, a foreign at the moment. And no more could new a man on the name of the Baha. In your master, we just hope. I mean, as maybe we can only hope for the better. And memory is we brave because as I'm at 2 years, no, and you're gonna
0: come
1: out. I come there. The issue about Patina Yanquan, a idea. Some countries are so far, including even a referee. Tenye mkwana, this immigration issues are continuing. So let's focus on our match against Panama and the first match. A good result in that match could propel us into qualifying to the next stage of the competition. But say, you might not be doing Yama, become Wasama. It means we are not ready to fight on. At least, Abede, this is a pattern can be. So, yeah, which in the can, but some of my take handlers now, they shouldn't involve themselves in this party issue at all. Because they are not going to have their party. You know, more young plants, and I hope so by now. Some of you could unfortunately say more corn, they are sending with them. I think I know bear psychological a year about Timono. Say, you bear him, you bear cuckoo, and my embrano, so finding the baby day no. No, it's at the point in Germano. That's why I didn't think they didn't know to worry themselves class players. And yeah, yes, and I had not a contagio in the program, no.
0: Yeah. Abrochirin komo.
1: Yeah, uti advert na. Akwentu mo semo na se won ko bia. Unnim de wom. 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Asma e kase pate we. So we bia unnim akwentu mo semo. Anya de bia yehu. Anya de bia yehu. Se ye se asma se ye man visa en fan ko baby. Anya de bia yehu. Na se gana ni person apply for visa for the tournament. Send it momo.
0: Ke tu
1: eh. Eh momo bi kitan djuma kitan bia se man visa no so e. We ka den. And he, yeah, he will. If we are saying he control, he be no control. Before we begin FIFA tournament or any international tournament to host, no, you are there for no standard cooperative agreement. And no, Emma will lower on your every restriction on your visa.
0: FM.
1: But you as for more fanya juma, more fanya juma. FIFA international country, uti press conferences across wa uti in some FIFA president in the canal. I hope some Konoji is a president. Na kan sema mafo beto twama na no.
0: Agula de Yankopon.
1: Because some Kenya na o ti very very hollow and shallow. Which mo se ona kan sa no owo US war and is living in fear. O se me kan abosu asem. Ko so na kan so o kasama kan se ya o so bitwa e bitwa kan se na visa kan ko yin e fi US war. Mo se me na question de most of it is political. Yenye group ye player England for so omo equipment. I'm going to including players, boots in the air. So, this World Cup is gradually becoming a World Cup of chaos. At the team, be a negative issue. And where am I? Am I doing nice soon? That's a baby sabbath messy. But I told you my idea, of course. And for me, let's enjoy the moment.
0: Okay.
1: That's what is political. And you know, same thing.
0: Okay.
1: You know, football, at least.
0: Okay.
1: I'm not football. Tom Bobby, my name. You should be. My high will be. Football, they are there. My bathroom. So, one for my shima. So, what two them pass over there? Enjoy a game, ma. Ah. I'm watching the Morocco. Yeah. We'll be open ball. I bet now enjoy this game. How much the brothers say yes? Move if you. Na social media. Part of the match. Oh, the owners of the World Cup are in. Owners of the World Cup. Brazil, yeah. Ebo prayer. Brazil, after 68 minutes, I say,
0: my emre.
1: He didn't feed Division 1 about Premier League. I said, many age. So, which man also on bigger stage, I many age. And you see, one thing about Morocco is that at the last World Cup in Qatar, they became the first African nation to qualify semi final. Then, soon after, that was
0: 2022. Asimba FM.
1: Then, the next 2 years was Olympic Games. Oh no, Okoti African again in football. And now the last AFCON, Morocco were in the final against Senegal. So they've shown certain consistency. And yet what we can discover as a flash in the pan, a best thing. They've shown certain consistency over the last few years. In January, Morocco. Men my couple of folks say we want to build the Morocco world in Ghana. That be. Ghana, then we say when it comes to policy formulation, we are one of the best in the world. However, when it comes to the same policy implementation, we are always found wanting. In Tibet, kind of dead. Near draw the Yumi Bachelor amount for near trap picture info, we're going to discuss this. It's sad.
0: Yeah. Yeah, and you know, Nana, and me mawa kwaba. Na fi bibia
2: ye
0: fine.
2: Yeah, nyame adom bibia ye fine. So ho ye.
0: Nyankopon adom me ho ye pa.
2: De nyame ase.
0: Bia.
2: Na baby girls na so so ye.
0: Yeah, bia. Omusi dia o kan na no motepa.
2: Matias.
0: Bia se ti.
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2: Yen chia Ramziku ewo across. Ni a chia yaru. Unim Yaro.
0: Minim Yaro.
2: Oh, I'm the Bia me ba me boy Yaro di Unim Yaro.
0: Se on fani mechi ame.
2: Yaro, Mercedes Benz specialist power.
0: Okay, oh, okay. 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
2: Aha. 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
0: Okay.
2: Oye expert. 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Mi chi ana no power e wo jowulu.
0: Okay.
2: Herman. Yeah, but yeah, but World Cup and also Kosovo.
0: Asimba FM.
2: I think yeah, so far so good. From opening ceremony, first match is here Kosovo. I think say yes, Ghana as a whole is here at the free mo. The organization, the pitch, the facility. Yes, yeah, be my football na kuyia. Yes, is here star Europeans, Americans no. Omo ye omo niema omo develop omo country in terms of football on Mexico on kasi Mexico cry krobia che subia but look at the investment omo invest in football mo that should tell you say omo dream football who ye see I think say aba and e be do bibia say de bia yiti omo ti asempa
0: see okay, Tinana Kwame Benz Field and our ten in Kano Benz Field. It just a ban of Benz, Munia Madia, or you do tremupa, a woho. Joe, may any idea with the mosquito at the mauno? 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
0: 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nensema ono edituja enie.
3: For me, there are some set piece things that we can do better for sure. But for me, it's the mentality and the bravery, right? Like we want to make sure that the team is equipped from the start for all these matches to understand the plan, to understand the set piece plan and the opponent and what their plan might be. But in the end, to really go after the game and represent exactly what we wanted to be. We did that in the second half and not in the first half, and that was the difference for us on the day. For me, there are some set piece.
0: Intino Jesse March abra Canada and Bosnia ebo 1-1 no after the game no dio odi tuja and so and no tinache se na enya ketwa kura Tony Popovich ono eye Australian coach ha ono so obo no homoden pa no hwani mu se ono obetimi anya win ewo ehonu mo na after the game no ono so ede nsem ede tudwa after se Australia 2 Turkey 0 no nsem a ono so ede tudwa enie.
4: I think every World Cup game is important regardless of who the opponent is or which World Cup, you know, the first match everyone wants to get off to a good start and we're no different. We know we have a big challenge tomorrow against a formidable opponent, but you know it's a World Cup. We're ready. The boys are excited, and of course we'd love to get off to a win, and that's the target.
0: Enti wene and sama aye Tony Popovich ono edi tuja na se Australia omo enya omo 3 point and so ewo hono mo Aiden O'Neill ono eye defensive midfielder edema Australia after the game ono so nensem enie.
5: Yeah, it's obviously something we've spoke about, you know, improving from the start and yeah, you know, I need to take more charge in that in terms of, you know, dominating the ball from the get-go and it's something that yeah that I'm gonna, you know, try implement. Yeah, we came and looked at the stadium, you know, after we landed, and you know, everyone was just excited, and yeah, it's a quality stadium and just to see all the Aussie fans here I think is yeah, just really exciting.
0: Okay, intino Aiden O'Neill ono nsema ono so no edi tudwa eno no na unim se USA ono eche Paraguay eche no 4-1 na Mauricio Pochettino ono ena ye trene edema United States of America ono so no after the game ninsem enie.
6: The performance was really good. I think we really played well. We are so happy, but that is only the start. It's still 2 games to play. We need to enjoy about that start of the tournament, but knowing that we need to keep going and trying to improve and trying to do better in next game, because it's going to be all the games very competitive. But of course, so happy. Player deserve big credit about the performance. And then it's not only to talk about some names, it's about to talk the collective. I think it's not only Valo or different players that can perform. I think the team was amazing, but not only were they on the starting 11, you know, if not all the players around were in the bench, they were.
0: Okay, intino Mauricio Pochettino nensama ono so no edi etudwa eno no Scotland eche Haiti eche omo bakwa omo entumi ante na John McGinn ono ejina mu din achese otumi ebuaye ema Scotland edi inkunima ono so no after the game nensama odi tudwa enie.
7: that we are not used to playing against. So the important thing tonight was to get a clean sheet and get the 3 points, and we've managed to do that. Can we play a bit better? Of course we can, but that's brilliant. We're going into the games against Morocco and Brazil with more gears to go up. But Scotland winning at a World Cup again is the main takeaway from tonight. Well, I know we're a good team, so we need to show it. These opportunities don't come around too often. We said before at major tournaments and the Euros, did we bring our best? Did we leave the tournament saying, oh, we could have done more?
0: Anthony John McGinn, Nensamo de Tuja, now him said 36 years in here. Na Scotland for no munya win ewa World Cup. Na ne no ma break it that record no ama omanya omo first winner and no akwaye any Jason Kopa ediama eye Scotland for na nya ketwa kra. 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
2: We World Cup. We enya African Cup, a World Cup.
0: Today is FIFA for any omo ya adwene pa. Nana Kwame Benford oni FIFA for ya adwene pa. Ti FIFA for so omo empeni. And I even good color now omo de ayeye we ni nyina wo ho ni nyina no.
2: Enya African Cup.
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8: I'm very proud, very happy. All the country, all the family, all the people, everyone. We are very, very happy to see him playing and work out. Not only me, everyone, the team, the friend, the people who know him, people who start show him now in TV. It's just amazing. It's very, very proud. Very, very proud. I'm very proud.
0: Okay. 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
9: I do believe that we've gained the trust of the nation as well, and I think we deserve that trust after, you know, the games that we've produced and the especially the intense games that we've played in. You know, if you look at the Denmark game, that you're not going to get any more high pressured. We had to win to be sitting here today, and we went and produced a performance, scored unbelievable goals, and gave probably 52,000 people the best night of their life. So I think we deserve that respect. But what I will say is, you know, any team that we are playing in this World Cup deserves our respect as well. We're in a really difficult group, and we know we have to be at our best to win any game, and that's what we're working towards. We can only control our performance, and if we perform to the best, then...
0: Obi ahia respect Ghana so yen so ahia respect power yen so ahia respect ni bi etido Andy Robertson ono so no nsema odi tudwa enso eno no walk up no bia wo ba bia obezi achese okwa ko jina mu 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
10: it is an honor and it is a wonderful feeling to be here and be part of this amazing family of the World Cup. Of course our expectations it are to go and play the best of our football and try to win every single game. That's the expectation that we have. We bring the feelings and the hope of millions of people in our shoulders, and we want to make them very proud of us and happy. That's our expectation. Absolutely, full confidence. It's not the first time I step this kind of competitions. So with the boys that I have, fantastic players, human beings, everything is possible with when you have such wonderful ammunition in your hands.
0: It's the coach Carlos Kirosh. Aha, no, I see. We any first time. Okwa ko pie mu ewo World Cup jumadie na ase no nti ewo confidence 16 matches wahye 19 goals ena wa concede 19 wa bo draw 4 ena wa win 4 wa lose 8 nti 16 matches
1: no metie no o se goals no wahye sen
0: wahye 19
1: ena wahye sen
0: ena wahye 19
1: nti 0 on 2 na 9
0: Yee, ene mi wia meba eno so enti ene Jordan are you osi ye kono ye nkonko ye spectators ye kono ye ko akwakwa ya de pa.
11: We know it's going to be a difficult tournament. It's not going to be easy. We have a young group.
0: FM.
11: For the past 3-4 years now, and we're building, and obviously we didn't qualify for the AFCON, but we managed to qualify for the World Cup. It wasn't easy. Was it a difficult?
0: It was a difficult one,
11: but we made it, and now we're at the tournament, and we're not coming to be spectators. We're coming here to perform and to make our country proud and to do our best for ourselves as well. And listen, I know that the boys are ready, so we'll see what happens.
0: The boys are ready. We see what happen. And you know, Jordan are you? And so, Zlatan Ibrahimovic, Iblakadabra, or no? Or see Ghana, ye kui, ye ni Croatia ni England, and ye best split points. Na Ghana, ye be ya de pa, nemo Panama for the home, se omo, e babe ja competition, no, nya de somo babe ya de Ibrahimovic.
12: I would like to choose Group L. We have England. Is it coming home? Let's see. We have Croatia. I have some roots from Croatia also, so I'm
13: I'm supporting them in this tournament. And then we have Ghana, big talents. Let's see what they bring. We have Panama, unfortunately, in this group. I think they will be a punching bag where England, Croatia will fight for the first spot. And Ghana might disturb them and take some points. But I don't see Panama. I know Thierry said about Haiti, but I think he's being nice now.
14: Oh, just surprised.
13: Or he has some friends in the national team and he wants to. He's being nice.
15: You have no friends in Panama then? So you say no points? What about a goal?
13: I don't want to be like disrespect, but this is difficult. This is three confirmed nations.
0: Itino Zlatan Ibrahimovic ano sene samadi tuja dia di chatwo ewa ye voices no eye Roy Keane ono osi Carlos Quiroz ono sani defensive game ni ade no kokko body anhwe ya be hanpa Roy Keane ni sevdi.
16: I just hope they don't become too defensive because Carlos Quiroz has gone in there and one of Carlos's biggest strengths was his defensive side of the game. Brilliant coach, huge question marks about him as a manager.
17: Yeah.
16: Certainly, I felt he'd like the personality of a dead fish when I worked with him. But as a coach, very good session. But now that he's managing, and there's huge question marks over him. So whether he's too defensive, you know, it might backfire on him.
18: But you, so he was the assistant when obviously you were at Old Trafford. And is that what he tended to work on?
16: That was
18: his first and foremost. That was his instinct.
16: Yeah, which is fine. Of course, you need a foundation. You want to be tough to beat. But really, and that's fine if you're coaching, but then when you talk about being a manager and having that personality, I think that's where he comes up short.
17: Roy, with players who are about expressing yourselves, that's what you don't want to see. You don't want to see a manager who's going to come in and get them defending and hopefully they can break. You want to let these players just go and play.
16: And he only came in the last 1 or 2 months. Again, he's not had much time to work with the players, so they're a big challenge.
0: Etino Roy Keane, ono so den sama odi tuja, eno no, na Thomas Tepate, Nensemono, Ministry of Foreign Affairs, omo the press statement about the government of Ghana's statement on the refusal of Canadian visa to Mr. Thomas Tepate, Enra Ose Accra. 13th June 2026, and I say the government of the Republic of Ghana expresses strong reservation following a high-handed and extremely unfair decision by the Canadian to refuse a temporary residence application for Mr. Thomas Tepate, Ghana national and a key member of Ghana senior national football team, the Black Stars, which participating in 2026 FIFA World Cup. We are informed that the Immigration, Refugee and Citizenship of Canada, the IRCC, arrive at this outcome on grounds and of under

0: Ghana reaffirm the fundamental legal principle of the presumption of innocence. Oh, okay. And I said, Pate, oh, yeah, innocent. I said, justice should be due process in democratic societies while representing Canada's sovereign right and enforce its immigration laws. Ghana considers that reliance on unproven charges in the absence of judicial determination raises fundamental questions of fairness and proportionality. 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
1: Glasgow 2020
0: yeah
1: 6 Glasgow Scotland
0: yeah. Yeah, Scotland
1: Commonwealth Games
0: egusu a ekɔ so pa
1: and in headline writer no e be say deja vu.
0: Oh, okay.
1: Ebe nano di nebi. Obi efufuru bi ansakra.
0: Ah, omoa konko mani mo.
1: Omoa
0: ne dominate.
1: I think was it Friday or so. Meti mo fanka wa eko asma.
0: Yeah, eko asma.
1: We're just about a man to go. And what are we seeing? We always believe
0: promotion
1: in
0: nana.
1: We always believe in magic. It is a Nyame aduma July 23rd ya start ya.
0: Okay.
1: Gana ni pese o te se Gana fire ade Gana. But eh preparation e be chere. Eh preparation e be chere. E be chere mo sa anatem na so ya. See the entire GOC are focusing on that which is not important. As much musi ade ni ti ase and the government also because they will not push the last time 4 years ago when you call Ayebe Miham no. Luckily for us that time no. Na come was ne
0: Asemba FM. Oh, okay.
1: We could come because we abandoned the screen ya koshe
0: walk up. Mm.
1: 4 years ago, the Commonwealth preceded the walk up. What happened? Yeah, no.
0: Okay.
1: Edu, yeah, Ghana de see ya na beko. In some no be bring ho by be and get.
0: Nana, Aifa, and now de me ewura and
2: some
0: no be bring.
2: Some no de be bring.
0: Be bring papa.
2: Yes, I'm charity for.
0: Inti Ghana match on Wednesday, Ghana ne Panama. 11 p.m. and a etodwa. Ghana ne Panama.
1: Yenda.
0: Ghana. Asempa FM ne Adom TV. Adom TV ya the live coverage ni be yi ni live ni ya commentary and so at the fast here na sempa so commentary so twabu atwotwo wuro ni akantra pa na ba be ya analysis ni ade ya me see me we ni pa
1: pa che menka on TV and radio
0: nana pa che ya ko
2: man yeah list number ko se we dwa o pa
0: oh what's my head then
2: Black Stars enwom no one bomb and then see he can't do without the song.
0: Until live on YouTube at Sempa 94.7 FM. Obey me and the message, you know, at the on WhatsApp via WhatsApp 0551 22 48 22 0551 22 48 22. And as obey to me, I'll control at the YouTube. Honor, you're back and kind, BBR, and so I will hold him to Nana. Aha, yeah, bebo.
2: World Cup.

0: Idea, once I ever started, you know, I'm involved my basso opening ceremony in a organization.
1: Yeah.
0: Even though you're but kakra you know. I say Africa, your family be free mo. Even though the yes we yeah no, you know say yes we you tune pon. Okay, Ivory Coast omu hosti yena explicit. It was exceptional.
1: As a bam
0: no so so no. Wow, who the facility, the quality of the facility. If you know drainage system cramp on in so tony na ye bobo no and you could see say still. Na the park no was very available, say it bit me a dear bo AFCON. No. I think say day in and day out yes you are there. And I think say the 2026 the America, Mexico, and the Canada are no so no. Ya far maybe if you na your next AFCON no so no, ya be no I'm an akosa. I think so far so good and I top notch when they make canon and I be my association in your mabi bree. But I'm a party issue, you see. I say, but then you know, so now the awareness every players, African players are or more Europe. No, see, they are certain lifestyle, be a honoma. You have to be very careful. Oko obi mansoa.
1: Yeah.
0: Oko boa. Oka se sikanu unya no fufu nti ubeye de ope bia. Obetimi de aye wo wa o manmu, but untimi enfa nkoye obi manso. And Europeans no ankasa na brofo na ankasa ne mano. Omo no the way and manner omo no omo ni brisika no. And I said the way and manner omo oyo made a omo mfa nche no. Ese yesua bi bi free mu. I think if party we not uncle true, I'm an age man Canada and uncle born the first match now. It shouldn't be any problem. As a ginger boys, you know, say they will stood up or they will stand in for their player or their own, their colleague.
1: Yeah.
0: No, we prove here. Say now they have the can do spirit. On which media support your brother, no?
1: It's media Panama match,
0: no? Yes, yeah, yes, you are dear, Ubi Bia, even Granger players and Kwa. Well, when you are called the Aspera, I will call you Juma. Now, when you you should know the way and manner of which many are brought for no Adele, especially Omo Mano. And yes, I said, bit me afawase. I think so far so good. Ghana, I could drew America, Honoma, here prepare for the World Cup. No, and maybe I was a casual say, your coach, no, Nicasa, no, Yados. Actually, Juma no be all field, no. We are all supporting them. The quality tactics are a bit me. Am I a queen? A World Cup, you know. That is what we want. The players are only available. I'm bit me a bo. Am I who say in Yama a queen? You know. I think it should be done perfectly. We are supporting them. Whatever they need, the supports, anything on the field. On the training ground, say you meet me, eh, yeah, mom, with me, I know. Omon to me, and yeah, we ain't to me, and for mom, no, omon to me, and corner and quiet. I think, this World Cup, I have some feeling, we say, even though our team to me is not all that strong. I think, say, it to me, a pass the group stage, a advance, a the next stage, a bit me, a boy. But my infant to you, 3 months, a World Cup, we meet me, a quadje.
1: Hey,
0: it will never happen. Because the way and manner yeah, yeah, football system has it, you
1: know.
0: You drew Hokra. Look at what happened to Brazil yesterday, Morocco. And come back now, no. And yeah, investment to Morocco, are you? And I'm on with Marco Drew, say you.
1: Okay.
0: Omo invest to Omo football. Mo. Can you tell me one Morocco we are or what position work out?
1: A Semper FM.
0: I mean, who Morocco need be a football we be a or what position?
2: Can now, and I said that.
0: Now. I said now. They are all focusing on their country. You see, they are developing. Senebeya, I'm the world football. No, we will see them. And it's not a small investment. And say if we are able to learn from them, invest in our Ghana football, do the needful, the necessary facility a ebetimi aboa ye nkwala no the coast and our lower division any Ghana football na I think say maybe a Morocco akodru sisi ya no as you ebetimi edru honum. Yesterday I was watching the match and you could see the flair the way our team hold the Brazilians, you know. You see, it's all about investment. And how many players are free different teams in Europe or more Morocco? And a few of them, majority of them, they are in their country. You see, so let's try as much as possible, invest. And my fire surface interest is KB bar. I debay investment. Yeah, they bet it team kwala. I'm more to musu so it's me. Enya some flair be, some talent be. I'm more to me the other boy senior team now. Am I international? We should invest in per facility. We call Dubai is here. Every community be our sporting center. To what talent in the crown now? Call now we are there. I think that a buying it me boao. You know, na mo mo football no. Eh, koyi. You see, it's a man. Eh, say Ghana. Yeshere. Na ye invest in football man. Sana it me a say World Cup no crown no. Dachi be. Ye bet me. Aje. But all the same. Yeah, support you. Wednesday, no. In your mind, bitch, me. Now, I'm a referee. I'm a sign. I'm a denying no entry.
2: Somalia, Atan.
0: Me, to me, I feel say FIFA, I'm a referee, no. You see, because FIFA could have even stepped in. Now, just a mere person say, what damn Kwan, bitch, me, acquire a whole US. you're refusing entry. I think entry, but if there's something there, I think that country should also do the needful. I was very very very sad for the referee. Even when he interviewed a man crying, a Kasem crying, and now he was Papa no akofo. But we wish him all the best. Say as time goes, no. We know a best trend, you know. I'm an ebit me. I had
2: make ramble boy you if I for a bus or say super car for a bit to Jano or no, no,
0: oh, no my yeah. Appointment is at least now. I'm for console, you know. It's not bad so far. The World Cup, I think, say, yeah, starting a lot of surprises. Once a Qatar and Ras also, looking at the way they were playing. You could see say almost defense, you know. I think they're almost striking the midfield, you know, is almost Mukakra. If they are able to work on that, never bet me ako ye am omo. See, I man, I think they said over some baby.
2: Minko senior amisti one nana kwame Bensfield and Ote ne Kano. Amisti Nobo. Why you ready pa ewa hanomo amisti?
3: Chairman.
2: And some nabao.
3: Oh. Sometimes assemble her to be a no in a tenure for a bathroom. A man came a between answer.
2: Okay,
1: a simple FM.
3: Now I come a customer about a Morocco place. Morocco place 26 neighbor a year work happy. A must have been penna, ye woman Morocco. 19 young woman Morocco.
2: Okay.
3: 19
2: yeah, and one more,
3: including a year. I'm captain Akimi.
2: Oh, okay.
3: The moment team no United Nations, and I'm a Pimono. A better and I'm ratchet.
2: And there's a cat to the air, wash us here.
3: It depends on how Bayano. How Bayano. The motive could be good, but the how
2: I'll be in
3: the year. I'm on my year in the year, and I'm watching at the right time. And I'm also a movie, you're confirmed for a bridge at the bar Morocco. They don't see the facilities in Morocco as alien to them, very friendly to them, because Portugal now even more no facilities in Morocco are better than the boss of Portugal. No?
2: Okay,
3: it be the same as the boss Spain, no? And it be better than the old Spain. No? And we build the bagan has when we see a camera cast the money, and they put it for no show. So there's that distinction. And I'm more at I say, I'm more coach and umbush, yeah, and the or see, I'm not compound still. Second, I don't come before just only my dear.
2: Yeah.
3: Uh-huh. And you know, gonna need to before posting sanity and tea. Coach, I didn't know in your account be. How I'm more. And but the issue, you know, a very difficult one. And I can agree with government. The government, sorry, I know, you know.
2: Oh, okay.
3: Trying to talk to the appropriate quarters and institutions. A bilateral government to government. Ghana by through the Foreign Affairs Ministry. Only Canada for Becasa. I'm going to try some review in there. And I've heard people talk about the axiom of innocence until proven guilty.
2: Yeah.
3: But another presumption of innocence, you know.
1: As simple FM.
3: Sometimes, you know, it's because it will be innocent before proven guilty. That presumption, you know, is not also a mere formality.
2: Okay.
3: Until the court will be for no. You need to make a say what is happening.
2: Okay.
3: But also, Samsung tries to be Wendy. Because the plus and minus. It could happen that Sabon no die.
2: Okay.
3: So if in legal principle, the BFBI how when the basic year amount for a kind or they don't add that one. Normal be so okay legal in my so a person is innocent before or until proven guilty by a court of competent jurisdiction. Now almost a full stop or no.
2: Okay.
3: But however, the presumption is also not a mere formality.
2: Hmm. 50-50.
3: Then secondly, I've heard plenty of people, including the government of Ghana and the minister, saying that even on minor, you say Odis abon in woman. Just recently, of course, some man could see a kind
2: Ewoho
3: friendly match against Wales. So meaning that if you can hold on party, Nanka,
2: I didn't
3: know some minor. Yembe kone mane bem na ko kona yan so no mu. Now again, that argument doesn't suffice simply because say I'm on the na or kona say twenty was CC ya obe na court no
2: eh I'm still noble
3: o kona asem no wo no so if your argument na say oh be bia yes we di bone no kra no na say yam on the visa na ko ho instead in na Canada you're talking about two different jurisdictions here. Some laws are the same,
1: others
3: are different. And if you talk about immigration laws, it should be an idea. Anyone more mudi, we mudi mwe dimpa.
2: Okay.
3: Ebi ni minko for Australia.
2: More dimpa.
3: And meba ho, meba Australia di ano. And so I'm gonna say, any party in kwa na same way at all. Now issue about football. No football is extremely famous sports. See, do not know my aggressive football for at any danger. Same is football, my coach, same other disciplines. That, and so I'm gonna cast a message on the pay. So I'm gonna say, I didn't see na England phone and Casano Musu, you know, on one visa man about no. England phone to mean deny party visa now.
2: But could dear Samuel
3: until you be just many we.
2: A misty noble.
3: See, trainers want to say, oh, no, be nursing you. So about a crew. Then, secondly, I'm also cast, oh, America for crime and visa. It's true. Okay, that proper visa in the US of A. Now, issuing a visa to anybody, any individual, is different from entry into that same country. In the amount of visa, I'm a pass, which won't buy my name. But who do Kronu, you are different border agency. Oh, my mother said, who saw which we rock room, dog, the valid visa. I wanna air Uma. Need a domino at Nidian Bemun Atan, a
2: Somalia,
3: FSA, referee. No,
2: yeah,
3: so it's a valid visa. However, I'm on a room. Anna Pate is not the only player somewhere at Tono. The first player, Oko, through Brian Mbolo from Switzerland.
2: Switzerland, Mbolo.
3: Yeah, man, visa. So you see, sometimes I would train the cancer. A very bad omen for us.
2: Okay.
3: But then, and Mati, your friend lawyer, we are talking about law and component lawyers abroad. Instead, you were specialization in law.
2: Okay.
3: And sometimes, maybe I said, I'm so expert in immigration law.
2: Okay.
3: And you're born, so I'm not here, so maybe I can be a chair uncle for. And me, I'm getting a chair from Chemi.
2: Okay.
3: The issue about particular legal visa or do US, you know. We should rather be crying for what could happen to Pate next.
2: Okay.
3: Because the fact that particular legal visa in the US today does not mean say you ain't been cancelled that visa in the year.
2: to me cancel.
3: Partey's visa can be cancelled tomorrow and deported from the US tomorrow. So whilst working with the institution of Air Canada, no, we should also try to find some common grounds with the authorities in the United States of America. Last week, I know what I said. I said, like, program.
2: Mm-hmm.
3: No, all can say that we was much, you know, the press conference.
2: Mm-hmm.
3: Not gonna focus questions about so much to say. Then I want to say, can
2: yeah,
3: I say, Patissi, yes, Patissi.
2: Yeah,
3: the first person who opened the question, no, coach one, the coach didn't want to answer.
2: Yeah,
3: and I'm for AC so because they weren't comfortable.
2: Mm-hmm.
3: There's one thing, Ghana for you realize, when you have the worst and the Americas being Africa, so simple,
2: mm-hmm,
3: and you too, a social media. So we teach you about visa and never cause TikTok number for children visa, how I'm gonna visa near there. You are just selling yourself to the white man.
2: Mm-hmm.
3: Sometimes and they I'm for YouTube I channels if they discuss it, you know. You really say England of no you could work up no on what pony say almost destabilizing and team. But the issue is that we were also helping them stoke that fire. I've seen plenty international portals are almost cited Ghana portals published and news
2: no.
3: So we also help amplifying that news. And it became rife in Ghana than that the UK and Ecas and it started fear. And it was a whole week. I don't know my foca. If you say yeah, can I publish no? Ne eko viral ne eko echiri at the time no pato ye issue no eye visa kare visa na mbaye utie minister na o say ye invite na manuko ye biometric awo UK ho.
2: Oh, okay,
3: the mo bisa no bisa no manuko ye as to whether what they found out then tamo ko biometric no o man come on chiro ubia. So they might have some information now, I'm gonna keep it to their chest because the trial is ongoing. In terms of we will be beer what trial no home and my Ghana. Now you're saying my party. It's rather unfortunate that this issue has happened. Remember when the panel say, party woke up place in the bayer no. Now they drink home. I'm casual and carry the man carry. I find the drink home no. They have a valid point. But the issue is that if party didn't come out, would have done us more harm than good. And Kabana come out for a good discuss it. The reason why if you for the time patent and fan
2: count.
3: I'm for a chair. Say send to you if you form paper tassium. But it could have been better for us in case you need him more. But young enough for us can't say that. Because again, I say, you see, coach, I young born hooker. Name on 2 minutes or only in the Juma as coach, you know, only for players, you know. We assume that power on ourselves. We can only predict. But the final authority lies on the coach to name a squad at any given point. But saying yeah, probably and plus and memoir, we tend then to turn against the coach. Meanwhile, yeah, we are secondary people. We are only Sunday professors. And yeah, you want to say a coach, you know. But one thing I've realized over the years is that when people come out with problem line up, say coaching they be different from DSR, they tend to then kick against the coach.
2: Yeah.
3: And see Pate coaching didn't count on no. Yes, me am shame because I even heard me opinion Miki Chas on this platform. I think with AMI Shonoka say on the Kunyaya, and that was way beyond when the listen Kububa say as much to patent Kunyaya and Kibia.
2: Antranchen.
3: And a valid point because so you be a world right UK and I say in some team Kakra. A difficult. What I say? And see, when people talk, oh, Pate dinner. But I didn't know about from pay ASM and I've listened to a minister for sports and recreation.
2: Yura Kofi Adams.
3: And any coach in the Ghana for the donor, it's an interview. I will plenty of channels out Ghana. Now let me go to Air Canada. Almost as one can, and we were ESPN. And if you get to this paragraph, I say a media spokesperson for Immigration, Refugees and Citizenship Canada issued a statement to ESPN on behalf of the office minister, Lena Diab, regarding the visa denial on Friday. Now, quotes, Canada is proud to be a host country for the 2026 FIFA World Cup and is working to facilitate a successful event while while maintaining the safety and security of Canadians.
2: Okay.
3: Now let me take it again. I'm quoting where Canada for no almost statements after FIFA no more Kasaya no. Almost say Canada is proud to be a host country for the 2026 FIFA World Cup and is working to facilitate a successful event. Now, I have an own one. While maintaining the safety and security of Ghanaians, Canadians, meaning, almost, I didn't know, expatriate, you know, Obiko, yeah, almost, I didn't know, we're going to move. I come one. Where your official statement? Canada has been consistent that hosting events does not change Canada's immigration laws.
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3: Host event, no? You are there, no? Standard cooperative agreement. In it, no? So it means lesson immigration laws. Now, Canada, Canada has been consistent that hosting major events does not change Canada's immigration laws. So the fact that I'm hosting for World Cup, no, I'm say I don't chase some umbrella, no. I saw Mugugum Edema Obia. Every person seeking to come to Canada is assessed individually, so they are not assessing Ghana, but a Ghanaian court party. We are step by step, based on the facts available, and the law that applies. The facts available on Mokano. Do we have that fact? Or do we have a contrary fact? Can you tell me and say, I didn't know
2: it?
3: Since Minister Kennedy, I'm going to respond to you. Say, I'm going to ask him. I'm going to be a friend party and ask him.
2: Wow.
3: And you know, I'm going to ask him when he be a Now, in 2022, I think, yes, now, for the COVID year rough, now, COVID, I said, rough, so much, and the then president of Ghana. Yeah, that's time you give a close airport. March 2022.
2: Yeah.
3: 2021. So yeah, were tennis events where Yebo, Grand Slam, and started from Australia.
2: Yeah.
3: 2021, and I covered the budget rifle, we are safe for So then in 2022, now people were even pontificating ABA, Australia Open, ABA Maso. But indeed, Australia Open and Basso. Now the biggest news in 2022 Australia Open was not about who won the Australia Open. But the face of the Australian Open, I found Novak Djokovic. Australia for a deportation from Australia. Novak Djokovic. And this news was huge because some Australians couldn't understand that Australian Open, you know, DIAG, you're pretty much going to play Novak Djokovic. What is your beer? So, I'm as an ambassador for the Australia
2: Open.
3: Australia issue with Novak Djokovic, nobody, and I know in the sense that he was given a visa.
1: A Semper FM.
3: And almost say, we're flouting COVID rules. enti no ese yiyi ne fi krom ho ana ko fa lawyer ko fa lawyer the then prime minister of australia scott morrison ana only did this charge se ono ne mbra wa hyehye amane man no obi ntumi fi ba bi embebu so amane ntra krom ho samne ko court e ko appeal we ama nova djokovic e chere ne fact se owo ade a ekita na chere se enu kwaso take job no ko more sense no ko for say ekita ko for fake we are talking about the face of Australian Open.
2: Yeah,
3: a fellow sportman he deported from Australia in 2022. People can check. So Thomas Partey is not the first person I can ask him we are to know. It's rather unfortunate sir to your brano and as I'm making about even this tournament once what can possess so the first issue by Brian Mbolo is not a Ghanaian,
2: yeah,
3: of Switzerland.
2: Yeah,
3: then there was a Haiti player. On last minute, yeah, last week, I don't issue in the visa man. Yeah, my team need a visa. I don't want to buy it. In Ghana, I'm not going to say Tamale because of climate. Because on the America with an F and you know, on the locals been a year training. What's the entitlement in the US of A? Now let's go to a year on my friend, a year Iran. Iran is born in March in our US of A. However, I'm going to say a year Mexico because US wasn't going to guarantee our safety. In the moment, my mom going to say, so more match a Monday, they can come to the US on Sunday, a day before. And I don't know what to ask. They will come to the US the day of the match. Whether I'm bro, they want it that way. Meanwhile, my fans don't official say, I'm a visa. No, I keep on saying, I say, we'll have by also Ghana, dear Embrano, Yendim Ras, Ghana, Embrano, saying, say, you can't freedom of speech, you can't rule of law, democracy, the father of democracy, US of A. Democracy na yesu ano. Wo mo de buy no, US of A. Enti bibia no say ehwe omoso. Ye the last year e be ko Olympic Games awo France. Ye say omo bi de Russia, okotu ahye omo nua ayi from Ukraine so.
2: Yeah.
3: Enti ye momo nko bi. Omo flagrant po ye nchre, ye nhwe omo flagrant po awo France. February 28, America ko to share Iran so. Without prior approval from the United Nations. But US justify a moment any legal. Obi antu, a mana, if you're asking your job to somebody stubborn, open to be Casa Tia. The US, you know. FIFA president, it war. The last time Russia, the only one, a moment, Mobi Qatar. He was this Infantino president was just issuing statements. And now it's the US. And Mr. Trump, T. And no wine. Into being Casa Consas, it doesn't be a football and the politics and fra. On to me answer.
2: Also, unknown to me, Mura.
3: On to me answer.
2: Immigration.
3: On to me answer questions, you know. You see this bald headed man.
2: You didn't know your power.
3: Wait. See, sometimes, if you ask me, I said, I seem to have to wear. I seem to say, brother, no. I'm more pay. Conspiratories. Like I said, I do a papa, and go for me, I'm more pay. I'm more fast machine.
2: Yeah.
3: One leaks about Infantino. Damning news about Infantino. And on any car bomb strike force. In the reason, I keep on saying, and I said to you, so man, how was I could do any? Because you named the Abbey Abbey too. If you ask me, you
2: have a Semper FM.
3: If you have so, and a particular way, Jimmy Dodo, and a party, dear, you ask some of those. Then I said, "Could you say, 'Unya, need the issue? Follow the information soon, bro.' So I'm begging you, and to me, try my way to crown.
2: Okay.
3: If be around, then I'm going to na kwa defo flow. I'm going to call me to cancel. But if you have a song, I'm going to move some. Ebere. Kita di, na bet pa dana defo flow. Na ida show mo, adosh bebere. It's best legana for say kapata se mo na. You just ask questions ni ibisa about. I didn't say man ko UK no." And a US look at a visa, Argentina, Canada. UK, UK. US, US. Canada, Canada. It's rather unfortunate, sir, twin. But, your man, pin you for now, on the duty to perform in relation to this issue. No, your Foreign Affairs Ministry and the Ministry of Youth and Sports and Recreation, no, on Moshe Adiwe. Then you're saying, concentrate on your blaster, no.
2: Okay.
3: And the man saying, you may say, party pen as me be atono me celebrate World Cup we abe one of the most chaotic World Cup ever. Immigration issue ato more than half of the countries of Asia kano bebre no America and Canada especially Mexico muna I think mo be mama a lot of people
2: okay
3: by Canada and US the raw deal of ma iriasi for this World Cup denial of visa and cancellation of visas. There's been a lot of people are at entry point here, they deport them back to their home country. But okay. Because of my ordinary citizens, you know, and be news.
2: Okay.
3: And be news. Okay. US phone if you are sending the year cry for this World Cup. And because of US, I'm also come as a Mamusuru. And bruh, the biggest news was that US are the leading exporter of oil and gas. Why? Because Venezuela. If you are going to be in Casa, we don't want to go to Casa. Then you are seeing AUE, you are seeing Saudi Arabia, you are seeing Russia. But people are not decoupling the fact that oil and gas is not only the that of US. Now, what you be there? But the US, you say the US and you are the highest exporter of oil and gas. The truth is, you are saying that you are saying that
2: okay.
3: Tina Ghana ha, dey make say so say o. Mr. Abi ko twa board na dey ko tum. Na dey time Mr. ko wea 1 billion. No need no mo a. Mr. Abi no ko fa air board na ebi no ni ska go fa lawyer. Odim. 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Na ko bia ko twa board no ko so e twenye ne sa. Ntina hwe wo so e no kase na o dey aye mi nsem. Tebe manu be si a.
2: Okay.
3: Se oko na se mreka ka wona ma mbia. Na se abene go tiasia me ka kraka.
2: Mate.
3: Come on, baby, be a part 2.
2: Okay. Senior Misty and our Otene Nkano Intini Gianni Infantino yesreno. Onjaiti ni adie ni ayino no mo pa Infantino o share ni experience e wo football mo a e wo so otimi ye bibi. I think 26 years in here or then who were football mo in the year 2000 now okwa joining UEFA now throughout in a decade no or no it me born home or then in the leadership role no or no ebe director of legal affairs and a club licensing in 2004 and assign ebe a deputy general secretary ewo UEFA 2007 and I just say odidi dimwa osan ebe ye general secretary ewo eye UEFA 2009 to 2016, which means 7 years, and I just say a honor crampo obabedi as general secretary. Na and yeah, why we need to unia scandal you buy in 2016 or Sasia and then obejremo as FIFA president in Ocean Abaqua Semano Pana, a ban of football na where dear tree at a pie in the Osore na Otimia Totonia mapa Haiti. Player na ye dinner and a vessel no needin edi Pierre Wudinski.
3: Yeah.
2: Pierre Wudinski. Ono ena ye dinner no a ye vessa oba bi piemu ewo USA. Ena Omar Atan ono ofi Smiler Somalia. 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Mebo mabaso pa asan se 2026 UEFA Super Cup. A to dwa between PSG and Aston Villa and no e to dwa no be to dwa August 12th was Salzburg, Austria. And I said, "Where the Oshia so hard no more, baby." And I just said, "And also, if you don't know, and I'm paying for a pound." No, I said, "On Congo Jemu and Shembeni pa, and you know, I'm paying for a year. The pa, the other so, Coach Vicente Abiu."
3: But now can be that question be answer, but now can be said about Morocco. I said, "Whether I'm paying for a ticket, that's if we kafa."
2: Oh, okay.
3: But Morocco media ba. Fauzi Leja.
2: Yeah.
3: I don't know if vice president of CAF today of Morocco.
2: Yeah.
3: The answer number Raymond.
2: Said I'm fasoa o mu say nya wo so.
5: No no but even crown.
2: O si nya ntaji unze okoye yi sa Ghana yi di sum fasoa pa.
3: No say the answer no the other ba.
5: Okay.
3: And Morocco ni na ye vice president of CAF ni.
2: Na ma fasoa no ba no. E wura kwasi nya ntaji o di bi sa na yo si na sum fasoa.
3: It's a hosting bi.
2: Be a prof for CAF.
3: It's a hosting bi on the call.
2: Oh. Coach Bram Preko.
3: Coach, do so.
2: Coach, good morning. Coach, now what to say?
5: bibia boko
2: bibia e fine oh okay asa one men said that nya dwene o ba bi
3: produce work up on video
2: oh say oh yeah oh yeah summarize out summarize up analyst or what you
3: say on video
2: kuti kuti
5: chale amisti you know always look at the larger picture
2: okay
5: so I always tell people say what is the benefit when the father has eaten and the kids have not eaten?
2: They're
5: angry. So that effect, how you know, I say, who effect in Ufie?
2: Okay.
5: It shouldn't be the other way around. Yes, yeah, then normally, I quite the other way around.
2: Oh, okay.
5: We look at benefit that are trivial or on the broader perspective. That will not last us forever. When you take Morocco the other way around, wherever they are working on their home project. So, I mean, the children are enjoying.
3: Sure.
5: On work up now, of course, you know, they can host it single-handedly.
3: Simple.
5: Rana, no, if America cannot host it single-handedly. And you know, with three, boom, no.
2: Okay.
5: So, I try to say, Ejuma Bia Kosu, Ansana, one movie in your rank. But say, if you call now a movie, now umaya benefit here. Whatever we benefit on, could it be sustained? But when you put up infrastructure and you're even gone, and some of us have benefited from our parents' houses.
3: Sure.
5: So it gives you time to plan your own.
3: Sure.
5: But why wouldn't it be so well said? Santa, you do early planning, Santa, you must do things that will give you money you're not supposed to do. And see, Abrabonia, like this. So certain privileges give you an advantage.
2: Exactly.
5: Your parents may work somewhere, so I'm out to mirror certain offices, even when they are no more. It tells you the background they left behind. We're looking at a broader benefit. Whatever Morocco is benefiting from, whatever they build at the base.
3: And they're building more.
5: And Usha Morocco star or the bringing in foreign players into the national team, no,
3: different.
5: So, two choir in every country, they live in a country as they are living in their country.
3: Sure.
2: Like
3: the Indians and Chinese.
5: Yes. Amun lives living separately from our culture, our behavior when we are in a foreign country. But Amun uko do be Amunwa. Amun live to say Amun chroma from Amuduani. Omu behavior nyina uko strong omu fear who are down for be or yeah India, especially India.
2: Yeah.
5: This North Africans. Uko strong one. Sena yasit 30 or fear or Ghana. Sena ye behavior, you know, sound omu behavior. So when you are bringing those buggers, no, omu nye new.
3: At all.
5: In Titia, Yedima, Mofiano, Santitiana, no Mundima, Omuncola, Omanoni.
2: Okay.
5: I hear them slightly different. When it comes to Yedianu, people who does it well are the Santis.
2: Okay.
3: Yeah, okay.
2: That's fine.
3: Sure.
2: Good.
5: But, say, Yen Transi, they will come first, even though we try, but Omun on a larger number. So I'll say, because their number is large, we've seen more. And Obi Baju, Obi the 17, Obo Morocco national team, say. But this is a country where Omar desire and DNA to affect wherever you are developing from. So you are developing in Belgium, but the FA is interested in your development in Belgium. So you are not far from your development. You are not far from home. Then parenting. Home parenting. So it's a similar to Japanese model.
3: Sure.
5: Where they don't go to a foreign country, now Omar changing Omar way of raising their kids. But we travel and mostly change the way we raise our kids. Only few families try to do the Americano. And I think people who does it best are the Ashantis. It is not that other tribes are picking it from that angle. Into game, no, offer example, Nitrala, now the Bayebe Fili. For example, let me take you back to Senegal 92 squad, no, who became coaches and other things, no, was deliberately done by then head coach
3: Bruno Metsu.
5: Say, okay, you when I said, go school way. But and yes, because of a former player, But here they are not to say an automatic former player must be an administrator. But these administrators, when you get close to them, they've worked on them. And they've gone through the ranks very well. Company, only social media, get them or any career. Uber Felice, I can be a bit coach. But company in his full time professional career was always working at the lower level teams.
3: Sure.
5: And see, or building the like the badges, no, not or building the working experience. That is whatever we are seeing today. So if you just pick the thing without finding out the roots, now who are buying was from there? Who are feeling so sweet? Who do you have ye? But now we will share from some who do you know? Who are you? And who's there? When we don't want to read wide and you want to show your opinion, that opinion can be shown.
6: FM.
5: And, but what does the opinion contribute?
2: Okay.
5: Nami see on God.
2: Yeah.
5: All of us, we must all learn together.
2: Okay.
5: And they say yes, you have control final exams. But yes, she has an idea. There's your practice, only took a cue. When they are stating is their law. So I ask myself, do we also have a law? So if we have a law, Canadian on the new, some mumba, na your law ni kra, we can bend the law for them. Iti wait yourself, usu koshia woman law. Now where you need to strengthen, we need to strengthen it. Ha, but ye di niye nyenti sena ye jio ahoho biya. If you people with bad record no, omu di ye ya. Now you don't need any paboni ni ane ye ya pa. I don't know if you get what I'm trying to say.
2: Yeah, yeah.
5: Hopefully say ye jini pa. And what the ingrophobe you cry and just anka ye ji omu. And I would any dear the oye cry and do some crophona wajida and mania oya. It tells you say whatever is going on, how the game is going. And niama SFI Hong Kong. Yesterday. Morocco's game was good. It was everything you could find in a game. We would refer to as crazy tactics, where both teams were showing the variations they can put across, where individual players were showing their brilliancy. But it tells you that for you to survive in such game, the individual must be good. Because it is the individual that form of a team. Until we all understand whatever we need to do, whatever we need to develop. So me and a parent who eats and gets satisfied, dress well, and your kids are going around begging for food, and everybody call you successful, the person may take it that way. But I don't see it to be that. It should be the other way around. You, the parent, must take care of yourself, but the taking care must be reflected from your children.
2: Okay.
5: And see, we are looking at benefit at a larger perspective. We had an opportunity to build Ghana Mine so many years ago. And under infrastructure, we didn't build it.
2: Wow.
5: We didn't build it. So what did we build? So there may be 10 benefits, but we shouldn't pick one and throw the 9 away. Pick 9 and throw 1 away.
3: Sure.
5: That gives you tomorrow. Until the SUYSUBIANU, we'll go through another transition. We'll go to another transition before, if we realize maybe a year corner, before we can stand back and make sure we work very well. You see, World Cup has been interesting. I think, sir, the first game was a game where you could see a host nation who just find somebody they can bully very well.
3: Mexico.
5: And they bully them very well. They even were not at their best.
3: No, no, at all.
5: But South Africa came into the game with, like, new players. Virtual on your first time
3: inexperience
5: in the door so and at that big stage oh sports ultimately nyek separate coupe
3: oh
5: hey Utu in the house is different from Utu Superzonas. And we say, Utunta houses are different from Utunta court. And I do super zona, sir. Now I say, who the same person never come my bo? Utunta houses, the sound is over 12 years. Utunta schools, who is over 12 years. You do super zona, sir. Now we're PA, we're best PA, we're best PA. Now I start to calculate possible position. We possible position. We are going to regionals.
3: You cannot decouple a sports, especially athletics, from real life situation. Oh, coach, I can about in the corner Makai. Oh, line I ya at the international hundred meters. We go TV ya 20 hundred meters line I. International at least international.
2: That time line.
5: Oh, oh, oh, oh,
2: yeah.
3: Starting line.
2: Oh, okay.
3: Oh, my dear, today. Today, say ya will be a fro. At that point. Everybody's a failure.
2: Oh, okay.
5: Until you finish the race.
3: Yes, at that point, everybody's a failure. Mm. So he, whoever, who never cherish what a failure is, will never be successful in life. And see, you need to find out. You better start from 10, 20, to out to the 100 meters. You better check it. We will be able to do. And see, sports now, you know, actually, the real life situation until you're able to. But the we ever chill, we know. We should have ye. Into whom to appreciate this person better. Sports is life. The real life now you live in, not a sports. But the mind in different way. Into whom say, who say, do her see that say, and say, say, chill out about the rest of your life.
2: A simple
3: sports.
5: Into Uber tournament, on said, more my commentary. You refer to any game as finals.
2: Yeah,
5: okay. Banker finals in your last day, you know.
3: Yes,
2: yeah.
5: But that's a match day one, so you're friendly finals.
3: Final, because be your final until the real final.
5: You understand? And sports, unyi and their friend experience. Unyi their friend experience. And when you come to the base, ubi and ubi, first at womb, muscle pull womb, ubi to me out of form. So until you cross that baseline, then you win the race, then you get your time. Then the two move hand in hand with you. The same way about soccer, sir. So you find a team that is more experienced. I think Bosnia.
3: Yeah.
2: Yeah.
5: And Canada.
2: Yeah.
5: Canada look prepared, like the host. But Bosnia feels have certain players, sir. They've been on that stage.
2: Yeah.
5: And they've been on other Champions League stage. So you saw the difference. You could see say Canada had a pattern of play. So that is why every game will refer to as a final, because you've arrived before we get to the finals of finals itself. It is sports who play via now such a dear kawa only are there in different angles. One got something who share say at the moment I'm like them.
2: Deep.
5: At the moment, I'm like them. So if you've seen a failure at the, on the field of sports, now when you say, yeah, but I better start, you know, everybody will go this way. When you look at the first game, anybody who understands football knows say all the history was going for Mexico. That iconic park has hosted games.
3: Proper World Cup games.
5: World stars, big stars. Thiago Maradona, you could name them.
2: Bob
5: Pele and everybody. Into history, can it talk my nature? Some a crowd, nita or my nature against a small nation. Nagasa, niyama koye manu this time. Nagasa, niyama koye manu. Then I think I did a US game. That was the most difficult one. 1 a.m.
2: Yeah.
5: I did that US game.
3: For one.
2: Yeah.
5: Yeah, that against for one. Paraguay. And I think say, and also say me bana mika say, US would definitely win that game. Because Paraguay is going through a transition where almost style of play na assistant kakra move taking the South America out of them.
2: Oh, okay.
5: Even though they serve an Argentine coach who is a South American. So when you came with a team, a young team like the US team.
2: Speedy.
5: With so much energy. They refer to their players as soccer athletes. Yeah, they refer to their players as soccer athletes. So you need to run a certain time even to qualify to play as a soccer player on the team. Mm. So if you play them, you don't play skillfully. And you want to play with speed, they will get you.
2: Oh, okay.
5: So the US team, you must play skillfully. That is why they've always struggled when they play a skillful team or a Ghanaian team.
2: Okay.
5: And who approached from Paraguay, when he said they were going to go down. Because initially I was pegging as 2-1 because of their last friendly game. Mm-hmm. But as the game went on, Kachala Tula said, no, we shall move the Rebecca home. And I said, could go more. You understand? It? Game no air evolve. Then as I evolve, you know, now who are expecting, you know, what you see here, you saw the American game. Then it was Qatar, Switzerland.
2: Yeah. Hey, very intensive foul.
5: The intensity. And so now, and our last game, you know, the last but one game. Because last one was a Haiti, Scotland game.
2: The last one was Australia.
5: Australia, Turkey.
3: Yeah, Australia, the last one
5: is
3: Haiti.
5: Haiti, Australia game now, it tells you the amount of investment people are putting inside. Human resource investment and infrastructure investment. So we could go to a competition and you've not invested so much, but you could still win. You could still do well. But and look, Bunny, weird. And the last time,
3: once,
5: and a prof break it down last week.
2: Yeah.
5: How you saw the Spanish game in 2010.
2: Yeah.
5: How they left the tiki-taka aside and played a game. Then he gave the Italian 206 squad. When he said the old, the aged, you know, the good, the bad, and the ugly, was one of the worst squad. Proud to the World Cup, nobody was tipping them. But they came in and won. Then he gave example to the Greece squad.
2: Yeah,
3: Euro.
5: Euro, that was in 2002, right?
2: Yeah, 2002.
5: Also, some example, share the number of goals from Musa. But he said something that was important. He said they had a plan and a strategy, a plan and a DNA. So you feel they are the worst team, but they have the best plan. Okay. That suits the worst players you feel they have. You understand?
2: Okay.
5: So they had a plan that suits them. That's just why I said 10 men behind the ball.
2: Okay.
5: And they scored only 3 goals and got to the finals and lifted it. So one got any coach, no one got kind on my report now. Uber Philly said team last and they call finals. But team last and they call finals, but your team on the ball on a free
2: move.
5: It's me and my selecting players, and I mean, see type of game when I'm the ball. And they did exactly that, and they got to the finals. Last week, he gave us those examples. You understand? Yeah. That is why I said, at 2010 against Holland, Spanish aborted the tiki-taka. Because they felt it was not going to be a game winner. Then on my another example, the German national team in Brazil 2014. You understand? This is one tiny year, and I won't see the Ayakanasi. So, every game comes with its unique character.
6: Asempa FM.
5: Every game comes with it. So that lesson was to identify what you have, not just the material you have. So they may be, the unknown became the known. So Greece was the unknown that became known.
2: Okay.
5: Because they had a leader who could design something.
3: But people tend to forget when we talk about matches between Spain and Hollander. See, when we talk about football, the introduction of total football was not invented by Spain. No. It was a property of the Dutch.
2: Okay.
3: So, check even the last Euros in Germany, tell me Spain could see Hollander. No. That doesn't mean any time Spain could see Hollander while playing, no. You only see moments, and the Dutch rather play better. They are the positives of the total football.
5: Yeah.
3: Except that someone might play under TVS. But normal football, especially in the 80s and early 90s, we're talking about poor proper ball in Europe. It was the Dutch.
2: Yeah.
3: But must say, era, no. Anytime you watch the Dutch, Ben Wenyaji.
5: Yeah.
3: Even France 98.
5: Yeah. Even
3: let's go back against Brazil.
5: Let's go back to 92. Mm. The Euros.
3: Mm.
5: Where they had Roy, they had Gullit, they had Van Basten. No,
3: they had
5: all the best. Yeah. That was 92.
3: The best stars in Europe then was from Holland.
5: Yes.
3: So,
5: you understand? They had Rudy Gullit.
2: Yeah, the Gullit.
5: They had this Roy, who was a spinster. No, but seven. Namrika. But that year, it was the Danish team that was relying on Peter Schmeichel.
3: Just a goalkeeper.
5: Mm. And so Peter Schmeichel alone took the entire Danish team. Mm. Uh-huh. Echo. So if you

0: coach aima mbacho coach no ba obo din chen wa alisa
1: yeah
0: sometimes sa english premier league no omo bo omo omo din correct
1: yeah
0: omo so bo no omo english way no omo bo other country say you know omo bo din omo bo chia no no
1: yeah yeah
0: na okko germany yeah there sounds like zani omo sn z
1: yeah
0: but say owo man city omo for sunny sunday yakan sunny coach yourself and Carlos Queiroz coach na no bo din chen Carlos Queiroz this is me no na then the captain
1: yeah
0: and can say so cause good defense
1: yeah
0: because you're talking about a defense which is not much experience and better this is okay if I too much pressure on you silly mistakes will be committed and this work I'm sure more record Weber then likely would have causing a year fouls around your goal area and possible penalties ebem ntina ono so some no can on change on chirim ko echire and so they are picking no and ono so no on route to mayen but on hwe the dangers they bit to high Ghana go there at the other colleague are picking Ghana say bit to cause upset no just say coach make ko yes and so mine dey ah hwe be hadwene Ghana team no ade a ye ye very good at iron shadan hwe ye aye we are a very pacey team especially from the wings.
1: Oh, okay.
0: However, the transition from the middle to attack, you know.
1: Yeah.
0: And now, yeah, high. But unfortunately for yeah, no team, the last man they say she go no. Into I miss and she go no. I miss on your chance. But when a man defense splitting passes, on my saying in the game, so you can always go back to yeah our match against Germany.
1: Yeah.
0: You realize that in that match, you know, Partey of all people, Partey who can serve as an anchor. Of from defense to attack and can also give defense splitting passes, you know.
1: Yeah.
0: In Partey's last 8 matches for Ghana, no, how many crazy passes are Partey Dama out the attacking side?
1: Oh, okay.
0: Because that passes, you know, this setup, you know, nobody can rely on Zibo to be given that kind of by Partey. But Partey is not giving that passes. Partey may never show the one she go, no.
1: Okay.
0: The one she go, no. The team may never be, you know, I'm saying, Ghana, I am better solve problems. They be, I know, you're quite any. What a calf organized event that is AFCON or World Cup. Yeah, but I'm missing my uncle today. I'm missing, yeah, I'm not the best cast any day. Yeah, in totality. Because you're supposed to be quasi expert. So we need to define the total problem and then we find solution to solving the problem. But the best thing we are oh, this is in the Jordan, the year, a patent, the year, a coach, the year, and 2019 as a Democrat, as a chairman, say, Ghana, the team, yeah, say, you never know, could have some channel. I come in anything quite anymore. Oh, I know they be a bar, a bunch of boy, but Ghana, you probably mean it's a different fee. Because it's a fee, it's been pra, but they be also, it's been for so I can't abide their buying in the actually, yeah, but yeah, you feel it's been pra. You feel it's been organized simple things. But we think, say, I bind the social thing by ADS or AA at my end. So you probably know, I always see that I started from young home and son about a buying side. Because team I say baba ban so bona say young side entumi afie ne yen society community yet entumi enya de be eba boa enei obese 2019 make asim wo ha cherry say do body I think sports have been one that I was praying that Eric in code Dubai keke mbra mami no go ti radio because times when he listen to the tone of a radio it determines what the country is going through in Ghana and apako say nyumre radio. Normally, we are discussing about scandals. And yeah. Uko other country, Uber radio, it suits you down. And you do a coma. Into BP, in this room. But how Uber radio, yeah. I'm sure Sarah Dasa. Monday to Friday, political talk shows in the same corner. Headline, I'm reading. Yes, I am. Sports put it Sunday to Sunday. But we hardly talk about development. But yeah, Muruka Basso, no. A plan on and fashion a way to develop properly. Yes, I call Commonwealth Games. Better how man, of course, I say 1958 example. Interestingly, Ghana Commonwealth in 2 penny and coyo. By now, you call the all time table 18th.
2: As simple
0: in the last three editions, Brabham Yakobo. Yeah, bar, come in as a fashion, yeah, queen in the next 4 years. Yeah, in Yanisa. Near person that sent Paco, yeah, Riana Koda. You have a common with 23rd of July in the best our Glasgow. Glasgow in HDL, we feature a preparation towards this Commonwealth Games has been one of the poorest I've ever seen. Poorest yɛnka wo hwee.

0: 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And I'm question one. Oh, there's so magic in to know. When I say, what the face?
1: Yeah.
0: I don't get it. I highly don't get it. Since I'm gonna go, I'm a winner. I am far from prepare a buyer. No. Yes, boss, I'm going to
2: They be asked to near Paris also.
0: That's why my worry is, sir, we are not doing the right things, but however,
2: we always want to.
0: We always want to say, call AFCON, if you say Kwaji, you call Kappa. Come say, once I show up, and say Kwaji. I have preparation a bachelor. Because, as we make how many times, from 1992, who called Women's Sports College, the other West African nations, you know, I rented that facility, you know, I training, preparation was Ghana. And then call North Campus, or one you were. Sports College, University of Education.
2: Yeah.
0: Then I had time to go Ghana Sports College. Sports College, you know. And I had time to go baby, oh. But first, you know, North Campus, University of Education, then I had to go the Ghana Sports College in the 90s and the early 2000s. And you say, I do it now with your name. Not still, like, if you say we are improving in sports, I'm going to say, And you see, we say global giant. I do buy two more. I can. Even in Brazil, and in Brazil, we also Brazil.
2: Yeah.
0: Brazil. That max is not Brazil.
2: And you say Obi and Stromo. And then that means Obi is playing football.
0: No, beyond that, you know.
2: Obi invested.
0: Obi invested. You know. I didn't buy Obi. First, we say Brazil. I will feed this room. I won't play. No, you watch
2: it. No, you watch it. Yeah.
0: And the Brazil players, you know, saying about Brazil playing big. You, I won't say Obi. PSG only share crown or Hakimi. Our Champions League winner back to back. Ahameboa. Brazil, the one echo. Brazil, one of Brazil. And this is a Brazil of all countries. And so far, I did we are. Now, what's Ghana? Fourth African champions. What did they be out quite so? And one they said to call you Baba Mentua. Fourth African champions.
3: Yeah, fourth.
0: I listened to Ronaldo Dalima not come out to Brazil and then you're my And you see, it's not to the end, you know. Because I'm so Brazil for 16, 17, all by Europe. I'm by superstars. I'm not much more. Coach number San Bono Bono. Because about Manchester. And Manchester more than all. Because that age, Rosa. I've not been a professional Brazil. Santos, over the first team, no ball born. I'm not by Europe. And see, bonus of natural bonus of ball as Brazilian. No, we're saying Europe.
3: Okay.
0: And so, Brazil, not born up different to Brazilians. And then Brazil, one of the genius. I have Vinicius Junior. And also, your man in the team just in the chair. Na
2: ohunso
0: e hwa tonoso o da tinu nje ne brazil say e go find name and 9 half year ne yale neba let's not the me hu e no na fans ne yeke eh that situation na Ghana so you come no so ana me kan ele won che say for Brazil to go far in this tournament they have to always play as underdogs that's the only option Brazil have
3: samuel
0: yeah we don't have Brazil of old if Brazil want to play as the Brazil of old they will never go far in this tournament. They need to play as underdogs. And then they will then come as a surprise package. Brazil, we are the owners of the World Cup. Now, for them to win, they have to come as a surprise package. And then we are saying, Bona Bedu. And then when I'm sure Brazil, I'm actually born in the same part as Brazil. And we're born now, only a Morocco boy. Only started by quite actually say, and yet Morocco needs to be a boy. Maybe they start just one simple start. You're both born here. Dribbles Morocco in 16 plus Brazil do 10. Now, board the worship Brazil 4 component. You can't dribble in the entry. Yeah, no, can you offer any Brazil? But in Brazil, you will share with African nation. Ah, yeah, similar. Because I'm African nation. I don't know. A dribble when you're more successful dribbles, more than half of the Brazilian. Yeah, you just can't imagine.
3: And then Brazil ne Ghana brepa o.
0: And I show omo, I mean show omo central pair no. And I show Casemiro 60 minutes to corner now raho.
3: Nemfa kra.
0: Casemiro. Wa bra. So it's sad. The world is changing, you know. The world is changing and we need to change and we need to act fast. Yenja Casemiro no more.
3: Okay,
0: let's develop.
3: Coach, what do you see? Na me pesa me nko ahoma ne so. Na me sign king kind messages, you know. Yeah, me sign my ba muho no mu bio na chese ya sign anto aso. Pa, we call YouTube live on YouTube. YouTube na huri pa pa pa pa pa pa pa. Mumra. Oh, that's fine. 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Ya beken kan bibia e de amamo dwumadia wasugusu awuti no e asempa FM scoreboard asempa FM scoreboard dia me jesu ye James Asiama obetimi afra me international aima me wo senior Amisti Noble e wa hanomo senior Nana Kwame Bensford e na senior coach nankasa enso e wa hanomo coach Vicente Abiu o wa hanomo a chese enye ketwa kra ye jiremu dindindin Samuel Asante say you are live my dear brother from Bremen working to Samuel Asante Eddie Free Aya Bremen and Ode Abba Solomon Kabi or see good morning scoreboard oh okay yeah Joe Sopa Abuaji Nicholas or say more big ups to the Black Stars of Ghana or no so ne dear and no Yabua Kwesi or see you are live and in Nawak New Jersey. Oh, okay. New Jersey. Oh, okay. You chia. Nes America. 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You chia mo papa, papa, papa, papa, papa, papa. 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My sister. Oh, New Jersey.
2: Uh-huh. Minchia. Uh-huh. Writer, oh, Virginia.
3: Virginia.
1: Hey, I'm a new
3: rapper. Hey, writer.
2: Wow, baby girl, fair.
1: Wow.
3: America, bravo.
2: Chia writer.
3: Hey, minuye. Anti writer, you chia pa. Yama, I would dapa. Ana, you know, you can't say minuye. I would dapa your birthday, right? I don't know.
1: Oh, man, trim kwa.
3: Ya mautrim kwa. So, nyankopon, the baby. Kama. Inti writer. No. Somewhere Asante. Asante, Eddie Abao. Say, Ima, if we have just 1 million sensible people like Amisti, Ghana will be better place to live. Ghanaians always speak in favor of themselves. The or the abano no Amisti Noble or say still noble. Kwabna you see or say they should give him police escort and give him 6 hours to leave their country after the match. Ne se pate edie ena or no edie aba eno no. Okay, Fifi Benji. And so edine die e baye ena kwesi ya yisin so edie eninso ne die. And so edie aba ena David Jamba. And also said, good job, Ima International. And also, ne dear, and no Samuel Asante. I say, okay, hey, now Greece, dear, no, say Greece was 2004. I'm say 2004, and now per se, and now per se on Toronto, okay, tia das a pound. Tom Ofosu, I say, unfortunately, Ghana is developing backwards in all aspects. The self-interest is too much. And also, Nedia, no. Arthur John, and also the fire emoji, no. And Ode Abba Abraham in Kansa Aprigu Chakapama. I say, good morning, Pablo Aima, the original. I'm keenly monitoring and the show. Okay, I say, give us more. From Aprigu Chakapama, and also Nedia, no. And Arthur Kobna, onosu say good morning, Nedia. Omonso omode abba anono. Professor Ike Wallace, a good day clutchy. Watnasia, this is what you don't know. Yadu Euremu kama. Call Professor Ediniema Baba Papa. On guard. Yeah, on guard ababe slaye ufihanu mopa. On guard, uye bruta papa. On guard. 0551 22 48 22. Message. You know, obey to me, Abaya Bejebre, na Yakin Kai Bibia, and so at the amount. This is what you don't know, Professor E.K. Wallace. What nasi, into no, Yako, na Yako, Professor Honomo, na Odi Bibia, and so at the Amaya,
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3: Okay.
5: I would like to choose Group L. We have England. Is it coming home? Let's see. We have Croatia. I have some roots from Croatia also, so I'm supporting them in this tournament. And then we have Ghana, big talents. Let's see what they bring. We have Panama, unfortunately, in this group. I think there will be a punching bag where England, Croatia will fight for the first spot. And Ghana might disturb them and take some points. But I don't see Panama. I know Thierry said about Haiti, but I think he's being nice now.
4: No, just surprise.
5: Or he has some friends in the national team and he wants... He's being nice.
6: You have no friends in Panama then? So you say no points? What about a goal?
5: I don't want to be like disrespect, but this is difficult. This is...
7: I just hope they don't become too defensive because Carlos Queiroz has gone in there. And one of Carlos's biggest strengths was his defensive side of the game. Brilliant coach. Huge question marks about him as a manager.
0: Yeah.
7: Certainly... I thought he'd like the
6: You're
7: personality
6: listening
7: of a dead fish
6: to the Pauline Lemaitre with the professor's session, degree in sports. Professor E.K. Wallace.
7: So whether he's too defensive, you know, might backfire on him.
0: But you, so he was the assistant when obviously you were at Old Trafford, assistant to Sir Alex. And is that what he tended to work on?
7: Was yeah, that was,
0: he, that was his first and foremost. That was his instinct.
7: Yeah, I was just fine. Of course, obviously you need a foundation. You want to be tough to beat.
3: And in the Professor E.K. Wallace, what can I say? This is what you don't know.
7: Personality, I think that's where he comes up short.
3: Professor, I would say, what did I come? What can I see? Your coach, you're defensive, defensive, defensive. This is what you don't know. So, what can I say? No, and Roy Keane. And also, I can't add the two John. And I say, we are seeing you now. The Nipa, the Abbey, Biano, yes, papa, papa, papa, papa. Professor, good morning.
8: Yeah, good morning.
3: But you are permitted to say,
8: I'm here to my.
3: Oh, you're the Radiasifa.
8: Come on. A segment to your mouth to ask what to say. This is what you don't know.
3: Yeah,
8: never know. And Pimpino, yes, I did. Edinburgh, you do most court near the Munchichi Mutin Samba. Yeah, one of your fans, our friend on guard.
3: I
8: don't know. I say on guard, but I just say kind of on guard. America, Sana.
3: But I say, Asempa FM.
8: And see, on guard, I was trying to get a come up. Very nice guy. Very, very, very nice guy. Ibi Amishano Kumo Castle and Okanga Minji. But a nice guy.
3: Wow. Asempa FM.
8: Now, what representation from Senebe or Freya, Munsa Jumanetti, and then I fell out of my laptop. I top and I could deal with Kemu.
3: Oh, okay.
8: Come on, family jack.
3: I asked him. What's
8: his temper? I have problem. See, and then I make myself myself.
3: That would be all divine eye. You know, divine eye in the Bayer Juma.
8: And see, everybody at the asset side, and I don't know anymore. But yes, I'll be Puma. Now, yeah, this is what you don't know, every Ghana for. Say me
3: a Asempa FM,
8: and I say me a Ghana Football Association, and ka new head son as a tiny sequel, and ka abim and make his submission.
3: Okay,
8: tell him, Cassia, we must all read wide,
3: yeah,
8: what I say, and explore other areas.
3: Okampa
8: journalism about Ghana. No, I think that sports journalism are distinguishing. Go show you can sebi on go school and it raw talents, not about industry ma. What I say appreciate data and statistics. What I say, yeah, oh kokasa. What I say because Usiamra,
3: yeah,
8: or football move. Whenever you know the appreciation with data, any first thing
3: analysis.
8: And I feel even data.
3: Yeah.
8: What I say most of the journalists say you be on a walk my laptop baby. So any page, but the phone can cry, but you know, within a short space of time, and yes, I'm ketua. So I say, yeah, and yes, I'm ketua. No, it doesn't, you see, okay, is it going to energy? BBA, let another one more. I be on the phone, so there are two PM on our print. I'm
3: a man, okay.
8: What's it? I'll throw a fence and come for let them. And the chair, how sharp our own sports industry, you know, yeah, the only thing is that. Our environment is not helping us. What I say, the society in which we find ourselves, any nagging so between some boy. In the FNA co pram pram with me the bass ABCO, but I'm okay USDR, even tube and carbet no more co.
1: Yeah,
8: Trom no more co. What I say, yeah, athletics, El Kuma, GOC from paying for be accreditation, but facilitating your dinko for a park because at least finance sports. Understand, yeah, besides sports, no, a noona. We understand. Omo na be facilitate. Se media na be kan won ye mo ama na ye mantin ko ye fama.
1: O apra kwa ye nfiu. Omo ni nsa de.
8: So ne ba chena. Ha. Omo na be tia kan na bua ma na ye mantin sa ko ye mai. Obo he no mo kwa mo ko. So I say, the press conference I seen on be discuss oh media no everything you yeah e be money at there what I say but man kokom word for no any Glasgow for na casa be see na man make kickies be for media o person o story ne corner there what I say and opabia be so no dey send him but man who ah inty so inty yeah yeah athletics games so ano media no follow short of international coverage
0: yeah.
8: You understand? That is why every say minister knows about for saying it is all case. Say sana mobile dia, e mamu ra parameter ni mobile because they have not reported internationally. First time I buy your crew, man, no.
0: You don't even train them. Every event host be a training host host come train the media.
8: One of the events important stories I'm saying up me who you say. Say Morocco for say omu host to any tournaments be a omo the resources in a she
0: World Cup. World Cup.
8: That is and come president did no. To we dem say gana man pay mama.
0: Up Africa ho.
8: What I say? Osi ma am up tournament to feel wa on tournament. By the name body tournament. Omo jai host to. Omo facilities no. And yesterday we saw their performance.
3: Yeah.
8: Ever since e boy e started World Cup no in 2026. What I say? The best game so far. The most exciting game so far. Share in tenacity of our own players no.
2: Yeah.
8: Share in intensity of the game. You know, say share skills.
3: Yeah.
8: Share tactics. Yeah. Share techniques. Oh, and then coaching at this apogee. Morocco was not playing with any ordinary coach. Ancelotti. What I say?
3: Ancelotti.
8: Are you overburdened because he's the first
0: European
8: coach? Oh, coach Brazil. Since the inception of the Brazil national team, no. Okromo from Kwana. Omo form omo coachium. And then you have to prove it. So you have a lot to prove. Yes, sir. Omo kati sa ties. No mo kofa Bruni mebiyo. Umber rely on crop for now, whatever problem it is, they will begin to solve their own. But the name of my expatriates, what is oh, be a puno, they are my expatriates, so that's it. Yes, otherwise, Brazil will continue to be like that. But Brazil are better globalization as Cynthia. That is why sometimes, maybe if I coach, you know, you know, you can't work because of globalization. It is the biggest story I've ever heard. It's a president, it didn't start permanent bull. She said, "Person African presence. Some person tumpo a African presence. Some person don't mind. No call anymore. What I say? Some person you deny. Oh my, for visas. What I say? You enter the bin case na. So na niema easy of course. No dey. So if I say the ticket come out 80, my mumma for motiti. If I say crowd also saw mumra.
0: You have agreed.
8: It's a fena. I fena. You bounce up at the fena money abre.
0: Agree,
8: say, you have agreed. Say I say you some weakness. But you know what I say? You go follow so ejojo yeh." For the South Africa incident, see, what I say, any incident, say, citrine, whatsoever. But, Koso, Kuma. But, me kwesi wala, me kwa me kwa me nyama niye. Inti no, ama se no. What I say, eya na, me mpese, me ka. Ha, me prapre chiri. Oh. So, ne bache na, ay, inti, ude minim, me ne me baya, me person me kum kakra. What I say? I mati other mati submissions. But me person me kum kakra on air party issue no.
3: Yeah.
8: Na fi amount 40 I say once and for.
3: Okay.
8: I was telling you easy course. Na me de mra any sena any city globally. And I me de bata on. Ah. Na afi yade IS argument we. So ne bache no.
3: Yeah.
8: Na afi ubi a timi atin once a ujume dia udi mo. But in the first place. Me bache mu timi.
3: Yes sir.
8: Se Ghana food team, your mom ra
3: YouTube
8: no so.
3: Yeah. Okay.
8: Oh, Ghana food team ya. Mom ra YouTube no so. Na foul comments bra. What I say? Ubi tia chop prof koso keke. Oh, and I say prof to aso. Oh, na ye adwuma no come at amount. What I say? And become a night. And na if I say, it's ma me no me last lecture na Amugusubo game no. Many will have many will have.
3: I feel
8: like me call for Madame for Robert. So we think I change him. So I say, last lecture. Then I come soon. Now me check game. Look, I cannot me. Oh, now me yes say. Now say what say? Me confused. In the first place, I miss you.
0: Yes, sir.
8: I now come in Bensfield. Abiu. I man.
3: Yes, sir.
8: If I say. Joel. So I say, Okua Mamuna in the first place.
0: And yeah, Robedu. About time referring him.
8: About time referring him. Hey. In the first place. What I say? I'm talking from experience. What I say? I say mon tool that. So I say, yeah, I say tool. Neka unko aho. Madam Becker say a joke like you. What I say? It's in the first place. Patrick shouldn't have been caught. That slot, we have wasted it.
0: Okay. So say we are union number two. Ghana.
8: In the first place, Patrick shouldn't have been caught.
4: Oh, okay.
8: What I say? Problem on pressure ke kenye debe tunu so he apart from bia se nyame adon na sapata san se jesi no kujina park so na se umu se ru nu kan wa no so mbe
2: ebe damage ne
8: performance yeah
4: England
8: enti and we World Cup when your club side gra what is it we World Cup club side here ubenya nkofobia omo support club no ni nkofobia omo support club no but this is an individual against the whole world niaveti whoever did that no wa nya kwa amwa no. What I say, Seferi, and I would name me in Kanchena. What I say, I appreciate the favor. Maybe a couple players or me heavier, but you should have used to exceptional, mommy. Mm-hmm. What I say, or exceptional, got the contract with A. Asna, okay, and Cosa. What I say, hi, and come on, baby,
4: be a fan.
8: Oh, hi, oh, I'm sure that first thing, me based on the Yika Kano, the residents, England, and suddenly, you fancy Spain. So I say, into so, so, Jevisa, on Jevisa, and Fanfi Ghana. Obejivesa through Air Ghana Council na ho no. The case between party any offense Somalian refugee no and Somalian refugee no visa. He denied entry but party yes, old visa with a diplomatic passport. Yeah. But he denied entry but party there no, he didn't have a visa. Who are we to blame? You understand? Any yet what to enter. You understand? Till date a lot of issues any incidents be baba. What I say, the FA communication, what I say me blame on, but I blame the leadership of the FA. Name me bra ba what is somebody communicate ya ba say o challenge due to say o mba na it mo for speculate ya I didn't even believe it mo for speculate ya at all even the one the minister was asked minister no name
0: no so on TV that
8: was on TV bia koso ni ade you understand yeah so on TV
0: few hours na
8: you understand so what were they doing amoji fans and visitors said ya mo supporters ne fans o ma ever yi o mo kofo no the players there priority because say what Ghana qualify for World Cup. What I say, name them say other countries. No me say, omo give the man kofoni na. Cause he say one can say be a injury be. Ebebe me why you want him? And as a coach, ne finally one selected or sa aye. I'm sure that journalists who wanted to be in America because many times someone for be say qualify up. Someone for be say Obeko World Cup. And I didn't want to go to World Cup.
0: Oba.
8: Yeah, I didn't want to go to work out, but I'm sure that anybody, what I say, I could be apply for a friend saying accreditation long time ago, an accreditation. Yeah, baby, baby, kwako soon get aba. What I say, or apply accreditation aba, as I apply for a media training, or embassy in Akache, and more sako training and so. And every media guy be out per se, ukwa unya access a work up in Mubiano. These are preaching, sir, and ahead of time. Embassies you can be experienced with embassies say program near Ben now the Mika Petri Koha Omukromita Omo time 5 is an animal. But so you're ahead of time, so what prepare? But I said, go get tickets, we'll tell near that you need ample time. If you're a human crowd, job now, you know, but I said, we need that kind of bank account. So you need to prepare ample time into the psychology, you know, about soon before we breathe. Maybe I'm a cancer, call America. What I say, if I say, how many days now, the first time. What I say, unim say ukonya 5 years with senti, or so me kwa medi 2 years. Oh man. So I say, oh man.
0: What's your word?
8: Again, usaba. Now we ubiya ukwa buchila wanchana chete semi. Na say, a friend say, ubiya ukodi how many weeks? Or see 2 weeks. And now 1 week. Or share away na. What I say, esa. Ana fo usika semu so, o statement no so, usika semu fem, tunyo biya ubeti miya ade, ako tu sike ugu sa akwa, aba 2 weeks, on 5 is an emao.
4: Na share statement.
8: So ne pacha, inti entali yo, inti, in fense, bounce ni ye, bounce ye, fin fia, san ye kudu embazi ho. Wene sa, ay, ama fo brinanti ya se, bounce ye, bounce ufi fie, an san wa kudu ho. So ne pacha, yeah, but wa kaos no, fat, uyo biya utai tutu kwa in, ni ade ade, okaso, ame yuko 2 weeks, pe mesa aba, then he can be able to believe you. One pattern into bit me juedi based on or transcripts now with the idea. Would you be jano no? Into a friend say American embassy quite a fillet forms nina. Add my internet so I send a call. Into Nioka Queno, just 5%. What I say, 95 new documents was for what be your submit your mother. What I say, into your kind of appearance, I okay, and no tomb a friend say, or some
2: reputation.
8: Into a 5%. Into your bounce will feed the dada before you arrive at the embassy.
0: Usuni.
8: What I say? Well, once upon a time, small a guy be a or co interview, or pass the district assembly interview. Now, say, friend saying, this assembly, a penny, you know, this you know, said, you know, or you'll mind, puzzle. Now, no, nana, elbow, trotro, a cook, no, so. Now, on my way, it's a trotro, sometime full, football shortage. Into a quano. It's almost struggle for car because I elite. It's a guy no compared to man. Any DC, you know. Anna, omo pe trotro di ako baby omo ko.
0: The same place.
8: The same place. Onu su ni ma kwano.
0: Ah,
8: no, di na bache wo. Onu se chairman ma unko na de. Bibi ya isim kuma peni. Nyes kan yetu ya. Ni adi ya. Man kafe. Anna, I'm pasu guy ne baje akwana kakra. So I say to manage chairman.
0: So di kai.
8: I say I no manage chairman. Guy ne chairman na guy ne koe. Later, this is the change in a quamus and a jump find a car. Anna or the coy of Hanumetia and Kumono. No find a car, and on the coy. O do, Hono, say a fence, am I by interview? No, O Mujano Bibri, Tomu, sound on a chance, says you. Yes, said Bacassa, Chairman Beba. Titema do Okitan the bag, and more motum no corner penu BIS, old in a chair round the Tulumo. Pe, no spot to Bueno.
0: Aje
8: bo no ku tro do car no owo na ba twa won cafe kajo e o station no no sport no say ah gentleman are you part of those who are coming for the interview no say yes no say you failed at the lorry park and what the phone no say you failed at the lorry park the phone no mo omo ka say car o say you failed at the lorry station but I say what failed that I no it say aban so so na pa che nti the many times no o remember zia o be ya toto atwene de dada sana wo ye de okopie ho but ya na nti e ho ase so I say because we eagerness to enter no it me be sir say fe no e protocol no mo ye de what I say ministry no protocol no mo ye de
2: yeah
8: after some qualify no won e pa che no mo ye de because they were able to put things together for people to go to Europe. But place ne kwabo against ne kasa, so we could have developed this problem earlier on, and then sir appeal be oha 18 year then aye.
0: Not government to government.
8: What I say, the sovereignty of the offense country, no. What I say, it resides in them. Could be a person could be a gun, how be a team by me. By any other, it be a good name, Masoni, a jinko for, but other countries, someone, yes, sir. And in Tuba will be power in discipline, no, so I know a twatch in the park, so I fence a lawyer crime, so Tuba be a cake, but Ura, or no, the same person, so what time which I have been away discipline. No, besides, I don't know what to my dirty side. Why? No, be so. Habits, I don't know. No, okay, now. So ne pache yeni aye ho sa. You understand? Yeni aye ho sa wo edwuma dia ye di mu ntina amana ye den. Abasa.
9: Abasa.
8: But other countries here, om gugu om diem. What I say? Me you sure say Ghana for be nate. Say om penfo be ho no ma om ntimi kranu Canada. Because of past records. Me you sure Ghana for be nate. And I'm sure this case has come to justify it. Painful for kese kese bebe okuru ma no om ntimi Canada because you say once upon a time bi mu nyadwuma ye ho no. Oma antoto ne ma yi ano mu fi mu. Until you cannot enter again. Omo wo samra no e ho no.
0: Can't go back.
8: But say you can't om ntimi enter mu territories no e ho no. Canada immigration IRCC actually said this about the player Patiti. Me say Amis Tinubu e kenkan se na ne ma sitie e ho no. IRCC official statement to the media. Canada is proud to be a host country for the 2026 FIFA World Cup.
0: Full stop.
8: Also, a proud Canada. What I say, the tuning. So, what I say, host. The near J and the Nika say, oh, host to a World Cup.
0: And
8: what I say, now, and working to facilitate a successful event while maintaining the safety and security of the Canadians. What I say, you know, I bet it now, Nigeria for about normal book Ghana for Kaswa. What I say, me catch us once upon a time, or Gabon, only Gabon, in your mom's Gabon, who police station, mom's Gabon, to a cancer apprentice, a BDM Gabon, near Jaho, Opa Bisa, a fencing Ghana for Mote Gabon, me catch you. Canada has been consistent that hosting major events does not change Canada's immigration laws. They have been very consistent. Every person seeking to come to Canada is assessed individually based on the facts available and the law that applies. Under Canadian law, foreign nationals can be found inadmissible without a foreign conviction.
0: Mm-hmm. No, hold on.
8: Under Canadian laws, foreign nationals can be found inadmissible without foreign convictions.
0: So hold on. So when my way, sir, the patent will file for readmissibility.
8: Very good.
0: So yeah, Gina.
4: Okay.
8: Oh, yeah, Gina.
0: Readmissibility.
8: Oh, ni patent. Ah, the uns I'm for blame Canada. Me blame FE. Me blame ministry. And I me blame FNC FIFA.
4: Okay.
8: I was saying, come on.
0: If I didn't say what I said,
8: so I say, huh? So on your bid, that yeah, and you're fine. On your patch, but the person who you are, but I said, maybe, yeah, I'm surprised. But I said, the FA president, Namosa, no statement, be a my, you understand, huh? Oh, Monson, I'm afraid, player, and I'm with an echo. And then I'm Patea Dani photographer. Oh, Blasters camp, no chafutu.
4: Chafutu.
8: That's anyway, oh, while you're stressed, oh, pressure, and I done so no. Oh, to need your bay, as someone told that. Minim ne make up as someone told that who state a boy na come no and menye untim bobo papa bia my but I say yeah untim bobo papa bia at this stage with the word against party
4: yeah. Okay,
8: every person seeking to come to Canada is assessed individually based on the facts available and the laws applied. That applies. Under Canadian laws, foreign nationals can be found inadmissible without a foreign conviction when there are reasonable grounds to believe an act that would trigger inadmissibility has been committed by an applicant, they can be deemed inadmissible to Canada.
0: And there's grounds because a court case has not been done. And yes, yes, yes.
8: The assembly doubted that.
0: There's a grounds.
8: Oh, commentators, people don't read well, and then they are misinformed people. Yeah. And I first say, he has not been a minister. Can be, say he has not been
0: innocent before.
8: Until proven guilty, court be any day and cancer.
0: There's grounds.
8: What I say, but Canada for no, Omo Ewan Shishé. But San Shishé no, so when you hungry, it doesn't come. And then I first say, mystical say, so with me, as I file now for more
0: admissibility.
8: Now, Omo. Because I saw you too.
0: I'm winning into readmissibility.
8: Well, I say, huh? Oh, into a mumra, I ordered that work up on my ammonia, so major work up Nassam. I win idea. I ordered that. It's what IRCC told Reuters specifically on party. Was the country has been consistent that hosting major events does not change Canadians' immigration law. I'm saying,
0: fit it you.
8: Almost to be beer, and when chess, even more beer, sab or mukrum, there be. But I say, I'm betting a fag I'm saying for us on between and say, Mommy, I'll be room, I'm on a form. But I will be so room, crew, more dear, more she shall be to say this. So every person seeking to come to Canada is assessed individually based on the facts available and the law that applies. I'm on for Becca, Ghana, a woman's who bore, a co Canada, and Oma, I fancy Travis, and Yabans will be a.
4: Okay.
8: Yeah, including Kofana, co Canada. So I say, into your laws, no, Madame V can say Canada, let me say more food. I'm saying Canada, so who call me? I don't know my visa. Who call US Embassy? I for the man because Omo, I have Canada, could see my passport. No, ho. I'm not bad, man. So, person, my visa now. I'm not frail, Sebeji.
0: Not that woman.
8: Well, say Canada, so to me, some share, or my visa, to me, some share, and fear to do a passport, no, sweaty. But I say, into your passport, no. Ayapa wa ubenyaki tu ebi
4: 10 years nso
8: awunya unya ubenyaki tu ebi
4: okay
8: nti anaso ma okura kusi se bia ba passport fufu
4: okay
8: it if they believe that an individual could pose a security risk they may decide to deny them entry. Pate was denied entry to Canada for Ghana Panama 17 June Eltonu. He is facing trial in Britain on 7 charges of rape plus one sexual assault, pleaded not guilty. Trial set for 2027. Until Baba, I just wait. Canada's position changes charges alone. Grounds for inadmissibility, not conviction needed. I'm saying, what I say, huh? Grounds for inadmissibility, no. I'm saying, no conviction is needed. What I say, and you can
0: see the
8: court, I on your view, no, yes, you ain't for Yes, yes. Yes, we are Monato for Canada and Fana Home, or so you say we are Monato for.
0: Too clear who we are, sir.
8: Who sits in Timmy now? Whom a beer was as soon as we see Boqua, a Bocoho, Canada for us, no. What Canadian didn't see? I asked his, you said, they can't provide details on individual cases. In the same way,
0: I'm fact, almost
8: being fastening in our mind. The same put here, and I'm so edi, bounce old patino. Also, mutiny fat, a munchy milk, a dose to call antimens and to ya. No mutiny, no. It's a no cramp, no more property. Say beyond the bad one thing, not some becan, ubicani. So I say, in terms of they can't provide details on individual cases. They didn't mention race. A man can say, Pate, a black man, and answer it to Tino, yes, sir. Canada for okay. Much almost who sell a tuntum for brain and crab on with teams, no football or Ghana specifically. When I say they just cited immigration laws plus security risk standards and non almost IT, bottom line, Canada immigration says World Cup doesn't change visa law. Events and charges is equal to a possible ban. Say, they assume to so a chess assembly, a bit behind a cray. Charges is equal to possible ban. When I say, huh, a bit no cray, a bit means so, you know, cray. In the baby, I would be in Canada for say there be no conviction needed. Case by case, case piano, I'm a fan of case by case, na omaka. I mean, monk, more cra.
9: Bombing comma.
8: Na interesting, and yama is here called old media idim. In Tubema, nature say, you're paying for a umudia nimno. Nemo ibriwa, omunyan ye. 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
0: hosting right
8: hosting right so okay. No person host to work up
9: okay
8: yewo ejisheo ho ah omodeba na ejisheo omodeba no yewesa ne mani na na abo ama ne mati akwe dia ma nti mimbe die etole bi anem ngwa kakra se san ejisheo yina so ye de ewo ho na ya mfanye adwuma yeah, we shy because that's not the host, you know.
0: Standard cooperative agreement.
8: See, Obama football versus paperwork. You see, in particular, it's not going on. Aqua football versus paperwork. Visa denied, but Ghana loses key man. Now, angles near three. Sporting merit. Party estati all the Ghana's qualifiers. Asema mu nese ne Messi koso party ayubia ni hia ne pa start qualifiers was next saki sisi we nyade mi inti no party is equal to weak blasters but say because of all the qualifiers inti ne se party wa justify no say oh we important inti for more integral part of air blasters oba president now World Cup needs best players host no blocked before host no abloko yester before yaba is cinema Ghana based in Boston Canada says no 2 hours flight why Argentina akoban sa my main country say sana na minyanum a start argument no please be please how we are to home but you kwen amon for faso a solve sa problems we kanu wanku unim no
9: yeah
8: or Nigerian
9: yeah
8: UK 89 UK denied him US visa in 1994. Never woke up. Nigeria, on April 10th, they got 48 hours waiver after FIFA letter.
9: Okay.
8: You understand? But can one go? Or no one go to Pubi? And I say, I'm far rip, and you're there. Zlatan Ibrahimovic, say, oh, say, black, and go on. Ibrahimovic, or you're black. On your black
0: Sweden
8: 2006 World Cup US visa delayed. What I say, I'm going to investigations or no FIFA any US for no on almost State Department. No, a fast track a player. No, she share Uko Iran players in 1998 Iran fool. US air block visas for the World Cup. Om si debi Iran fool nye. Clinton. President Clinton. Yeah. Yeka Clinton. Yes, onye, no, yin, ba. The then president, President Clinton, intervened. All 11 got visas in 24 hours. The then president too. Inti, I'm for me to see Kuma. And I'm paying 200. In for sure, what's in here? 200. What I say? And I'm paying 200. On time Kuma nye day. What time half in a Kuala Brima kuzie to about the man? What's that course on time nye day? What I say? Your mind ubu no. So when you pay chana, you want me? Oh, your mind. Inti your mind ni your mind. And when you pay chana, ha. Clinton.
10: Clinton.
8: What I say? Yeah. Me kai akwa bi efendi manu ofosu yebo. You know say no disability.
0: Athletes.
8: Ono je Actor Courage Award. Oh, eh, America.
0: Yes.
8: Mm. When the first eh, race, no bicycle race. When the first. Oh, count 200 and something. But on the only black. Ah, na a woman.
0: Maybe we finna.
8: What I say? But woman, what me abandon him kwa kakasa no. Ana omo man award. Guy, if I say Oprah Winfrey, a man award.
0: Special award.
8: A special award. The man if I say Actor Courage Award. No man award we. No man neko White House. Eko chair the then President of America. Emo no ne send the D. Disability you. Na satana president ku phone na e president. Na Emmanuel Fosu yeboa, in my interview with him be say, "Sena na esiti no say, oh, oka Ghana no kwano munya hu Ghana e."
10: Wow.
8: Inti oka oka che e friend say, "Oka che president, American president." No say, "Oh, mu president na ni apotwa potwa no." So as e. Yeah. Oh, ansana o be hu, ni sports team ya no no.
10: Sports.
8: When I say to your son buy anzo, me kai the then president ku for Santo. A car, mm-hmm. A man award, a oh, honum. I'm an officer born and never quite trefin. I say,
0: Eastern region.
8: What I say, yeah, from Eastern region. A friend of Pachibusu.
10: Yeah.
8: What I say, no, you should make out the cycle through intravenous infusion. I'm company, yeah, okay. No, and they quite run through a fence out Ghana. And of course, I a fence race Libby for disability. Into Iran, anti Anyan, President Clinton, and I intervene here. So, into Weno, Saint Kimwemra, oh. And I say, for sir, and one say, yeah, well,
0: diet score.
8: Ah, diet score. When I say, buy a pay for me, bring us to me, Canada. Only by channel. It's a problem.
10: Past records.
8: Hmm. Past records. Oh, the offense and sins of the past. What can FIFA actually do? FIFA says, not involved, but that's half true.
0: And you're serious.
8: FIFA, they say, on your involved, but a half true, and you're no cray.
0: I'm trying to mention why I know.
8: But I say, FIFA, I first say, leverage FIFA has any. Article 4, oh, FIFA status. I'm not going to say, make a no. Article 4 of FIFA status. I'm not for to say, argument, you know, be anywhere could to article be a me. And I'm sure Article 4 of FIFA status. Or say, promote friendly relations means pressuring host quietly.
0: Diplomatic.
8: So I said, diplomatics. A diplomacy with the air, you know. In the article 4, I say you promote friendly relations. So I say me by who say I'm not for me any moon Ukraine, you know. I'm not for being a Canada for me. Yeah. Canada for ah, see, I'm
0: going
8: to be camera, no, we but in the FIFA friendly, oh, you promote to friendly relations. I young Kufa, away in them. Host Argentina, Canada, almost signed in 2018, clause 7-3 in year, or say facilitate entry for teams. What I say, facilitate entry for teams. Argentina.
10: Yeah.
8: What I say, host Argentina. Canada signed in 2018. Clause no 7-3 HSA. You facilitate entry for teams. Bridge is equal to fines. Bridge. Will be bridge here. What I say? I'm say, yeah, the fines. So I say, aha. In Tinka, one of the Canada for, say, sir, Article 7. A fence and train, no. Om the year, Juma, say, oh, yes, in Mexico to be boom ran as well. Yeah, yeah, yeah, yeah, yeah, yeah, yeah, yeah, yeah, yeah, yeah, yeah, yeah, yeah, yeah, yeah, yeah, yeah, yeah, yeah, yeah,
0: yeah,
8: yeah, yeah, yeah, yeah, yeah, yeah, yeah, yeah, yeah, yeah, yeah, yeah, yeah, yeah, yeah, yeah, yeah, yeah, yeah, yeah, yeah, yeah, yeah, yeah, yeah, yeah, yeah, yeah, yeah, yeah, yeah, yeah, yeah, yeah, yeah, FIFA president Russia,
0: Russia World Cup.
8: I'm on for back here. Russia 2018 Nigerian staff who Ukrainian players staff they were denied visas by FIFA FSN in 2 days. So why can't FIFA intervene? Yeah, yeah. We this maybe they and when I make on Facebook say fina a foreign minister said or the call that Ben Abuko could do. But there's a match so you're born that Ben Wednesday.
10: Yeah.
0: Yeah, somebody say you.
8: Fasin Sugu Suti Boston. They say we travel to. I said the birthday cry until we travel to. What FIFA has done before, T Qatar 2022. three Ecuador staff, and yet players crowd staff, FIFA threatened to move Ecuador base camp no Qatar. Carved same day, Qatar for Omu Yebi, the same day, FIFA car say, oh, and it's idea, World Cup no, some of my Ecuador phone in Ruma, and in Yabani. Three Ecuador staff they were denied services. FIFA at 13, so be move Ecuador base camp no. Car phone paying for a year and 10 oh Qatar. I'm going to turn your madema a year Ecuador phone. Brazil 2014. Ghana. Even friend Mazua say Mazeno. Visa stack a kaye. Oh, visa nice stack.
0: Why in Cassia
8: in the moment? Brazil 2014. Ghana, yeah, Mazua. Team Mazua, Senamokano. The visa nice stack here. Oh, no, in Cassia, the man, also in Farmani. FIFA called Brazil Foreign Ministry directly.
0: Simple.
8: Approve an bar in 6 hours. The same way you say, yeah, a bean to you, though. Then I make a say, it is a bono air to a finish. Germany 2006. Togo players, they delayed. FIFA President Plata phoned a Mikel's office directly. And a wave issue, no issue, corner or no. Among person be discussing to move, no. Togo. Germany 2006, Ghana called the first World Cup. Maybe to Sassamui, maybe to Togo, on players. They were delayed. I think no more so by Germany for the very first time. Germany immigration, so one of the tough immigrations, who film my next year guy.
10: Wow.
8: NTC, FIFA says no power. But 2018, 2014, 2006, FIFA phoned air presidents and visas appeared. Canada signed to host. Host means help. Say, a castle who host will be a SMMWA. Now, I don't know. Kingston and Castle, FIFA, dear. If Pate messes air Panama, in Blemo air Ottawa, not Zurich.
0: On your serious. Oh, do I
10: Prof, me name say Obinso be success and ka pate wo visa no na ye de sa scandal we to no so anka be revoke ya na anka ye mane nko ho
8: da bi revoke it na me oh so we bun so de de asem ni it na me de example na ba say pate e visa we nya kra but World Cup a friend say Somalia okita visa but he denied entry so pate could have been denied entry based on some other way
10: entry.
8: Mm-hmm. But now he has been denied visa. Visa no unya kura. Visa na mema room. Who's a be room? A kubia be kumu bia. You can focus on the stamp no boy chidi. Say, omo interview na wahano. Omo migration wosan okwan say America okwa the same thing. The America wait be aja visa wahano. Me kai say once upon a time, traveling to BJ visa. Am a radio station BJ na manager. What I say? Oh akra ha. What I say? Oko do you? No omo ko UK. Oko do UK no? Ya mane room. I know, say traveling to Nedi Sika. Okay, Tavisa. Ah, I'm poor. Gonna hire you. I'm an emblem. Oh,
2: Visa na ope. Waje Visa na ma.
8: Waje Visa na ma. So ne bache. Iti oh, iti Visa issues. No, yami aduma. Yemesle, ye counselors na international affairs.
0: But the panel nakusanga answer no hong. See the father. Yema Visa. The one asika no. Yema Visa. Visa ye one. Ena entry no ye body just for juma. I'm just say. But me run out some tune room. So obviously we are. They will revoke the visa. The president on one side no one here. They will revoke the visa.
8: Visa. Assembly a new. Obey room na ni ehun se bi adubon bi hyeho. Ensa ma ho se room.
0: So they will cancel it.
10: When you book in and so nice you are.
8: Nti in fact globalization must respect black players too as well. What I say here can on me sign can black players so asem. Visa. Visa double. Standard cases I think say PP Sadio Mane in 2022 Senegal versus England friendly UK delayed visa for 4 days for Senegal staff he delayed on visa it was Arkansas Klopp Tony Klopp coach no
10: yeah Jurgen Klopp
8: he called it disrespect UK first attack after media offense Sadio Mane too
10: okay
8: so I say Nigeria Brazil World Cup na under 17 2019 7 players denied visa by Brazil FIFA intervene on it am dey asojine but say AF no na be ye nne ma ye the only processes no e wono FIFA intervene Brazil e bile mu paperwork no players arrived 1 day after kickoff still after kickoff players na arrive here to say Ghana e powerful. And paying for your museum, dear enemy. Almost, I'm almost your son, dear enemy. But as I'm passing the enemy, but now, India, but you. and I say press release be aba say under control and that there's hope for Ghanaians for our person who party say obo national team say obo. I'm telling you honestly. Examples na me come no. Egypt 2009. What I say Confederation Cup South Africa. Abu Treka.
11: Hey,
8: Mohamed. Abu Treka ya.
11: Anya Mohamed.
8: Abu Treka ngasa de. Abu Treka. The visa was held 72 hours. FIFA public statement unacceptable. Inti, I mean, when I say FIFA say, oh no, on your visa, infant man for country immigration. On your, but I say, ha, FIFA. Inti, it means that Infantino and so administration a week.
11: Week pass.
8: Yeah, because that time no was platter. 2017. What I say, FIFA public statement unaccepted. I'm saying unacceptable. Esi, a release next morning. No more the visa is no more.
11: Hey.
8: Cameroon in 1998 and was never
12: known. 98, yeah, Sablata.
8: Very good. Mm-hmm. France World Cup, three players they were stuck in Yaoundé. What I say, France players threatening boycott visas. Wow. Financial guarantee, not three players, no. What I say, but France players threatening some boycott to visa cleared in 5 hours. Maybe a printing visa, no. You do content, 5 hours. There's a white European teams, no. Really get team visas blocked. African squad, no. FAC, administration problem. Delays of it. Oh, you media, oh, modi. Now, numbers that hit hard. CAF statistics say 68% of African FAs report visa issues for 2022-2024 away games. UEFA report to 4%. Me ba cho mo te asem na say. Won ni say FA na nya de no. Oh but obi anka ho eh na mo ja mo baby so ba shout it na gu no mo ka mo ka say no baby. Guess CAF Africa bibi ma. Yes, your report to a visa friends and visa issues. I in your name, yeah, 68%. But I'll call a UFA, something happened, but a 4% pay
12: minimum.
8: World Cup 2026 contest in the US and Canada versus Mexico. Three hosts, no, all three have higher air denial rates for African passports versus European passports in 2023. Then your first time here is no, so I say US, Canada, Mexico. Three hosts, no, all have higher denial rates for African passports Jumedia Omudimu versus UA passports in 2003. Omutu unfortunate. Pate Aaron Inouye, he has UK airwork permits, played Champions League in Canada before. With Arsenal, same person, different shirt denied. Same person, different shirt
11: denied.
8: Jesse Fufu, you deny no. Now, my argument on globalization. Sell shares globally, but block legs locally. What I say, huh? The NA work up, no? I'm saying, Alvin, people who are going to party room, say Ghana, Abano, or the party, and Eddie, Eba. See, argument in you, argument, so it is an intellectual argument, and I've taken my time, what I say, to elucidate it properly for all and Sunday to understand. What I say, party, when you see, FIFA, who did you? When I say Canada, said the DNB and I was with you because I'm for a Brina crack or Canada because I'm second a first match. No, I'm a
11: party. Yeah,
8: in the what on you have sell, you have sold the shirt globally, but you have blocked the legs locally. So I say FIFA earns $7.85 billion from global TV. What I say, African coin a 1 billion viewers and a FIFA.
11: Wow,
8: but African players can't cross borders. Why?
11: Why?
8: Anything I say, Banasa, teaming come on. Blasters a Meki show. A month for back at World Cup 2022. 137 players of African descent without them. Tournament value no a drop of 40% per Nelson. World Cup here, Kui. What I say? Ah, and no, I say, a friend saying, I could not take camera Brazil for a friend saying,
11: Vinicius Junior.
8: Vinicius Junior. What I say? Vinicius, I can't keep you in Kamiaka say. Never papa again, and I said, my man again, and the action crap. When it tipa a trino, I said, you tipa. I say, FIFA union ending no $7.5 billion from Global TV. African kwa your man 1 billion viewers. But African players can't cross borders now nowadays. Blasters a make you show no World Cup 2022 and 137 players from African descent. But I said 2022 no 137 players from African descent. Without them, tournament value no a drop of 40% per Nelson. Host, you can also be host to a, what I say, host means hospitality. Okay. Canada, FBD, US, bid no, Omyusu, Mandela, Kotui.

0: na fa mfa broni bia quote Nelson Mandela 27-28 years in prison I obey the Africa for so ni quote om says sports it can create hope and that's why they eba and it's a party I converted I said when it that's all one in patch no aye FIFA rules no near Kenya host no requirements no in 2026 page 81 you make kind one page 81 of host no rules no as government guarantees unimpeded entry for all participating teams. Canada signed for it. Okay. What I say? Ah, when you know, consultants. What I say? When you know, a friend say, ABI feeling ministry news who name. One in Pachan, yeah, BI, it's because the research department and NM, so on in Pachan, research department, BI, and you are, what is your best age media amount? Tina Menka saying, can I be a minister for youth and sports, and I'm FA presenter, and can you name a friend saying, a misty, a mobile war, a friend saying, ministry department, Tony Atium, can nobody be accused of Ghana being a case BC. What I say, in the host on the page, 2026, Ombe host on page 81, government guarantees unimpeded entry for all participating teams in Canada for a sign. They signed. What I say, it's an FIFA for catch up, say, Omutimi, and immigration laws. Whereas party is an integral part of the team. I'm a bit surprised.
1: Be a quiet, who need quiet, you're a block.
0: Very, they will make sure, and as a guarantee unimpeded entry for all participants. Participants, the teams, no class, I can home. If I'm saying supporters, participants, because who stands to how most of failure my country in Yeska. Article 3, FIFA human rights policy. NEA, FIFA must avoid discriminatory impacts. Visa is equal to impact.
2: That's right.
0: When I say FIFA, I'm Article 3, no? I'm saying human rights policy. NEA, FIFA must. And you say FIFA share or FIFA will. FIFA must. Canada for sovereign law, no, but not FIFA from they signed to it, Article 3. Presidents, 2010 World Cup, FIFA fined South Africa $500,000. I didn't hear when local staff delayed North Korea versus.
2: Same FIFA now.
0: Well, same FIFA now. Eh, no, because only Canada force control. Eh, we more FN immigration laws no. FIFA na president 2010 World Cup at South Africa 4G on African soil no. FIFA, eh, they are some share. Eh, any partisika, eh, try to South Africa.
1: Okay.
0: Krone so, we have $500,000 when local staffs they were delayed. North Korea versus no, we delay. Money talks.
1: Almost half a million.
0: Very good. You're funny, oh. Go over so you work up na udin tre unye din papa and won kon yaba. So I say, inti uhuma listeners, you catch a team for an open. Globalization means Ghana watches Canada versus Mexico at 1 AM. Globalization or no? What I say, Ghana food now share. When I say what it means, Ghana, yeah share Canada versus Mexico at 1 AM. Yeah, that is globalization. Can fire home. What I say, it must also mean Canada. Let Ghana beat best players in globalization. See, yeah. Who say we are in a global village? Now, Canada, as a Canada, so my day, you play in a room. If party wore air snow boots instead of air black boots, what I say, would Boston to air Toronto be far? As I'm coming, I'm going to say, if party wash air snow boots instead of air black boots, what I say, Boston to Toronto, no? Will it be far? No party, no fairness in this World Cup. No fairness, no football. Oh, you made the idea. In team, come on. Medeba no pay no. Ah, just a media libri. Ede e bo sana shishani isiye ko na osu ehun sana niema isiye. Efa eye World Cup akinsia. Yedi eni etia sa chia sena. Ana mebusu e bo no. Na ukima. Work up, no.
3: You're listening to the only nomenclature with the professor's degree in sports.
0: Brazil,
1: yeah.
0: Oma Kensia, Oma editing time soon. Don't know. So Omo ni Morocco for you.
1: Yeah, Morocco.
0: And Morocco, I come massema. Only for me to wake up this morning and realize that.
2: Sure.
0: Sana nema esia kono mo president kwa says see tournament oh tournament bubja bubja o mo jai
4: o mo jai fiche fiche dia
0: no. Wala say ha mo hwanim say

0: nyamia dom a omo begye heavy heavy ones mum edie si omo sense na aboa e ma ne amati akwedi amom rather than say omo begye fe vichiri vichiri tournament e wo mujume dia omo edi mu inti me debisi ya
1: okay
0: e sense embassy asem so I say embassy e call individually and omo say omo so delay with
2: omo say individually omo say say individually
0: ha inti me nim say we dey omo crate say my yeye mo say my fair presentation about the parties issue and I'm a boy
1: yeah
0: it's in this year okay. Maybe phone lines not for more for the backing of crabba but so good baby yeah I said about Ghana football association ministry of youth and sports now if to some extent to rest on my ACT FIFA 4 what must say omu ni huan semu and you know credit if yes it ama omu iti midi omu no tun ama ya resolve
1: okay
0: but me kwa anime kan se pati ya resolve ya bo ben pa papa ben pa na pati biti ya edi abo fati isi si asa ya kwa yeka as someone told us, Kasima making, Obati asi, na wamu se, inka, inimpadia, kasanzi si, and as say, oh, your proper administrators are many that are forecasting to the future. Some of these problems into a country like Ghana. Nti, asudio, says Stella, from now on, kopi mwezi no, so mu free party. The party team, a couple born after sweating the birthday every year.
1: The professor, and no, say, Professor Morocco for a young one was 2030. Omoni Spain, Portugal for a Bomo, a host to work up. Young one was,
0: I say, the quality of game comes so boy. So, I say, ah, the quality of gamer, Moroccans,
3: advancement in a more.
0: Ah, what him say, Oma Kumanim. So, I say, yeah, Oma Kumanim, Brazil, Pan, Ocean, first goal.
1: Yeah,
0: oh, work up. Ah. Brazil pa which is first school Emma Brazil nafi I say we are Brazil snow at all Emma what the Brazil fans know stands in him so I say Emma go no buka buy say after Brazil phone kwa hunka buy Brazil phone say go mama ninji bibiri say because omo edi on be show they are na say
1: the
0: niji
1: they are used
0: but I go no mu here so I say someone better can no and we share every department of the game we share Morocco for here now game no kona nim. What I say, we say a question, we say, intina, every phone, echo, ayabu, chilina, omoko, 5 place, nabana. And nanitia meka say, yemfre abriu, oh, ministry of youth and sports, on sports department,
1: yeah.
0: Technical department, no meka on. Yemfre, ayah, misti, munka on, yeah, because, ukoche, moroku phone, what I say, ipo bagana ha, me, baby, I'm eteno, mene, India, phone, eh, for instance, and kofue, me, konfono, yeah, I'm not a abo, sabo, phono, they don't eat,
1: Ghana,
0: Mudua and who realm shops now Cotadia at the Annabelle Fun. When I say, who has spices between their bones and
1: Omo bye bye.
0: I say, Omo dear, the Nibby, only for 4 years, and a man, oh, Omo, only an agriente or two or a friend say, Obi Cross to Crano, or to want to send you cross to a gradient on the tear. But Ghana need your qua, what I say. Baby, I'm gonna for a sense. Oh, I'm gonna pizza, shawarma. Yeah, be another. What's your idea, man? What I say? What's your why, man? You understand? And then go for a sense. A fence abuchino. Omo di abuchino. And into the neighbor. A bad problem. My candidate say work up here. Come, you can't. A month for psychologist. You can't coach. You go for coach. Go abba. But you can't nutrition once a year.
1: Yeah.
0: And it has been a problem because me the national team is here for South Africa. I'm a man who say yeah the players need 2 years. I go play more South Africa. Canadian any home and my players because that time COVID time na curfew oh South Africa.
1: South Africa.
0: And what's assemble air foreign base players? What I say, variety of food, so no moody, omundi, yeah, do an inibisa.
1: Yeah.
0: But officials, Akaben Kuni Chinam, Achi Pok, and they are not playing money call.
1: Show my noom.
0: You understand? Yeah, it's you're lucky proper administrators. I'm telling you honestly. Ghana are lucky proper administrators, all angles. I was in the Mexico. People don't want to learn. One person on Bussiana, a meeting standards, so now, Yabuamania Metians are quee. But I say, in Tuberano, we ask him, oh, we say, oh, you don't hope by a Pubia Samson, you know, baby. Ah, yes, son, I you don't pa. What I say, for the sacrifice, I will buy a Pubia Samson. You move and ref, he say, Sabinado, who sleepless nights, no, and I did a fence a good to Breno. Tony Bachan, yeah. Inti, and another abu can. Inti, Uberti, uncle, you can confess uncle Fono. We went to Germany to bring Calvin Prince Boateng.
1: Mm-hmm.
0: You understand? He was or a plane, or a transparent.
1: Yeah.
0: When I say, me nebia, Obama Suma, me can't say. But I be an ami board, you're me team. But I'm going to say, So ne ba chen omo ntisa nti o si question at chimuni ada na na yede e ka what I say omo na ka so say omo fi camp o by omo ya mom some hours ah si si omo fi o o so first sule sule say me so say o e me ba ke me ni ama
1: me
0: na say ah but on the boye oye plant no catch on because the culture no a different yeah had here what I say penyi kura kasa che we so don say go achi
1: yeah
0: so I say ah penyi kasa che we so don say go achi ni wakasa ye culture no nsa no hu say obuade e. You understand? I make some of my presentation. Go be quiet, baby. Say, ah, quite arrogant. But I mean, this when I say, when you miss, I cry. So, I'm a but I have a lot of confidence because of the things I've read.
1: Yeah.
0: When I say, I know what I'm talking about. It will be like, oh, alas, hey, what is the shit? Now, I'm a sword here. When I'm batching, I just say, she, my penny, my papa. When I say, Michetti, a friend saying, brand new.
1: By Paris.
0: What I say? When ya Ebia 1500.
1: Yeah.
0: So ne bachen. But I'm my own for 1500. Toshetting. So ne bachen. Oh man, ni kwe muhanuma. First this year, you know. I'm only man who ayon kufa. WhatsApp messages ina. Oh first four. Ana only omo yede. E chatting. Because onyam papa papa no dia bro. First this. When a bachelor, but you see me over brave, but to rest on any more ACT. Sana metier, but gun and in on to us,
1: yeah.
0: Okay, so I must go. Sana metier, me make no, Sana must make the buy. When a bachelor, I oh, so slippers not good in
1: that. Usana, your sister, I was say, oh, cock cry out to be brave.
0: Ah, come and share when you be crashing.
1: Everywhere, so baby didn't.
0: I saw baby didn't. So na me pa chena. Inti eh sa me make no. Wona me pa chena. Ah wati e sham kwa me charity ba me charity ne odie ne nse.
1: Wa.
0: Anya odie ne bia. So na me pa chena. Inti uko fa foreign aba. Obeti accommodate me kwa na wati accommodate me Ghana no. Uko fa foreign aba. Wona me pa chena. Sa ni money na yenye sa reviews ne ye. Oh. Inti I say you come on the research no. Oh, you find your yenye we must do all these reviews. What is the place ne better? What is uko fa place aba? Na ya be deny the visa. Na wa jana ho sa. What I say, and but so many days here, there have not been any release. Press release, yeah, ever. Even issues, about I say, you say, UK4, there has not been any offense. UK4, they have not published it anywhere. Yeah, and any speculative matters, and the fact they have not spoken, one can be as I. Now, in any case, yeah, Paterno, UK, you know, if you know. What I say, or say, or UK, you know, if you know, come on, deny entry. Or say, call the BIA, call court, Saba. UK4, no, you want to know. I'm going to be on my borders at home, and I call court, or Saba. Nanya Canada for a book match, but one off a game bureau, more fun and crime boom crew.
2: Oh, you have a match in the war, call you.
0: Oh,
2: yes, you qualify and call you.
0: You qualify and call you.
1: Ghana, yeah,
0: but I say, but you came for now only 41 seminar, almost was since your mano. Omu could be a poor dear to the Amano. Jesus Christ. See, we did Canada for Mr. One of a assembly two men. We say, Monche, Yankasa most of team lost no, but Monche proceeded be her. Oh, is it Emra at the same time? So I say, a cheap, a friend saying, a chim wanket one, Ned Jack, I say, Patea Cassinibia. What I say to you, so my mushena, Omubi, Nemumna, Emuntin Sanda or Nafi, Yenfena, Yenfa Patiuko, Yanfa Patianqua. Again, I'm off for beside the excuse about. Sepatent young Kubinitina, yeah, because the UFA president, once upon a time, was seeing Cristiano Ronaldo, any mess with him. But I say, why you argue me? I say, once, you need Cristiano Ronaldo, you need a mess with Timutina, a fence saying, your co worker, and I'm in a center. They say, Yamia Domina party from Arsenal to a fence saying,
2: Villarreal,
0: Spain, one in Pachin, into Western and my sequel, and Cobb, Boman, and Metal, one for now, Cope, Ombinia's skills. It's similar. But again, a fence saying, if it be fever, oh, okay. Yes. Fever. I cannot do analysis without a fence and talking about fever. Ghana first match against Panama, fever beating Abba.
1: Yeah, dim kunim.
0: Ah, fever beating up. I mean, who won one year, but fever beating up.
1: Hey, one year and Kayenchem. One year and Kayenchem.
0: Who coach, you know, about defense?
3: Defensive minded coach.
0: Coach, you know, so buy and chain. You understand? Ah, buy and chain. Ah, and see, I think that he has done well, crap. one patch am for case coaching yet time your time because how much be a cowboy am some than 3 for
1: the Mexico
0: ah cobeba
1: okay
0: oh yet time bia ne period oh yana na oh yeno oh yet time because how much no ba
1: e to bet me about human so 0302216545 0302216546 o bet me a friend now the wadjo in chere e dia ba hello din say na case friend
4: even
1: yes I yes I yes I yes Onyankopa do me ho ye nanso.
4: Ah, champaphobia ni.
1: Phobia ye nko.
4: Yo, on God o, anoko.
1: On God o hapa. 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
4: 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but make sure say ejuma no ye no be mi ye na say be da chi no what did you ho nti mo nya so mu sua no
1: okay yeah, that's it. Hello Dennis and akasa free fan. Ah, Osama so. Hello, did you say I got every info?
5: Hello, any?
1: Oh, okay, Yanko. 10 seconds.
5: Let you for na and two more be and come goddamn men. And two Yanko was in Walla.
1: Okay.
5: That's a goddamn man. Not just a whole lot of TV or try as he. Now the American say it's a Walla, yeah, no, no, no, no, no, no, no, no, no, no, no, no, no, no, no, no, I said, I want to go. No one said that. So, my dear, I don't want to go after. Because we miss our own, and some are all coming, and some are okay. I know. Then you'll be answer. I'll be to me. I'm going to go to the church. Your best friend, and catch you. You're best friend. I'm a man.
6: I'm going to go to the house. I'm international.
1: Yes, I met on Kampa.
6: I'm going to go to the police.
1: Okay, yeah, so yeah, that's a papa. Humanus, why is papa on guard? Ogusua Hanomo on Koya, or way in Temu, hey, yay. Hello, Dennis and Akasa Free Infant.
7: Your fellow Azaki, the whole Ghana. Hey, you don't have an experience, man.
1: Hey,
7: international Baku Pe.
1: Asalasia.
7: International. Over Juma.
1: Medase.
7: Over Juma. In fact, oh, yeah, Juma. Why I say Wallace? No, I'm per Juma. Wale, dear. 2018. Wallace, dear. Yes, I saw what catch every free. From 2019. And yes, a good job, blah. Yes, I saw what can I go on. Aye, 2009 yo. Ana yon e wala, e shas ye. 2009 yon sati se me fwa radio show. 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
1: on ga God.
7: On God. Now, you know about what you said, the Genesis first tells you. Now, because that's first tells me, oh, how do you? Your chairman, you're talking about popping a dada. And your chairman called Nyadi, on Ukraine, Tigrano, you're a new sort of uncle, U.S. work out for me. If you will, oh, boy. Tell us nothing. You're a better chairman, you're a better chairman before you're good. You're a new chairman, you're a Genesis first tells me. 2 years, you're a 2 years, you're a committee that way you're cool. Maybe join my young committee. Your chairman is a kind of a shadow. On God, probably travel. You never ask me, right?
1: Okay, yes, yeah, that's a fine experience, man. And Cassa, I don't know Wakasa. Obi, a horn man. Hello, Dinis and Akasa Free Infant.
8: International Ironman.
1: Yes, I.
8: But you're a friend and landlord, Mikasa Finsa.
1: Oh, fire mommy, fire mommy.
8: Yeah. And Rasso, the amenity, because of. And we are Morocco, yeah, you man, and we are not in
1: that. Ah, Ubejina, yeah, mommy. Aha, we're lying.
8: You know, yesterday in California, Kano, the Konam got one of them and Nessie Bibo, Ghana, Wednesday, the Bo, Ethron, Wednesday, Siano, near Wayne, with the name, and fortunate to be a blaster, near Wayne, million to me from the same way, or today to me for I'm a machine, or my own way, Ethron. Omo yero won person and Ram Morocco na yo bia senka Brazil be se Morocco so an ko banisa no yes rest African countries no so no omo bo won mo de man ya da prof on so African because won say Ghana has you no obi a oka no kure no ye ne emfa na no na me kan wa other station say oka asembone dia end 2 hours omo to be for studio so oka asempapa dia am pain funa say omo ye de omo mfa oh nti no ye am 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
1: Okay, professor.
0: Yeah, nti no ya man for say protest so beti aye issue ne dia man no but my main kan chama for say we say ye ne Panama na nya nya ne Canada.
1: Yeah,
0: you understand, but Canada for say so ne dia ye bo give to ye protester it mean you no shada em ho papa again ade ba kun so ye ntimi sanje protest ye pe inform di kan ko order o mo nyam ko for
1: FM
0: me kan mo ko for all man of people no dem akugu abrochire ho ana mo ye ne mo ye nti why there o be there no kaso o samba fie o ja be fie when am back na ye problem no why there. What I say? Aye, obi eja ni bibia ofie no odi ni mahofro ni.
1: Eko ho.
0: What I say? Inti why de nobody kase obi ni ayi kase patent obi protest. Whenever China inti no amanfua omo ka protest no. These are some of the reasons inti ya inti mi protest. Whenever China because and even with Somalia ref you know I was expecting Africans. Oma ebi da. Me the whole records ba obi hun. African ka Africans ina refs no ebi protest against with even European refs no because omo association no mi na protest. Se say ni panama ama yendi World Cup no dey her statement and come team make but almost say almost rain side that how must start enjoy adokodoku aw anono die na e won almost start di so ne ba chen ha and I think that say bia refs here, you know, on person here, I think they should have a converging place. No, we now converge, no, we now room as a one. Yeah. Obi and fee, baby, one, sana na, afi, yeah, two obi chune. Come person make a case, they could have made a better case for SR referee.
1: And I say, Obi and FIFA president.
0: Ah, onka refs here, nah, say, I boy koto, they ain't a bit here. But, oh, you need unity. So, on a patch, and you, who could feel now, they are a whole con. I'm not for sure how many are one of the into by I'm planning a players, no, says an enemy. See, because to me, dear, but you know, so I can come once much and be doer, but me sure say that should be a minute. Me, I combat me, one of the patching, a ratty, so no boy, my near my tea idea. I could eat your mind, dear, away, Jumedia, ye the media by saber, so my any acre crabby pet. But I say, ha, and no so. Yeah, no so, I never quit second of 40 years. 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
1: moroko ni no wa break
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9: and we want to come my sister appearance someone can see rule
0: yeah
9: yeah say e possible e bose mom
0: yeah bo nsem o
1: yeah world cup minute in
0: yeah yeah bo mudin so I say inty we want see your proper planning proper research committee your proper administration you better to near so on impact no say we strategic one impact then the communication you send down to your people
9: how you
0: explain oh aha oh say we me kwaju world cup me kwaju ko no tin agea no but oh your team ni ni with every bit of humility your team ni ni fancy any coach for money time a yeah from so across and pam we coach but back on them I feel anyway aba yeah man time kakra you sure say world cup we cross and stage back wa yeah the ton Ghana for until you go ton there me can say Olympic games once upon a time Olympic games are Ghana kwe yeah the coton koko any petition but I said because we athletes when they were going omo perform ni the officials ni no munim into omo your madwe say Ghana koko chocolate that's where I coton ma air the world no the Olympic games o and they call yes adwuma no edemo ah koko from Ghana that time no you know say you can't no that was the very first time I told you can't tell dia ma e wi asi na inti wo ba oh wo ko a eso asema odi ja nkofo no e na be ma nkofo no so eden enya buto ya ma ba say wo kwasa so koje na first match what they say kwa 1-0 waso be shi 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officially why you call some major record no what they say for the most World Cup appearance by an African player who feature at the Mamoruku for opening against Brazil.
1: Another game.
0: So, boy, it's your son. I was set for you. So, Nepacha, you know, no, no, no, no, no, no, no, no, no, no, no, no, no, no, no, no, no, no, no, no, no, no, no, no, no, no, no, no, no, no, no, no, no, no, no, no, no, no, no, no, no, no, no, no, no, no, no, no, no, no, no, no, no, no, no, no, no, no, no, no, no, no, no, no, no, no, no, no, no, no, no, no, no, no, no, no, no, no, no, no, no, no, no, no, no, no, no, no, no, no, no, no, no, no, no, no, no, no, no, no, no, no, no, no, no, no, no, no, no, no, no, no, no, no, no, no, no, no, no, no, no, no, no, no, no, no, no, no, no, no, no, no, no, no, no, no, no, no, no, no, no, no, no, no, 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
1: ko fan and ko
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1: say even apply a po so ya nkase on ko
0: so it's no born I say enko from ti ase no mujai ahomaso no ne eyi no won e ba che no ah so mo ti ase no mo de bua country ni nyina you understand your local based players ya mo mo bo national team to 70% ya mo ya kwa bo in the EPL ya fa bo ne mo ba players ba bo bo no dia na e decide om wages ne om salaries you understand your local based players no se ne nya abotoye wo Ishaku
1: yeah
0: emu ne ah fatao Ishaku from division 2 Stephens division 2 ani e fa no what I say because you will be playing it me manage na man e obi do something person and it me it me nya 10 players oh premier league na e beti e sa mo we dey catch them Ishaku division 2 division 2 ani e fa no Stephens ani e fa no kakran sa ni manage na na obi bo national team because it me nya 10 of the players ni bi oh we your quality we league na yen fan pimpom no mo kwai inty at the point in time we said national team no kwai na pia wa we bo national team no that say we just ka kra
1: Salim
0: you understand abaya sunba juno what I say because I abaya sunba juno na the scanner be for Salim Adam see ya no I say Salim Adam see ya no what I say quality players for team nim when e patch but omo nim na mo mo ye oh league nim we even say you see league no teams be call relegation is last season said teams be am call relegation or fresh chairman be one found so this season on call the own team friend because one am fa back come what I say ah na and you say be as if we want me can radio so only omo na ma no mo kan ma didi hun komo no ma mo kan and you say as me want ba want me want me kan based on anonymity so I say omo na mo kan it's because of Sanema we omo here anything you understand a player scores a certain number of matches one day no afa go king
1: oh
0: what I say no afa go king one day one no afa go king yeah no investigation because your co-worker up until you akwata ho no tenye game ni egu no
1: prof
0: what I say by game yeah in your mobile you betin adam status that be ah what I say you betin if I say potential air club bonus what I say you invest so much here now for and we be say nkomo one in patch ebu ha your country but you cannot say ill things about there but it is a reality oh your country man no you can't think can ill things about there but they are the reality that's the reality yeah some no tinipa na ba what I say madam fbi me advocate here na you run to business be and a business na kugu business me kasa so I say because nipa na oh business so man one why me also na ko fa nipa na ba eh so I say the next time me say meet me as investor oh gun and you what I say yeah farm na here no be here farm no so no tebe bi what I say you see that be bia man o farm no so on one as o demand no ni aya man no didi na hwe so mai keke eno no woni ho o hwe na e se o no so e de e fence
1: wadom
0: o de yeah farmer what I say farmer over 50,000 air fence and fishes e wo mu no we ja ho no o de dawa
1: e na ko tofofuro
0: e ko tofofuro
1: ah
0: that's a bit a pure black man so ne pachenti woni menu gwasi a de agume no asanya asanya da je krasa frel
1: so I say, I hear you.
0: I say, I hear you. Then I'm like, I can't say, I can't say, I see him or I'm not paid yet. Kakana za ka
1: wa ye u do so do so
0: sanna no pija dia tutu no en mo de
1: aye o pasa pasa
0: pero se inti inti
10: be we ya
0: ha I was in a mechanism te be de na why de next time ko find investors ah pero se over 3 billion
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0: sika e kwaji o bank so se to china me be jona mtete na bank te chi sinya na me as a channel no
1: Ya me oho.
0: But obi na akoso me sa. So obi na to I guess ah. Oh, wo ko fe bia ba na unyonko gana ni wonya bia di na eso to to ah because e fen sen aquatic business no e wo market. 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How? So ne ba chene investment. When I say, it's investor now because find the buyer, you know, me and Kase will be a say a boy now. Kakane is a kind of nuance out to 2 million more. Well, I didn't see we are
11: CSR.
0: So, I didn't see we are CSR. You know, you couldn't hear. And man can gana phone call trans South Africa. So I say, yeah, first time I call Germany, I'm real cool. I say, ah, cool, yeah, come on. But my summer day, I'm going to take us on a German, the people of Germany, they speak German. When I say, cool, yeah, come on. And even when I went to America, Rubo say, hey, Germany. I'm okay, KFC, go to Germany, baby. Ah, boys, I'm going to come. When I say, KFC, no, cook or tower, auto chips are cooking in Akani free.
11: Hey,
0: what I say, I say, when you patch an eye into a young country, people be on Pamua, South Africa, Aquagro,
1: Peduma,
0: Aquagro,
1: I'm a nine common sense.
0: Aquagro, no South Africa, my mom was an African commodana, South Africa, and Missia, Aquabi, Minya Baby Nai, and a minute, Messia, Aquabi, no name, my baby, can wish you, and I become Chimucra as I grow. See, no beman, I'm going to get a guest channel, and almost 3 hours, and I'm a coy, and I'm going to send me to Subacuna, me Fabaco. It's me far back on a magician number. And I'm sure me, I feel my book for me, Cooper Viada. Me never be that, my friend. Me call a crown on Sigana boy, 15 minutes no call, delete number.
1: I'm not saying 15 minutes.
0: Timmy Jab one thing, send me an illegal immigrant. It's me per se, maybe be a problem. Be a very brave. It's my beer, me done not to be a cameraman in you. Men I'm saying, Fifi, send a beer, be a woman, and you'll be a mayor. Lady, it's me, Panaso. What bonnet, or bonnet, take him, or bonnet, soon be a friend, sister. Second, I'm 30 minutes still talking. Say, what I say, what's the supermarket? No, what I say, I'm running a chair from the same job. Yes, South Africa, I'm running a chair from the same job to Bokobia. Oh, boga poof. 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When two candy now, Panama of Fabro. 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You understand? Yeah. South Africa, I once remember, I'm a report to my room. And I may own how South Africa sit here. And see, me and Gemmo Sana. Me, who, if you say, Mobit say, Kramai, as you put Kramai. Coco, no, is them say, Abucheno, Omon Faja, and she, Abuan, Inti, Omuro, and you know, Inti, I'm a bonny coco. To be a reporter, I'm so. Hey, I'm South Africa for you now, Kramai, no, Obi Prems, let be in your Kramai,
12: Hey, I say, ma, until Sunday, come into me, quite sorry, because the class is 11:30. My post is not showing up on. And I show the person, messages. What I say? And see, I say, Wale, a German day, more ball, and then I'm come on a one more. I come up. So what I'm going to do, painful, Chidia Wale. ebi agana fono ye nya de obese nya ntumu de monka na krenkren ya nya ta fon se ebeti
0: okay ezi on god no
1: god no ebi obechi ya
0: fan fan pa so eba hanu o se on peso be mesi na o ni ni mama mesi asa na media beta until you can't afford to miss what is it it's on god obechi ni fa mesi
12: eh wale mama chia wa unu abo hema yeje na msan chia my wife even benise cha
0: benise cha okay, fine.
1: Okay,
0: teacher, eh, no. Okay, teacher, eh, say, eh, say, eh, okay, and come on, dear okay. Bobby, dear Bassa, I will say, and also, I say, 13th June. Nene da Ben?
1: Nay, 14th.
0: Ah, Nene said, no, I believe it. I say, happy birthday to my former Air Blasters Air goalkeeper and trainer, Richard Olele Kingston.
1: Hey, into any party, you know, birthday.
0: Richard Olele Kingston. Ah, with me, I eat it, Gamanche.
1: Oh, okay.
0: Now, I'll the junior brother, I friend, Roland. Roland, then so, aiding the birthday. Into Richard Frank Paul Olele Kingston. The Turkish name is Faruk Gasoy. What I say, the Turkish name no Otubaye, oh Turkey. What I say, the friend Faruk Gasoy. What I say, but the din angasa Richard Frank Paul Olili Kingston. And the happy birthday. Ni aite te gamanche Redford or Abuchi. As I say, we inspector, inspector ni.
1: Okay.

0: Naya Fansunya, yes, Kusham Yaman, Yakra, Rabono, let a cry who be a check. That does some me behind and kiss and chase. That him in the light of crying you. That does some.
1: Nana, when a baby Sasabia, if you are a track and sinbi, if you are Haneka Krabby, near the Nako. Musam only Palmo de Nisimoto, send amateur children the body or two motor net here. What the Noko can see by saying, do I hear a bacon? Do I hear me a room? And I say, be a
0: one no, I club a book, I club a part. You're finding Yendi, this October was in Gatranga, Udim to America.
1: Well, not
0: Bacus, Bacotin, and Kyokita Funo.
1: Oh, no, no, I de Ocho Moto, no, a Funo Senate, not Bacusuti, not Bacusuti Funati, our motto, no,
0: how Kita Funo.
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1: 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What's in a chrome if you say?
0: Never had 79 number.
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0: 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As I said, Yanun is a cocoa.
1: What?
0: I have no more, Papa. Linkam Pesamoa, Samuba, Menciamo, the local money magazine, a mock and news, so I had it.
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1: 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Ah, teacher, 40.
0: Oh, yeah, 79. A bunny pension overseas. 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Your home. I look up on send us to see on the side. 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
1: Eddie, mammy, Miss Abbey, me do Bessie, never when I'm no. Much it's a boy, Nippano, Chio, Cadan, who will be Tinatino. A cocoa drew pepper, and maybe it's me to every as well. Come, I'm a frunuto at of him.
0: Aye. Oh, where did I not make a mistake? Be a where can I offer from you?
1: Ah, more experience or can I ride beyond there? Or cheerful,
0: I say, I said, no, yeah, I didn't get an answer. Why?
1: I brought you to Moto, you see.
0: Aye.
1: And there's one I am, your friend,
0: sir.
1: Oh, no, I am, or cheerful.
0: Eh, Papa can accrue. I brought the full credit for what? As I tell you, Papa Ben. 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
0: moon, dear, me, I'm about the Yako crap.
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0: Papa, I hope you are little come no home. 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
6: you okay?
0: Yeah, I cried. But for guys, BBI, I cried.
6: I'm trying to car home. Travel and see.
0: Yeah, you see something.
6: And the crown will say, who can fast over? I say,
0: I call you a VAT, where that fast?
6: Would the BBI be a politician?
0: Hmm.
6: You're going to be a cocoa in the free bowl.
0: Yes.
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7: How?
1: Or your crow also. Tinam and Pede, Basabasa Yabi Alabas into Mutumisha Wando, that won't come down.
7: Yeah.
1: Into my messra banner there, baby, and a banner channel.
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1: Oh, my one channel.
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2: 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Eya Beatrice Adongo and Ode in Sembi Tuga no chim say Ola Girls Senior High School school at din papa no bo homo din ye and ye was yanko for junko dietary a base and what you tregumusa or bo homo din papa. 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
1: Well, last school, my say, I never will be a man, Yeni. Ah, ever brown crano edition. In Tiana, a two thing, Kakra, infrastructure, logistics. The Queen is a woods here, Oladin, the Wadia, and Tisakra. Answer your madam, your former, your dear bedroom, after you or more both ye. I will for a drum or so. Monson Cray and Bemo, Namono, Moncassa. Now we are here at Warhorn Mono and Tessania or more school. A mobile fiano or more best school in Preve be in a school moon at war. Now we name the aircourse will be as intimate. Let's say, I will for a mobile mom when you are called Moho or Moya and Ma. We are saying you who teach you a man and mine. Timoma when you call Momo when you end your match.
2: Ane Ola Girls Senior High School wa Hafukenya asin number 2 headmistress Beatrice Adongo ne tin kan ne kasa na twe no na assistant cathedral administrator Emma Gosso cathedral osofo of Reverend Father Emmanuel Adubuaten Edinson bi eto so
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4: 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I'm saying 2025 year is so take a cry. Now, on also interest a bank here and the bank made enough profit, but as compared to 2024, year M's a percentage at the bottom of the country. It's enough for Kenya is off, and the young rubber is for us. Now, the special capital is also M's a BOG up to Jamu, up for 5 million Ghana cedis. Now, 5 million Ghana cedis, bank in the Shay Bibri, Abu Akwamu, as is a baby from reserve, 3 million Ghana cedis, Abedi Rebecca, the Abedi Kaya. Mobilize, which is 1.6. Then I said, for now, as I speak now, Yapra Rural Bank, Ibra, about 4.6. I only get to Accra.
0: Hey, enti bono is mantam no muswa for Yura Francis Owusu entry and odia basobo akwama eye yapra community bank se wama bajuma pa na ebani se num eye acting chief executive officer edema yapra community bank Yura Al Hassan enso kasa ya nisema wadi tuja eni.
5: Bye and the Dream Bank no our performance for last year 2025. 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But unfortunately, your profit may suit at Kakra. 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If you treasury bills rate are drop off later. And because of the drop in treasury bill rate, in the next 6 months, we will see our vision towards the bank as a Kakra. Because now, in Nimse, Baba Bidu Tan, we are treasury bills below 4%. But no loose matters. And in Tina, treasury bills. 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
2: 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Na you call Gwen, invest of Cape Coast, as you are Poncasia, a walk Cape Coast, and I dream. 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
0: Gumption shoes at one crowd about what's about for what your park has your bone with your hot in India and your same
2: kitchen.
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3: 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Obruman kuma no aye 100.7. Na eye ye mo bia kwaba. E fombre ye. Is this man to I'm not going to be able to do this. Blood soon the Biano Utma by Ayo Guma West. Nakako via Utma Dabua and Ayo Guma West, I want to be sudden, Etuna Etum Pong, the Philippine name. Then I see center where we done Marisha Mwapamano, and here I see chat today, we talk to Locum and we are with Mokumi. Let you know, or Timo Ba, we in the city beginning, over here Guma West, I want to be sudden. Aquia, let her drink and kind of fear a pump. Janshi, I have Flankamo, a deep question, a glossy do quanning. Because your partner, your contentors do. If an air gum one, she in Pantadi, Percusimando, or so to the contentors do. And so, Jim, let me know, Buda, all year, there, a bank catch in the moon, or best way, Uncle Crab, or more you go west in Nade. Ubia Modin, that at least Kakakibiano, Utmoda, and my gum west, about to preserve the ultimate tomb. Let you know, China Wifa, as the same question, all the Bobo, or the better chair at this shop, Ugum West, mean now, also in Bia, Ugum West, no. So phone na lecture e yan na so data wifi no e free no do boa malaysia o mo e go mo west abato pesu adu so etum point ba fo na otwim kakra e fi e go mo west abato pesu adu e ba ane no
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2: Free brow, Baba Fefro, Obewo, Awachi, and Sembebre, and Siwomu. 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Wajumade Muno, Yane Abenfo, Wabene, when you say, any a Womo, a Dinkomo.
3: Miscarried it yet. 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I'm showing you a crack suicide with me about what you
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1: 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The patch of Vuvuzela, who did you do? 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
2: there, Motua Mamia, Namotua Manila, and Tel Vanderport. She, Makari Yekra, Nila, and Tel Vanderman. Ah!
0: Nanso I was a no kreno a dead ye and tishia me a kriya watch we yadom a by a juada and u kwada yumre bia 8:20 PM a watum 106.3 FM so ni abema o minor pima kwa ni mu eho and a banning issues yen ni share.

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0: 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If you are sorry about your ideas, I will tell you for your time. Sorry, Radi, I didn't tell Radi. 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
0: 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Anna, own council. 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I was a penny coffee at once with TH Medi. 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Ye father, answer or ye father. There are some steps. Ah, or don't take ye. Out of that no. A deep benefit biyaba. Some steps we will take in so and also so on who so and so. We are sinipe biyano, nyankupo mudia, nyamu mudia, nyamu numinipa, nyamishlenipa. 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Tia and Cassa nyamina adumio, the ugu yeno, and a wucha. 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Well, wish him anywhere, Jeffy, echo as I see, Machel on us. Now, may all mine kiss ye, Namishra. 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May all mine kiss ye. 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May Rade catcher and say, me, say, na mayo. And they, yet the Ebersed Abraham, Ejinaho, as the father, Ubia, Okaque, yes, Yami Befanaso, a channel through which Yami Befanaso, now what ye sunny, Abbeviasi, and Saka Musiebi, then Saka community be now community to a dominion home for so. But being a father is not just Yadi Anubeku. Me father. I do not can. Father goes with responsibility. Biya ye jebiya no asedie ni asudie da ho. But for Abraham, asudie kasi ada da ho say Awurade ka kyerɛ say free krom. Ken free krom.
1: You cry was free. The free, who papa fee, the free will bush him. I was just saying, mommy, and something I quite important. One, free crew. You cry from so your gun and he is free gun. Okay, I said, me make you cry. In a sense, no, Abraham is going to lose national identity. And he said, who walk Ghana now? Ufri Ghana has said, maybe I walk out of trauma, no, papa, no, walk out of trauma. Now, if you do be brave, I was a beer, but Bobo, my Ghana was a bit my naturalized, oh, be free. Me a Britain is who had to pay a crowd name, who call out the age now, we are Ghana. And for the fact someone naturalized the Bibiano, you've lost your identity. We are British. And for Abraham, God was just telling him, say, free, ukrum, I want you to lose that identity. National identity. We are see, your bra body will be bosonia di, baby, you free, and we are bow. And yeah, pump go for free, you don't bow, ukrum. You don't bow, ukrum, someone come and come and go. Esa on bai. Play ko for on bai. Obu awa ka obai obu awa ka kra kro ma. 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Cause if you na awo ko no. Awo ko no. Me ho je. Ti better was ako ni chi. Hey, another thing. But God told Abraham, leave your country. Now Abraham will lose that identity. And chere se Sabriam no kase se nyango boka se leave your country amie gane ni. I'm a free Ghana. There are some things be a my you say we Ghana ni some on standards be on pattern be on method be on the end we should be. Everybody say fear. You know what they say we Ghana ni. Ghana ni they say African time. Any time ye. They already can say free God more. Look at some of these things. You can be a Ghanaian, but Uniamayo is not a Ghanaian. He's a Christian. And to what he has as a Ghanaian, but heaven a genuine and near my yone ewa. And now heaven bran adi bobra. Then I make us a go for pam mobahan muya. Om bobo bokakra. Ghana for us. Debi debi debi yeshu. Okra heavy a junior. What the betcher? We say, hey, software, you won't let 2-1 cabu who said your tear pa. And so Abraham was going to lose a national identity. That is one. And the Bible says, few papa fee. And the protection of the father, the covering of the father, will be loose, you know, so. If we are saying, Sadiama, we say, few, sir. What if we are saying, Winnie, papa? Oh, papa, no, why? Now, who do you want to Ya onko fo bi wo hono mu a omti sa ya ya ko adopt omu bi wo orphanage home oba na wo no oba so ne bema bi na da na wo no bema de ehunu no e na goto orphanage home akwara ro 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mu no Oh, mommy, oh, papa, oh, no, oh, mommy. We've been glad you only mommy ni papa. Because often it's there, ni mommy and papa way. It's only about only confused. It is in society, no, yen to me and try as much as possible. Na, ya cancel one more and trim you on my journey ye. And fair, ready and grow more dream we are on number in an. Who are mommy and our papa and who's an enemy? Who say, why is it that all everything is right with you? Everything is wrong. That alone, issue mano. Say already, Edo and Minin and Muna Kumemua, a problem. But for Abraham, lose fatherly protection. Father who now a friend who free papa fee, a dear free papa fee, and papa so needs a papa new one more, a Japadia near Bibi to India. Or papa Sophia, if you can see it. Or papa, or where Japadia pa. Oh, one year, papa, but God said, leave. Leave. Fio. So, and was self-fuel, family identity, you will lose it. You are losing all of this benefit. Ah, adie bi a chese eye wo right. You are losing it. Yeah. You see, obedi Awurade chi na so your father. And your father don't want to can you need to relax yourself. Sabeya enchirimenti. 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Enti father wo niamma bi wo hodo mo. Wa family din. Value system no niamma bi nye. But God spoke to Abraham. Bible says God said, leave. Tenano pe sorry, ewie baby a depending baby a wutim bia no. There are some things you should leave. Said you see your niamma and leave them. Chai niamma ni se wa brabo as a jah said you see your niamma. Eja wuntifie. Eja hwe ukra na osman kwada is a koko to in brem. Eja. You have to leave. Eja wo we a leave na tu. You leave some things that are not good. And then you live a life that leaves some legacy. And a legacy. Are you good for the family? Actually, you wouldn't want more. That's your home, Edgera. Abraham, Nian Coupon, and his science animal. He lost all the things. I also lose. No. And make a sense. Whoa, out of you, I will make a nation out of you. You are going to lose a nation, but out of you, a nation will come out of you. You are going to lose a family, but out of you, I will bless families of the earth. Fauma is that. What do you mean, Nancy? I do when crying, Uncle Bong, I get his way, Madame. So be a Madame for. It's a Madame from Chu Subai. Uncle Pong, I didn't name Gra Abraham, but to the extent that it do be crying, Uncle Pong, dear friends, Abraham, Uncle Pong. Bible says, Yami, where did you catch the leaf? Father's Day, never said Father's Day, dear. That's how we are. Ja. Listen and listen good. And you're not a dick. A jar will chuck away. A cry who trying to say, who just sat to Oma and Chirima. Just sat to Oma and Chirima. She be so more a quachitin crew. Oman Bachitri dance to mine. 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Higher sempa 94.7 FM. Genesis chapter 12. One Sam Nuke. And yadi ada for Musa Nyanko Pon Kati Abraham say Abraham ko. 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I will lose this one. I will lose that one. I will lose that one. 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That's more kati nyane ewes. But Bible say and Abraham obeyed and went as God told him. 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We only go. 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You better some quarter near quarter. PNC in you pay. All right. Hi, I'm Pan 94.7 FM. If you are sorry about me, and I wish you a day, bro. Me didn't you for it as usual. You want to phone me, baby. I was see. I
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0: 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Your friend on the way, Abraham. 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But Abraham says, she and Yanko point in Genesis 15. And Yamaka children say, Mrs. Saudino. 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Father of many nations. 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We shame him. 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
0: 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Time bear meetings here 0303221645. 0302216546. We have been time me lines, sir. 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Family.
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If you know your colleague on your colleague on, in Babo Manish and Min Dabo Shako got your name for me. Your bro Licky, with that Benama, Egg Bany Plewa, Mille Asempa FM Cousin, Manaira say, Benjamin Toyote, where you may wear your belly, you make her, Miami Boo Asempa.

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Even for 10 minutes, you can do a lot. And I'm sure you're going to join me on this show between now and 3 p.m. when I get out of the studio for the sports crew to enter the studio. It's my pleasure to welcome you. It's my greatest pleasure and humbly welcome you to the show. Nyamishina.

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At this hour, let me welcome you to the show. 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And let me welcome you, Mary Abigail Shen. But then, you're Martin. 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

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Sir Amensa. 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Waka wa bodi na me mo Matilda what the ball. Wo kwa so go share ministries. Good afternoon to you all the members of Goshen Ministries. Wo nyame awade nyina mpa. 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I'm based in Nigeria, Niger. Niteko, I wish Ghana well in the upcoming football match against Panama. Thank you so much. That's brotherly love. Sorry. Me, your friend, I accuse you everywhere. But Niteko, you are from your doctor, Gladys Nyama. Hey, I accuse you. I accuse America, bra, bra, bra. My name is Dr. Gifty Midiama. I'm also right now in the US of A. Niteko, I'll see you soon. Thank you, doctor. My name is Professor Lydia Ziato. Professor Lydia Ziato. No teko, you know what? I tune into you every Sunday. I like your show. I am the Vice Chancellor of UHAS. Hey, Prof. Prof, I'm a girlfriend back up. 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Your friend is Dr. Ban Odum. 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

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first the kingdom of God and all things shall be added unto thee eba ne se no se we die won timi nye na we do yakopon kwa na betimi ayo asemwe aze kwa nka mbisa no bible na nka se na e ko se with man it is impossible but with God all things are possible ni je se ni mabi wa ni pa intimi nye na yakopon do wi ade nyina ye peyo bible ko no na ka se seek ye first the kingdom of God and all things bibiara will be added to thee why do you not pay that with you not everything is possible but with God all things are possible meanwhile obi ka kire wo se se wo school na wi na nya botne krata na nya sika bibia pa bia benya yes so dwini if you as you think so you are and so dwira dwini bia ebem but the bible is giving us another reality say with man this is impossible but with God all things are possible when we look at the context from where Christ was saying this thing Christ was talking to the disciples the chidi for no now we bobo ni obaye mu hu and we catch him say adewe de e di manipa ni nyame de bibia nso no ye does it not mean say se me de me ko bata yakopon wa bibia nso me ye that's the answer to the question with God all things are possible that means if you align yourself with God oh the answer comes even though with men not everything is possible onipa nya de nyina na betima yo sebi onipa untimi friends you mention to and I untimi ma adesanya ma awiamu na so say with God on say that okay no qualify say with God say nya make ho a ade nyina abewie payo and then my question be say is it possible to call everything into your life into existence? Are there things you can do to get whatever you want in life? Nya ope bia betime nya. For me it's true. Meba tinyumba.

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mama ohun so obenya na say wunya your approach if your approach is wrong you will never find it. However, in this world, we've been conditioned to think that ye dear is in a line. So PBB na drive in course. Na uya jumadin as your own crying. Na unyam to basia. No turn a montu as left obenya. And you know. Life is managed from the spiritual world. Before there's a manifestation in the physical world. Abraboni nyina so susumu yase. Na ifri ho e de aba asase so na ba adwuma. Nothing happens without the spirit world first having making it happen. Physical manifestations are a reflection of spiritual manifestations. Whatever you find on earth was once in the spiritual realm. Either within the spirit realm of the Holy Spirit or within the spirit realm of the devil, they are all possible. Bible say, with you, nothing is impossible. But with God, that is with the Spirit of God, all things can be possible. You see, the earth is that we are stuck in things that we want that we cannot do just because there's one reason. My school school maybe, my PhD maybe, my family degree in the idea of my it's not true. You see, with God, Bible says, with God, how do you align with God? How do you hold God's hand? Papa, my beka unko ye na de we nyeye. Is it just through prayer? No. Or say, the first point of call to God is a worshiping mouth and heart. Your lifestyle must be a worship to God. Your words must glorify God. What should I want? Kansempa. Ubi wa noa o yao nebu phone ya pinidie any ebobo die any subwa bon ashwa noma. Also say with God all things are possible. It can be possible. The words of your mouth can block your blessings. Wano kasa is si wishira kwai. So is it that the words of your mouth can be a curse to your life? Wano kasa ba edu abuama. 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Na susum you as normally see wo and sa yedanadi e wo honam you as when we are lost to the spirit world everything is missing in our lives we are not good or bad because of our degrees and PhDs enye bibies yeah sometimes we forget ourselves say we originated from somewhere nipa if we baby neba na na me kan bibi e na me nyane ntia se onipa ofri nyamim. God is your source of life. Would you bet me argue with me? You bet me debate me say won't free nyamim. That's your business. But I believe, sir, me name fear for the free nyamim. We originated from God, a source. And until any paudia ma unya wade because you are from the soil. Yeah, the anyana your wo until the new fear nyamu onya wadne. And yan chin nam and wo. Meanwhile, we nyamishu. So you are from God. You have the spirit of God in you. And you have to nourish your spirit with the spirit of God. Your nourishment will come from God for you to live right. As a phone, ukura phone I use to type C charger. Now the phone be charger command and charge it unless you connect it to the type C charger. What you make an answer? But when you see a charger, about the Android charger and a charger, but in charge type C phone. So I'm not type C charger and charge Android via phone.
So every phone I want a charger. So it is as human beings, we have a charger, something that we connect to charge our lives, to make life easier. Very often we are charging our life at the wrong places. As a charger, it's a shame to charge and charge it. That is when you align yourself to the spirit of the devil, the demon, the evil. When somebody be a or to adjoin proso, when your mind is filled with greed, when your mind is filled with hate, when your mind is filled with promiscuity, when your mind is filled with fornication, when your mind is filled with alcoholism, duboni, krono, esisie, ketasiche, when your mind is filled with pesamun kumunya, you are definitely connected to the evil realm. So for it things to be possible unto you, I say with God. It means you must fill your mind. That's what Philippians 4:8 tells you. Whatsoever things are pure, whatever things are truth, whatever things are lovely, whatever things are like pure, and what's name? Rights. Therefore, when your approach is right, when your approach is truthful, when your approach is faithful, when your approach is done with self-control, you are connecting with God, and all things are possible unto you. This world, our main problem, is life is manufactured from your mind in the spirit realm. Bibia won asase so bia na sida o. Susumu yase, e sida, the best sibium. 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What in your canoe? 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A social a maqua. A mania so maqua. 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A mania so babe. Nasu yami ba money, one vessel. Now I come a coon. And selling a couple of mamma who is a freno. Then you'll be on a friend of my uncle with you, Sufre. The only time you come back to your beautiful friend when you are repenting of your sins and you call him to forgive you. From there, you need to work towards God and have God in your life. You didn't hear so sheba, and you didn't hear mania soba. So I say, what didn't hear? Say, you didn't hear mania so ni asoche so. And then the amenable worker to say, everything you want in life can be possible if you connect with God. A good marriage is possible, so is a bad marriage. Our fear, our kankai, but you have them. Now, our past so as soon as you have them. Apomodiniso, but you have them. And now, your dear Subeba. It would didn't tear a mania eba. Winim, sir. Here now, no, no, because, eh, and David, Ojina Gulat and him, and no kum Gulat, Mr. Wanya, winim, brother David, the Brayer. Winim training a David, oh, yeah. Winim check out on your coupon, and ya, yeah. Asa e Kenya ne gidie ko nya sa tweka na ko nya gulat be bon ne so akoto ba bi. You see, we need God not from heaven but in us. You need God in you. Wo bredodo wo amane mu wo bokonodo wo din tododo adwoma na dosodo ntinya kopo ntimu mu. Hey ana make e woti ba wono mo nsa osome ebre wo mre sai. Make an apocryphe one road that Uber bide. Baba, you bring your own road near protection and turn the corner. A baboy and no cure or don't it in the bubra. Yana, say America for the want to own toy. A sign discipline with the agility and discipline of God, self control and discipline. Ubi, I wish I should be a new discipline. What I say, Kuma, how many of us are disciplined? Okay, brown as well. People are so indisciplined to the sense, you know, good bolem. We are so indisciplined, say, sit down by Biakeke. We are so indisciplined, say, just say, I don't even know how to describe us, and yet we want to live right. Excuse me.
What you sow is what you reap. When you sow in the kingdom of the devil, trust me, you reap the results of the devil. But with God, all things are possible. Be aware where your spirit is aligned to. Before you can make things work in your life, be aware of where your spirit is aligned to. Mesi bibia bebo abrabom na e wo susum yu ase. Asa abasa so ba adwuma. Bibia ochina ochina. De besie no, ahye no so dada, ene ase bi obun some them. Whatever will happen tomorrow has been arranged within the spirit realm of the spirit of God and the spirit of the demons. So whatever you do, you go and shop either from the spirit of God or from the spirit of the demon. There are shops in the spirit realm. The Bible can say, for God will supply every need according to his riches in heaven. So will the devil also supply every need according to his poverty in hell. That will show that you are living a marriage that will bear fruits from the kingdom of heaven. So you now by Jama or Yerechia, and you'll be nice to go, I ask an hour there, bet you our dim. Or Yeresusa. So you see, whatever we want in life has been prepared in the spirit realm. So first and foremost, be aware which spirit you are connected to. Obu I say, media, menyameba, where yameba, mate. Susumbe muna otse. 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You see, so when you are aware say so belong to the devil, bibia si kwan so be reverse obo anya wo pɛno no ya wo tu mu ya wo tu boni mu ya wo tu ntro mu ya wo tu esesie mu ya wo tu nyoma ensefata mu apendie na oya ni hu ehumu normal ya watum, but nothing stops you from reforming your mind to transform your life. 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Find out what spirit you are connected to. There are people who are connected to evil forces and spirits, ancestral forces and spirits. 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What do them you ask? Keke. 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
say, I wish above all things, eh, me per se, a brother, you know, say, you be in good health. So, when you're poor, money, no prosper, you be too poor, when you're saying, so, echo, she say, we crash, so, a too. 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There are souls that have been captured in the wrong areas of life. Obu a wakra eshe bunsembi kukumu. 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Because you have never reformed that okrano. So you cannot see transformation in your life. So and then become aware of where your spirit is aligned to. Minim say you are bosom bibri. Min can bosom fo me say a bosom wa bosom. Minim say you are diamond and womb bibri bibri. If you cry a woman in madan and yumre. I'm gonna remember so that who are called them more turn a passa as when you be does not a susum fin and neda. You will susum out do bibri, I will hear susum. You susum away, I want to go susum. And to be quite in predu, a begum predu. Since you have never been able to reform your mind, to transform your marital life. There's a spirit world, Minya. Become aware of where your spirit belongs to. And begin to take steps to tell yourself, say, from today, you devil, you demonic spirit, I don't have any legal bonding with you. If you have any divorce to undertake, divorce yourself from the realm of the devil. Our enko yenya divorce, bema na divorce no. 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You see? So you see, the world we live in, we are not aware of who we are. You are a spirit being seeking human experience. Therefore, you are supposed to connect to a source. 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He connected to the spirit of God at that point. 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There are bound to be difficulties, but who you cry to, Father, not my will, but let your will be done, will change your position totally. 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

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Hey, I wanna Namit and Chow Baby no done any. 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Ma onyina so enya ho. You see, in the moment of challenges, be disciplined. And you say, "Was he or Dana kope be manu oba na koda?" Oh, wun tem papa papa. And you say, "Wakondo yano kope nsanum wa bre." Nyame bo wa wo hukwai. 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Bibia beti mi abomu abra abomu a. Nyina so eni nyangupo. I say, with man, it is impossible, but with God, all things are. I say, with on one kase for God. I say, with when I'm with you. Mene Isaac and Mary were hunting me a program here. Mimi, consul, no, Isaac and manager mammy. And Mary so managing me Facebook. That's what you are getting me on the first dear Trinity, God the Father, God the Son, the Holy Spirit. You see, in life, you need to connect to the right sources. Connect. Hey, we need connection now. We'll be able to go back on the I didn't need a skill, but you could do an idea. We are not connected to the right sources. Ye dear pa no pa ya ye dear e ba ufie edu ana san o get ana ko di a house number 5 me wa dey house number 1 because you're not connected aware papa na esan wo na ko fara bon na usu aware na enye enya aware na enye wo na wo nye wo ni be ma na mo aware na enye ajuma wo ye na usu no obi yo e dey ayi esan wo mokro no. 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

Doctor, my name is Nana Temple. Welcome, Father of Wisdom. Thank you, Nana. Me din eya Millicent entry. Kuna do more energy, Nana. Thank you so much, Ide. Nami shira muni arasa ma. I'm saying Facebook kuna do so. Nami inkani ya si. Mama kwa mo afremi 0302 216 545 You see, Piagachi, my another regular listener, or a Millicent, Conadu entry, or no, or say more energy, say energy in his own, made our say, so Jamie Kuna assembly. Now, also, bit me up, send me a message on my Facebook, as Sempa 94.7 FM Extra, and my Facebook address. My telephone lines, may be 0302 216 545. Me and Inkomo.

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1: Hello, afternoon, Daddy. Pastor Zeoko there.
0: On God, near me, boy.
1: Daddy, Basha.
0: It is saying.
1: Daddy, you now, sir.
0: Yes, so I do me, we meet the other way.
1: Daddy, we talk the card about Daddy.
0: 0302-216-546 Asempa 94.7 FM. All things are possible with God. All things are impossible with man and with the devil. Hello, good afternoon.
2: Hello.
0: Good afternoon, boss.
2: Good afternoon, Papa.
0: What you want to say?
2: I'm doing the mobile phone as soon
0: as you. My George, you know, I can say na.
2: Exactly.
0: Papa jo yankwe
2: Papa yanko pon shira papa
0: pon shira so papa
2: cause dey chere o dia by dia I was say it need to be connected to the light of God.
0: Indeed,
2: because if you sow in the devil,
0: you reap in the devil
2: death.
0: Yeah,
2: but you sow in God, you reap life.
0: Mm-hmm.
2: And in life everything is possible
0: with God,
2: and by faith
0: everything is possible with God.
2: Your attitude
0: with God.
2: With God, everything is possible.
0: With God.
2: Papa, I'm going to
0: go. Oh, shit, I was meaning. I'm
2: going to go. But.
0: What you was so. Now,
2: what? I'm wish Madame for Sophie being a special happy birthday.
0: Now, and right, Isaac, birthday. What, auntie?
2: Happy birthday. No, hey. Oh.
0: Uh-huh.
2: Isaac, good afternoon.
0: What you was so?
2: I belated happy birthday to you.
0: What you to me? Otherwise,
2: God bless you. Your outgoing incoming.
0: Amen.
2: May nature. Amen. Respond to you.
0: Amen.
2: May the universe favor you.
0: Amen.
2: Whatever your hand will touch, prosper.
0: Amen.
2: May your house be filled with joy, happiness.
0: Amen.
2: May you never lack.
0: Moses 1, my man crawford in free kumanko.
2: Almost local.
0: Oh yes, you can also give a call. 0302-216-545. Hello, good afternoon.
1: Hello?
0: Good afternoon, boss.
1: Good afternoon, father.
0: Why you didn't want to say?
1: But I'm going to go on the way.
0: Miss me, who you are, Sempana? I imagine our friend, you know, within the same.
1: I'm going to turn on a temple. I show my next
0: statement. I show my next statement. That was Sempana.
1: I'm
0: going to
1: reach out. I'm going to reach out. And then, you know, I say.
0: Any akabu?
1: I say God remember me now. The kofa we know. Now go for a kai know.
0: Mhm.
1: I'ma okase know enti. Onfa isu ensi asasidio.
0: Mhm.
1: Enti no. I did be ano se nyango pon kai wa. Ana se no matter how se na okane se nyango pon di gira wo ana se we nyango pon kai wa di jenu wa we be.
0: Yes.
1: Papa,
0: I'm sure I'm so Papa Minia. Yeah, now I am on phone, I'm why?
1: But you're
0: saying sooner ham or dear, sooner ham.
1: But
0: sooner to an ham or.
1: I'm but
0: you're some party. A baby, you move down as sick one. I don't know, sick one. Mumus, I don't
1: know.
0: I mean, sure, Minia. Bye bye.
1: What
0: happened? Oni pa subai na de ne kosa yemu. Oni pa wo subai na de ko yedie mu. Yabetu biya yu subane, ni bebi awadu wa subane, ni wuzungu mako chile. Some of us are aligned to the ways of the evil, and we are expecting God to bless us. Impossible. God will bless those who are aligned to him. When we say you are aligned to God, it's not a state of what, it's a state of mind. What dream? Let your mind be connected to the heavens. Your mind is everything. Church is nothing without a righteous life. Church is nothing without a truthful living. Church is nothing without a holy life. Church is nothing without living righteously. Church is nothing. It's just a symbol of rituals. And God is not looking for rituals. God is rewarding righteous men, righteous thinking, and righteous actions. When you align with God, all things

Some of us are thinking evil and we think we can get it right. What you put in your mind is what comes out. That's why Joshua once said this to me. This law of the Lord will I meditate upon day and night and do as it instructs me to do. Only then will my ways be successful. Joshua and the catcher me. Or by a school, the person said, need that way. And in the same way, Fatua Jim Proso, Bobo, Bobo, I had the Archer one, and I'm a brabble tumpon. Joshua made us it. Joshua 1:8, I'm a catcher away. Life can be simple if you know the steps to take. If you are aware of where your life is, make a way to do soon some questions and some money. I say, if you cry out, Poo, by the baby, I call you a nano. I send me a cocker nano. I cry with some questions and some money. I say, Ebia, a debia or baby, and then I'm call you. Adebia be mebi anenam koyo ye no. Apeje osu ma koshe susu moni ase. Ebi adebia wona ana waja eyo ye. Wona na bi koyo ye no. Ama osu suma ko disu susu moni ase. 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Papa me sero yi firi ho na fo beka ho de ho na kire me atre ne akwan no kura kwan ne nyansa kwan na me ntu nyansa na mo ntio baba bo wie peyo amen.

Minua we on a director of Nurse Ministry of VRA Hospital, Akosomo. Miami Nua Susan Van Broek, Rafua. You are a PhD candidate. God bless you, my sister. Susan Van Broek, God bless you. Susan Van Broek, Rafua Toyota. Dr. Barbara Tete. Mimbabushan Toyota. Sin in Takra and about 1,000 in Takana and Kato Biasco. Oh, Kofi Kanata to Yumbi. Or say, I go back to Empo. Say, Empo, say, call the Befanamua or Bomb Mobile. And then that song is detailed. Or say, I am Sir Isaac Nimsad Yumano. Or say, I go back to Empo. Say, on the manam, na Empo, and my call the Betuoya. Katomosu, na campus Yankopon. Some of us, our lives are just free for all. Ababa Yabunica, because we'll be in Katayaso. Subay Katayaso, by finish my bonnet, Jimmy Subay Kushiba, Kushibrabo. Better my brother,

Dr. Nita Kotego, what you said is so real. I'm going to use it to guard my life from this day onwards. I will seek to connect my spirit to the living God. In that way, my life will be alive. Thank you, my brother. You can't put a cousin, which I say. You can't any day. If you're not going to be a person, you can't be connected to Nankopo. All the name call you just baby, I connect here and yet. And I'm going to say type C phone. Wow. Before we air type C. So be quite charge to be charging me phone way. Air type C permit to charge you. Well, what you make an answer? And a phone be out on a charger. Sounds like Nipper be as well charger. The Nipper or charger, eh, Yankopon. Baby, we want life easy and smart. Tell the one question, but Samson said crying. And you'll be now small work, but someone need baby only hell. But some ye are grinning in the yard with an idea. Into area and ya, and farm mob was some so bo, but some not to argue prosum. Upon with ne a tosia, and ya bon sum, a bit to argue prosum, a be our near, make our making the whole of this month, won't mean to wapum da crumpo. Sit here, and where dear and china, and china the fanjiko, and a sadia and ya and a woodie. And I possess food. Then I had a chance to see fast food. Now, would you say, my come my idea? One about my idea, one a water. I dare sound to me, nay, you know, there's a way you live that will align you to health. Eh? I dream you are young, young, bonti young, young, your copper. Make a yacht, usher by our appetition. We live on your abbess, and there's all my debt. Bonnie, a debt, amrumu. You see, sin is sweet momentarily, but the long-term effect is painful. Boni e de amunumu na we ewe ne asem no. 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

0: My social media was handled by Mary Siedu, the most beautiful woman here in town. Mary, who now? Hey, now, now, I bet they go cross up. Mary, I beg me for them out. If I bet they go back, Siedu, or say, Doctor, Nana, when you say, baby, man, me prepare, Mary, me say, I was someone. 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Mary, I feel you say, oh. Mary said, no one fake it. Tintin correct. On my social media. Technician on duty, set server. Hey, F.O. Leke. Set server by Kope. Leke, Leke. And my producer, so for Isaac Nelson. These are the theme. These are team members. I'm not me, Jumano. Three member team. God the Father, God the Son, and Holy Spirit. Oma Buame. You may dinner, baby. Yanisa. I may call Mexico, and I mean call Canada. Canada for the only Thomas Party. Almost sure, I'm showing. Yes, sir. We are born in Yakobo. We are assembly. Could be Canada for yes, sir. Yes, Remo. Canadian Embassy in Ghana, please, we are appealing to you. Talk to your people in your country to let Pate come and play the football song. I'm begging you. You hear it? Are you this? I hope you this. Sports for no beba, near Kansas. So football, so politics. And I think the football now is politics. And I know, so you're around for us. I'm on America. I know, so Somalia. The football has become politics, isn't it? Thomas Pate, Bonnie Ben, why ain't you have a mo sir? And now, are you black in India? Let me ask the question critically. Is it because he's a black guy? Please, Canadians, open your room. Obebobo no asan free waba. He's not going to. Thomas Partey will never loop anywhere. On your because be Ghana should have a hashtag. Make Thomas Partey enter Canada now. Maybe you call me there. No, I'm compoe beshe. Na semre enche bi a sports for weba e ja da zini abednego do ba on my studio state o no taritari mere ho they say obeba me ma mere aba studio ano odi mere e chaba Isaac abednego aba mere wo ho se mere wo ntina on peso weba no mo pam ni free ono mra eraze eje awaba no abara da ho
1: abara da
0: mere wo ho.
1: Oh,
0: it's not because of
1: my name. Didn't come over Thomas Patin. Come here and I'm in any edu.
0: Now that I can't afford me, yes,
1: sir. Sir, I walk and I be you do, dear. I'm say former FIFA boss a crack. I said, and pray ye as a blatter or a cassa.
0: Almost a more cruel loss, but at least laws are made for men.
1: Yeah,
0: and men can always change the laws,
1: of course.
0: Or a footballer, on yet, maybe as a tourist,
1: yeah.
0: And on you be acquired economic visa about Ukuba Benjamin or Bebo Bonwans and a check. What stops him from coming to your country?
1: It's a very sad situation. If he said, I'm a World Cup, no, on the whole Somalia referee, no, so
0: on the Pamono,
1: yes, but as you said, the Abbot say, Sir Somalia referee, no, a time now more a Pamono, no, Sikabia or call. What cap I said the second year? Yeah, Tiziano, yes, I'm so much.
0: Yes, I'm not a terrorist.
1: Are you a refugee?
0: Yeah, I brought from there. I'm not a Dimitri, I'm not a man. A bit of my mind, third world country. Yeah, is there? I want third. Yakupo, I'm more third world.
1: Yeah.
0: I think Thomas Partey, SM, no?
1: Yeah.
0: Probably they want just to weaken our team. Also, their focus is not to allow a black team to win. Or in South Africa, on the end, Nadua came there.
1: When you are in South Africa, okay, against Mexico.
0: That issue, I want to talk about it today.
1: Okay.
0: The mere fact of my palm should not mean we should pray for evil against them. Mm-hmm. Football is different from immigration laws, right?
1: Oh, no, so what the Sanya African, I mean, your court competition, normally you support your one. Yes, South Africa.
0: Wrong.
1: So,
0: wrong. South Africa, immigration law, yeah. And your football, no, boy. So let's separate the two. Or about ball on behalf of Africa, you support you. No, be quite cautious, Mexico, just see. South Africa, be quite to you, South Africa, shame. Who told you that?
1: Say, yeah, more red card, the crowd, now Africa, you're both same, say, yeah,
0: it's wrong. Of, it's wrong.
1: Subaya, more than a
0: it's wrong. Come on,
1: come on, before you
0: come on, come on. They don't come here and yet,
1: yeah.
0: But I said, yeah, so I know, yeah. The fact that we are rejoicing at somebody's failure,
1: yeah, sure, Mona,
0: against
1: if you are not against
0: the mere fact, say, we are rejoicing at somebody's defeat, yeah.
2: Win him, yeah. Mamichi aweti efo.
1: Your friend Eben.
2: Wa friend Eben. Ebenezer Oreni.
0: Mati.
2: Na South Africa fo kwanga. Me makisa matina South Africa 1 year 6 months.
0: Ah, oba antema kameno your program.
2: Matina South Africa 1 good year 6 months. Uh-huh. And some of these things are ekosono. Mm-hmm. Me hu e experience bida. Mm-hmm. Sene awote. Mm-hmm. Ubi ya uni ma ufri manfine kwa pema na bibi ni msemi matina South Africa 1 year 6 months.
0: Okay.
2: South Africa for Adena Wayan, a of no reason. Reason Papa Bian said Antaichi. Now, so who cronim, not if he are seer. If he are set to say in some kicker, can I mm-hmm. say, yeah, you may, you may, you may, now what say, we say, oh, I bet this, unyawa, say, we say, yeah, say, sir, and the statue, sir, nefede, if he are say, oh, my baby, I'm a bar could be, oh, my baby, boom, shop, or neighbor could be, now at the sun, some money banker, crankakra. I can tell you, sir, to me, ude esono wo esono me but me de ye bom pai se South Africa failure mi jina mu kiti e ka men kokura nka South Africa na bi wan ko china pe won kese won mra fie na wo hu se etident den asabe e nipa bi ne wo kambom na ma wo ye nipa bi nipa bi mpa ebo ene be timi ama wa ye nipa bi
0: na wo kam ati ase but you know what, let's talk about the fact say ni awo ye na enye ni awo de fellow blacks na e totally wrong. It flies in the face of African unity. Now it flies in the face of humanity. We are never measure video be what TikTok South Africa from ma almost say my foreigners and run a mechanics come on your bum. Now almost close factories. Now look at this
2: people. We South Africa for say Ghana and Nigerians, ni Congo, ni other people, je umu ejuma. 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
0: because
2: what you say otini kro
0: South Africa be jo mi say we e crowding
2: en wo hu wan fa ni ten South Africa kra no so ye crowding e bro no ye ka South Africa en ye wo mon ko kra anka other Zimbabwe ni Mozambique other countries kra kan ho bi
0: se ko fo ohia. A second emancipation.
2: Emancipation starts from your mind. And these are the people who have decided not to emancipate their minds. They've decided, say, see, more or less, they are like a lost bird flying in the forest. Exactly. 9 point in 0. Now, Ochinano Sokrano. No, Ochinano Sokrano. When you're 0, Krano, Oba. And African continent, Iabo. Channel down would be accept to say they will accept them or won't come no more. This is because, so what's no one sabin kumuchre where jaquire sometimes in ye at your harbor. Into yen or rent now on to South Africa anything among anything a Africa South. Air comprises of Zimbabwe, Zimbabwe. Ne, other yes, countries, Lesotho, Nimone, Botswana. Now, on Kwa won't case away a South African tea. Oh, Pamu, Ahoho.
0: No.
2: Ukronikre, anything.
0: Okay, FAM, Ghana. 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
0: We South Africa for say Ghana and Nigerians, ni Congo and other people, je umu ejuma. Ejuma ni den. 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So what the South Africa for 10 jina ho se wombe boti ya. One year. Orin yampo
1: because
0: what you say otini kuro
1: South Africa be come say we crowding
0: en wo ho wan fa ni ten South Africa kura no so ye crowding
1: eye
0: bro no ye ka South Africa en ye wo mon ko kura anka other Zimbabwe ni Mozambique other countries kura kan ho bi
1: sekofu wo hia a second emancipation
0: Emancipation starts from your mind. And these are the people who have decided not to emancipate their minds. They've decided, say, see, more or less, they are like a lost bird flying in the forest. Exactly, anka 9 point in a zero. 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Ubiya accept to say they will accept them. Or won't come no mabo. This is because. So what ne won sabin kumuchre. Weja kwaya. 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
1: no
0: wo kronikura anyding
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0: Ghana ye Wednesday ye ukwe de be
1: time 11 right
2: 11 p.m. Saturday na wada
1: Oh, na ma da sorry.
0: Obenya bi ahwe.
1: Meda be it.
0: Obenya bi ahwe.
1: Na ma sorry, na ma beto mpa bo pa me bon.
0: Na wenya bi ahwe.
1: Against Panama. Against Panama. Na Panama, una ka ze Panama no.
0: But
2: this will be
0: eja unim, unim. Ma menka asemba ko mehwe so far mehwe games na o ma bobo na. Ghana ni Panama no. Invitation na misro kakra. But me yenya a bit confident say. Say display other countries in the Danedino. Say yensu ye betu ye hwa si ho a display sa we can easily play Panama.
1: So predictively Ghana will win over Panama, right?
0: Now. Possible.
1: All things are possible.
0: Oh yeah, anything. Possible.
1: I bet they will because, be can as a name shishino.
2: Oh yeah, shimmy.
1: Ghana Panama scores.
2: Ghana Panama
1: Yeah.
2: I was a me boss one up. Now since I bet the arbitrary, I'm not for resorting into draft.
1: Resort. Only hope.
2: First game.
1: I'm saying. Oh, better can't
2: Panama for Panama. I mean, who say a draw?
1: Yeah. There's a win in the game. Go to the other side. Game. The main. Who knows? 2-1
2: against Panama.
1: Very well.
2: Okay.
1: Ghana. Me catch yourself. Ghana. Chef first win the first half. For me, I'll be glad.
2: Ghana
0: be
2: first
0: 20 minutes. I bet. Me problem ni say Ghana see you bit me utilize and chance. You wo obi a you the likes of Samuel Jana obet me agina ho say me bobo na to pon ni mana. That is me problem because point. Chance ne de ebeba. Ye ni Panama. Chance re ma be brace say be bro so. Aba be 3-4 chances yeah. be 3 be. But who will stand and say me bury 2 out of it.
1: The previous match is now short at goals you're saying.
0: Yes, sir. That is it. Short on goal. Yeah, to me, bought match a whole 90 minutes. Now you create chances too. Wow. But so we need attacker now, striker, or a proper attacker who is just crazy for goals.
1: Ghana, a call match as underdogs.
0: to me,
1: but they will surprise the world.
0: A World Cup, any a

0: hu nsɛnkyerɛnne ne ade dea anka Ghana ye a bit favorite ahead of Panama because obi anim ne Ghana akobi ayeda nanso
1: me midfield free mu
0: yeah nanso me share some of the Panama friendly matches bi ne wom games ne wom ntoto ye na ene na ebo me hu but me share ne Morocco timi ne Brazil ye ndra no me ye nyaji di se Morocco kra no European teams in the can score be brave. And yeah, me won't say Morocco sound because semi final album.
2: But since I
0: Ghana can do something,
2: yeah, issue no for the foreigner. No, the performance is done, your papa biao.
1: No, it's traumatic, traumatic.
2: Yeah, anti patepa, mumudie, say, almost said this, you know, yeah, dear, sir. But Mimi, who say, if it's bra, your car send me a my one, a desire kiss, you know, for a foreigner, patebo, boy, your papa biao.
0: I
2: believe, sir, less 25 for Nakano. Ness, sir, psycho. San, I say, I can a cosso, sir.
0: And then
2: I test, sir, a day a car, sir, rib case in the assault. A cosso, no, patable boy, papa.
1: And
2: say, I dare say, under 25 players from work camp, no. It's in your mind, yes.
1: I say, I'm made for the stupid camp.
0: But I bet we in a better, sir, we a good collapse, and
1: aha.
0: Eyi in a better because nipa ofa on obetimi agina obi ananmana one fa you didn't call just that like that eyi na better because anka normal circumstance only party in our say one man visa it is a one man party visa na equally ye woni anybody mbo kwanimu anka we don't think a big deal until eyi na better say collapse no offer a proper player who did say obi new of it
1: I'm
0: in
1: sure,
0: so
1: next,
0: let's see
1: next week Sunday I'll be here again to celebrate or to cry over Black Stars
0: we will celebrate
2: me need deal with team no mo
1: oh how
2: team no me need deal
1: 26 players
2: oh
1: 11 abo
2: team no yet
1: so we at is gonna match
2: per the equid on one chair benima saru na match
1: okay the selection him out
2: now
0: debbie
2: final we need it Final 11 ne baba ya miya aduma.
1: Eh, mama Ghana na sorry hard so so bi anya fasting for 3 days.
2: Na sham come she be bring na akukoko.
1: Wan asham come.
2: Hey.
1: Football come she. Please stop the joke.
0: Football football come she dey e bet to afa ho sisi. Eya na asofo ne yesa na midi won ho ya because
1: football
0: ne dey abed wo no wo bom pai wa ha no bi nso wo Japan no nso ye ne anade e ho. Nti no nyame be na musufre no munyina musufre amenyame kroninti na fe dia bad tactics na o modern moma ho oden
1: me football
0: come say one come say ne there mostly no and I bet one thing is football so we when we ni ameme we ni and a bad draw inti me bo me team na me case I bet we be we ni I mean who we ni it's obvious
1: is
0: that what you say
1: a fallacy
0: yeah
1: and I must say if it's a prophecy a fallacy and a prophecy.
2: I'm going
1: to say, I'm going to say, football and come. Oman nice, ni yansa says, you are born a cobble, nashe. Until I'm going football
2: and quarter, they say, it's only a Premier League, who predicted Ghana, Panama,
1: with their own. But I believe Black Stars will win the game.
2: Okay, 2-1.
1: Probably, yes.
2: Okay.
1: Ni yansa says, say, Black Stars chef first go in the first half. First 20 minutes, I believe, almost chef, I'm winning.
2: Okay.
1: Panama, there are no match Black Star, man in control.
2: Nelson, Moontran to Sociano, so one on Panama, Moontran for
1: Panama, and match to Black Stars.
2: Okay.
1: You bet Shomna Carlos, your Pajano Stadium, more.
2: Okay.
1: Now, OBS in the Jasso with your money. Could you have a people know? Okay, then, my name is Mohammed Kuena, Monima Dumano.

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1: Korea.
0: Aye group E game. 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
1: You were born.
0: Ebinum kana karasao.
1: You belong. You've been disgraced.
0: Enti said you obefano se aye kurasao. Aye kurasao. Vest Germany. Coach Anidin and Julian Nagelsmann.

Why Brazil against Morocco? And the multi-million question is, who assesses this tournament so far after match day 9? Excitement, you know, at the same. Feeling, you know, at the same. The performance of Morocco versus Brazil. Oh, the fortunes, the destiny of the African countries, they say. After South Africa to lose to Morocco, and Morocco, South Africa losing to Omayani Din and Mexico, and Brazil 1-1 versus Omayani Din and

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Yeri Asida Emma Abuafua Eboy Ewo Avenue 2.

Social Center. Aviation Social Center. On the 21st of June 2026. Now you get to believe. 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A live music performance from Empress Gifty, Pat Thomas, and Prisons Band. 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
0: Short code, you know, *714*. 003# *714*003#. 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Being powered by Singtex Tang, okay? Aye tava aye strong. Franco Trading Enterprise still form papa fi no no. 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

aba kra na amamfo di dwane omo di siesie Lavance enriched tomato mix love the inside Agromonte we or say we know agri Agromonte or say we know agri Ready vitamin C it boosts your immune system Mr. Kill from Queen Loon Be real man Amunina Ekita Papa Yuko Asene On the 21st of the bro butu ya the bro aye bam ama bibia akoso Our social center anti channel so say odo hobajim ama bibia so etimi akoso

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Brush every morning, brush every evening. Brush every morning and evening. 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O best defender, Eleanor. 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

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Especially with World Cup games. 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

0: 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I'm on your Ekita Father's Day, you know, Arsenal Joy FM for Eddie Eba. So we'll be part of it. 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So, I bet Nago comments at the Dotman. And so, at a chair, did you ready in April? Good afternoon.
1: Good afternoon, Allah Tula.
0: Upon Bokodia.
1: Aminia. Ebokon, so Ebokon, Kakrakra. You say, Winim say behind the doors, Eja, in some kitten, a beba. Ah, may try, say, Miss Anunti, may offer say, in Yametunsa, friend or imprompt. Nay, a more or how kitten, Abbot Thomas, we are, may try, say, Miss Sorting out to while Winim. And in all this while, it's been a while. Me said that back as a few days, we are, me no be dinkit and one, I say, many a tearful be dinkit at home. Now, so. What did you name in Yamitiase?
0: A car banner,
1: Minia.
0: A car banner.
1: Enough form.
0: A car banner.
1: Enough form, Minia. Enough form, and 27th of this month here, a mill of us, say, a brand to our Ghana Telecom University, second year, and our Tony Benkumuso. And he may a new of our pair or may a pet in a Mijina Montino.
0: Me try of a
1: bacco park, our baby, our new baby, a
0: bit. I'm sure you're dry, you know,
1: sir. Mrs. Stansu, I'm meeting a cheat, never bacco po, we are say, I don't know. Only baby, I'll be
0: too bad, too bad, too bad.
1: And he may try now my baby, I'm the baby out to 2 years. And into now, Charlie, a man and saying one shed that intimate coming here from Dinkita Hono. Yeah, but
0: nursing your birthday, the mommy, not many ebb and status. You'll be new World Cup, Uncle,
1: sir,
0: from match day one. Said you the feeling of the World Cup, and if he said this World Cup feeling, no, it was so. Performance are what so far, match day 8, and the performance are Brazil and Morocco, so a putting up. Now you need Nina and come on. Special happy birthday to Charlotte, your mommy pause. I don't mean your pause, me more pause to answer. Mary, say me my pause. Mary, I don't know why we play. Why? Enti ma pause. Enti mento aso on. Ana abotire. Ebe yenhwe so far. World Cup awahwe matches ma koma ko en wotwe awahwe performance awahu so far. Ani ahokika e what this World Cup.
1: Ala yenda etifu ase se ine ewiye nso uma be kan won aka ye ho na woti adwumadi ayedi. Ala me start here first match e Mexico ni South Africa. Mexico ni South Africa game, you know, devour of everything. Sebio na ye mubi dodo nas o ni a South Africa ye in a ninja hunti ye pese washa o money ade. Yen yi ene nenton, yen yi sa sentiment in nenton chen. Ne yemra game unankasa o woboy no. Yemra football unankasa na woboy no. Ene senia eko. But I can tell you say, Mexico, so far, we start a game, you know, na Mirihu will be positively from Mexicans and say, well, yeah, are they better than the South Africans? And Ampa Emma Ujinaso, ma Mexico, to me, be yeah, winners, be winning game, you know, my South Africans, and also BGG red card be near the Sawamo game, na know, war boy, no. Now Mexico deserve every win, be from A to Z, because South Africa team, you know, Ankasano. In Sisai at the Pebia in Shedenim from goalkeeper Eros, were goalkeeper who answered a player Sena Wobo Bono defensively with him cohesion in New York.
0: At the Papa Bia in him, Sisai.
1: Mikase at the Papa Bia in him, and yet Boniso. But I say, born at South Africa for Bino, they weren't so prepared for the game. First match, you know, now they weren't so prepared. Let me say, subsequent matches in now were prepared to the standard of World Cup they are. Any honor me home, but first game on the day, Utimu, errors, no goalkeeper home, defenders, no errors, a lot, mistakes. Just imagine, oh, Bobo, I would do red card too. on the first game, red cards too. That tells you how sluggish and how they were. Like, you know, they were not so prepared for the game as it is. You know, Mexicans, you know, so coming into this game, and most of the times, you know, say, a brim or no court tournament. As far as Wobo first game, you know, one ahunkekano. A chassis free baby, a banka crank a cra, and sana a tree a besipi. Inti worry bobono, a do baby, and sana who said Mexico phone so won a honky cano a barbesipi. Ah, Emma Wotimi me be winning game, but not indications in a chresse Mexico be winning game no ahead of South Africa. Inti a yemi so match say a yemi won be brave. Ah, what the winning yem free money yemba different games. Me Andra. One game many je humpa so far omabo game ni nyina na metepo USA game no but me can say USA game no so before
0: onya kwanya hwebi
1: yes me share USA game no bi nti before Andra Brazil any Mexico bono na USA game na ye me game many eje hun so far but me share USA game na wo boy na me and de me hu insentre ne miss insentre me hu insatrai bebre wo USA for no ho USA team na minimum no now uhu the footprint of or the hand of Mauricio Pochettino in their games wo bo game no just like Mauricio Pochettino in the prime Tottenham Hotspur time no time na Spurs bobo no sa pepepe formation tactics movement of players player positioning and the way our cohesion telepathy bibia team was on point that was why I won winning game in 4-1 was a Paraguay 4-1 and one of the best games na aside Andra game no na mache so far in this tournament into and then so made the USA for no I hope say going forward USA will stand on their toes as a host nation, now we met me a genus, I'm more than born our boy, and so not a bomb and a pejawum, my woman to me a co in him. Me ye at to Tumuna Masanaba and drag game at Yeshe Morocco and Brazil. Alan, so far, games in our marble ASR 8 matches in our Omabono. Morocco game no, and Brazil game no, one of the best matches within 8 matches in our marble be seen then. This is because Moroccans, you know, were back game, you know, odds now a time match, BB a time match, it says Morocco, yeah, underdogs. But coming into the game, going and as going into the game versus Brazil, no, not us, BB actually said Morocco.
0: Performance last that just ended World Cup, won't put you in the apps, and they were still rated underdogs.
1: Underdogs, yes. Could you imagine, sir, Morocco was giving almost 5 CD something?
0: Yeah, because they were playing with Brazil.
1: But let's not forget that Brazil also struggled to qualify. In Brazil so far,
0: no, Brazil not quite any din that down or they win.
1: Yes, we did one din ho. Into Brazil coming into this game, no, share we cra star men, we cra players who have seen it all. Players are almost winning UEFA Champions League. Coming into the game with a lot of positive mindset. No one say yeah, winning Champions League, we've been there and we can go as much as we want. But Morocco, and so they have. One or two players are way superb in their team. The likes of Brahim Diaz, to me, are a man of the match. But I don't know why Oman Farman or not Ekoma Vinicius. To me, he was one of the best. And I was somewhat Hakimi in their team. These two stars were able to combine a whole play to make it positive for all of them. Look at 18 years boy and Obo number 6. Superb. The 18 years boy, Osher number 6 jersey, Nidino escape me. I mean, this is a fantastic guy. Utimun say, Onsroche, coming against Casemiro, Bruno Guimarães. Boy, we jinan and now so bobo no to say, Senia Bettini, Amone, John Neves, mo bobo no pepe. So I think say, this is the best so far, maybe best gamer, Mashe, any side game, and Morocco. We should watch them out. Allah, I wouldn't be surprised to see say, Morocco will go all the way to the semi-final or the final. Because me share ball na Morocco but na Africa ha. I'm waiting for Senegal to play. Na my share ball Senegal bebo. But I can tell you say Africa ha, any word for now, Morocco pe ena wo ma bɔ bɔ ne so far wo a lot of patterns wo hu ade bia wo hwehwɛ wo football mu wo hu bi wo Morocco games nim into World Cup ne de Brazil for instance they are in the hands of coach like Carlo Ancelotti such an experienced coach into coming into the game na me expect to say me de na me expect to see more than what I saw with Brazil but somebody will say the most important thing no ena they did getting a score or getting a good margin na enye name per se ena me imagine so because Brazil na ye nim nukruta a certain dimbia 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juma midfield no was totally broken. Casemiro jinem, Bruno Guimarães jinem, but the midfield wasn't working. It wasn't working. Inti na wo bobo ono anyhow. Luckily enough for them, defensively, na we so strong and so good. And ina eboa wo moma game ono etimi kwa yesa. So going forward, teams na aka in a group, and I see Morocco advancing. I see Morocco going forward. Inti, see ya wampai bobi, se Africa, ubibeti ine nima na abribia. Yeboa yemfa Morocco insonka ho sene amedi kanka me train se Senegal so bebo na me hu because with the like of Senegal they are going into this tournament as well as one of the youngest team so with the like of teams players will cry any team now will cry and me hwe se me hu bribi pebi every Senegal fo nsumo na me hu se Ghana Africa any Ghana so bebo na me hu se yewo any daso or Africa mo say ye mo bibeti mi akobe bia but so far African team are wabo South Africa there me ye impressed and South Africa all I can say is as I say what me me a won na they put all behind their captain was saying Rowan I mean the goalkeeper was saying say mostly African score World Cup all African countries ni jina omachi but one day I say in a you mama I we were against them. Yes, because of Neoma Abibentina Abanisa. So they have to pick themselves up. And so there, then yeah, so there, we will still go against them because we have the sentiment and we have the feeling say they've touched us. But eneno and say eka wombo na wobono. They should fight for themselves and their country. No one say Africa in them. And so far they are my best game there. I'll go for Morocco. And ne Morocco ne Brazil yesterday.
0: So far, every tournament, you know, said the air corner, who the excitement in the thing?
1: Alan, I can tell you, say,
0: so, yeah, that we be doing on the visa, I see a man in Romney,
1: and then I'm a baby Romu Kakra. I can tell you, say, World Cup way, it seems to be a little bit too political, a little bit, sort of, World Cup way, acquiring a bit political, a bit imra. Imra bibre too much because we anka World Cup de edu sabria certain doors imra wo ho yes ye de mra na chichiro man ye de mra na ye oman and ayo immigration laws which governs obia or person otu kwane ade but the bad players and then an asset blatter can say some of the countries mostly countries are wo host World Cups and they make sure say wo mo ye wo mo mra no to favor all the teams any obia or basenia nobody will be left out. Inti entime in koba se Sebio obi bedu America referee Athan obi free America obi free Somalia or whatever na wakudu America na umwe delaying for 11 good hours at the border trying to check who he is ne we ni ade ukura diplomatic passport the passport was handed back to him say it was offline back to Turkey na referee committees Shiano now offline back to Somalia any chrome which is so wrong one because sir owo agudinim no ka agudinim hunde some of these people are needed into certain laws or certain things should be put in place to protect them now umetimi akwaye umajuma after all so jina park and so no oyeni referee ajuma everybody watching the screen knows said this is a referee and this is assistant referee or this is match official. Inti then ebeba was say were restricting so high. The likes of Thomas Partey going to Canada. Sir Thomas Partey enya asem wo UK. I understand say they share the same document on other things. Canada, US, UK, Germany, those people share a bit.
0: They're pleading the guilty as
1: well. Yes. It's, you know, say when you asem wo UK, na odasuti UK. But Obiampo in case say wo wedi for ye. And still he's fighting the case. On your name called baby. So what is wrong into your own team in Canada Chrome? Na a jumo kosoye. And who in Canada do not know Thomas Partey? Ojina Park National Bonne Boya. Well few ho ahin obedi, we few no kwane baby. And this is a guy or yes settled in UK. Or man na one in India, someone kasan cry, a hon or yes settled orte. Inti a dear nebe ma wake se or kwa yrem an or kwa yran system wo Canada. Debi e manisa. Inti acquire too political. Ena acquire se oma strict oma ye nyoma so strict to a certain extent en was se e banisa. Eko banisa answa in favor some of us are ye Africans. Let's not forget se the players and the squad any in Krofua womufi Europe, any North and South America niadin. Most of them wobobo Europe. So I can tell you say players like Vinicius Junior, you may see them, but now womu cross Spanish passport in our debo born. Even though they are Brazilians, the likes of Marcelo Munia, the San Anawaye, they will be playing with Real Madrid niade because of the rules and regulations. For Real Madrid, the Hunti, and Real Madrid having the opportunity to sign different foreign players into now, mama, almost Spanish passport. Now, we kutai, now what the name Europe, a man here is now young Africans and so on. The Biana, what the Emrana Bana Atitrian, Kete Bebre. Because Thomas Partey, I don't think will go and stay in Canada for anything. Obia oye settled, married, have kids in UK. Not anything kra. Osani UK aban ye when two and three are watching. Ah, debia oko no ko hun court ko yi na no wo mu. Nti odwane akwen. Oni baby ya.
0: Alice say so ye two anamon ko pem senke be ye first game ni be do.
1: Say ye two anamon say empain for and she say yeah, and I'm only the Uber too, but alarm. One thing I'm observing is that when it comes to immigration law, a bang in memory. This is how it is. Yeah, nimu, it's petty things. But my mimbi, adibi suncho. Say, immigration law, a kutiawa. President Mahama can pick
0: a phone.
1: Yeah, and court. And you see, President Mahama can pick a phone and call, and they would tell us, yeah, yeah, bang, yeah, different. Immigration, womra, and so
0: your problem, you know, and say, live on YouTube, your problem, you know, say. Party, is he guilty?
1: At this point, mean to me in judge Thomas Partey say,
0: see, yeah, can't say no.
1: Yeah, in a one who say, or you guilty.
0: Yes.
1: Obia moon come for ye. Inti, say one moon come for ye, no, that's so pre, so be any tear di demono. On yan and call baby, I only pan debi oko court, were fre as some ni bia oko, ko yi nano. Inti say, mo wo emra eka mo document boom say, o ye guilty, and now o di bono waha, on to me in yes, ya. Well, maybe they are standing on those orders to say, immigration laws, and el kuntia, say, where di bono wo UK, won't me ra, but a yin ye bona, uma bun kum for say. Why say inti still no he has the chance to move anywhere wo be move to say wo be bu ne kun for wo bu ne kun for wie na wo ke say oh where the for any okay ye de tabo ato so unti mi wura ye nkro mo 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fan base you know in a wo be she won brema na say what do won mra be gina say na so nyina ha dia players ni de as say won say we are professionals inty as say we soften certain things to favor them na ma kwa ye o ma adwuma na ma ko ba bia won be ko visas are players de kokobobo and ye visas are what the acronym. And player be anywhere, obo Villarreal, obo Arsenal, obo baby, and now obo baby da. Na Oguso kwakobo tournament, no be journey fi Canada Chrome. Akwa tena baby wobra ni team wo hotel wo ma ba wo babebo World Cup. It will not happen. Until I don't see any why. No, me huni ye. Me huni ye. And this has been some things that unim wode ye wona uni kama fo a na wode aye wo. But some of these things in acquire to say abambema enye ye because men who say minister ne nkrofo kasa okuje tabula kwa nkrofo kasa. 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They will tell you say abang yen ye ni okay woni yen kasa sa abang but immigration no law no ye different from yen abang we cannot enforce them to change what is in there that is what they will tell you so if se onipa ba kunti se Canada abang fre immigration ni se monsasa adiwe ya later edin sunsan so bebron so I don't think they will change anything and in a memeka akwa ba be si player calling 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beje Canada me ko ho 3 days 4 days 5 days na maba nobody would deny him because wo ka asem na wie wo di bim but we won ka asem ni wie and so still wo mo decide say there is a problem with it just because oni won oman a won ne di kwa na won ne relate wo slight issues into a coming kwa near Tibiano for Partey to be relieved and for him to have a clean and open mind and enjoy his tournament. When you home free mo, omra back to America metren won. Na se ye ye call up ye papa dia. And now we should get Obia or ye papa to say Partey bebo.
0: A chi ben audio kia pima ken.
1: Tie.
0: Ye ye call up papa.
1: Say ye call up ye papa dia. And na chere se. Esese ye nyo bi. Ah, obejina Thomas Partey name. If se koba ne se Partey ankwa. Ni enti American sa ne se. 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
0: Bibi ya ba amene ye debe shemi. Because no ba ye wa she tu. 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
1: Inti mi ina wo humenim. Mi. Me in a woman, Marty. May you know a woman, not near American, I said. Say your free players and your free players, I would demo. Now, what say CPR? And now, or how be ya in
0: it? Oh, no, your squad never any demo.
1: Oh, to me, no,
0: okay, you.
1: Winim, a car, memen quan. Obian and reservations. Ebi wa ni a meme per se, uncle can be in a yen in our bepe. Inti mere challenge obi a eye se won afre ne awosusu na wodwene hu se oye na wode kwa kobo na mema sam na American ba baby sisu se se Thomas Partey enti mi ankwa en se sa anka ye how after all for some times now Thomas Partey ni kra
0: baby on, se Partey kodu ye enti mi nyini din film
1: da bi ye nyini din film but ye never but ba America
0: ni ankokre ni kwa se ka eboye hu
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1: 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Intino and a year 25. Inti patenkwa betren won yen wo USA and se ye may in problem. Say ye fre nipa yesusu se won necessary fronga wo betimi abobo ne dia. And se yo how my yen. And inti ni American yin anise. In order to save Thomas Partey nankasan, maybe yen yen ne ochina weja ni bo bono, obe pese, obe ko Canada kodi 3 days, 4 days bi. Na one won rinya asembi ya fine. And yet Thomas Partey pe ena atono, se onon sube fiyo ako back to America. Na wako train. Na ye free player obe timi ashe na na. 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The difference here is we're so quick and so fast, but our structure will be at Senegal and Cameroonians. 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
1: 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borders, countries are feeling say they have issues with me. Inti asemu ya kwa eden, eni na ensi kwa na mi hunu kwa re wumu na bibi ya nko dae. Now I started doing certain ways. But oye nipa, and I know, owo nkrofonsu wano huwa, they will talk to him and psych him. Na wobe manati, as he said, this is one of those things. Adi ya nsise umebo uhuni se, wankala no, ime mo uhun. Wangano kasa de, you can use your reaction to overcome what they say. Wo? Asembia wo be kan kire wo no wo the reaction na be answer wo but what the one color no in a be yes anti ma wo so wo color no and the wo reaction and answer won asem na wo kan
0: so this
1: ma,
0: is the time I say psyche party
1: exactly this is the time I say psyche party na party na kisa so psyche no ho party na kisa should tell himself say look
0: yeah, all yeah can it say yeah can it say enough from saw
1: enough from
0: it's easier said than that
1: yes it's so easier said than that but e ban so ya you have to do it adibi wo ha ato wo ye kosroba form a wujinam nti wo beginam na akeka fim find a way to get out of it because wujinam aba se say walk up na so ye kobo say wo be chiao say wo nchiao the worst thing is to see them say wo nchiao nti you wo ye wadwen say mekra me nchiam me mpokra na me nchiam the worst thing is to see say wo be ye say wo chia na wo nchiao nti from onset wo na ye wadwen say mekra nsi ko magza kra me nchira okra Jordan, oh, and BDN, and call me media.

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1: confetti here ni so adio mbebro picture eh in confetti dia wake up with dia di mra
0: bo eh uma ye nkete uma ye nkete what yeah we block it yeah mistake I we block here
1: yeah right the chances of the African countries are coin apart from Morocco I hear you know we impressed how do you see the elephant of La Côte d'Ivoire Tunisia the Black Stars of Ghana DR Congo and the likes
0: yes so Morocco South Africa won't impress me. Morocco has impressed me. Send me the can kind. Me share subsequent African games in our canon. So we bought na me share. Me pesa me share Senegal, any Cote d'Ivoire, any Ghana. Ghana me a minimum. Eya me man into minimum. Send ya we will approach the game. Me can not doubt. Me a so much aware of how we will approach the game. But still on the minimum, me some pesa me share. Let me what goes into the game. Into one me. Expect to say me who be big a crafty one ho. Me share Senegal, na ma share Cote d'Ivoire, na ma share say. For ena, let's not ride of DRC. Baby, a wamu ko die no, ena acquire no home some stars. But wamu group no, ena acquire no home some stars because I think they are playing against. Let me be so sure. Me name say a Portugal or say info, but ena acquire some stars. But me no me woji di say. Yebenya at least two or three African countries are round of 32 will be room wohonum na umwetimi abo wohomo diyan kwenim but me top pick diye ebeye Morocco Morocco beye bribi inti me share Senegal so how a ebetimi akwa kwe
1: Senegal diye na answer to form
0: unim me share boa Morocco ni Brazil boy ene boa Senegal ene Morocco boy na it tells me say Senegal ye capable of scoring any European team with the likes of team na wo crying, players na wo crying, experiences are wo cry. Relatively, ye can one of the youngest team wo competition here. Senegal team ni kan ho. Wo one or two players be wo ho away old and matured, but in total, relatively ye can one of the youngest teams sir. Senegal team ni kan. Na mesha boy Senegal ni Morocco ko boy finally e ba is a final no. You were the Imra ne nya maybe to to Gwenti Emma wo Jema Morocco. It tells me say Senegal can play with team Bia and our country Bia or tournament with him. The way a Morocco bono na otime ne Brazil stand toe to toe no. It means Senegal can do equally the same thing. And me sa any dasone na me wo Senegal mo. Until say wobe bo na me hu wom errors. Any mistakes

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0: 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No, most of them no, are almost integrated into the into the national team. No, yeah, foreign based players.
1: I was saying, where the other by the answer, the dress in the own shed, we ask our card them to do.
0: Around one Bisaka money. Lukim being no money, certain players are they've added them to the Congo national team. No, wokura equal experience for Europe. Ah, me who say Congo for non so when your teams to say, and I when your countries to say, Turkey money, where money are the countries are when you're able to anchor they can do all. Inti yen share, however, because by media me pick near Senegal any Morocco. And I mean, when it does a round of 32, you're here, who are you being your woman now more romato African.
1: Eben, we have here a dear Bakubi or has to see that Somalian referee. Ah, you deny, no. Think FIFA and some more kind of edit. The SFATAN Ibiano, I say the money be uncle, but what type of the edit, Nadia Man.
0: Exactly.
1: The one cock ray, yeah?
0: Exactly. Allah, when himself sometimes yet a contractor say, and now yet a Juma say, when him, this is a situation and yet a fault in Awamba. He made an effort, went there, got there, and they say, A, B, C, D. Into ye de mrache chiro, say, ina obaye. Into yon in de otunana mon, say, juma na modia tu menima na ma fremen mebe yo. But imrebi anania mebi, ina antu to ye, inti menti mi ame ye juman. Se sadia, any adibia I deserve as a person should be given to me. And me JD say, FIFA has done...
1: I said, corner one, corner, I have blessing, be a man.
0: Yes. Now, because of scientific PSG in Aston Villa, what more than
1: that? Yeah, PSG in Aston Villa.
0: What more than that? So, say, onina, echo, say, oko handle side game. And I think a best decision, a opportunity for him to prove himself, say, Uncle Timmy ba World Cup, na, niya, obe timi ayeni. Inti, emfa hon, ba FIFA... Susu say, I was saying you deserve to be a worthy man because me, I think, say, FIFA na Antonio may be ye. Say, me fan say, Nikro nene, United States of America wo Emra and SA problems are ever my own team in free home. Ma. FIFA should be able to do something to send some exception in favor of him because now, baby, a free no, ebi or America de tabo at Womoso. Say, ye intime ma, ubi en fi krum ha, emma yen krum ha. 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okura ne ye real ana just imagine an insult ete. They went to the stand, say, Okura diplomatic passport, and they want to check if a real or not. And it delayed him for 11 good hours or airport. Warrior was sending back to Turkey because I was saying, now, Okushia, FIFA referee committees in pain for near day. Now, only woman did in common, no one how to go about it. Now, what then about back to Somalia? So, someone in Somalia was summer, and a FIFA, Abba say FIFA, yeah, they were Mukroma. Who FIFA no send some exceptionality. Form or something for him to feel say America man ye ya de wo mukrom ha money Somali was ba ye ponipa ba ko wo Somali kronim ah adewei mon pardon no na ye nya no na omeye in adwuma maye but e koye say terrorism we ni nyina revolve around a referee e man adwuma no ye den e man adwuma no ye den e yesa enti na osuni mu no odi ni mu na me ready bribe a orekese World Cup way is the biggest dream. Say, nanko betimi akoye official wo game way ase. But we nyane sa. But in all no, niya, ewa se wade mani biyano, wade remana, esiwa alan. Intimidye, mefuwa so se FIFA, infani
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0: Sa.
1: Ani se wabetine fina, o nsa kan di ewo pe biyano.
0: Oh no, me kono mepe. You see, one me who say, I didn't me read no any statement in our me who say, ni kwa okon kwa maybe any destiny anka sikana obenyano. Yeah, kono okono any destiny sikana anka obenyano because a person who won a screen, a person who a record 2026 World Cup referee Athen was part. Inti dachi bi na ye di 80 years no na wo yi video sa na wo hu se odi mrika na emu bi anabre bi. This is what he was searching for, but emra ni munsem semunti ama entume anko in favor of him ena eban se so ba back to Somalia. Inti meme su me blame mu FIFA because as I said there should be some exceptionality for him. Because munim se one no wo kro ni mayepe man ye mo research en hu se America ban any Somalia wo restrictions ana some ye research hu ya anka we nyina emma
1: tournament we dan gata homra dos.
0: You see one of these things e homra dos, but wa we ji atum se wuri ji wi ase nyina atum wo kro ni mu nti emra ni bi wo ho a edu ba bia wo be consider wo be jojo na etumia hodi nipa na ereba oman ni 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
1: obehwe your favorite amame answer about 430 ya
0: that's
1: be hwe aye Curaçao said the kind of Curaçao no
0: Curaçao
1: na against Germany coach anidi any Dick Advocaat and aye Julian Nagelsmann na dey ever pim so ma we two teams in the stadium or more or more dressing room maybe be din call but your favorite our World Cup we you remember na ya di ho enko mo ama bibia timi akoso Joe mamenye birthday we mamenye birthday ni say Mary se kwan dem dey a Mary kwan dem still permission not granted okay mame enye 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African country being it American country being it European country Asian country and I said then but mean to you
0: yes World Cup way yeah boy my favorite me who say obetimi reach final me Portugal as a favorite me Portugal say Eben say me teams bear and me countries bear four obetimi akko final there and then me the Spain Portugal, I will repeat Argentina beam. Name the France, I can home. So these are the countries I may expect to say at least the last four no. Ine nya kresi enya mu three. Womo. Spain, Portugal, Argentina. Na the last four no ine timi enya France.
1: I didn't know my favorite. Nya say pinpoint ticket. What makes them favorite?
0: Good. Inti where besides MT Fena medal barber kumu.
1: Okay.
0: Well,
1: you might miss out the anger won't farming kum.
0: Medal be kumu still.
1: Okay.
0: Aye mre so mame mre na medal name musa as a medal name. One, Mamicho, Portugal. Okay. Me share from Portugal team, you know. Okay. From A. Me fancy from goalkeeper so ba besi attack or wherever. Me share the dominance of Portugal players no be nyan in UEFA Champions League. The likes of João Neves, the one two midfielders, and as well as one left back, Mendes. Make sure the likes of Manchester City defender, this Manchester City captain defender. So make sure senior all these players na wo mo se Portugal ye wo mo nyoma ye na wo ma teamwork that edi any bribia. I wouldn't be surprised to see them, and I think say Portugal would want to make a mark for Cristiano Ronaldo, knowing very well say he in the last tournament on wo mo. Portugal would want to, because Argentina and so ye bi ma Leo Messi. They were thinking say Messi anka World Cup way on maybe him, but Angel Di Maria, Lautaro Martinez, any other guys decide to step in and fight for Argentina. So we'll be to me any World Cup on the Messi and Yonyam. Into any me one as a Portugal, so the team and I say the country Portugal players in a Ebobono, they will decide to do same for Cristiano Ronaldo this time round. Now, remember Argentina. Argentina can be favorite to home because of the experience they got from last 4 years. Last 4 years, one first match, Saudi Arabia show 2-1. Na yenye na yedrin say Argentina on kobe biya. Later, going into the game, they grew up. Nkakran kakra wo be nyin wo game ni ma wo be hu hawa e wo se wo bo. Wo bo some difficult matches. The last game against France, for instance. And in na etre say Argentina has what it takes to defend the World Cup. Because France bo wo mo hu more than pa. France over empowered them in some aspect, but Argentina resisted everything. Bia France beye, from goalkeeping side to the player to the legend Leo Messi, they resisted everything, making sure say at least senior woman asha won hun bo say obeja ma Messi no obeje ama no ansa na omawie tournament no, and it went well for them. Now make France and so France can be favorite to whom, because France, let's not forget, say last year Oko final. This year, say oh yeah, a country to learn something. If you answer no baby who say mistakes are made here final, and I say mistakes are made to do a hard no any A B C D. And by any country like France, any Didier Deschamps being this way any main major tournament or body ama France, you know, me assure say Deschamps will want to leave a mark. The French national team and the boys would want to learn from what happened. Let's not forget the likes of Olise, Mbappe, Monia, the woman form. One form what they call into this game. It's the French national team, and so they are one of the best teams. I can tell you, says Ciano. He ain't mean you want what before World Cup, ni any friends in since. Even Kylian Mbappe impacts and Ankasa Krakeke with the likes of Olise, former what picking any impact. A major thing, my France, say. And then so be show mu ma and I be show mu cannot say we be to me. I can't call any member of Spain. Spain crap, young team. Spain bobo na, they are playing very nice game. Everything open. Was share more goals. Min jina ho keke. Waka countries a ewo World Cup si ya bo na wobo no team se wobo boni ya Spain can humbi. I don't see any reason somebody will tell me say World Cup we are wokwako boy. Spain on can favorite hun. We ni pa for we 4 countries and now 5 countries are Spain on team in can humbi. Because one, Michelle, the likes of Lamine Yamal.
1: You can't Spain.
0: Four. Spain only team in Kahumbi.
1: Four. Yeah. Who are you for, Mamiya?
0: Me mau Argentina, me mau France, me mau Portugal, and me mau Spain.
1: Okay.
0: Say, sa team in si in anasa countries in a hunkresi in hun 3 was semifinal. In a hunkran, ye bet me hun 3 of them was semifinal. Sa countries here, me dear Maui. Because of factors in an American church,
1: okay. Continue.
0: One, Namere Chow, me baba can Namere Chow, Messi factor, and this being the last tournament. Argentina for no failure, say, in a G back when a man on a day we can do beam. Any experience I yenya previously. Two, meba France for no so on so. Didier Deschamps factor, this will be the last tournament. Olise mo form, Kylian Mbappe mo, and the experience they got playing final ni beam. Because 2018, let's not forget, say, we do final kwa jeye. In a 2022, was some bad final be boye. Now, a chow how French national team are getting closer nowadays to the World Cup. they are getting so closer to the World Cup, and they will see themselves say, see, you to me call final na error ketwe bi in a ASA there. We have what it takes. Na only say money are there pick here wobeboa Mbappe mo there. We have what it takes to go again. Aside that, Didier Deschamps, from all indications, metete says Zinedine Zidane asan pre contract on no my year into training they say after tournament where Deschamps beja ejuma na to na wabefa. Deschamps so will feel say, okay, my baby did almost 12 years or so with this team. Semi-free akwadia, I have to leave a mark. Inti, one, Messi kona Deschamps moko. It will motivate them. Players gaining from the likes of Olise and Mbappe, it will also motivate the French people as well. Meba Spanish for now, and an America say, we're relatively so young team, so open and free-flowing football. Womo nebo total football. Ah, game ya ye kumi. The Spanish people, I believe, will play fantastic, very total football. Team Bianco are about total football, son. At a point in time, scoring becomes easy. In as much as we achieve me at that hole, but say me, I see say Spain, yeah, one of the teams, sir. And I'm sure we qualification method ni procedures are what the firm will cry by now. The way I echo and I mean, who is Spain? Yeah, one of the countries that they can get to, sir. Last four.
1: When you could do a favorite
0: four,
1: one echo in Sahe,
0: echo one and echo in Sahe
1: World Cup, one of his or quads Sahe.
0: We'll be sassam. We're all my castle, no man.
1: There will be castle when you ask him. Said your World Cup favorite, when you ask him, they did your cons, Sahe, to say it's Utimukan.
0: Okay, so now. Country like Ghana, we are not going far. I don't know. Yen kwa so high in kodu echi bebre. But at least ebe ma yen experience and ebe build yen players, you know. Ebe build
1: experience ben ye kunya World Cup ya kobi da tidi experience.
0: Yes, yawa young team. Yawa boys are way young bebre ya e yawa mo first time ni a day. Yawa boys in swa e yibe ma womo opportunity ma at least ebe open new doors for them. Warm European careers ni a day. Inti no, I see it say Ghana no your opportunity my young boys no, but say yeah because your boy could do quarter final ne we ni aden ebe yedin.
1: Anti bubi e wanu ni Ghana nko na timi kan.
0: Oh no, me say bu se ba ko na me kan na wo ne me e ye we inti na. Yala. Ala fe se o chinchin
1: mi
0: say.
1: Mi chinchin mo say we wo anu asem ne ama mi bisa wo.
0: Ah, Alan coming inside.
1: Say, oh, my own consider where what me ubi or no Ghana and Guana di can get it. Take out come my foot from Nadia become one coming to us.
0: Send me Brabubo and come send me. Wouldn't say, I said, me fear as a semi bobo penna who cares ah. May yes, I had a wolf as here with 15 and more colors. Well, until and come me Baba Bobo.
1: Until Ghana, get your boy Ghana.
0: Yeah, and I me can say, preparation wise, any player wise in a crown, okay, young players be. Benu Basen bi ananka wo ma modern born betimi akoye the likes of Mokudus, the likes of the defenders near Monaco guy Salisuné Fanabachi, former Fanabachi guy Juku Monia, you see some of these guys no ma easy for us to go, but men kese won a woman in yo nemum adibia ya won indidi so nen pempen so e bi ye chimbi. Inti se wonga womu no sisi anonso no. I don't see them say they have that so much what it takes to go so far like that. Se semi-final, quarter-final. Minu ube di hunga dance se ye she Morocco bo no. Won kai last time a Ghana bo se Morocco. Inti se make se tima eni daso womu wo Africa na mi di Morocco kan hua. I cannot say tima eni daso womu so Ghana kan hua. I'm just being real. I'm just being real. And she said, no, me a Ghana, and me do Ghana, me tanga, me pe Ghana, me tan Ghana. No, me do Ghana, pa, me tan Ghana da. But I'm just being real for your program, no discussion sake, for it to be real. So now, obitie, obeke say, oh, who can acquire, who can acquire. It's not, say, we a Ghana, and inti. South Africa, they are part.
1: I wonder if you cry, match it.
0: Mm-hmm. Paraguay, they are part. Mama Paraguay.
1: Paraguay, I watched them play against the US.
0: No.
1: On first game, no.
0: Obeshade. Yeah. See, inti sanity, country like Czech Republic, they are part. Me share one game, no. They are part. Wow. Inti sa in Kron kiting sa. In Croatia, ewo ekika hon be anan bi amabo wo modin no ena me hu ni se I mean ena in the Caracao we on German babe boy o kan bi after all any made in edition the first time all bar World Cup ono so kan bi aba se se so ba and Caribbean country aba se se so ba nti wa be kan bi there's no way Caracao will tell me say one more babe bo in the game no na o makọ akwako du semi quarter ana bibi. Yes, miracles were, but yes, are miracles. We the Caracao is also part.
1: So the first time coming to the World Cup.
0: Yes, Caracao is also part, and first time over only World Cup. Emutin Trinity Germany in a babble. Germany, sir. Emutin Trinity emu odena hon or can hobi only in a babble. Germany na asamuntia. Na nio mebi inkoye. Na sanka nio mebi koye ya. Senia Germany timi share Brazil 7 or 8. You know. Inene se sanka washe Caracao 9 and 10. Se sa Germany na ye ni muwanda dana. Ni ye de the word machine out to wamo sono. Ine ye ne ya. Anka ne ine se washe Caracao 10 and 7. Na wo di make mark. Se senia ye share Brazil. No. Ya san se we so. And let's not forget. Eyi might be who can say unim say Germany na she highest goals in World Cup no history so far scoring Brazil sa bebrebe no me catch her say inay na yeke for Germany san be twa wo mo record nim so wo bon wo bon yi dia o san be twa wo mo serving no say 18 nim one Caracao na Caracao dia den san ka Ghana na see bompa na ekunya Caracao o yen group nti an ka na kwa Caracao Ghana Czech Republic bi.
1: Na then
0: I just say we will not have it much. Oh yeah, the version. Se Sebio sika anuye wu na yeni kontumre. 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Sanity.
1: Unya we unya Caracao with my channel.
0: Ghana. Maybe we are 6 B.
1: Yeah.
0: Oh. Yeah, say Egypt 6. Yeah, say Egypt will chrome ha Kumazeda. It doesn't matter. So yes, I'm betting me as you say ye nya Caracao. Se see you cry. Young boys here meme face. Yeah, yeah, dear young boys here you cry. Ye nya Caracao there at least 4 or 5 day. Ebeko. Oh yes, yeah, yeah, Caracao 4-5. Oh, because say wish I'm sa pani any bone and I hear any bone.
1: After match day 8.
0: Oh yes, officiating has been
1: officiating after match day 8.
0: Yeah, officiating has been so good so far, but I say ni amesu mi hun ni say strictness no ayay too much. I say officiating is so strict. Red cards, you know, flow. Some of the games, a do baby, as I say, woma a flow. No, they decide to stop it and give card. Ne, a honyama. And then I mean, honey, say, as I say, yeah, woma game on the flow. Say, no money be oha, and yeah, yellow card. But red cards, you know, yeah, quite so much. Yeah, but few matches, but I think, yeah, almost 3 red cards in the game in 8 matches. 3 red cards in 8 matches. And, you know, ASR, na tournament, you know, players, you know, scare them. A best care one. Or more attitude, or more behavior, or more tackles. A scare them. A scare one be brings you and that game not quite a bit boring. because kakra na wey gina kakra na yellow kakra na wey they should let the game flow
1: so nim say tournament we mra bebre wo ho nti once a wo ko tournament no nim say mra wo ho dia you have to also be careful.
0: Yes, you have to be vigilant though. Senior Woody kanka wo reka no as say we are vigilant because this time around men who say throw kra no say wo delay time I think 5 seconds
1: yeah
0: wuje na wo dia ma wo opponent na wo abetro nti sanio ma we nyina eka ho bi na ema ye hu work up nsa be so strict and aye hu tournament we say differences abe ma be so strict but e fa cards no show no throwing cards no e affect players no play so much and in necessary wo calm down a little bit wom because wo throw cards ni bebre a na if they send ya say game no ko no na o ma relax.
1: Attendance so far from what you watch in Mexico, Canada, and US playing the first game. Attendance, the same.
0: My attendance, my best pick will be the US game. My best pick will
1: Mexico
0: be
1: Mexico 2 was not bad.
0: But my pick will be the US 4-1. No, I was a Paraguay. No, attendance no, was very massive. My first game, no, na my first America, I know say football or soccer is not the thing as they call it, but. Gradually, you know, they are integrating into the ideas of liking soccer. Yeah, Americans, you know, senior woman dominates are American football and basketball. Yeah, then they, I see, say they feel say wasa or don't be my soccer. Gradually, well, in kakran kakra woman kusu nya or doma soccer. No, meche nipa doma eko stadium ne the way ahofama what the kwani go cry by any genia dea equa utimus as they say no Americans no so gusunya odo ema football. Inti let's not forget say they are also trying to build on something. In Asha investment at the likes of David Beckham ne other people be here United States when it comes to soccer no and then abuawom ma woman ni gusu wo football ni. Because one day, nanka one day, American football, nene, baseball, nene, sa nyoma nyoma no. But se say, no, me hun se woman ni guso te wo football nim. And inti, se we ye player, na wo bo ni ya, American, you get something better from them. Se say, woman ni guso te wo football nim. They want to do it and do it wo. We share likes of coaches, oma fre, oma ba. And the likes of amount, omu tuya coaches, se wo be kura national team. America, is ready to invest in soccer, say.
1: Okay, America is ready to invest. Yenko, the big game, and yeah, Group E. Germany, Julian Nagelsmann, and Dick Advocate, the Dutch international, and the FM. So, Advocate as the coach for Curaçao, and Julian Nagelsmann, the coach for the Diamond Shot. Yeah, said you expected this game to be player to player near the idea.
0: Alan, me dan say, Winim, you can't Germany, yati Germany, ati. 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Caracal da the Southern Caribbean seaside. In a Oba, the downside da Caracal da the coast of Venezuelan south. Venezuela, baby, a on the south of Venezuela. A ho in a benya Caracal. Crowe, one emra and one shishemu nyina no work at 3 languages work at Dutch work at English in a one kasa to say tree a dominant language a work no what friend no sa kasa ni say papiamentu a kasa obika nti ala sa what say obika papiamentu ya a yet say yenkro what say obi say work at tree dominant language Caracal crow no their affairs are being controlled by the Dutch people. Terms of the affairs of the countries are being steered by the Dutch government. Nti enye me won wa say Dick Advocate. Omakofano, as a head coach because oye dachini ena oman ne tutu yin na no won decision won ade bia wo be bia no e dach din abam anese dach abang dim ena wo ye what you say I expect say se sadia na o makofa dach coach anka wo mo bo na wo be bo no e betimi apick the form of wo benya dach behavior me can dach behavior say one each free Dutch mem. Now one bribia are being controlled by Dutch government. Now Caracal Crow Nankasa call you say Dutch for us for a day. Uncle Webber born it is a senior Dutch for Nateno. But I beg to differ. So Webber born is and yet to say the real Dutch people are headed by the Germans. No, in Tino or near Tibiano. Some way a Dutch or more a Dutch or more him for. Ni amuti bia no mopehene ena mo ne no ba bebo nen mopehene wo soka ni mo no ona mo ne ba bo Germany where the World Cup na fall the Caracal sa any the little history about one crow no and in ne eye one first
1: but are you expecting some surprises from Caracal?
0: I mean, I don't expect anything.
1: Hey,
0: I don't even expect anything from them. May I expect that?
1: Morocco bet me take the lead.
0: Me na me so much aware say Morocco will stand. Unim sabi a higher fidi so game kura me ya kura me che Morocco one go pe. Na me de che because me nim say Brazil ni form. Brazil form no one here and me mia individual brilliant but say ye kese Brazil bobo no. Now what they are to another who teamwork say flow or ya pass it or in him so each na how across it and anyway in was a any hand. Brazil born a wobo siciano. When your serious team be a or ten once a bobo ni ye cry a bear so difficult amount. Caracal, I'm not expecting anything from Caracal. I'm only counting the goals Germany can score. That's all. I'm not expecting anything from them.
1: Now come better that's it.
0: I'm just counting the goals that Germany beat me at home. But they cannot surprise Germany in any way.
1: Germany will be surprised that Germany beat me and just 6-7 now.
0: And then the mama is so disappointed in them.
1: World Cup.
0: World Cup. I'm soon to watch Brazil 7-18. World Cup. Some of Brazil for Chrome. Brazil Chrome. Rio. And I was unsure himself and I say 80. The same World Cup and I know what I the difference here is Germany and the same players. But at least, Senia Brazil is so did the one thing. So, na Germany didn't do it.
1: Okay. Mark Eben, I don't know, Ebenezer, and I think undoubtedly, on the edicable Caracal for the album that I say, said the TV, I know, a bear card, your mom. Germany and show more crowd in 6, 7, 8, 9, 10. 11.
0: A mere expectation.
1: And your cricket too.
0: A mere expectation.
1: The operations director, auditor, Eddie, my Pep Sports, at Natanana. Good afternoon, good evening.
2: Yeah, Alatu, good evening.
1: Napum Boko, dear Boga.
2: Boko, you say, I said, on for me, but.
1: Oh, Nana, because I'm so. Only just was directed you. Oh, my God, only man did he. So, on Ukraine, he's
2: a family, you know, maybe no one was a
1: young Samon found
2: on the
1: end. Now, what cup we were with matches in
2: the other two?
1: Turn and see who turned
2: out. I'm coming in the end of Kakana. Memo be a sonti. Now, memo also a sonti say qualifying to World Cup, no, it's not a joke. So at least we should give some certain respect to all the teams and as a countries now are qualify to the World Cup. No, you could see Caracal as just a normal team.
1: First time all qualifying, you know.
2: Let's go back to 2006 or 2010 when Ghana dominated. Tamani or Michael Essien's name about World Cup for the first time. No. Nobody expected them say on me accord to that tangent. Until we start the match, that is when we could see say either they are good or they are not. Or even after a baby a group stages, you know. So I think we should always accord every country about World Cup, you know, the maximum respect to our Munya. Because it's not a joke. Italy couldn't qualify. Italy a country like Italy, Italy. Unqualified to the World Cup. Haiti has qualified. Curacao has qualified. In Tidiana Beba say Italy ain't been qualified. Why didn't name my ye? So be our qualified beyond means say he was able to work well to qualify to that stage. And draw Oshia Qatar. The way Qatar was playing, nobody expected. Yeah, cause a match now a tournament here are starting. Team Obeshia or my defense, a bit me best. Qatar is also one. But we saw say they are just coming not to do anything. But I think yesterday they surprised me. And what I would say is I think it has started. Let's monitor the countries. Or monitor everything be qualified by. I think the new countries, you know, only to me a police surprises me.
0: Nana, do you see it say Curacao or Europa and Colbert toss your hand through the qualification?
2: Oh, not say over Europe or Africa. And answer over
0: no, anyway. But just what I just think. Say, you see, do you see it say
2: now,
0: so
2: over the Europa? The way football has become,
0: yeah,
2: every country is learning day in and day out.
0: Exactly.
2: Obia improve it.
0: Exactly.
2: At first, Anka Panama.
0: Mm-hmm.
2: Anka Honduras.
0: Omba,
2: right. You don't even count them.
0: Yeah, Omba.
2: You see? So, Anka, even Krampono, I woke up Anka or Europe, and I say winner. Anka, how Krampono? Obetimi a bombarding crowd for the highest stage than maybe I was to see.
0: Okay, so I asked that question because when we say, okay, say Italy and yet, baby, you know, went to me, but I feel so where Italy find themselves, you know? And then now I'm a one year baby, yeah, a big cushion. But say Italy finding a home baby a Curacao wanna one yen bribi ye crasto and
2: can no. Yeah.
0: Because one. One hinane hin.
2: Could you say maybe nyana meet you? Say you were even shocked the last time a German win the World Cup, no more share Brazil 7.
0: Yeah.
2: Now Ubeji de say and come bit my show.
0: There be that
2: you don't. India,
0: yeah.
2: You see, so anything can happen in football.
0: And anything can happen, but when him say World Cup, the some of this tournament, you know, say Dubebia, Germany as a whole, any a country like Curacao as a whole at war boy, Germany has a lot at Curacao in it. And see, say me expect Germany to score them. On the other way, yes, that is the truth because, okay, to me, that is the truth because Germany, me share Germany, now me share Curacao, now they don't even on the same peril cry on in anything. In as much as miracles for football, man, things can happen in football. No, I can say, Nana say odds cry now. My case, Nana, Kokaraka, which you win or draw, Kakara.
2: But you know, say in football, too, you can have all the Messi's, all the Ronaldo's,
0: yeah,
2: but you cannot get anything. Football is about cohesion, confidence, unity,
0: sir.
2: And see, Curacao bit me all this. With the unity, and so wouldn't have the best of players, but can go further than Germany, or have or all the players, the facility, everything, without unity. You get it?
0: Yeah. Adia ebetimi aboa Curacao amame ye wom coach experience adik advocate owo wo some of these tournaments, any European tournament, and Sir Oba Beshia Germany. And he being a Dutch person, no, I did obey me. And then one of the things that obey me, Mimi Huni said, "Ebe bua Curacao ma." So obey consider cry, ebe ye lesser. But if anything, Julian Nagelsmann, onosu so far German team has not been so much as we know, Nana. German team many win in obey me. The one Adams say, "Seni anaye nim Germany team, no, emba enko nisaye inti no." I can just tell you, say near TBR no media me when it does say, Nana, ye ain't sure near echo, but I expect to see at least 5 goals.
1: Hey,
0: away from Germany. No.
2: Oh,
0: Nana,
1: yeah, mommy, yeah, we need mommy. Not for numbers, and this is no mommy. You
2: can also decide 5 goals, fine, but I mean, I think say since
1: yeah, we need mommy quick with numbers.
2: It's me approve us wrong, no. I think say. The new qualified teams, you know, can also pull some surprises.
0: Oh, yeah.
1: new qualified teams beat me Apple.
2: Seriously.
0: Let me do something.
1: To say Caracal.
2: I won't say Caracal, but to me, if I should stand here right now, say me downplay or say omo ko shea
1: je. O da play omo dia wa anya di because obi a qualify for World Cup be an na for me.
2: Na say otin ka say ye be share no 5 6 7.
1: 6 7 that's a quickest score like what yeah.
2: And be bia me what to say no. Me mean to me nka sir. Because ala team if there is unity, there is cohesion, there is flair, everything is working. Now we need the Messi's, the Ronaldo's. Now unity ni ejuma what the coach tells you to do, obey asan ye would better to eta. Obey police surprises than the owo all the Messi's and the Ronaldo's. Without them doing anything, or feel it big, say he knows them de multimedia she or yet then or beshemo. What did they make an answer? So I think that we should just relax for the new countries that are qualified to the World Cup, no. Because country be our qualified be our no. We no easy. He fought well and said no ultimately baby be our one. So I think say 2026 FIFA World Cup a year ball America, Mexico, ni Canada. The new countries now are qualified for the first time. No, some of them or one of them will pull a surprise.
1: One of them will pull a surprise. The next surprise in the bed where? No, next surprise in the bed where?
2: Oh, sir, and then no, I think sir, Germany in the Korakau are 7 years can. And yeah, starting match no. Yeah. First half no. I can't predict, but sir, Germany and yen in my year. I think the Korokka will be to me new more about pan.
1: The Germany and you may be a bit messy.
2: I'll bet you a bit
1: messy.
2: Yeah.
1: We be bet messy in there. I bet now go back one way with not yet men, the young queen in the IADSS and I. A drug woman also a question. A drug we are so near. I understand the air, not any ye. A handy babwame with Mr. Questionman Sam Babwame with we do not and 10 times so. Yemfa eye commentary no and nine and a tier four. Nana meko me a joining feed in the straight up near the commentary number way group E game, but of final submission.
2: Yeah, I bet Alatu. I think say the World Cup 2026 World Cup no aba and asamba ye. And I think say African, the Africans and our Africa and our CAF, day in and day out be a yes you and yama. So we should also look at how the organization were and how quality the facilities and the pitch are. So be our next we are be CAF be organizing no. We can also have the qualities are a World Cup. I think say yeah Cote d'Ivoire CAF African Cup of Nation obia no be niaje the quality of the pitch, the ceremony and everything was top notch. Morocco, once a year, drainage system, momo facility, everything was also top notch. In today in and day out, you know, me commend CAF say yensu anyama. Any countries in you know, especially African countries, you know, say onya slot, ni say obe hosti African Cup of Nation, and any tournament be a uya facility na no aye ni ye in the perspective manner, you know, yabani ebabe. Participate here, you never see because it was organized well. The facility, everything was top notch.
1: Wait, Nana, I don't know. Evan, quickly, quick comments now. Young Kajan,
0: yeah, yes, a very good game. I'm expecting no less than 3 goals first half.
1: Oh, good,
0: in the game. I'm expecting no less than
2: five, okay, seven.
0: No, Mr. First half.
1: I'm expecting no less than 94.7 FM. We are FIFA World Cup 2026. Our Canada, Mexico, and the United States of America. Abrochium. And our World Cup. We are also starting on the 11th of June 2026. Meno kasai akasimano mienu. Akasimano mienu na nonum abo. Akansiano ekoso awo NLG Stadium. Ewo Houston America and half gameway ekoso. Eye a game between eye German. Germany minor. Ene Curaçao na de epemso. Coach Anidin and Julian Nagelsmann. At usual, about the 4-2-3-1 formation for the Diamond Shot of Germany. Coach Anidin and Dick Advocaat from the Netherlands. About 4-4-2 formation. Emrantia Estati Ediama Omayani Dean and Kurutsal. And a goalkeeper. And the room, John Bush. Oh no, a goalkeeper started Ediama Kurutsal. Fonville and Swedgem Ewacho. Obispo and so Ekaho. Bazoa. Florianus Ekahubi. Abranti and the Jodino. Bakuna, Comanencia, and so Ekaho. Yogo Leandro Bakuna, Sanso and Achong, Hense, Lucandia, Way, and Emrantia, Mo, and Stati Adiama Coach, and the Dick Advocaat, Oko, the Diamond Shot of Famodia, Diamond Shot of Famo. Yo, Manuel Noya, Joshua Kamich, Jonathan Tarr, Nico Schlupterbeck, Abranti Anidi, Annie Brown, Pavlovich, German Fuano Eka, Aye, Mitch Ja, and also Adrian Che, Leon. Leroy Sani, Musiela, Ferrant Vitt, and a Carl Havert. We any Emrantia Monso, Ebetinemu Ediama, Omayani Dean, any Germany, Empire Bedra, Ebano, Aye, Curacao, any Germany, dia. In terms of meeting, being it World Cup, being it international friendly, and Yadia Moshia, oh baby, so this is the first time, the Diamond Shot, any Curaçao Eba Abishia, referee anything, any Jala Jaid, from Morocco, on an item from a brand new bedroom in Funchu and Warama, can say we at me Akoso, Warese Bibia, added an Akwamu Bibia Akoso. Utie Asempa 94.7 FM. 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Medino Aya Dennis Asamoa. Ahotedino Aya Alatula. Ahotedino Aya Alatula. Utie Ewo Baby Biadano Ashenon to say. Comment ready, Ebrono. We Aya, the 32nd edition of the FIFA World Cup. Curaçao. I'm gonna pass it on. Kama. Bore kita Curaçao. Germany, the Diamond Shot. Oma Pemno, kama. Bore kita the Diamond Shot. Germany. Wadano, kama. Wet me on for Bore and Kobebia. Jali. Wajifa Ediama Joshua Kamich. Yaka Joshua Kamich Edinato from Bakuna. And 10 times so referee see more. They are not that far for Curaçao. Germany against Curaçao. Way a FIFA World Cup. A FIFA World Cup. a FIFA World Cup yɛ de ɛtao kwabia so agya tam ɛwɔ hɔ a ɛsan ɛyɛ live ɛwɔ atom DBS Industries Limited Carl Chaco Toothpaste ɔmo nso ɛkita asene ɛne yɛde commentary no ɛbrɛ o and it's 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Germany and Shebi Crystal so and Shebi. Germany and Shebi, Kurosawa so and Shebi. And it's the diamond shot of Germany, Karl Havertz, Jemu, Eddie Bono, Abre, Leroy Sane. Fantastic display by our standard. Kurosawa for now, Bono, in 10 times, already a few more. Jorginho, Bakano, or the Bono, Kwakoche. Bono Ekita Brown for Germany. Germany, the chance for the diamond shot. Chance for Germany. What a shot. A short to know. Musiala, Badanko Bebia. But still, it's Germany. Can they do something? Ferran Velt. Nice goal from the diamond shot of Germany. Nice goal from the diamond shot of Germany. And a goal! The diamond shot of Germany, Felix Menja. What ready can Eddie Ama, the diamond shot of Germany. What ready can Eddie Ama, the diamond shot of Germany. In front of the goal area of Curaçao. And Ferran Vitz Ole personal Edema Felix. Mian Jat. Pa Nabono. That's a fantastic placement. Atom 106.3 FM. 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Edem Ewo Eye Oguamamu. Edem Ewo Takwa. 32nd edition of the FIFA World Cup 2026. Ewo Canada, Mexico and United States of America. Dennis Asamoah Alatula, I'm your commentator. The Diamond Shaft, the Betimia Sanya Goni Biemana. Diamond Shaft, Pavlovich. Obobono, Edikoma, Jomea Mutiala. Mutiala.

0: see how they play and other stuff. Of course, I'll be the new this thing. I think they are still finding the rhythm of the game, and I think if they really do their things well, I think it will not be more than what they have. Germany for no episode anymore. Far so good. I think they are still on course. 6 minutes there, I think in Kuichi Biasa. Germany is they can get more of what they are expecting.
1: 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Pepsodent. Pepsodent, Pepsodent, Vena Sports Water, A Life Soap, Fortune Spread, Fortune Spread, Lawson Heber Center, Sigma Appliances, Rush Energy Drink, Vim Energy, UMB Bank, Sancho Ena Betano, Nyo Mama Karina, Eta Echere, Rekomentino Ebreu, Bono Ekita, Curacao, Abrantia Retimi Anfabon Anko Beza, Jonathan Tao for Germany, Jonathan Wajabwadiama, Joshua Kemich is so at the bottom, Aqua Coma, Brown, Jonathan, our center circle, Asandiama, Jonathan Tao, at the bottom, Aqua Coma, Carl Havert, was sending a nice cross at the Aqua Coma, Florent Vett, and Timmy, what trap us in the comma, and it's still the Germans. Beautiful display by the Germans. Brown, a poor shot to the bottom, to me, Uncle Baby. The diamond shot of Germany. Brown, I can't order not to form. A brand to your share go anymore, Germany. Felix Menjas. Or Bobby B. Area. Back to Brown. Back to Jonathan Tah. Jonathan Tah, so a gem. Fantastic display to Menjas. It's still the diamond shot. Still the diamond shot, Brown. Opo Bono, Antimi Anko, baby, Nathaniel Brown, Opo Bono, and I'm pulling an impair. Yeah, well, sir, Eben, Ekansa, 3 goals in the first half, and Ebem, the Amren, and Krabi, and Ebetre. Leroy signing in Nuanom, no, and Fanioma, and Niagro. Goalkeeper room for Curacao. Wapo Ama Germany Apim Bono Ewa Center Circle. Nathaniel Brown. Ujemu Kamakama is still the Germans. Ojemwai Ode Bono Abre. Schluck Tabek. Wale passing in 10 times. So. It's the Germans. Germany for no Pepia Bonoso. Or the Bono Abre. Fantastic pass. Menjax. Abrantia no Shego Edema Germany no. Wapo Bono Bohunu goalkeeper room. Wache Edi Ama. Curacao. And it's still Germany 1. Curacao 0. Bausa Branti and Lucadia on the referee. Jali Jazid. Etchetri and Komomen Timmy wants to be a war, but I can't see no Etuaso. It's still Germany. Musiala.

0: Akoma, Jonathan Ta, Jonathan Ta, everyone, Jonathan Ta. We're German Chantem, so Eddie Akoma, Nathaniel Brown, back to Nathaniel Brown. Also, Eddie Akoma, Kemek, Nathaniel Ajinibim, Ababedi Joseph Ta, Germany Fono, APPN, our center circle. Germany for the PPI, our center circle. Schluck Tabek, or here wine. A Chiwa, Odiama, Jonathan Ta. And it's still Germany. It's still Germany. Oh, you catch it, Valentimianko, baby. Bola, Leroy Sani, boy, you know. Anko, baby, Leroy Sani, Asadiama, Jonathan Ta. Ta, everyone, Tan, Swear, German, Church, Tan, Swear, the Bono, Abre. Abrantia, Nidi, Annie. Schluck Tabek, and it's still Germany. Germany, Germany, Germany. Ferran Vett, Waposhot, goalkeeper room. Ferran Vett, Waposhot, but goalkeeper room. Ochini Mubia. Ochini Mubia, but no one can. I'm a Bono, a goal kick. Joshua Kamech, Leroy Sani, Pavlovich, Ferran Vett, and Emrantiano, Enya Bona, pressure and anointing. Kurtzau, and Ekita Bono, Bokani. Joshua Kamech, Obetutuono, Eddie Amar, the diamond shot of Germany. Joshua Kamech. Wakika Shem said to Pai F. Fendred, you know. But turn 10 times to Bono and Mianco. But a Babedi Pavlovich. Pavlovich are born Ediama Manuel Noah. Manuel Noah and 10 times to with Jemu Ediama Schluck Tabek. Schluck Tabek Ediama Jonathan Ta. Jonathan Ta. With Jemu Edi Akwakoma. Abrantia Nidi Eni. Nathaniel Brown. Nathaniel Brown, so 10 times already, I call out Menjax. Menjax, I'm going to check. And it's Curacao. Can they do something 10 times? We're sending a cross, but Germany for no, I clear on my lines. Germany, I clear on the lines. Schluck Tabek. Schluck Tabek. We're born in 10 times, so Eddie Bono, I call Jonathan. Ta, Jonathan Ta, Oyena Jensen Adebono, Ekwa Koma, Leroy Sani. Leroy Sani, Antimi, Anfa Bono. I'm a Bono, a welcome, go kick. Asempa 94.7 FM. 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Jerry Stago. Utie, commentary no, Enemu. Ewa Bono. Over the western part, over the central part, over the northern part, over the southern part. Baby, I comment you know at them. Where FIFA World Cup 2026, the diamond shaft of Germany. And the Kitabona, EPP, and so come, can't have it. Menjax, Menjax, Eribono, Akwa Koma, Joshua Kamet, Kamet, Abasia, and Timianko. I saw about the Kemet one. Kemet and Leroy Sani. Omori Hassan come the bono, ever come by the bono into Bianco Babia. Refi Jela Jazid from Morocco. Ujinem El Ustin. NRG Stadium. Germany Ashe Bako Curacao HV anti and it's Curacao. I'm gonna pay Pia Bono Chongo Chongo Jemu Adiama Bukana Bukana son 10 times so or the Bono Abra Brantia and the Opspo goalkeeper room on the Kita Bono Adima Curacao. Rumor about it, Tetem, so Eddie Bono, Abre, Funville, Bono, or Center Circle. I can't run that to four. Referee says it's a far.
1: And some perfect commentary. It went to hot
0: rough. Yakan, Chong, Edna to form. Referee says fire, Monem Fantia, Germany. Referee say AFR, your money and fight here, Germany. Kurtzau, Wadano, we're beating the marker, come on. Chorino, Bakuna, we're German, we're there, come on, Oxpo, or don't turn time, so, or the amount, Floranos, a throw in favor of Germany. Fantastic defender Jonathan Ta Odema Menjas Germany for the ball not yet. And it's Kwarasau Joingo Bakuna Kwarasau Obetibia the ball not yet. Opiaso Bokana. Oh, shot. Oh, way off target. Short, but way off target. Leandro Bakuna Obobono Bohunu Bikake and Nampono so and still Germany. Bono Ekita Joshua Kamech Odiama Jonathan Ta. Back to Jonathan Ta. Jonathan Eriama Joshua Kamech. Kamech Asandiyama, Jonathan Ta, Sun Tentemso, Odiyama, Menjas. It's the Diamond Chat, Germany, Omu Pepia Bono. Germany, Epipia Bono, Florent Vicks.
1: And some perfect commentary, and with the whole.
0: Florent Vicks, Abobonama Bono, a goal kick. Bono, a goal kick. Your Bona, Yadiatia. Germany, Manuel Neuer. Good old Manuel Neuer, the 40-year-old Manuel Neuer. Odem Edema, Germany, goalkeeper room for Korosau. Bono Bako, 10 times, Korokau, Fone Kita Bono. Obetime Edema, Nakwana, no. Jorino. Bakuna. Wasipeg is out, but we're in far. Funville, Wabot Eddie Bono, Echo Flanks War. Bakuna, went to me and beat the Maka chance for Korakao. What a shot! Goal!

0: Watu atina rikari ama korekao ana korosao. World Cup wadi obia nyobia o wache MTN FA Cup. Obia nyobia. The Germans were kept on watching. And I comment here. Ozi hini ha. Mame enfam four mwachi. Pa! Let's ha. Ozi atimo inizo. Comment here. Watu atina rika yari ama. Korekao ana korosao. Germany won. Curaçao won. Eben.
1: Yeah, Allah. Curaçao, my ad, papa. In fact, I was telling Nana, say, I'm even surprised the way Womoye so much determined playing the game. Germany control game. Game need the Germany control everything. But football, the most important thing is say, unya chance, I'll be say. Womanya certain two chances be, I also were bought direct, but. Oh no, moment me ambo. But we are only them the boy no. Ena ashe no. And they are attacking, and so they are depending on counter attack. So swift, they are doing very well.
0: Adiye ba kwa mo ya sharp wo hono no. Counter attack.
1: Counter attack, you know. They are depending mainly on counter attack, and they are so swift and quick on counter attack. Pa, because so man who say Germany funu control ball no, trying to hold on to them or middle of the pitch. It once we depending on counter na. Waboni ya ebe boom because wo wa ho den you could see say they are very strong people and you know they are doing very well mekra I didn't no quarry nyame enemy I don't expect them say will beat me a pass a boss around like this so they are doing very well na me catch and na say I may expect to say these people would even pass be passing boss like this o my ade
0: nana
2: alatu crocodile Oche the way and manner omo bona.
0: Ekwe we dey obeka ko players wo.
2: I think say Alatu say omo qualify by omo ye juma.
0: Okay.
2: Because it's showing here. Won say the way omo Germany of all countries, the way omo ni omo bona. You could see say as I said earlier on, football there day in and day out country be a you can start your bobo. And can won expect Dubai crampo say obeko omo country na every community be omo sports. Centers ever hold on. See, so I think that the country has also invested in their football there. Intina abayno, it's me abo modiyamo, it's me a qualify abahasi. So I think they deserve it. One equalization, you know, I think it was very top notch, explicit performance. You see, and I'm very happy for them. And I think that omuye omuniyama yia ombeti me hold the Germans, but. German phone so no. I think there's a more community so because German of all countries. They don't deserve some boss our football here or more. But all the same, Krokao has done well and I think say first half video. Yeah, I've given them 100% performance.
0: Three-nil in the first half.
2: First half the NBA.
0: So, Eben Kase or Hesse, Germany for 9 years.
2: But also, no one can say,
0: what's that delete?
2: Or analyze a match in the UN who said, a bit me croak out for so, yeah, the NT. Or my three year bed in the train, or bit me cry in your first half.
0: Way, Nana Kwame Bensford, Asempa 94.7 FM. 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Philip Otuo, the gunshot man, DPB United executive member. 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Hydration break. Omo kwa kope bibi anum. 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I'm also Ebua Vena Sports Water. 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A-Life Soap. 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A free kick. And it's the diamond shot. Joshua Kemich. DBS Industries Limited. DBS Industries Limited. Carl Charco Toothpaste. Yapem. What a save from goalkeeper room. It was a free kick. Joshua Kemich. SND in a very nice cross. Schluck Tabek for Germany. Epim Yeba goalkeeper. Room Asevu. Nathaniel Brown. A corner kick in favor of Germany. Nathaniel Brown. Original Bonacci Edima Germany. Nathaniel Brown. Original Bonacci Edima Germany. Obebo corner kick no Edima Germany. Nathaniel Brown born in 10 times to the Korea Bisset Pride goalkeeper room. Wasevu born by the San Babedi. Nathaniel Brown 10 times to the Amma Ferranvit. Ferranvit and Tmianfa back to Nathaniel. And it's the diamond shot. Can they do something? Germany, Jamel Musiala. Another corner kick for Germany. Mutiala. Oye na jwen se anko de bono e rem. Bari amani kwa yin. E kaiti ti yose 7 corners make 1 go. Ya po kona ni 10 times. Wadi bit me apim Germany for napim bono bat. 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Wey yi bono edi efiyo. E tro in 10 times. So bono ekita Germany. Joshua Kemich, or the Aquacoma, Jonathan Ta, with German 10 times, so Eddie Bono Abre, Ferranvit, bit me the Bono Aquana, Ferranvit, so 10 times, so with German Eddie Abra Kemich, everyone, and it's Kemich back to Ferranvit for Germany. Ferranvit were beating the marker, Waseno. Beautiful display by the Germans, Leroy Sani, what a shot from Pavlovich. Pavlovich. A poor shot, you know. But Kurtau, Omo Cleomo Lanzamana, a corner kick. 29 minutes played in the first half. Short on target. Germany above 3. Kurosawa Babako. Short on target 4. Kurosawa 1. Short block. Germany 4. Kurosawa Mobi. Ball possession 70% against 30%. ATBBA Echo Edema Germany, but a 1-1. A corner kick. Kurosawa for a clear ball in 10 times to a free. Kurosawa, Ajibon Eddie Atunebo. Oh. Penetration on Anya Juma Eo. Beautiful display by Kurosawa. When Timmy and Mitty in the Makano. Ababedi Eye. Pavlovich. And it's still Germany. It's still the diamond shot. Flanvit. Ade bono akwa koma. Leroy Sane onu so abache. Kwarasawa abranti adidi ani. Fanville onu so abache ababeri Germany. And it's the Germans. Menjat our center circle. 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Leroy, Joshua Kamich, rather, Joshua Kamich. Joshua, Joshua.
3: And some bad from commentary.
0: Kamich. We're born in 10 times, so Eddie Akoma Struk Tabek. And it's Germany, Musiala, oh. Born in Timianko. Bakuna. Kurosawa. Omo Mount, to pressure, pa. Bazo, onusu de bona kwa kwache. Ababeri, Germany. Germany is a chance for Germany, oh. Glorious opportunity, Leroy Sane. Leroy Sane. Odibona Koche, I cannot to our referee say. And Adia Machi Bibi Adia Mao. Crossao Fonny, come papa, papa, papa, papa, papa. Adom 106.3 FM, Asempa 94.7 FM. Dennis Asamoah Alatula, I'm your commentator. Betano, Vena Water, Azar Paint, Bigo Energy, UMB Bank, Pepsodent, Rush Energy Drink, Vena Sports Water, Vim Energy Drink, Alive Soap, Alive Soap, Alive Soap, Alive Soap, Zigma Appliances, Fortune Spread, Lawson, Focus Technology, and it's Germany. It's Germany, Germany, Germany. Can they equalize? Germany. I'm on Pepe and Bono with pressure. Leroy Sane. Leroy, Leroy Sane. Leroy Sane, Eddie Bono, Abre. Oh, Wapopo Nache. Wapopo no and I'm baby kura. The Diamond Shop. Said any of him said, Abu Besoja, Essie, Curacao for Esono. I see a Winnie Omasa. I said, Jama Machino, I am there. Jama Machino, who I don't know. I can't see no air costo. We've done 33 minutes inside the first half, and it's 1-0. It's 1-1, Germany 1, Curacao 1. A infringement, you have already told them so. Curacao, Mranti, and Rekita Bono, or the Bono Berden, with Jemu, Eddie Bono, Abachio. Captain Fantastico. 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Bono Ekita, the diamond shot, Jonathan Ta, Jonathan. Jonathan Eddie Bono Akwa Koma. Kemich. Back to Jonathan. The diamond shot. Omne Pepian Bono. Ferran Vete Diama Jonathan. Jonathan is now one of the mano. On the switch, Diama Kemich. Kemich back to Jonathan. Jonathan Bono Ewa Center Seku Kukruwa. Tentem so. Oda koma Nathaniel Brown. 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Nathaniel Brown. Ojemu edi akwa koma Musiala, Musiala so ntentem so. Oda bro Nathaniel Brown. And is the diamond shot. Can they do something? No. Minja. Ojemu edi akwa koma. Carl Havert. Carl Havert. Wapopono ama Kurosawa save wire corner kick. No time wasting referee. Sisi adia wet cap we corner crown of fire check it. Eti utimi nyadia upe. Corner crown of fire check it. Nyadia betimi nyadia upe bia. Asempa 94.7 FM. Nana Kwame Benz for the Ophia. Ebeneza nso ewofia. We aye group D, group E game. We aye group E game. Aye corner kick. Aye corner kick. Your ball area tia Corsao. 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HLAD, who monitor from afar. Celebrity HL. What a goal! The diamond shot. Germany, Germany, Germany, Germany. It was a corner kick. Corner no by Anna Brantianidi and Nico. Schluck start back. Schluck start back. Schluck start back. Schluck start back. Schluck start back. Wapembono ama bono edatina. 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Nico Schluck start back. Why any two ready ama Germany? Julian Nekesman. Neniachi. Defenders no be any and on show, but Nico, she looks star back, she looks star back, she looks star back. One love, one love, one love. Germany two. Kurukao ana Kurosawa. Omoda from Akam, you know, Matimu Bako. Amen.
1: Yes, Germany two, Kurukao one. Alan. Still, now, me yet so much impressed with the way I make a Germans and a Germans and number born. Yes, in as much as we lead the two goals and also, no, me yet impressed. This is not the Germany that we know. In your Germany, and mommy to me, the very modern says, I was a serving because Umama crook out so much space in the game, making them feel like we're beating the woman. And what the most one thing is, me so many J the way I crook out for no born on home. Me expect to say they will have the courage to come against Germany or come straight to Germans and all like this. So they are doing very well. It's up to the Germans and they said they will close spaces and I will be to me at all mobile above because we should be a Germany no BBS and Krakow experience players BBS and Krakow. So it's up to them. So we'll be in your time now at all mobile center. They will dictate the pace and the level where they want the game to go. Germany should carry the game and dictate how our pace a game in the court. Now it's me about now many goals that they need now money to media winning.
0: So way aye Ebeneza Enono Eben entertaining canal Bono Ekita the diamond shaft of Germany Ferranfeld or Shawan the Bona Kwakoma Menja. Beautiful play by the Germans. Oh penetration on Yajuma Ababeri Bakuna Bakuna bonus is an anthem. But referee and Jimmy Biao, above the Germany, open to build one corner. Wapono Bohunu Bikake. A goal kick. Leroy Sani, now Pepe Biwaho. But referee Jali Jazid, and Jimmy Biao, Jali Jaid from Morocco, African referee. Bensford officiating.
2: Top notch, Allah. from the beginning of the
4: from the African referee Jali Jai
2: anya ono kra per se do ono so so yeah there this match, but I think the starting of the World Cup, I think the officiating, you know, I explicit every referee or by Ibian Juma or by say oh yeah, and I think they learned more which experience so so ever hold on. So far so good. I don't think we'll be complaining about officiating say bad and say issues and say one of the AC. So I think they are all doing well, and this referee today has done a very good job in the first half.
4: Jali, why a very good job in the first half. Joshua Kamich. Mutiala and Mranchen and Yambre Bore Kita. Crossao. Abrachia Didi and Fonville. Dimikase Baba goalkeeper Manuel Noya. Wapopo already about Metreco Yembarbono Ababeri. Oh. Pushing bad referee Are. Bakona, Wetimia Fanko, Yapim Bono, and Betia Fabono. Germany Fono, Apim Bastella, Corazao, the Kitabono, Fonville, Germu, Kama, Eribona, Kokoma, Comencia, for Corazao, Comencia, Wadano, Comencia, Germu, Kokoma, Bakano, oh. 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Corazao Fono Akleomo Lines. 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Dennis Asamoa Alatula, I'm your commentator. A corner kick. Jamel Musiala. One Joshua Kimmich in the Monto Tonyoma. A corner kicker. Mahusia Joshua Kimmich. Joshua Kimmich in the Genetri. Obepo Ediama, Germany, for unverted in Nio. Wabon in 10 times, you want to be up in Bonnie, the Bona Bim. Bola Schluckstar back, Epimiano. Schluckstar back, Bono, Epimiano. Amfa Bibia, Amma, Amfama, Germany. Esaya, another goal kick, corner kick rather. Another corner kick for Germany. Nathaniel Brown. Ebano corner kicks is the only problem. Nathaniel Brown for Germany. Wapodi Abam goalkeeper room. Goalkeeper room wapim. Rasao for the boy Baranko Bebia. Bono Ekita. Germany, Jamal Musiala. Musiala didn't have for Musiala. Is the chance for Germany? Oh! Still the diamond shop. Still mounting pressure. The diamond shop. Nathaniel Brownum. Leroy Saninum. I'm born up Corazao for an appim. I'm born up him. Yeah! Corazao for my accommodate. Baby guys need to be there. Baby,
1: in my yes, I assure what you name, and fair.
4: Then I'm to see the air of it. Hey, would you have a
3: proper? I'm some perfect commentary.
4: Hey, you're very, very, very, very,
1: very, very, very, very, very, very, very, very, very, very, very, very,
4: very, very, very, very, very, very, very, very, very, very, very, very, very, very, very, very, very, very, very, very, very, very, very, very, very, very, very, Leroy Sani a Jemu. Everybody come back have it. Cover at Miamfa. One on one. Leroy Sani at the third time. So Leroy Sani, wait Miamfa and call. Crossout for a club line, you know. Bakuna. Bakuna, Wabone Tetem to one of its Piajabono. Is it going to be German or Corsao? A Prancian, what do you? Corsao, for the body echo. Corsao. Odebono, Aqua Coma, Fanville, Waboshot, goalkeeper. Waboshot by goalkeeper, Manuel Noya. Sima, Marco, Adriana, Enumino, Asson. Yede Marco, and nine in Atoso. Bonekita, Germany. Penetration on Yejuma. Bazoa. Or the Amago keeper room for Coracao. Pushing Akoso. But referee Jala. Or Simon GBBR. I can't see no ego to Akoso. Germany 2. Coracao 1. And now Coracao 1. Germany. Is a chance for Germany. Michao. Oh. Referee Jala Jaid. Bazo. Bazoa. Wakan Abrante Anidi. Ene Menja. Bazoa Kan Menja. Edena Tufom. Ewo Korakao go area wa. Referee Ariso Nabeno. There was contact. Yeah, the decision of the referee. Referee no Aje penalty. Jala Jaid from Morocco. Waje penalty Eddie Ama Germany. Wajipana tiari ama Germany akasima ba kona feri karina kona wye ya sempa 94.7 FM at Dome 106.3 FM. Can't have it. Ene kita bono bebo panati nari ama Germany. Can't have it nekita bono bebo eri ama Germany. Opepo Eddie Ama Germany. You heard the ever Koso Ewaha, you heard the ABC Ewaha. Can't have it. 1-on-1 on the goalkeeper room. 1-2-3-4. 1-2-3. You heard the ABC. 1-2-3. Go! Can't have it. Wakonete penalty new fe. Germany 3. Curacao and Curacao 1. Nana mehemen we meet ya tiachi asega we bi anim. Atom 106.3 FM Asempa 94.7 FM. Germany leading by 3 goals. 2-1 in the first half. Germany leading by 3 goals. 2-1 in the first half. Bibia air kosu ye. Kama. Edema Germany. Nana Kwame.
2: Yeah, Alatu. I think what I was expecting from Germans, you know, that is what is going on. And even though Curacao Omugu in Masi, we expected more goals. And the kind of player Curacao Ama Germans, you know, actually say Omo qualified to the World Cup, you know, wasn't a joke. And yes, Omo country and Adobe Omufino competition, you know, bogus. And I say competition and Shadang Biano Mutima qualify Abraham. German of all people. A great football nation like Germany, and if you could see how the people were playing them, solid defense, but just say omo midfield na I say Korokao no issues kakra e wo ho ohwe omo range nso so a I say top notch inti I think say midfield na enye no ntina amana akobie sie no but so far so good even though omo were down by 3-1 I think the first half no omo ngwo omo zimas first time coming to the World Cup playing like this for on your first game I think it's on the second match there they can do better but as at now no even though omo were down by 3-1 I think make us see omo no me best team for the first half
4: za yeah ya show mo nyina
2: even though omo german I show omo I think omo no
4: we are impressed
2: oh, yeah very impressed
4: nana kwa me bench for there no no eben
1: yeah ala me who say Germans, you know, Germany for now, they are using pressing. They are pressing them high on the pitch. They are pressing them, making sure, say, on the in front of 18-yard, you know, zone 18 of the pitch, you know, all the Germans will be there and they will make sure, say, Korakao for no be making errors and now they will create mistakes. But still, no, a more Korakao for no, they are trying their possible best to run out of zone 18. So, we'll be in your counter attacks near the and I'm. Senior Ekikan called last part of the first half. We now, if they I'm beginning to feel the German as the German player now, me expect it from them because me will say now they've pinned them was on 18, making sure say they do more controls, dictating the pace, dictating how they want the game to go. Me who said Germany for no always making sure say woman will cry born, but be a wopes a born a befa and as senior wopes a born a beye in a aye. Koraka funinya boa, the only advantage for them now is a wobe swingy born to the second player. Now we're holding on for the next one to come. Now it's me a critic counter. Which I am mostly in Konisar because in Fiti Asana did not anchor Konisar amount. But for now, I think Germans, you know, are realizing certain things. And I will make sure, say, they are pressing them high on the surface of the pitch or just in front of their 18 yard, you know, in a warm up. And yet, bad the way Korakao is playing for a first time, a country or over first time, and yet, bad. And yet, team be on any one, and your country be on any but say Germany, and yet, so bad. I mean, I'll give them the benefit of the doubt, said they are trying, even though they are down 3-1. They've showed some content, say, when you're Bribia, Wobeya, but corner and Quay, Sabi, where just was a Otunfo tomorrow, Royal Kawafa, Betty. It was there, it was just waiting, say, a bit happened, say, Germany for no will score some of these goals. But Korakao, so no, won't go on when you must looking at experience, our first experience, won't any, until won't go on when you must say, and you're bad, sir.
4: 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I can't your man bubble din. I fray 02442953 02442953 02. Now, yenjo, so Mr. Utimi and Umrea. Now, watch and so Eddie, a mamma said, Betano for Ewoho. 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Now, why enjoy the World Cup? 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I know what signing up. Oh, signing up by betano.com.gh. 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
5: 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Na yajo so kama wedika ati betano for so enka omu elbo juma pep student so yeah kanfo pep student eddie ama wet cap we you know said you win him no brushing in the morning and in the night ebe buwao because every meal is a snack attack, especially with World Cup games. Yeah, Bono and Ajuda Sumni Ahumachino. We aye the bit me a defender opano against James, you know, aye pep student anti utia na washenon son. Lama wenum ete kama fight against antibacteria hora. E bit me ama bibia aku ye clean o seno emma o srea ubiya wuse wenum fin kika ubiya any etri. Anti we aye the emma World Cup you best defender aye pep student anti unima na washenon son. Se o word jumum se wago Pramaso, dear Bakuma, a bema who at all, no one yah who ordained water is life, and he a Vena Sports Water, and he account for Edia Mau, a situation a product, water, and so dear, a tasteless, and to over no moon, so a no moon, so yakeke, no Vena Water, a mame, Vena for number any 0249-71-777, and a 0207-063-117, not one of them in super ama who at all. 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in about product. 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betano.com.gh nana yehwe first half no said you see who first half said you see ekoy
2: yeah ala first half no I very interesting and as I said on say yeah best starting na na nyina yeah right majority right karuka off I think even though the emira can you know say or expected 3 goals no it me be mu but 3 goals ni be mu ni nyina no kra no the performances of Karuka no wasn't bad at all. German being a nation as we know, I think they should have even gotten more than the trainer Omunya, you know. But I think Krokau was also defending very well, which I think experience wise, you know, they are inexperienced. And then it's me, of course, you know. But I think so far, so good. The first half was, we had a very nice performance from both sides. Even though we were expecting, say, one side being the Germans, you know, they can elevate more and give us more goals, which they couldn't. At least three first half isn't bad, but Krokau also shown say they came for certain purpose.
5: Evan,
1: yes, Alatu, I did me pese make an huye certain tactical change be a me huo game in my wobo. On a paper, Germany presented 4-2-3-1, but so one more game na na wobo bo na they are not using the 4-2-3-1 to work. Germany. For no, always womu kuta boa na uma converti na Joshua Kimmich abeye midfielder na sa womu midfielder Mitchell se then na waba number 8 na Musiala ko number 10 directly.
5: Mitja,
1: yeah, na waba number 8 na Musiala ko number 10 direct na Amakai Havet etimi ako kan sani hu right side na womu attack from that direction. That is why time na Germany concede na one defenders near 3 pe. In a way, under normal circumstances, you will see, I then a wobble four back, not three penna, I was a way defendable. No, no, one more converted, Kimmich, now I be can't midfield, no, now I be a controller, or number 6, or be jina in front, now mid channel, acquire number 8, not way up direct to number 10, now near obo a signing now, obo when a move upright, send you a bit me, I can't. Way home, obetimi akan Kai Havert on now more creative danger. And it's always, utimi home at least 5 players and I say 4 players were 18 yard box na a Karakao for no. So that is the tactical formation I want more. Now, Karakao Honomono, problem a ba ama omo ye one midfielders, one midfield no. Midfield no, Chan, there is a player, one more crown, Chunk or Chunk. On na ujina midfield in my own. But ne ability to hold the ball no aye so poor and into a mwaum. Because here is a team and they are depending on counter attack. Into a number 8 and as a number 6 be a who when it done so more no. On in necessary oh yeah juma no ma or more. But this time round, I say on also a bar be can defenders in home ma create flat defense. Aye so flat in a stand say unya bona. They any time I say oh bona unya player either 8 or 10 to hold on to the ball for one attacker to come on. Na aye problem ama wo. But they started well and now they were doing it so well. But I say umatiada. My assistant woman, so I will So Uncle Watemi can edge them, say, when my first planner they went into the game, because the Germans will continue to convert Kimmich to be a number six. It's definitely more yes, sir, more lie, yeah, more than your whole right back. Oh, now my team attack. Oh,
5: but a cow for us if you be unformed, home, or more by the way, home, sir, no more serial.
1: It was and the first time, or back. Tournament in T and when Nija Krani, New Chrome Hosabri, Nipa, Nija, 158 million, 158,000 population, Sabri, and Nija Koso, Ebina Baha, and Tia Nija Ekosoni Aden. But say, what per se, Nija near Mordia, and in that Joshua Kimmich and Aya Oba Medford, so Wobinya Ho, one Hornum, they should use Joshua Kimmich side hall because automatically, Musiela Ba. Ba in front of 18 yard box in ne the necessary so oba zone 18. Now attackers Havertz any Leroy signing Yakwan control and also all running around the 18 yard box in the mall. Well, and so you see our opportunity now. My woman number six and yes, so hard on him. And now will be nya balls in be a swing abba natural so many counter attack and now my team be a year juma senior open.
5: What expectation is the second half?
1: My second half, I'm expecting at least two goals from Germany.
5: What's happening? 2-3 goals beam.
1: Yeah.
5: All right, Asempa 94.7 FM. A fair toss will be in the air. A fair Eddie Kaino, yeah, Corona, Germany, Ashe, Kurukawa, Kurasao, Eka, me and Samu Timu Bako. Bono Ewo Germany Afamwo Joshua Ta jo, Ta or Jemu Kama and it's the diamond shot Leroy Sani Asadi Amata Biem Yaka Brantiano Edinato from referee CF

0: Jamal Musiala washa the fourth goal Eddie Ama Germany. A goal for Germany. The fourth goal for Germany. A goal. Atom 106.3. Asempa 94.7. A passing ball. And Nisima Mien Sakura. And Joshua Kemet. Oma true pass. No. Edema Jama Musiala. Musiala down in Yano Unse. Akwanyano ho. Maso pa na bono datina. Jama Musiala. Watu atine tosu na Edema Germany. Germany. Ene obetia karasao fono papa papa. Germany fono. Minimse omanya mirediya na umbe tu. Ebe no mbetu mire.
1: Yeah, no mbetu mire. Medical a disaster waiting to happen and it's coming. Into yeah, interesting here because but Germans was so much control were born in midfield. So Caracal should do something.
2: What do you expect them to do? Because pressure will seem go for national day.
1: Yes, ni me expect to say Caracal by and say at least they should throw five midfielders up. So what mean ya five? So what's some formation? Send ya war born in the over ball, but push five men who are midfield. Now my single man and caught up front. Send ya goals, you know, and ya be brain. Now also, Emma Germans, you know, control now woman ya won't feel free now. Emma will dictate pace, you know, a back off from the volume of Sahara controlling all those things, you know, go down. So what five midfielders are because one more Germans, you know, push it. We push it Kemich man be ye main number six. No in control ball. No senior will be team ya four men in your 18-yard. Into so you need another five men or midfield to at least to be able to overcome them. Now leave one because share the moon to me better and share one. But since a moment watch them be brave. And to leave four behind, protect them with five midfielders. Now leave one man up front because moon to me better and share one.
0: Because moon to me and better and share one. You just hold to your auto. A banner ball possession. Meno Casaidia, Germany for Nessie from Papa. Omania Bibiano Nadia, sir. Curacao for your Mobetianum. 71-29 ball possession in favor of Germany. Curacao for Nanaquana Achebono. Omunantua, Omuntimi and Detective Play. AFA. Yeah, boy, Eddie Etia, Curacao. Baby, I'm free kicking out, Dano. Say, I'm born here. I bet you me the baby, Abba. The German machine, oh, yeah, Juma. German machine, oh, yeah, Juma. Curacao for the abetting. So on bet me at me, Midika has a free kick, you know. On body here, be bet me at see. Bono Ekita, Germany. Frankfurt, Ojemu. Kama, Germany. Bono Etimi, Anko Bebia. But still, the Germans, Jonathan Tah. Ojemu, Kama. This time around, you know. Omo Hresa, Omo Nye mistake, Bia. Etimi, Anza, Anko. 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Chance for Germany. Chance for Jem Musiala. Musiala. 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Oni chama Musiala. Oma di bono wa grama bono timi anko bebia. Bono en timi anko bebia. Apedi na Baba bia dano na Kenya bad. Enya dia ye kase oman bi betimi ani Germany aba obi be kase Curacao ana Curacao e kan ho.
1: Yeah.
0: En kan
1: because utimu say Germany ni so one more revival one more say we be back to the Germans we all know them. It is to say, when you are they feel say this is the World Cup. I will be to me. They are starting a samba one that will be. It is to say, Germany, personal.

0: ne de da mu na obema karaka wa se ne de ebeye den ala ebeye den pa nti no born de ne ebe kwa na ekono it's up to them say karaka fo no be pushy men ejina medford senior control na kemi chenya o ma o create problems no wo betwa so
1: And
0: you see, one thing is the Germans are also they are so much experience as well. Who say they have players that were both Champions League more, you know, where so much experience. So what try say you find antidote to what they are doing? Cry. They have players in the squad that they can still try to harm you in different way. Into Emma Edin, all Koraka have to do is to make sure they hold on to the game. Nanka Kangakra, time on Sona Womun Pong. But time woman, 52 minutes, it's a lot. Time woman, pa.
1: Job on Prim Pong.
0: Yeah, one Prim Pong, one Prim Pong. Because they are say, Ebeyen Gua said, yeah, and then I mean, one Prim Pong, not be behind here, okay.
1: Yeah, to us, so Eddie Emma, live at Wasampa 94.7 FM. Atom 106.3 FM, way FIFA World Cup 2026. Bono Ewo Aya Carousel Bazaar or the Ama goalkeeper room. Goalkeeper room on Tantam so. Ono so a Jamu. Or say safety first. Wapatu baby cry. Germany for not to this time with himself Raoho. It is a bonus chance for Germany again. Florian Wirtz. Florian Wirtz, minim Diana Ope. Nihua Preno wa bo amabono a corner kick. And yamu wa say empona Germany at Tinkwafono. Florian Wirtz. Ascendia nice pass. And it's the Germans, Musiala. The Germans. Penetration on Anya Juma 1-on-1 goalkeeper Manuel Neuer. Wapim Bono Amabono Ayetro. Wapim Amabono Ayetro. I turn 10 times to German for a chance, but Bono. It's me, Anko. Another chance. Germany, oh. Wapono Bohunu Bikeke. Wapono Bohunu Bikeke. Bono and Ampone so. Pavlovich, Wapobono, Amabono, and Ampono. So, Carasao, baby guys, I want to say, don't go be here, no, I'll be over here. Any Jenna, I was so sure Moon Dukura still of our Red Cup. Any Jenna, no more. And it's the Germans, Jonathan Ta. Jonah, a German, come on. Germany, enti miyamfa. Krasawa clear on my line, you know. Comment here. Wane beti miyati bono. 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Our Carousel for go area. Our Carousel go area. 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I want to bet me a fabono. Mentja. Wapemediama Germany. And it's the diamond shop for Papa Pano Yejuma. Germany. 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Oche wain. The diamond shot. Stuck Tabek. The diamond shot of Germany. Musiala. Ono suwe jemwe di akoma Pavlovich. 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Odi akwa akoma Shuk Tabek. Germany. Florent Vict wetimi anko e babedi eye kawo abrante na pimbo na mabono eye true bono eye true Germany 4 Kurukao Kurusao 1
0: ala Kurukao fo ehu ye din. I mean they always say had I know is at always at last Sanka they know say if this is how the game I didn't know how to approach the game so physical to scare the Germans from even coming to them like this because we share bona or bona who were it doing what was stamina you could see say they are fighters but one my aquatia woman son I watch this any or then is I want in well that is my problem
1: so I want in the order but tactically you know maybe any party ahead.
0: True. I mean, tactically, and also the one clearly said Germans are so much ahead than them. And we coach bet me are good, but we mono coach ni sign good now. We players are sign good that it goes against you. And any idea to Kurukao for no Wahano?
1: I know any idea to Amo Nathaniel Brown. What about a chapa quasi about it? Me and Coco keep up for Kurukao room. One can train home about a Barbary Germany. Metja Bonita Temso and it's the Germans. Oh, Franz versus Bona Quakoche and Ten Temso Corasau, we're beating the Maka Comencia on Betime de Bona Quana with Jamu Adibona Koma Hansen to Chung. So Asadia Hansen. Oh, and Timianko Jonathan Ta, Orewine for Germany. Jonathan Ta, Eriama Pavlovich, Ejinaso. Pavlovich, Ejemu, Kama, Dakoma, Florent Vict, Ediakoma, Kama, Menja, back to Pavlovich, Abasie. I want to tell you a Germany, or my team and penetrate Musiala nom de Bona Quacoche. Yes, I'm to throw in 10 times. So, yeah, here another go ever banner Joshua Kamech, Jemu, Eddie Bonama, Nathaniel Brown, Eddie Jonathan Ta, back to Jonathan Ta, everyone, Jonah Ali pass and come on. Germany is a chance for Germany goalkeeper. Nathaniel Brown, Timian Rum goalkeeper. Room for Curacao. Wabechibono, come on. Yeah, two are can see it so. Sima, Marco, Edusian, Yayabo. Germany, Asher, 9. Curacao, Anna. Kurukao. Omo Atimu Bako Ewo Utie commentary no Ewa Sempa 94.7 at Domo 106.3 FM. Bidiri ya Dennis Asamoa Ubetimia Freme Alatula Misam Raisa Eye Ebenezer Eben. We Eye the 32nd edition of FIFA World Cup. Koso Ewa Canada, Mexico and United States of America. Nyame Eye Duma on the 17th. The Black Stars of Ghana and the Panama and the Ever Pim so yeah. Tournament which there so be a nyobia
0: Alatila.
1: Yes sir.
0: Yeah, expected same play like this from the Panama for me. Ghana, you should expect same play to say Senia Wim Bonasa no Panama for the Embeko. So this game should be a hallmark for Ghana. I think Ghana I'm paying for no team managers and coaches you know, should watch some of this plays because Sayana Panama near the corner. Yeah, Sayana. You see that they Sayana Panama, the way Nkrofu way are coming in with determined and they are willing to hit everything. The way our Wobobon Sayana Panama near the corner.
1: Afroka chose
0: Sayana Panama. Inti so why you careful? Won't me
1: but they look very physical.
0: Sir, that is it. So why you careful? Won't me money? I'll pen it that. Wano be bono stars be say one ye careful, won't me yeshe. Or nay, onya we Germany na ye Germany ntia na ye team bia we ye lose and court e one na be di
1: ko fo we fans di asia and now we vessel
0: what island so
1: Germany for them go
0: yeah Germany for ni there e be di say we be need am visa say one the one wo ho na ebo they share almost same formations into no when they had the ukra German passport ni adin there be di say we be di now say America for visa
1: yeah to us we recommend you know amao a free kick in favor of Aya Coraxao and now Caracao. Wabono Chenchenchen, everybody better call him. Oh, way off target. Way off target. And Nampono Sope. And Nampono Sope. Riandro Bakuna. The poor free kick in the banner. Didn't tip him yet. And Nampono so. Bono Ekita Germany Jonathan Ta Odibono Akwa Koma Joshua Kemech Wasan Ediama Jonathan Ta Ediaba Pavlovich Jonathan Jawadie Jonathan Basia another chance for Germany go oh Leroy Sani against goalkeeper Room Leroy Sani against goalkeeper Room.
0: Where the clear go and it was Sankose. I don't know why I was Sani to me boy saying no, with experience or warning the way the form and so about and some of these boys in our beating as be a bit say we are a big player, we are a big star. That's how we say we
1: Leroy Sani boy with the NS and Koshe, but we're bad for Baby Kra. The Germans in a Kita Bono. Leroy. Oh, Leroy, Dibrikase, ba, but Wabobona Mabono, a control. Leroy Sani, Wabobono, Amabono, a tro in favor of a Curacao. Germany, a such a Jamal Musiala. Mutiala Wafim Ama Dennis Undev Wabam Jama Mutiala Fim and Sachena Negutua Ekoso Anthony Sensu Fim Ama Hansen Abam Via area so betimi ayen sachia manyo makoye area mano. 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
0: asemano. 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
1: Oh, omo di omo lusu a problem. 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It's me and Kobebia, Nathaniel Brown. 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
1: 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The diamond shot. Germany. Another chance for Germany. Oh, what a goal. Beautiful goal by our standard. Nathaniel Brown. Nathaniel Brown, what a goal. And a goal, Nathaniel Brown. Nathaniel Brown, Antonio Rudiger, and the boys, Nani Jabba. We are a group E game. Nathaniel Brown. Watu Atena, Etoso, Marco, Enum, Mariama, Germany. Curacao, Eda, former Kanuma, Matimu Bako. Yemfa Asida Emma Focus Technology Betano.com.gh Azar Paint Bigo Energy Pepsodent Amonso Ekita Yasine number one defender Vena Sports Water A Life Soap Fortune Spread Lost in Ever Center Sigma Appliances Rush Energy Drink UMB Bank, Vim Energy. Omunyina ekita asine na the live commentary no April. Aye FIFA 2026 World Cup. Atomo 106. Asempa 94.7 FM. Way aye group E game. Koso ewo NLG Stadium El Hilton. Oh Houston. Houston and I can see away Ekoso. Our Houston, Abrochimamu, America. Germany for no SC form. Germany for no SC form. Ye papa, papa, papa, papa. And young one, wow, say one, wow. And young one, wow, say one, wow. A ghost, no, ne basa. 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
0: Yes, 5-1. Sani ame expect to say e kono, ebe kono sa ane egusu kono. German ifo no, woma stamp their authority on the game. Womo person watch the karaka ofo no say, it doesn't matter how you see yourselves. We are Germany. And monsu e mo first time, ti ye di experience kakrana ye wono betre mo. And truly, they are doing that. So, the way a game ni kono, still, there might be one or two goals coming in again. German ifo no, as I said, Germany want to cement themselves. They want to show clearly say one more season one football and send a neoma corner a quetia or match into one more shemukena into many team to say and a country like Karakao no will be share na confident in aba or tournament we mo na one team media share neoma ye senior will be page one if your players to say Rudy Gamuni and the crowd if you and Sana war them more than bar will be to me about Goretzka money a day but if you finna behold the game. We mu nyina ye special players our special talent a wobe timi still de aboa Germany national team na epeja yansa na odi wo mu nyina aba nti ene ne kire se Germany wo materials no when needed wo materials na wobe timi de hold on the epeja but they only needs the confidence the confidence na wobe she Karaka more na atimi ama wo msal confidence na tournament no wo de akɔ mu anim kakra kakra.
1: Germany for ya wo home, are you seeing the best even though omo ne omo ya no honye hu no?
0: Yes, eyi ye the best footballer ye nim Germany say wo betimi abɔ. Eyi ye the best football, but enna midi kan kan say more na wo hye wo ha no mo no na epegya wom anese ehye wom kena ma eye won say yenkonkoy nanim. But Germany a minim won no, eyi ye the best footballer ye betimi ehu afri Germany ho. But one more year rebuilding. They are trying to rediscover themselves, their past glories and everything. You know, Germany is trying to get to the level where now we know them to be. And truly, Omasha 5, let's see how far they can take these two. Now, Abeldewom, Senia will share the likes of Spain near other countries in our way tough. And as you say, Omasha Mentor, where we are now, Omatimi Ayebibi.
1: Omatimi Ayebibi. Menokasai Julian Nagelsmann. Or the Antonio Rudiger, Babe Jonathan Ta, Leon Goretzka, Abe Felix, Mitja, and Sacheran Egusu Ekosuno. And it's Germany 5, Curacao 1, Bono Ekita, Germany, Frankfurt, with me and Fabon Anko, Curacao Claire Langs, you know, Bakuna. There's an infringement. Infringement about Yaji Ediama Curacao. We're born in 10 times, so we're sending a very nice cross. White me and Chibono and Farmer Curacao, but still, they are mounting pressure. Bucano. El Capitano for Curacao. Leandro. Or the Bona Quechua Akokoma. 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Chong. 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Obetime the Bona Room. Chong. Bakumyonu or the Bona Room. Our Germany for Afamu. Our Bosch short. Oh, Haji. Papa Chong. Or try the means if you are. So bet me at any match at the mind. But your baby, I know, and now they say to me, call you at the mano. No one day, no one heart, and your thing. Asempa 94.7 FM. Germany for another born aquacache. And it's Curacao. Is it going to be a chance? Bakumyonu is a shot. Oh. Bono and Ambebi, but intention was not bad. Margarita. On the bar, Ebeyi. Lucadia. The short no boy no bono and I'm pony so but idea behind bono boy no. No to me say it was no bad. and it's the German Antonio Rudiger. Antonio Rudiger Ediama Nathaniel Brown. Brown abono tetin adibono ekum. And it's the Germans still trying to do something, but Boran Kobe has another chance for Germany. Chance for Germany goalkeeper room. Goalkeeper room. Watch Bono, come Nanka Goreske Resia obet me about Nanka Odiniti up him. But sa chance no ama. Leroy Sané. 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Wajamu Ababedi Pavlovich. Pavlovich in tentem. And also Ediama Carl Havert. Carl Havert. Chance for Germany. Another goal. Another goal for Germany. Goal. Dennis Undev. Wababa register on so ni go. Wababa register ni go. Asempa 94.7 FM. Another goal for Germany. Another goal for Germany. Jamal Musiala on the female Dennis Abai. But Abai was a messy form. Eka poli ensia e wanwa ei atembe kren eka poli ensia oi kwa saf we de se nyihu e de na esi
0: oh she see one of those things a normal game won say e yin ye adibia ye wonwa bia because Germany na ye nim say one pedigree ni cross from much in koraka waba fofo nti no sanete
1: do you say share ni bebre sa
0: oh and yes as I saw share ni bebre me di kan ka say o tun fo tun mu bia oro o ka fa obeti e yade a wo hwe Germany players ni standard ni woman level as well as coach Julian Nagelsmann na wo kra na Germany for now want to drink said they want to bring football back to the Germans and again they will use some of these games, you know, to build their confidence. And in Tina Wunyao, when you watch the build up to the goal, the sixth goal, you could see it's a well trained or well rehearsed thing. You know, they were just using it on the Curacao. In the F hour hammer woman, we're in more near far than going into the big games, you know. Now they keep trying it and they keep going.
1: Now they keep going. The diamond shaft of Germany, Omashe Ensia. Kurukawa or Karasao or Matimu Bako. That is on death. Communication, no air coso, or bomb 50 granted onto Atuatana. Bono Akita, Germany. Antonio Rudiger, Edia Kwakoma. Kimmich, Sir Jemu, Kamakama. Leroy Sané. I'm putting on also about in 10 times. So, Ababedi Anthony Rudiger, everyone. Rudiger, I'm a Ferran Vitt is one chair, one also a gem in 10 times. So, Edia Kwakoma. Struck Tabek. And it's the diamond shop, Kimmich. Or the Aperture Abra Rudiger to Struck Tabek. Back to Rudiger. Bono, our Germany for Achio. Rudiger, everyone. Antonio Rudiger, German Tentemso. Bono, our center circle, I'm the Bona Kwakwache. Curacao. Beautiful display. Chong. Went to me and Fabonanko. Germany for not to manage mine. And it's still Germany. Germany. I'm going to push the amount of pressure as a Kwambia to go back to Leroy Sané. Wapo short name of cross out for na clear mo lines no Leroy Sani bono ntimi anko bono ntimi anko Asempa 94.7 FM Another corner kick here for Eddie Etiao Mayanidi and Curaçao. Goalkeeper room for Curaçao. Oh, it's two instructions at the man, the defenders, you know. Mount Antonio Rudiger, I'm not going to do anything more. Here for corner kick in 10 times, so pressure be here anywhere. Pressure be here anywhere. Asembia enifi akire eyedin akire eyedin asembia eniwo we've done almost 81 minutes in the second half and it's Germany leading by 6 goes to 1 Germany leading by 6 goes to 1 Chonga Frim
0: Chong, what
1: you see these changes?
0: Oh yeah, Chong and Wayade were born home more than power. I mean, game now all born in, you know, you could say he's trying anything be out on him. And oh yeah, good talent. Yeah, he's such an exceptional talent. Maybe baby are okay free, you know, and it's in a year honey, sir. But then crying yeah, bad say when your opportunity not by mainstream Europe, not on your one of these medium teams he be boy. And call your bad player, cry. On your bad player.
1: There's a team now born in Mfatano. I mean, you know.
0: Yes. Certain teams are now clubs. We are unya abuafo. Inti ema unya abuafo. Inti ema yehu the best in you. What you say? Baby, we are now unya abuafo. But I say I have no money. Send it. Abuafo instead of any money. Yehu the best in him. But a good player. Trust me.
1: All right, we are Eben. But a good player. Yeah, to us already comment. You know, I'm out live. I was empa. 94.7 FM Adomu 106.3 FM Rudiger Wabono 10-10-10 Wadi Betimi Afabono Is it going to be a chance for Germany? No Curaçao Ya defending Kama Obetimi Abitini Maka Wetimi Amiti And it's still Curaçao 1-on-1 Commencia Germu Kama Ari bono akoma Antonite ono so etimi anfa bono anko bebia Germany for no a defender o ma clear mo lines no o ma clear mo lines no kama pa Akasimano mako enso Now I can see it in about now. Yeah, don't forget, sir. Utie Asempa Utie Adom. Go soon, Sia and a Germany Ashe Curaçao or Curaçao. Omati Mubako is the diamond shop of Germany. Or pass here, come on. Can't have it. What down one lay pass at the Bonabacho? Antonio Rudiger. 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We're born on 10 times, so on pressure, we are about defending us. Adina Diamano. Yeah, Curaçao Hansen upon it te wan debet bi afa bonu for Curaçao comment ya wa previa but anko bebia wa previa but anko bebia Curaçao for the so mo lose but omo mai omo de omo ni je na na mo je Dick 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another goal for Germany another beautiful goal for Germany. The Germans are leading. Kai Havertz. Another goal for Germany. Kai Havertz. And a goal. The Christians need to go around with a muti. As a cricket. Germany. Kai Havertz. What net toso and so. Poly, and so. Eddie Ama Germany. What are you doing? So, Eddie Ama Germany. Germany 7, Curaçao 1, Eben.
0: Yes. As I said earlier on, disaster waiting, say, ne Ebeba. Hey, Adi Ebeba. But, sani akora kaw to kura wo ho a wo so match ni mo fitin as na I thought say anka wo betimi ama ayedin ama Germany for but Germany so they've decided to find some antidote what the best play take akora kaw defense in any one way for now no goals in bad because I see it say akora kaw for no face say when they get just a goal kura na enije ba they like it and instead of being compact you know they've opened the game trying to play Adia Mwaum, Ebema Maji Bibre, because Germany for me are so swift and quick more than they are. Well, you know, they have the experience more than Curaçao and so, you know, they know how to do things rather than them. But they say Curaçao for Nebuemo, one day, Wunya Wango Krenije Bebe Ufi and Tianina Wapese Wunya, which I don't think they have to do that.
1: All right, way, Ben Atin and Kano. Focus, focus technology. Yeah, they are that one thing at the MMO betano.com.gh Azar Paint Bigo Energy betano.com Vena Sports Water Pepsodent Brushing morning and night a bit defender was in a bit in Kikao Biao and the best defender at Pepsodent Vena Sports Water, A Life Soap, Fortune Spread, Lawson Heber Center, Sigma Appliances, Rush Energy Drink, Vim Energy, UMB, proudly backing Ghana Sings proudly back in Ghana since 1972. 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Germany. Wapobonache kra. But still Pavlovich. Oh, born to me uncle. Cross off Wakle. Another chance. Germany still mounting pressure. Can they get another goal? No. Bono F of through Germany for us. So minim. Dennis Odebonama Pavlovich Eddie Akoche Referee Ajifa Eho Carl Charco Toothpaste DBS Industries Limited Omunina Epua Medina Dennis Asamoa Alatula Aya Hutenia your commentator Way Aya Group E Game Germany against Curaçao. Matches no ever to Atuasusa. 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Niam Fabibian to Tunakwam Famawa. Kasimana Bako. Na 90 plus 5 in the Yinaba every year. A final free kick, I must say. Leroy Sani and the boys Regina Bonacci, Rudiger, Florian Vitt. Amunina Regina Bonacci, Amu Kasakasa. Yeah, ready on by Leroy Sani or Florian Vitt, so Elho. A final. Chance for the Germans. Wabasi, come on, another chance for Germany. Oh. Still. Eben.
0: Too much. Yeah.
1: For the goals, not for no more.
0: Yeah, goals. I've sunk a Germany team, shit, back across come on. But Sana gave me the back, 7-9 or the back point. 7-9 or the back point. That is it.
1: Referee. Jalajaid from Morocco. Wahana Bedi, I can see Nina Banavie. Wahana Bedi, I can see Nina Banavie. Our NLG Stadium, Houston. Germany 7. Curaçao 1. This is the game, a 9th game since the competition started on the 11th. Where is the game? Y'all record more goals. Where any games are goals? Now flow. Pa, pa, pa, pa, pa, pa. At Dome 106.3, at Sempana 4.7 FM, which are four. There, there, Kosu, ya, any P3. Eben.
0: Yes, game ni nyina aba na wie. In fact, asensa na me di kan kai say goals bebe mu no. Eno ana aba no. But a good exercise for Germany and a good exercise for Korakawa as well. Say Korakawa for no be hu warm stance. They will know say as say your pager your home and say we say your corner them. But Germany ni so, this is an opportunity for them to build on. Na Germany na ye ni mo ona. Waba tournament sese ya enko iye no. Na umetimi asesembri bi. I wonder, I still doubt whether Germany beti mi yako as far as semi or quarterfinals. I doubt it. But iye one of the best performances. Emi sese wujina so na wo reflect on this. Na wo kese wabebo bo no abu akwe echira. Maybe 3 days, you know, German fono can redeem themselves in some ways. Inti, I still think that Germany has a long way to go. And Korakao, so iye opportunity to them, as I said, what they assess now share one more subsequent matches in our born we say are we going to approach this the same way unless you're approaching it differently or something. So best game for both countries, but Germany got the best out of it.
1: But I say young fancy na yin jamu MOD for near beja fuaka. It sounds other matches. So I don't know your china from 6 o'clock up to 9:30. That was the Ultimate Sports Morning Show. So now yeah, the Motivational Mondays edition of the Ultimate Sports Morning Show. No, up at 12. 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

0: Madam, at the Chumba, hungry customers are waiting because a penalty is about to be taken. 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
1: Any tea, Tia Bruchenko, Aqua Manqua, Akuntejo, Eddie Bro was Sempa, 94.7 FM. So,
3: you dream in Dana, I say, you know, Mamma, no, you almost see a cracker, you almost will know. Yes, you are here. You need Nasia. Yeah, Cabum.
4: Memory Debia, a bonusia, a Pemusia, a question of what a change lay your home, our approach, said the Yakuhu, any diabe drufi, the Yahu, near her, the Ye, near the Abba, the Anyano, and you can say,
3: yeah, say. 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
5: Robert David me ka so free Germany.
6: Yeah, Kobe. 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
1: 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Say me me ne da bia. 6 p.m. Bogan near Abrochin Company.

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8: Jack Patabar, if you may, you're cool.
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And you know, so the other man echo, Sunny Soris, and Phyllis Indina. As soon as I did so, I'm a Siamma. Women can't you be out a book of consadia here? Just a BBB, BBB, BBB, and Jimmy was a perfect so.

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1: Anything, Tia Bruchen Como, Aqua Manqua, Acuntejo, Eddie Bro was Sempa, 94.7 FM. So,
3: you dream me, Dana, saying you are no more man on it. You almost see a cra, you almost will know. Yes, you are tea. You need Nasia. Yeah, Cabum.
4: Memory Debia, a bonusia, a permusia, a question of what a change lay your home, our approach, said the Acu, any diabe drufi, the Yahu, near her, the ye, near the Abba, the Enyano, and you can say,
3: yeah, yes, abrochin kuma ne dim tintim pa
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0: All right, ahaya sempa 94.7 FM adum 106.3 ebraso sendei ye gema etoso mienu ye tumi at the live commentary at the ebremo sene share mo bo se 2026 FIFA World Cup ekoso ewo USA Canada and Mexico 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Ebe din koma for sa group F, game kasia, e to jab between Netherlands and then Japan, or mo national team, and no, any gamer, ya di commentary, no, Eddie Bremo. Me di, Eddie, a pet nego, co mesa, the dotman, me, and na me di commentary, no, air power, bra, basse yendu jumpa. 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Vena Water, changing people's life. Sansu and Aza Paint, number one, since 1925. And Aza, to me, a park room, ha. And I saw my mwa, you know, more a digma yipa. Bigo energy, big refreshing movement. And we Bigo energy. Sansu na UMB Bank, UMB. Proudly serving Ghana with speed since the year 1972 and up from Kra. Almost our official banking partner at the Ghana Football Association and the Black Stars and also partnership on a more the year pa. Sansuna Pep student, do the tool with Pep student. Brush every morning and then evening. And we had the Pep students in the who defend it or seno na oma or sena yeti. No we numu so it to me aye from ye pa. Emma unso usha udofo na udu bedo ma. Went to me and kugu and masi. Rush energy drink. Be bold, be you. And your rush energy drink. And who asem any yeti emamuno. Sports water. Don't just play. Dominate. Yes, be a walk a kid. Send the idea. Utimi dominati. 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Vim energy drink. Vim dear inside. Alive soap. Feel fresh. Alpha Sigma appliances. Creates possibilities. 14 spread. Yummy delicious. Always on point. Lawson. And the Lawson Heba. Delay no. Ebuejuman kasa. Focus technology. Focus on your quality life. We muni ejuma kwa. And they almost ya si emma ya di coverage ya. El koso USA, Canada, Mexico, Red Capi. Ya de hon pupuye na no. E di ebra wu life. E wu adum 106.3. 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Now. Coach Vicente Abiu, Bibia Boko die, Coachy.
1: Alright, Bibia Boko.
0: Hey. World Cup, you know, yeah, bona u suit. Mihusa o sada, Coachy. Sisa mihusa. Me no na tie de bia futu, but ten de die. Ije na me boss na edia say. Enyu na fa wana.
1: I think so. It sound good. Mm-hmm. And as Santa, when you come to the game, you must warm yourself into the game.
0: Okay.
1: And see, when you're a pundit or an analyst of the game,
0: yeah.
1: If you don't go into the game, you can't analyze the game very well.
0: Okay.
1: So you must also warm up into the game. See. And you only cause to play in your warm up now.
0: Yeah.
1: Now we should pick your rhythm, no?
0: Yeah.
1: It's a nyadu time only a tier for Bekasa. You know, you're telling them, Wesley, what, how they want to feel the game.
0: Yeah.
1: And how they might feel the game, you see. And only warm up now, me and answer now. That's that issue, you know.
0: Hey, that was saying they would do some bogus, so. Well, now, before I share game, I do commentary air banner. You share Germany. I do my dear Quarasau. May I show Sibia? What do you send out with the game nature at channel? And you about Quarasau, no? Why about Quasam send the first World Cup goodie? Who are Mutimuno? Any or Modachia? Or Muni German boy out? Show or more and swash game like us. Who are Modachi say?
1: Oh, no, I think, sir, they were not bad, but they played a very experienced side when it comes to tournament wise, when it comes to player for player, everything. They were no match for Germany. But one short game now, which scores, I can go if you say.
0: Omasa.
1: Yeah, for Musukeke. But, and yes, I much share a lot of prospects.
0: Mm-hmm.
1: Because a lot of us didn't know about them.
0: Yeah.
1: Until FIFA year pair, you know, Yahoo did before we start reading about them. Me before that time, we did a Dimpo Nida.
0: Yeah.
1: But prior to this tournament. But whatever they've shown now tells you, said the future. It's so bright for them.
0: Mm-hmm.
1: That is the most important thing.
0: Mm-hmm.
1: So the future looks so bright for them.
0: Okay.
1: And getting a one goal, you said, always become a history.
0: Yeah.
1: So can I Saudi Arabia against Germany.
0: Germany.
1: I think 8-1.
0: Yes.
1: On Somunya
0: one.
1: On Somunya one.
0: Yeah.
1: It's a debut and Somunya one with a performance, though. Mm-hmm. I think that they might reduce the score line with other games, sir. But this is one of their biggest games in that group.
0: Yeah.
1: Which was our group now. We bear one of them, the biggest game. And see, they've gone through an experience.
0: Mm-hmm.
1: And Sandra, you need to be baptized.
0: Mm-hmm.
1: And see, you're baptized, you footballer, Jiomu Awawa, too. Into Germany has welcomed them.
0: Mm-hmm.
1: And Germany actually say, when we in Kola, even underdogs, when we in Kola cry.
0: And no more group, you know, Germany, Ecuador, Ivory Coast.
1: In
0: terms of, yeah, we come into our next game, Ecuador, Ivory Coast. Two to be so I'm here, coach, you're a point.
1: I'm the weakest team. That was our group. No, we share three teams in terms of experience.
0: Yeah.
1: Ivory Coast itself, Omu DNAGB, Eco. And would call World Cup, you know.
0: Mm-hmm.
1: National Ecuador.
0: Yeah.
1: He has also been there.
0: Yeah.
1: And Rana Obia free first two spots.
0: Of course.
1: And son a third best.
0: Yeah.
1: Bebe Mwana Bim.
0: Yeah.
1: And see, on paper, on everything, whipping boys were
0: Yom
1: number whipping boys.
0: What? Now game no enche basu so far. You are witnessing a lot of entertaining size or tournament, Ashwe Mexico against South Africa, South Korea, Nechek, Canada, Bosnia, Qatar, Switzerland, Brazil, Morocco, Australia, Turkey. Another game, Netherlands, Omoni, Japan.
1: Yeah.
0: Coach.
1: I think it's a very interesting game. Game, there was so many dynamics.
0: Mm-hmm.
1: Oh, share, even starting lineup now.
0: Yeah.
1: Netherlands is going to stand with a 4-3-3. It's a typical Danish. Mm-hmm. Football system where they move that way. They are either doing the W or the M formation. And Japanese are coming with defensive resilience. So they are coming in to defend very well, but not to stay in their defensive zone. So they are doing the 3-4-2-1, where it means that they have three defenders always at the back.
0: Yeah.
1: Four defending the three, making them seven automatically when they lose the ball.
0: And
1: then two in front of the three,
0: then
1: one on top of attack.
0: Yeah.
1: It tells you, say, counter attack, Besu. A typical Japanese team would like to hit you on the counter. Oba team now, which is a team now. The Dutch has history and has super power players from here, super powerhouses. That's what we are seeing. Then, Usaba, the Japanese now, they are an elite tactically disciplined team.
0: And they will run a lot.
1: They will run a lot. They have endurance. You know, when it comes to dieting, Omu did dieting yeah, dear pa, Hona Venga Shiani dieting. Oh, the be invisible now. Mudi build this our team. No. Mm-hmm. So when they come to that, it's good. When they come to recovery, mm-hmm. they are one of the best team. Normally, mm-hmm. I refer to them as formidable giant killers.
0: Formidable giant killers.
1: Before you know more quackers here be ever game with your show previous records. I'm going to him about tournaments now. Italy be a few more, yeah. Will be a few. So yeah. We call them the giant killers. Even the last about one edition or so, only Belgium. Belgium, yes, last minute goal. So they are very disciplined when they come to the attacking side. I think say, the Dutch has power to attack very well on their side. So a gamer, one side has history rich mm-hmm. when it comes to tournament, yeah. and one side always participates in a tournament very well, which is Japan. Okay. So the setup will tell you exactly what is happening. A goal, I don't think, say, we are going to see more than the maximum goal should be 4.
0: Maximum?
1: Yes. So we are likely to get 2-2. There's a possible draw mm-hmm. and a 2-1 mm-hmm. victory for the Netherlands.
0: Wow.
1: Yes, but a game, a bit moving from one end to one end, where we are going to see a lot of great transition. Mm-hmm. So I don't think so. We should be able to blink our eyes. A game, you need to stay glued to your TV. Listen to the commentary. I've given you a head, whatever is going to happen.
0: Yeah.
1: Pay attention to the analysis. Pay attention to the commentary. If you're going to flow the same direction.
0: Wow. But Netherlands for Dutch first man, okay. Omo are one of the countries of mobile tournament. Omo perform wa obehwena omo efrimo and so far omo ko finals 3 times coach Omuntuminji World Cup ibida.
1: Yeah, it happens that way. Obetimi akowechi, you know, I remember their golden generation, one of their golden generation was a 1992 mm-hmm. European Cup team, no. Was one of the best team of prison, Rudy Gullit, Rijkaard, Roy, I could remember these three players very well, the likes of Marco. But what happened? They couldn't even make it to whatever it is. It's starting here, actually. But there will come a time, you still, they continue to build up. Yes. One day they will break that gym.
0: Snyder
1: Musube, yes. We saw the 2010 yes. against the Spanish team in South Africa, mm-hmm. where they made it to the finals. Then the last edition was the quarterfinals against Argentines.
0: Yes.
1: And finally became the winners. Yes. Mm-hmm. So the Orange will come mm-hmm. with their Orange. They support very well. Omo BBI is almost 100%. But like you said, Trofini has always eluded them all the time. So, but they keep on building up. And Omo project, Omo the building players. Mm-hmm. One of the last player who here, one of them was Delight.
0: Yes.
1: Uh-huh. So I think said they find it difficult. But that is the nature of the competition. Mm-hmm. You come, you feel you are strong, and somebody becomes stronger than you. See, I think, say, with this particular game, discipline, Japan possesses discipline. Possession and the style of play, and they normally frustrate European teams.
0: Wow.
1: So definitely they are going to create that European frustration. The Netherlands can boast of heavy attack, talented players. Gakpo Dems are going to come to the party. Yeah. And it's a real game. It's a real game, a real taxa. A game, I mean, you sure say you ever find any boring moment.
0: It's good to be castle, be woman, looking at the way Japanese for no ebono in treble bemo. Is it going to be physical? It be a lot of yellow cars. I mean, because so far, I would say referees, you know, my mama caspa.
1: Oh, card, dear, they have me catch a one for say, when you're a selection, my own card, brother, I can't give no.
0: Wow.
1: And later we are coach. Mm-hmm. We are a selection fair. My own red card back who I dream.
0: Okay.
1: Then someone with yellow card to say for. We got give me a moment and a stimulation. Mm-hmm. So the stimulation can take the players, they, as disciplined as they may be, situation may be, but they will start misbehaving, especially when players get hyper. And now you see this particular weather condition around the World Cup. Idea it's me affecting players the way you think.
0: Okay.
1: If you're not able to get it right, you might be hyper when you become dehydrated to a certain level. It is not because we are indisciplined, but moment of the game could determine what come out with a card. But normally, Uber games are Japanese are always very careful. They be the right tournament, the right game. So they try to be as disciplined as much. The game will be physical, but I don't think it's going to be rough.
0: Okay.
1: a bit more physical.
0: Okay.
1: Obia be show ni physical strength.
0: Yeah.
1: The Dutch also have the same physical strength. These people have strength endurance.
0: Okay.
1: These people have strength endurance. It's so sure more. Omiya tiny with their muscles, but more honing. So the Dutch look more bulky than the Japanese. Mm-hmm. The Japanese look tiny, but they also have muscle endurance. Okay. Yeah.
0: Solid. No, Coach Vicente Abiu. Ena yatene nkano game no sabre die two teams no ewremu ewo ten animo ache se mix zone ho no omu epio ten animo mu eba for nzo abraso se kajagum Netherlands against Japan ene enye fedi agro kra ewo eye jumedi sukra.

0: All right, Asempa 94.7 FM, Adum 106.3. We are 2026 FIFA World Cup. 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Mediator Pen Nego Comments, Mene Coach Vicente Abiu. And the live coverage at the Premo. Coach, first 15 minutes or 30 minutes, if you can, dear party and shame.
1: No, I think, sir, like me, earlier on, the very 15 minutes, everybody would like to take position. Once a position, I already by the NCSI.
0: Yeah.
1: So the Japanese are going to defend and attack at the same time, while the Dutch want to keep the balance in the middle and attack. So it's going to be an exciting first 15 minutes, sir. Very athleticism of this particular game from both teams.
0: First half, no. Emubayashi, referee Abonabay, Japan 4, and Ekwana Sudabi, Akleborn and Tempaso. Sanabidika, Ekayano, Japan 4, Epano, World Cup, so many Netherlands, Elbodia, Nesomashia, and Praba Kope. 2010, June 19, 2010, Netherlands, Asia, Japan, Eka, Bako, our South Africa, Durban, Wesley Snyder, and Asia Sagoro. And to World Cup, Abekwase Mudie, Omeshia Bakope, but we had to flew Omeshia 3 times, and Premier Someshia Inano, Japan, Asia, Netherlands for that. Netherlands, every need to Japan. Mabo Drobako. Bono Ekuta Virgil van Dijk. More than it, the orange guys. Long pass from van Dijk. Now see a clear floor. Bedi and Fifri. And my Frankie de Jong. opejepeja ni nsa ho amama ni nsa so munyina ye munyina ye ane die besi besi me hu se game no I so be careful long pass left side of the attack now Lendlands pushing and coach wish I say obia be careful pa
1: Elisa anytime you start a game especially under this weather conditions you must be very careful to make sure someone say your friend will be foot preparation and a angle preparation then mirroring the pack so within the first 5 minutes you must make sure say you've been able to mirror the pack very well and be able to do your angle preparation very well so that you can your reflexes anticipation will be in line with whatever you want to do
0: a chance for Netherlands Omawuramu awa Japan 18 shots goalkeeper Suzuki Seven and one to ye pa pa pa pa pa pa pa pa pa pa. Kochito.
1: Yeah, that was a good save, a good strike from the Dutch player, and that was a good save, a very good reflex from the goalkeeper. I think say Angel no pick here, that should have been the first goal for the Netherlands. But it tells you how the game will go. Yeah.
0: Corner kick. Pressure no astati epa Japan forso with trouble next man so Rangers boy no ya pime through ho to journey Rangers Osiakan Edible Manchester City a ball corner no nanso corner boy no wa money still Bonabedi Capito, Virgil van Dijk, will push Abba Nymphan Afemo. Dumfries, the Aquachire. And Dutch Fono at the Bonner to form your papa. Asempa 94.7 FM at 106.3. Still Charles Nasso, passing anchor. Goal kick. 4 minutes. Yesi akanya sema and 90 Obian Shebi. Mehunse head coach Roland Koeman. Ono na kuta Netherlands forno Roland Koeman, former Barcelona coach of Barcelona so Nabraso no bobo papa papa papa. Roland Koeman, one of the experienced managers in the world. Ono na kuta Dutch Mrantiano. 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25 years anyway die now free kick Japan for Elbon Benkuma for Mu Edia Netherlands. Mehusa Japan for Mu Elbon Musem. Two players Nejra Bonechi for Japan. Ometumi IABB Ohana Mehu Kamada Sansuna Nakamura. Kamada Chobonesimo Nasudabi Bonisaye. Referee. Offside. Assistant referee and the flag no Ewo Yomu Dada. Coach, I said, give me open
1: bar. Oh, sir, like I told you initially, yeah. Ever an open game, and your body game.
0: Yeah.
1: End-to-end attack. Yes. Yeah, who? End-to-end attack now. Yeah, Bono. You know, when it comes to, now, like I said, Holland for the ball now to form.
2: Yeah.
1: Also, I'm going to introduce total football. From the 60s to the early 70s, then they brought in total football. So, about this particular type of player, they are good at it. But the Japanese would like to break their lines and hit them on the counter-attack.
0: Well, man, who say Edwin Bandisa or Jim Komo Ewo VIP Hall. Edwin Bandisa, former Manchester United goalkeeper. Edwin Bandisa, Oshanamai. Dutch league. Bono, our center circle. Japan. The Blue Samurai. Japan for more. Nickname no. A woman no masesano. A di bebre. The Blue Samurai no. 2009. No more the 12 so a chabonesimo. Sunday a kind of fair black stars no. Kawahai so that be a fair black stars. A fading fufro. Juan Echo, Japan left side. We label the call near Fasun and Sobiano. A goal kick. Yeah, but what it's here, Japan for 7 minutes. It's still 0-0. Netherlands 0, Japan 0. Betano and they Betano Fossi and Kanchamo. Sir. Football braid yet. One for one, Jimua, a chumwa. Now send a yawau jajiriji. This is the biggest tournament. That's the FIFA World Cup. So, Mudia Tours a bonus, a coso, bonus, a coso intro, Shanaji Wodia, and they are. Winya Shaya, Udishi Museku Kro, near Mount 2000 Ghana Cedis. First deposit. Enjoy World Cup no. Enter BA accounts. BA accounts. 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Betano.com. BA. Now on solo. A bus and a betting site. A more tell me you crap. It will be all crap with you into ya. Since you will be a betano. Betano. Wundi 18 plus. Miss Rao. And for Wundi. Gaming Commission. Omo adia to me pa. See, yeah, you're credible. 9 minutes. 0-0. Japan. Ya pimbono a throw. Referee. Ismail Afat. So far. Game no. Two. Teams no be a discipline. Sanya beginning no. Coach Abiu Kayano. 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The German goalkeeper, Suzuki. 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
1: yeah I think so
0: omo tropa
1: I tell me kacho say omo there omo osa particular endurance no
0: yeah.
1: Where they can run at you and they want to make sure say they pin the dirt so I don't know allow them to play the total football they want to play because yeah. A bad player to play. They feel said the Dutch have that upper edge mm-hmm. over them. So, yeah. But they are using their strength, mm-hmm. and they've combined a little bit of skill
0: yeah.
1: into physical, endurance play. You know, so yeah. and never gave me interest. I don't know how many people imagine said they'll pin Netherlands to their half. The last 3 minutes, yes. they've been in the Netherlands half.
0: Yeah. Yeah. Coach Vicente Abiu Senior Kanasa Netie Japan Fono Ensada Netherlands Foso Cross Naso Aya Corner Kick Corner Kicker El Kwadiama Japan Diazan Imiada Diazan Imiada Ono Ewo Celtic Ono Na Crossy Bono 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Japan fono sign ajibori biyo hey omo boy Netherlands for no pa coach is said there obey 5 minutes here omo dominating play cross and when you born here coach in kabe hadwe
1: anka first goal near yaba
0: yeah.
1: I think say between the two you refer to Japan as underdogs
0: mm-hmm.
1: but it look like those on paper, those who are underdogs are punishing those who feel say are the champions of the game.
0: Yeah.
1: I think that was a good defending from the Dutch player.
0: Mm-hmm.
1: Not Japan, shares a penalty based one.
0: Yeah.
1: But so far, so good for Japan. And they are playing beautifully and skillfully.
0: Yes. Game na Japan for Airborno. Enika na Efe. Asampa FM commentary. Emuda Orof. 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Asempa 94.7. Pepsodent. World Cup with ye. I want what dear no we ended that. But oh, Sanya, Netherlands 4A defending Virgil van Dijk, Capito. One of the best defenders. Oh, defending on Pesa Bobia, Ebesan, Huakoto. Oh, Mupo Numu. 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I'm over Mukuta World Cup trophy coaching. Oh, yeah, but so many.
1: Now, tournament today, and tonight, a free game, your finals, no? And to be about so
0: Yeah.
1: obia obia kra ofie so kodi aba.

0: 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Dutchman Orange boys and a dictated person for now. A throw against Japan. A two ball on Tampaso Capito Van Dijk. 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Frankie de Jong. 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And now Nymphafaso. Across the board, the one at the moment, I'm shopping board every hole. Japan for no. 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Game no, e ya balance game, but e se Netherlands for no, e ya very, very, very careful. 18 minutes, so 0-0. Bono and them Benkum Asia so a chance for Netherlands between one and so yeah for crowd dada game no more shape pa pa pa pa pa pa pa pa pa pa
1: Asampa from college
0: Dizel Dumfries Inter Milan defender pa pa pa that's when they Dizel yeah man kwen we chiro ho Frankie de Jong, Ebo FC Barcelona, but entering from for Japan for ne Palma for no, Omo a handle Omo yepa, Obi a kunu amanamai. Game no more she. A chance for Netherlands. Pass. Frankie. Dabi Asako di Frankie Wobio a passing for Fefe. Now the Dutch Orange boys El Ben Kumafum. A man in Tiso. Betwe Aquana 18 more. Japan for club mobilize. Pushing. A more qualified for free kick. Fouls and misconduct. But referee no say play must continue. Yan Twasumbo. Chobonas for Fefe. Netherlands for no and the whole board is here. A baby, HD, on per se, Japan for no APA, no more quaint, a penetrating. Penetration, no, acquire idea and one thing at the orange or the Dutchman, Netherlands and Rentiano. T. Ama. The likes of Frankie Diamo, Omoqua, no Masako for Bono, Maja, Bechre, Sanabaya, Mbepi, Connie Capo, Watin, Huaman, and Sasua, Sobono, Emma, Frankie, the Owe Jemma, Vichy Van Dijk, Astor, Netherlands, and a Gutabono, Asempa, 94.7 FM, Natum 106.3, Venna Sports Water, Venna Sports Water. Insua and they no sugar, no sugar. Na kochi se insua no no me. 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Ay ya ma bread se ba koye or see a bed insu with the sugar no more when I'm see.
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2: Yes,
3: of his war a good woman anymore.
2: Coach is here no that be a no before baby come a wet cap we send the yeah big boss near do titara so now it's me this because over 12 my apartment we are changing Venus sports water coach Vicente Abiu. Sure, and yet difficult sell back on Vincent, but so said that the Venus Sports Water, dear. What you are to move to Miss Ramu Papa, Venus Sports Water. If you are Chirac or Bush, you share coach Vincent Abu, your penny parano, a year Twelum Industry Company Limited, and Sano Edumani Bino, 0249717777. 0207-06-3117 live when I do 106.3 Asempa 94.7 FM Asempa FM commentary Emudawa Rolf Obi and Shebi the Gina Negina Azza Paints number one since 1925. 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
3: yeah.
2: First off, we pay the young one, you behoo go, Cogito.
3: I think, sir, a bad thing. Sir, two things in your discipline, especially with your Japan backline. And I said, I'm attacking a bad thing. But at the same time, the two teams are able to penetrate once in a while in each other's defense.
2: Yeah.
3: See, chance of goal scoring, you know, it was 0.5 of we getting a goal in this particular first half. But give me the goal.
2: Go home, pa. Because Japan free. 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I restart the game no throw. Japan for atobon fefefe. 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Bako no share number 20 jersey. 27 years. Yeah, won June 16, 1998. 27 years. 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some wom e ban World Cup Japan akọ 8 times dey dey come ko Air France 1998 omo best result Japan obakia the year 2002 Korea Japan omo remu a run of 16 2010 2018 2022 ni nano omo ko run of 16 Sanso and 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Still omo ntumi ngiye. 1974, 1978, 2010. 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E wo South Africa. Omo ni Spain. Ah, sa time no pa na ko force we di anka. Netherlands so far because no mumie in Spain far be that.
3: Netherlands so far be that.
2: But Netherlands bobo 2010.
3: It was a good game, but game your moment. You must always take the moment and take the advantage.
2: Yeah.
3: Iniesta stored up good advantage and took it, and it was just one goal.
2: One goal. And yes, I'm Ketwakra 2010 Netherlands in Spain, ever South Africa, and I am match pop pop pop.
3: I was there live.
2: What you?
3: I was there live. Man.
2: What you?
3: I watch almost every game at that World Cup.
2: Who you in the chance for Netherlands. Now so, and you who am for my Japan for. A brand new, a very Canadian. Yeah, she game up, pa pa pa pa pa pa pa pa pa pa pa pa. Two teams no, Edwin mu ya no. Anoti, why ena? Ebedi Kayashe Edward as a fantastic commentary by All Standard Big House Bro. Have a good evening. Now say Edward, you know, have a good evening. Oh Kwadana Edward Champion HR or multimedia Edward on pop one crown every fellow. Who you brutal? Asempa 94.7 FM Doom 106.3 Vijay Van Dijk Netherlands Kwadi Kapo Mudie Omo Bano Omo Ko Ubiya Jibwane Waje Muntem Omo Ncha Omo Kra
3: And we are friendly hot potatoes.
2: Hot potatoes. Ubiya Yeshara
3: Umfese Veshishu Ubiya training system. Training system.
2: Hot
3: potatoes.
2: Um passa bem daí.
3: É vestiu.
2: Cheio de um cacarete.
3: Então, Zé, yɛn nua potato na ɛhyi wone wo sa so ma wo sɛ wogyea mu ntɛm
2: okay.
3: This style of play. Wow. Play release boss. We refer to it as hot potatoes.
2: Kochi, by this time, pa ka black stars technical to me. But Sanya, we are heavy idea. Contract bia, ye be mo wa sign no. We be dwane. Me hu say Japan head coach no twetwe. Kochi, I'm saying we hope you be all treacherous. No matter how intense you, I want the power. Coach, you are treacherous. Coach Mori Yasu, Japan coach Mori Yasu, take notes. Should be beer all departments from goalkeeping, defense, midfield, aqua attack, all ready game. No, Bonukuta. The Orange Boys game ni e passa na enei se go e baba no ani asam no obi a e bobi Netherlands for no o ma say aba back I been starting from Van Dijk no mo dia confirm free o Frankie de Jong and sa o ma ya ahwemo na Ryan Gravenbeck, Liverpool, met for the papa. Obe fa now a money treso, but sebeko any asamono corner kick. Center referee Afa. Ono Oko US no pe, IT software hunyoma. We referee flua or yobioye heavy. Pa. Corner kick against Japan, 33 minutes, 0-0. Netherlands 0, Japan 0. We ebet me aye akwenyama Netherlands former match first goal. Who say? Virgil van Dijk wina fi echiraho aba Japan 4. Afamo, trouble on esmo. Shot, what pimbo na sudabi. Somebody say, oh, goalkeeper, oh, yes, pa Suzuki, Kochi.
3: Yeah, I think so. That was a very good connection.
2: Look at the header.
3: Look at the header. And
2: nice save.
3: Yeah, nice save. Yeah. It's game need the America to say.
2: Got the cup on the course, you know, Liverpool striker.
3: Yeah. That is the difference. You mentioned to be a top player.
2: Yes.
3: And your club no bucket, but the contribution towards the team. So you saw what he did with that particular corner. Yeah. Omar travel three times. But I say we are your Juma. So we coach Japan for said they should prevent so corner kicks.
2: Yes.
3: Otherwise,
2: I'm
3: going to head up a show.
2: Yeah. Asempa 94.7 FM. Atom 106.3. Asempa FM commentary, the Mudawa Rolf. Bigo Energy. This row, PBCCA. Never wow. I'm a sign, Eddie Atuja, Bonnie Etro, NT Asempa FM, Papa Ayuko 2026. A free kick against Japan. Maybe I want a Dano Ehu. Mekan Asampa FM Papa, you corner, corner no. Omutu and a day infringement be by it. Yambo, you may be a Dano, eventually I go. Yamiana Maka, Papa, you call once what you want us more. It's not going to be a bonus, say ya. Oh! Kodi Kapo! Kochi! I said, and they go slim. Oh, so boss, Lina, I'm on the mano. Long way. And when you're in
3: here, when you're in here, and the Japanese are defending in their numbers. Who said, start here, Mikachu, say, most who shot him about three back, any four in the middle, Honuma, in front of the trainer. I try to say, those people will be serving any time in their box.
2: Yeah.
3: Into their watch. anytime dead for any ball, normally about 7 our box, not 2, I bet you tell me the whole. So it's making it a little bit difficult. So you need quick reaction, quick anticipation. Otherwise, it will be very difficult. But so far, I think it's a game in MV according to plan.
2: Game no MV according to plan. Coach Vicente Apiu. Media paired Nega come inside the Dortmund live. Dom 106.3. 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A live coverage 2026 FIFA World Cup. Hey, go for court stadium. Just say, Bimu Kodi or Dopa Papa, Pabret ever could you say?
3: I can give no work up a day when he had there. Yes, I knew money in your money yet there. You understand?
2: Yeah.
3: I would chuck a crana.
2: Yeah.
3: One of your sisters, you can crana with the whole bone come.
2: From my papa, from my
3: home. I know. Emma tournaments here there.
2: Coach. Coach Vicente Abiu. Oh, boy. Oh, Benacas, oh, boy. Oh, you heavy, Cochito. Solid. Yeah, to add better, so Coach Adolf Edu Botri, former coach Oko United and vice chairman Eastern Region Coaches Association. As so now listening at Kou Empire, so Coach Adolf Edu Botri. Coach Adolf Edu Botri. Oh, Cochito. Yamishropa. Coach Adolf Edu Botri, former coach Oko United and vice chairman Eastern Region Coaches Association. I see Otie commentary no Ewo Kou Empire, so Ti Cochito.
3: Debia. From day one, they are here. We need come here. They are not allowed to here. 1 a.m. There, no. Or transit here, niya.
2: Wow.
3: Or transit here.
2: Wow.
3: All the commentary, and he's been a very good friend, very supportive friend. We need a juma all in that games as a major project, and so.
2: Yeah.
3: He has become like a brother to me.
2: They didn't be coach Adolf.
3: Okay. Yeah.
2: Coachito, you are mentioning what? Ya bi so pa.
3: No yo bi ade bi I try to check on you how you are doing. To all kakara.
2: Yeah, send message.
3: Message sama.
2: Ale. Yeah, you. Coach me patam. Na kwa bi aso no. Ya mo wa ba hakra. Danka commentary na wuti ha na coach abi wuti ha. Ebe de bruta. Yan to anyway de so. 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Obia Shebi. Frankie Dion, Jemun Tampaso. Ewo Nifafaso Cross Naso. 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Ye Pesene Papa Fuano. Ye Nimuina Deshia. Coach Papa, me ya Papa. Odi for Papa. 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And Yefedi Agrokra. 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Time, 2 p.m. Na ewe. 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Breakfast, and Papa Four, yeah. It will be a Yano so, Papa Four, no, and number Papa Four, Benoit. Na Ultimate Cooking Showdown, and no Uber who said, Papa B, Etching, Papa B. 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The sorry starting game on Levon Henry Tomato Mix. Love Day Inside. Agromunti. We know a Greek. Ready vitamin C, it boosts your immune system. Mr. Kill from Kunung Kana Limited, BRM man, Amada Roma, Papa Aiko, 21st June, Aviation Social Center, Ebeye Butu Butu Butu, Van Dyke, 44 minutes, Van Dyke Naji Bono, and now Bono Kodi Benkum Afemuho. Stage of Moho at ID. Be a chasse. No, my bashe. Some mammy and son, and they are de Tosso, Cochu Casa Bad in Sego Babau, a fairly kind. Stem said the idea. A mere gulas.
3: The idea, the gulas never call. But I think that so far so good.
2: I shake him. Yeah.
3: This I want to give myself.
2: Yeah.
3: It's been look at the ding dong up and down. A koa kakra. Abaha kakra. I think say it tells you obiaba. Obiakra no obai. No game no mo bono.
2: Yeah.
3: I think say I like the Japanese. They've been very disciplined on the back line. Very athletic, very swift, very smooth, and they have the endurance. They've not allowed the dutch. Where here half time, a lot of variation. From Oh, some coach they tried here.
2: Yes,
3: he tell us, or share that we have a second half. Mm-hmm. Exactly what the Dutch will be doing in the second half. Because Dutch is almost making sure say, they want to get a goal and make sure they unsettle the Japanese.
2: Netherlands for no episode, first half from Yaku. And see, Omonia Bre, Dami, Empire, and Yapime Fruho. Virgin by next is here. Better than Sir, or catch that other guys and say, go back, open go. Game and I for year, papa. Tibor, no more boqua, no more shen and qua, no more samba back, no more very static game from Virgil Van Dyke, no more pushy, Frankie the Young, now fey, washisho moa, senke nay, open your quaddy couple. Where did your tactical game go, Kochi?
3: Bibia, and I was chasing at Japan, a pressy. A pressy said, we will lose the ball. That's how the game is being played. So, quick thinking of both teams, quick reaction of both teams. Very swift. And Emma game, no. Emma is euphoria about the game, no.
2: Bono, corner kick. Tijani. Rangers, le kwa jina buwane chi, Tijani. Corner kick, mehuse goalkeeper Suzuki. Suzuki, aya alert. We're organizing the defense, no. Touch the places, ujina ha. Corner kick, chobo nesimo. Oh! Hey! What's wrong with you, Kuyam? Japan. Omuye, juma pa. And my mimi say Kochi wo ya answer me refi. Kochi wo hwe Japan for height pa na na na for say no mo wo ya. Mo na mo yoma de wo mo si jumpo.
3: Yeah.
2: Secret ni ade.
3: No, it's all about training and the power.
2: Okay.
3: Power in your legs, in your calf. Mm-hmm. And my ultimate take it off, sir. But only danger home. The more you jump, the weaker they become.
2: Okay.
3: So we can win in Belgium.
2: Yes.
3: 3-2.
2: 3-2.
3: Last minute, and I beg you, yes, I move nobody on the question go. No. So I think, sir, the accuracy of the cross of the Netherlands, I said that toss you in the second half, only head and the venue will go. No. But okay. Japan's, they've been very disciplined, almost timing is very good. It's your ball now, almost timing ball now, some will take you off. So, almost we are shot, but they get a ball. All the time.
2: Okay.
3: And it's not Vidak, he pushes from the middle.
2: Yeah.
3: Now, you see the height at their heady ball. No? But I think that the resilience of the Japanese defense, I'm a game night. And the attacking power of the. Because just they know how to frustrate the top European teams. And that's exactly what they are doing.
2: Wow. I know, Asempa 94.7 FM, Atom 106.3, center referee. Afet Said Abona Bemu Edi Eferikano Abreviye and 0-0 first 45 minutes and unti Odi Meye Wemra Namini Kochi Yampe Vena Aye Watebi Wongo na by 5 minutes be Nyan Samra Yapa Nasend ye to Musa Kochi se. Yeah, 90 minutes, you know. PBA Bebene Wee. Nigeria Pad Nego, Coleman said, Dortmund coach Vicente Abiu. Ewa Hane, I did Jumedi Eba. And, you know, yeah, try a tree of Wabas is here. A tree of Waba. And Brent Bishop was, hey, Saint Drop on the radio. Debia, a tree of Waba, and Sumutra Mohun Wee. Yeah, Daria, yeah, Bessie's here.

106.3 asampa 94.7 FM emua ye she entino enche ya di second half epa ema wehu di etuemu pa Netherlands the Orange Boys aha wukwa Dutch wa ya from the Orange Dutchmen Black Stars no mu di ene the Orange Dutchmen omu akwa finals di oho makuma akumiensa omu ntumenji wet cap no ya shwe di omba ye and the semi-finals, you know, run of 16, Japan for the Blue Samurai. 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And ya de apem so a enye game a de from Okoshia Panama usru. 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And then come she. 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

0: All right, Asampa 94.7 FM at 106.3. Game no FA toss we no ya start. Emma Netherlands I started the pressure no added to Japan for so na so. Omama kwan. Your ball abemu center referee ball na abemu. I share say no. I said Netherlands for no Eddie. I will come here. I saw with Shane Menimia. Coach Vicente Abiwaha. We didn't know a year paid Neko. Coleman sent the Dortmund. Coach, second half we. A dear partner for Numeni. I said, Omuye.
1: I think they need to vary their style of play. And I think they need to vary their style of play. Netherlands for the speed. Era Omu 18. The few said they need that goal.
0: Early goal.
1: Yeah, to settle the Japanese because a corner said they minimize the goal scoring. And Mikhail said it's like to be 2-2. No?
0: Yeah.
1: Yeah. Game, no? I had to say we need to get a goal at all costs.
0: Yeah.
1: The same way we shot Japan, so I'm so much younger, no more counter, and said I'm basically a gamer. The variation is important. Then you look at your bench now.
0: Okay.
1: Very, very important in this particular game. How you do your substitution.
0: Okay.
1: And you say substitution, the quality on the bench, type of gamer, Nifanifi bench or Diba.
0: Okay.
1: Quality substitution. Bring in the right player for the right player. On the substitution, go focus on Nipa Awasa, Nifi Mo. You must bring in the right player for the quality player.
0: Yeah.
1: That is what we are looking at right now, though. The instructions from the bench at this time of the game are very important.
0: Very, very important.
1: How to be disciplined at the back and how to create in terms of attack. So you must be proactive in both angles. Proactive when you're attacking, you know you are leaving your back behind. And you can't stay back to say, who defended throughout 90 minutes. This game, anybody over sitting back, the next 45 minutes, you're better.
0: Oh, yeah. No, sir. I better say. Send the idea Arsenal for you.
1: I will send a USA and Paraguay.
0: Okay, USA and Paraguay. Yeah. Very good, Coachito. Coach, we are too much. Live on Asampa 94.7 FM at Doom 106.3. 48 minutes. Any abo onti, Efer Tosso, Mienui, Sima Miansa, any abo. Dear Jina and Jina, Netherlands 0, Japan 0 T Sanya de call first half no and wanna ya twaso obian shabi ye game man what in ye papa ye we this commentary the next commentary no and ye fediagro crowd a ye Ivory Coast against Ecuador and we group E game. Yet they are group F and group E. And one Kobe Stone Okumankra and Sroja 11 p.m. or better than one or another. Nay, I did not share 11 p.m. A bay who T 11 p.m. Okumankra Obama a general so say Kumo. Na chase Bibia Koso. Asempa 94.7 FM at 106.3 free kick. Kodiama, the Orange Boys. Born in the papa, papa, papa, papa. Baby, I born in Dano, who? Bet me, I have first go, Anna. Netherlands for no Anania infringement. Fouls and misconducts. Tijani Rangers, Man City, Matfoda. Anagina Bonechi. Wapajan is a Tijani, a Chabones Mona, so that be a Pimbone through all. Japan for me are very quick. And Lebonach the Mogo! Virgil van Dijk! Virgil van Dijk! Yeah, your commentary na me kana coachy ka sendy Virgil van Dijk. Chess on pursue Benjamin Chino Hokra. On you know what? Barney so Benenum. Virgil van Dijk Benenumo. Virgil van Dijk Benenumo. Quachito. And I was a cassette. Header.
1: Oh, give me the you must always study the game, know the way the goal will come. Because if you catch Van Dijk, say no move, you know, then they will get their goal through header. Even if there will be a second goal, will come through a header again. And to look at this particular kick, say no kicky ball, no.
0: Yes.
1: And look at the way Van Dijk took the flight and on share ball in mid air, loaded the ball very well using the right technique. And born is a bounce or former mostly a BT keeper. So this is far from the goalkeeper. I think, sir, you can't blame the goalkeeper.
0: Yeah.
1: The height of the Japanese has always been disadvantaged.
0: Yes.
1: And we're going to Belgium. Mm-hmm. Yeah, reference now.
0: Say, so, yeah, we're going to make a chance to coach Sunday. I'm going to Belgium for me in Tintia. Japan for me in Tintia. Into one charge, you're going for another last one. And a Bandai can so ban hobba.
1: I think, sir, that is where the goal must come from.
0: Wow.
1: They must also attack now quickly and make sure they get an equalizer.
0: Game no. Sisi adie ebe ye hu ye pa.
1: Sisi adie hola na dash for nipenu en no manya no.
0: Yeah.
1: Omanya. So they open up the game now and allow them to settle to be able to attack more.
0: Yeah. And yeah, Fedia Grokra coach Vicente Abiu or si go bi papa. Eh ye header. Wey what you say in Krata some for you say obuju obuze go but you say yay coachy hello.

0: guy. Big Benghazi. Songo Bessie. The Nijiaji. They be having a room say, Born, yeah. Akwenye de ma. The Netherlands. Still, Virgil van Dijk. We free Chilokokra. Or we be just center circle. And Japan for no set back for now. Omoa Kwechre, very careful. Goalkeeper Suzuki. And Suzuki. Wama. The tempo of the game, no. On Pesoba Prenoho, Virgil van Dijk, 93 matches. And a Virgil van Dijk, Wabama. Netherlands was 13 goals as a defender. The base yen for your team Pimpadia. On your burden in Perno, said a near Briso Beshego. A year true. To Bono and on them, baby, Kochi. Virgil van was what Jipak in the swap.
1: And say a total football come with versatile players.
0: Okay.
1: Different positions. You must play and you must be very intelligent.
0: Okay.
1: So that's. Players who bought just for one woman, they look at your IQ and how intelligent you are.
0: Okay.
1: That is why we start to say, I just saw Mura tournament one. We are yes, I know Marco do the
0: yes.
1: So exactly what they have a character. They have a character. Omudini or Mubomo from U6. It started with the higher system.
0: Mm-hmm.
1: From U6 up to the top.
0: Okay. And T Sanomu ya omu football. Virgil van Dijk and Asher the Olico. Until you see the Netherlands 1, Japan 0. And game no Usher Sanya, Japan for Paso Mubona. Yes, I know Netherlands for Paso Mubo. Second half, we Netherlands for no Paso Omo Emma. Tempo no call from Omun Pegidigidibia and Tomudia passes na Wechi position ho. No more trace him. Head coach Roland Koeman, one of the experienced managers, former footballer, a Bob Asada, Asa Kochi FC Barcelona. And they Netherlands said you might know about final San Quaba. They are more about World Cup 2026. Omania Brie, papa. And supporters, Edema Netherlands for no Omokales, no orange, no Aji Bebia Bono Aquachre, Aquacodi, goalkeeper. Can keeper no AI mistake? Bets. Very. Brighton goalkeeper bet. 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A chance na sudabi. 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Bonus of a fair tenny shots and goal. Wow, Japan for Tomoka. Coach Vicente Biu. We are brutal, man.
1: I think, sir, something catch
0: us. A very two to an eye.
1: Something catch us, sir. We will be sure this somebody far from.
0: Yes.
1: We will be sure this.
0: And look at the way I'm going to go, sir. From the left.
1: Yes. We will be sure this somebody. Yes. I think I told you, I said, we will be sure this somebody. I'm going to far from. The dash will go to the air, through the header. And we will come through. We're attacking, and they've done exactly that, and that was a good goal, quick
0: good
1: one.
0: Goal.

0: going affair. Yes, very quick. 1-1 Netherlands 1, Japan 1. Game no mu ayashe papa papa papa papa papa papa. 57 minutes. 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French league no mu Rem ehono sina kan 25 years July 28 2000 and ya wono Kaito Nakamura striker papa ono ana teka no ejema Japan for 1-1 58 minutes aya true Obia, you're very careful. Tiso Dumfries, Inter Milan defender, no, Etobo Nasu, goalkeeper Suzuki.
1: Pierre this time.
0: Yes.
1: Oh, Pierre this time.
0: Yeah.
1: But nobody soon in, sir. It's a very more height.
0: Yeah.
1: Because once I'm out of where this, sir, throw the corner kicks, sir. That's for when you go, you.
0: Yeah.
1: And see, the entity of Pierre Betty Sabans, a referee call for retro.
0: Retro. Retro, what to bono at the moon? Now, so that be yapping more than fruho. Mentim was to be a cost of interpreter, and so, eh, who demand Japan, or met me a club license, and also a corner kick. Virgil van Dijk, sincere Jossi striker. Hey, Cochito, Virgil van Dijk. 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
1: there was no option
0: no
1: option is always stop
0: always stop no
1: and I na me catch us a card ni beba and yes when you discipline
0: very good
1: situation
0: very good
1: yes yeah. You must go in the hard way
0: yeah
1: to stop the attack
0: yeah.
1: Because speed rate on the corner
0: yeah.
1: And we share numbers now
0: yeah.
1: So 10 no yeah no say so 10 no yeah no it's because death cliff made the ball move I Holland for 10 it's 10 I see
0: okay
1: and so now you said 10 where you open you are breaking with team no
0: no so your son why
1: I said it was cliff who brought that 10 into so
0: I saw stopping
1: the cliff 10
0: Vicente Abiu free kick against Netherlands. Chibona said that be a primary hall. 61 minutes. Netherlands 1, Japan 1. Asempa 94.7 FM, Atom 106.3. UMP. Yeah, bank papa baku per chance. Now should that be. And go post in an impe. Bona trash here. A co kick against Japan. Assassin and now two teams no and you break our day bono and what in well so born muka credit to form who would you buy it now for the eyes of my tears return also no UMB bank and no a yeah universal bank HSN officially a more a yeah banking partners for the Ghana Football Association and the Black Stars. Ayana, me yehu at me kan UMB Bank hu asama. Which me kan be bia because abro mo partner GFA and the Black Stars no. Na me wo hobi. Omo bo adwuma papa papa no mo di no credit. ɛna yɛ adwuma. Since the year 1972 ɛna ɔma yɛ banking adwuma ɛwɔ kurom ha. 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Akunumwaya jie pa now. Kwachi. Look at the goal. 2-1. Oh, Japan. Oh. Japan for yes, Samiada, Efrima Ito Abemo. Aye 2-1. Somerville. Ediba Kwatumu MNA Aye 2-1. 66 minutes. And short to be a Japan in a bono. Kochi, Kobo. Wa bo short to be a. A bo aye crossbar no. 2-1 against Japan.
1: Yeah, I think Selia Mikacho say 2-2 or 2-1 is possible score line. Itirana yeshe dia death for nishishe no omanya on first place there no since you might take it 2-0 how to defend the second goal to keep it at 2-1 is very important to the Dutch and with the Japanese how to make sure they get an equalizer inti that is how the game will go right now now only say keeper no ayayenya
0: ay ay there
1: Japan keeper no
0: Suzuki Zion Suzuki.
1: Aye, Zion Suzuki.
0: Hey, Koji, I don't know. Suzuki. Someone, yeah, what cast be a Suzuki cast, you know?
1: Aye.
0: Nebushu afu afra na.
1: Hey,
0: Suzuki. Koji, Suzuki. Okay. Japanese goalkeeper, Zion Suzuki was born in New Jersey. Okay. Tell papa ya Ghana ni
1: New Jersey.
2: New Jersey.
1: And I know the papa be Japanese.
2: Yeah.
1: And I decided so we born in Japan.
2: Oh.
1: It's no option to choose Ghana and the US and yeah. Japan. And I choose Japan.
2: Enti ya mix ya dia pao.
1: I saw your idea.
2: Yeah, he's very good. Very good. The way you confirm by punk by who Suzuki. Ghana go keep my friend Suzuki. Atiziki kura no yampene. Enti Suzuki oye very very good goalkeeper. Ne papa ye Ghana ni but ye wunwa US. Nana mami eye Japanese. Hey, keeper wedi ajene ba pa ka Ghana ha. Ye shana.
1: Yeah, yeah, yeah, yeah.
2: Yeah, game no mo ayete omo san akobo nsuo nsuo no de so omo numa ni omo e bo nsuo pa enun tino betano si believing makes it rare venora changing people's life nadal foya sisa Memphis Depay ano ana ebemo Memphis Depay ano abemo nalan fono at the place Saudi Brenaba Tijani Rangers Efremo Sansu ana Malin Efremo into modi Timba Cop Manis and the Memphis Depay. Three changes and a Roland Koeman, why boom?
1: Yeah, very important. And I shall place.
2: So can bench, you know, substitution was yeah,
1: very important, very important. And I shall place now.
2: Omabano. Solid.
1: I shall place on Omabano. I shall position, sir.
2: Odi Omaba.
1: Odi Omaba. Because that is it. And you must have very effective way of translation information. They all are dreamable. And there's some fashion players not dreamable.
2: Okay.
1: No more rag game no more. So, right now, they want to attack at the same time, but they want to defend at the same time.
2: Okay.
1: So, at least, and yeah, you're normally 2-1 up or no man, you're 3 points.
2: Wow.
1: To top the group, now you're a little bit comfortable.
2: Yeah. Coach Abiu. Asempa, 94.7 FM, temporary order play back with the form Kobu. Eno order from Japan player bako ati ato our phone no so takrona anu ati papa toguso wearing the jersey number 8 una isa kwara but ni widie mu odin papa takifusa kobo Siakarma Red Sociedad or a striker. Oko Red Sociedad or Shedges number 14, but national team and they are on a share number 18 or more. 4th June 2001, they won 25 years on the way proud on them and 10-10 and Chobesa Bemo to a game also Netherlands and the Kutabon Momo Asia. So game night very interesting. And Netherlands Sanya Omo a push in a trash back on a shot. That's what came Suzuki. Suzuki save a situation. No, quite a couple of push out near Panama. So Suzuki at Tono home. A year papa. And coach, maybe be a condition.
1: Yeah.
2: Kipano, or you're very intelligent.
1: Nagimu
2: do papa. 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boss at 3 goals in the Japan for Omantumi Ante and the second time no Naya World Cup Netherlands 1 Japan 0 South Africa Durban Schneider Panyai Nashaho. And then November 16, 2013, Japan 2, Netherlands 2, Honda, and then Osako. And also Van de Vaart, and then Anya Robin. And I share goals, you know. A corner kick against Netherlands. Corner kick. We trouble on us in the bona chemo. Now so oh wa bobono atuyum coach any brother
1: and I think so both things like you said from we catch us say right from the beginning of the week so they've not disappointed us at all.
2: Not at all.
1: Game new course so fine.
2: Yeah.
1: And I think so the positional play of both teams is still in place and I wish I said energy normally starting in Shadan Bar form here.
2: Yeah.
1: Energy new or hall. But I think that the Dutch are showing a whole total football when everybody is moving. Look at the defenders, natural attackers, natural the midfielders.
2: Yeah.
1: Around almost the pressure be at to Japan. So almost starting side pressure no 5 minutes to end the first half.
2: Yeah.
1: And Mumbai no on 1 month the same pressure on what keeping the temple of the game. So I think so far so good for association football.
2: So far, so good. Game no, aya depa papa. Suzuki, extra ball, na si ting ting ting. Edi achilemo, na sudabi. 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Lawson. Say, Ahu, see, here in kind. Focus technology, focus on your quality life. Kahu said, 21st June, Aviation Social Center, a Semper from Papa Ayiko, Grand Buffet, live. prison pan Empress Gifty Pat Thomas live performance 77 minutes Netherlands 2 Japan 1 watobo anbo na chiremo pimone fro van dyke ejuma pa na veje van dyke aye de place the big bomb national team a coach omukwo mo pa o on the way a place no be about to say I mean, are you ready to die for the country? We couldn't want anybody.
1: See, I know that is part of the game. Mm-hmm. It's part of the game because this is another moment, and it's the biggest moment. Mm-hmm. A very crowning moment they all born here. The World Cup. Mm-hmm. You always be remembered for that. Indeed. Once you have opportunity, you must play your heart out. Ejuma be asan ayenu. Yenye ejuma 50-50. Once you want to do it, you must do it to the fullest. Mm-hmm. And make sure you give the best results out of yourself.
2: Ejuma be asan ayenu. Kukwasa. Yemfan ejuma. Solid point pa and a coach Vicente Abiu and a Odia Tujano. We say and say to try to hop. Sako Kwasa Paddy and Fan Yejuma. Japan for Anna Afa Bonisia, Nympha Asia Swap Crossbone at Chibo. Goalkeeper Som Sequium Pet and Atia Faswana Gemino. Anwar de papa and Suzuki ofa bono ancha okra wasan etwa sia fefefe adi akọ benkum afam ho jem fefefe amere treso kamauda suna anu so jemo adamo ito so Adi bo na sign and now coaches menu obia no eh kwai se obey bibi and at this moment two managers no dear partner so mo ye di order form ne dear already coachy
1: no so what already no you manage the game. Because and this year I want you with 3 points, and at 3 points the first game is very crucial. And so you just want to protect that particular 3 points. When you come and you go, come and say go, but you manage the game. So this is where time killing comes in, not time wasting. Okay. You can always see time, and you better add it up. But this is where you kill the time, where you have intelligent players who can hold on the ball and make sure say each player do a certain seconds with the ball. And imagine, say, you can do 10 seconds with the ball times 10 players or park Misuno. You've killed about a certain minutes ever game. Then the one losing, you become very cautious as well because you are desperate to attack. In the process of attacking, when you're proactive, counter-attack betting Yesu. So you now take the risk. You become a major risk taker than Nipa no leading you. The Nepal leading no air protecting you, but they will protect you as I engage more in attack. It's all about game management. You must manage the game, look at the time very well, know the player to bring in. The effective instructions are very important.
2: I know coach Vicente Abiu, Netherlands for Asai and Sosa, Nathan Aki, Anua Bemo, Man City defender, Webeyi Ryan Kavinbeck. Liverpool met for that. And T. Roland Koeman, Nenia Brie, Papa. Aka, Sema, and Kron. And T. Senior Coach Kaino. Sada so di bibe kaho. Netherlands for an asset. Ombe so 2-1 Munusa. Game no. Emoye Ting. Sir. Japan for so eti Canada. Nasa 2-2. Japan for so Papa Kra. Long ball. Nathan wants to be a Koso. Nathan Aki. Nathan. Pushisa. But the ball no control. Juan Echo. Japan form Rantiano. Edimrikao. Sanu. Onona Echo. Yellow card. Yesu. Yellow card. Ishmael Efat. Sisiya Memphis Depay ɛba mu no waba abɛdi yellow card ɛyɛ pushing ɛyɛ pushing 2-1 against Japan 83 minute played Japan 4 science sabio hwan na ɛba mu hwan na ɛfiri mu iyawda iyawda ɛba mu abɛyi 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
1: Very important.
2: Yes.
1: So you must make sure, say,
2: yeah.
1: At least you pick a point.
2: Yeah.
1: At least you pick a point. Mm-hmm. At this tournament, either you're getting the three mm-hmm. or you're getting a one because third best, baby. In case only appreciable pointer, I do be a third team, I'll be qualified for run of 60.
2: Run of 32.
1: Yeah, run of 32.
2: Run of 32. Goalkeeper Suzuki APA. Aba Fabuano, Fafefe. 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
2: sharp
1: You can't see this tall defender, he said three.
2: Yeah.
1: Now, Bejana, who short person will be ahead the ball and form.
2: Yeah.
1: So, this ball should have gone a quick grounder into
2: the middle.
1: Where now, has 64 battalions. Sa group no any striking force no
2: no mu ta isu we
1: na amakwan reku tin bo sa kick no no se
2: ya amakwan reku
1: o se ku for ni so mu do mu ha kan na aso fo kan ya mu go
2: 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Corner kick. Japan fo no at the pressure eto Netherlands fo so sabre. Wo hwɛ sania. Omo the pressure no eto Dutch fo no so anwote. Corner kick. Aye corner kick 87 minutes. Chamo na sia simu ya pime firi ho. Nya sam ketu akra. Why and the kuta ball is here. Japan player Shego friend Kaito Nakamura. Nakamura jab ball my chance na so you born a throw fe fe. Tetsuo Dumfries, Napoli defend, Inter Milan defender. Wa clear line, son of a favor there, man. Netherlands corner kick against Netherlands for the trouble on Asio. Oh, a pebono! And it's a goal! And a goal! 2-2! 2-2! Netherlands 2! Japan 2! Coach Abiu! Coach Abiu! You said it, Coachy! Hey! Give me that
1: Give them fair. Yes, start telling me, I give them fair. And a possible four goals at our park, you understand? And this touch a difference in the kick now.
2: Yes.
1: Oh, it's a kick.
2: Oh, Chelsea from.
1: Oh, Hannah, you can Oh.
2: Yeah.
1: And see, over the ball corner, you share the body gesture.
2: Yes.
1: And then you say, no, the ball went on there, about more advantage. And I'm going to be heading this ball.
2: Wow.
1: I think, sir. It's a good game. It's a live up to expectations.
2: Yes. Japan 4. Japan 4 at your moka. Japan 4 at your moka. Sana no more pressure. AC Netherlands force from Naya Sam Ketua. Sana na Japan 4. O more pressure no AC Netherlands force no. Akasima Bako. Na 90 minutes in so Japan Atomokano Kamada Watekano Adama Japan Ediachi Kamada Diachi Kamada Ono I am met for the Crystal Palace. Crystal Palace met for the Diaki Kamada. Watikano Yawono, 5th August 1996, 29 years. And Yadisimano Enum Ensia Simansia, 6 minutes. Coach Enwo, Bibia Betmesi.
1: I think that both teams have chance to score again. The reality of the game before this game, catch up, AFL goes.
2: Yes.
1: Four goals. Yeah. And a 2-2 now beam.
2: Yeah.
1: It's right now. How to defend your 6 minutes? How you structure your players? How you position your players? How you go behind every ball? Mm-hmm. Very important at this time of the game. Anybody can concede another goal.
2: Obia Betumi a concede another goal.
3: And some perfect commentary. It would have hung off.
2: Betano. Believing makes it rare. Betano. Miss Lowe. Be a new account and I sign it. Ug download the app now. Ug demo 200 Ghana cedis as a starter. Vena water charging people, changing people's life. As a paint, number one since 1925. Bigo energy drink. Big refreshing moments. UMP Bank. UMP proudly serving Ghana with speed since the year 1972. I'm also a so a GFMO and a Black Sassy Yamiya Duma Ukwada 11 p.m. Rentier Bekwamo Black Stars Pep Students. 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Brush every morning and evening. Jana Kama, Mausino, Enya Pampe. Sanya Japan for why din din din din. Mausinya said Japan defend the sediment food at sea. Anopani any bread. Kama. Rush energy drink, be bold. So unya kukudro, no sir. Hey, me too much. Sports water no. So don't just play dominates. 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Lawson, say a who in Sessiani Nano, who says, yes, be Biabaya Kamano, dear. In kind. 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Mexico, USA, Canada. Netherlands 2, Japan 2. Coach Vicente Abiu. Emu Ayeshe.
1: Emu Ayeshe, I think it has lived up to expectation. There has been no boring moments.
2: No.
1: So four goals in the air classic. It's like they are Holland share first.
2: Yes.
1: And in their Japan the tier.
2: Yeah.
1: They share the addition.
2: Yeah.
1: They share the way to the tier. It tells both teams know exactly why they came to the tournament. And it tells you what coaching has done. Mm-hmm. And we call half time, no. Everybody added something to the game.
2: Yeah.
1: And how the players understood the instructions are very, very important.
2: Very, very important.
1: I think I like games like this. Mm-hmm. And then one way.
2: Mm-hmm.
1: We're born now. It's the same thing about who are Ecuador Ivory Coast game now.
2: Sir.
1: And they are who's
2: there. Coach Vicente Abiu. Solid point. Coach Ito. Ubuakra. Oh yeah, what the papa. The dear bad nigga comments out of that man. Oh, D4. Kwanwaba. Hey, oh, D4GH. Oh, D4GH. I don't got a memory. We live in the Obeshe. Oh, support him last us into the whole man to us. Obeshe Ghana man to attend here. Oh, D4. Oh, D4GH. Sama and said the two Sunia Bomu enum Akabako Pedia Boronanso. I couldn't wait a thing. Dear, that's it. Two no, and I'll be bet me. I want my dear Bessiana. You ready, Bessia? I know I she am Afanumia Nina and Bono Akodi Sano Kisho Sano Referee Center Referee Ismail Afat. Oh no. Yeah, Obian in Chief Morocco, sincere the America. Why, American? Oh no, Abonabemo, Adibia, Banavia, Netherlands 2, Japan 2, Cochito.
1: Abelun's a game, we know. Sammy Chow, we be a wish. Me and Friday's at Friday, and we predicted too.
3: As some perfect commentary.
1: As a Friday, and I'm here too. Say 2-1. Mm-hmm. Or 2-2, entering come beyond. Entering just start here, no.
2: Yeah.
1: We catch us here.
2: Okay, no.
1: Likely to produce four goals.
2: Four goals. No, we change them. We say 4 goals, you know. Every time we are here, 2-2
1: and 2-1 for.
2: Yeah. Papa. And then one at the one. 2-2 no crowd. And then we just say coach. 2-2 you are here. 1-1 and we say coach. Every time now so 2-2 no there. You are sure be a no. Likely say the other team no better.
1: See, I think say good game.
2: Yeah.
1: Energy now, yeah, the ball game no. I'm a
2: yeah.
1: I think say it's just about we making sure say We send the right thing to the listeners as well.
2: Of course.
1: We share the system of the two coaches, very perfect. The tactical changes they did,
2: yeah.
1: the formation they play, yeah. the vary. Only say they play almost the same system throughout the game, oh. but almost vary small things mm-hmm. in between, and that is how the goals came by. They were now looking for the goals, mm-hmm. and above seems in similar goals. Obinya head about who,
2: yes,
1: and Obisanya away. I think say. Both teams came to the party. They played very well. Mm-hmm. And I'm a game now yede.
2: Game now yede.
1: I be a group nimo. It's the 2-2 true reflection of the game. I don't think say yeah, because a side we ball pa mm-hmm. and away they are quite yama away. Both teams played very well.
2: Yeah.
1: The Dutch came to the party. They wanted to prove to us I'm one of we are seniors no. Yeah. But Japan came with so much discipline.
2: Mm-hmm.
1: Japan came with so much discipline. Mm-hmm. A point in time, we share possession aspect now.
2: Yeah.
1: Not Japan, they possess. Not Japan possessing, but finally, yeah. the Dutch took over the possession.
2: Yeah,
1: the last 5 minutes of the game maintained possession. But when we had precision, mm-hmm. the Japanese team had precision, and they were able to position themselves very well. And they were able to that resilience to defend is the power of the Japanese team.
2: Wow.
1: So if you cannot be quick and penetrate, you can't beat Japan.
2: Mm-hmm. Wow. Na je se coach Vicente Abiu enono but coach me pese wo hwe ade bi a wo ka ho asem o se ye ye we na no me pese ye nsue team no sue bi bi wo de ye kai na mu na meme tuma wo se coach ade nti ena Japan fo ye ntintia na afi omo edu enu mo balo bon de ba bon fast no so mun twam fofom nti wo hwe the last corner mu ye na
1: That is, you must always study how your opponents play. Who say? Give me observation. So what am I doing? I bet the year me year day. And only game now, so you look for small details. It's who share game now, who share nipani disadvantage. That is all the game is about. You look for the opponent's disadvantage. It's maybe your better say this is advantage. No. Now, so who the foul? And yeah, you know another disadvantage. So the advantage is the Japanese are not tall, but they have power to jump. Omo power to jump. That is where the jumping come from. And I'm catch us say omo yango forward. A bad guy dimu like they are 100% good at it.
2: Yeah.
1: About in comfort, taking good care of our health. Only so my in power no muka. So my new one, our comfort to be 100 years.
2: And so you're strong
1: because they work a lot. They don't play with their nutrition at all, and they eat very well, and they know how to do portion control. Baby, wake a cry, and our penanti pa. Our penanti pa.
2: We're strong.
1: These are factors. Accumulate. And a back game one. Our do mu shame. Omo strong educational system crosses on my reform, you know, to work on the mind of the kids and sana ubeni. So they've changed the educational system and omo integrated the sports into it so well. Into whatever you see today, you know, it's the true reflection of omo character.
2: Wow. Ma yamfa course kakra. Da afe yampaji emuna okuman kra Alex Cobblestone Kobe. Stone or Kuman Kra Bakwa Waka and the next commentary. Hey, a Kobe and a day bantino, yeah, fat course and a kakra. Sagim, yes,
1: Cote d'Ivoire,
2: Ecuador.
1: The lowest goes, everyone bear 1-1. The lowest, let me accommodate.
2: Betano, deep for Betano, coach, he can tutui.
1: I think, sir, I'm waiting. I'm going to share one.
2: Because I don't correspond.
1: Canada, they know. US, they know. I think we don't want to share Brammy. And I met them. I was so emphatic.
2: And I'm W. W
1: Olympics.
2: Olympics. Okay,
1: W. I think, sir.
2: Yeah.
1: Any papa, they have a teeny dear. Yeah. I mean, they are very disciplined. Ubena, undisciplined by force.
2: Mm-hmm.
1: But Mamu say, do the right thing and we'll get the right results. Yeah. I think so. One of the people, me going to Olympics, I've never regretted, is meeting W.
2: Wow.
1: I've never regretted. Say, Ejuma Namba Faso cry, Minyanimu Faso as Nipa. Ogadimu, Ogadi, the entire technical team, protected the entire technical team.
2: Solid.
1: And you move me, Chiano.
2: Yen Chow, now coach Abion Sudie. Oh, yeah, I mean, Ushiano. Na just say your first time crowd, but when we say yes, Abrabone say not here, or do be for science mo pa when we say ye be biana. So we are say oh yeah, ha coach dear obwa kra. Odi yam fa course kakra na fi yam call resti because chilan su ye jidemu nyasam ketwa 0302216545 0302216546 yam fa course and kakra. Hello, good evening. Okay, 0302216545 0302216545 0302216545 na ya pa course ah, I should say, I'm not going to be a summoner. Okay, and you know, Koji, find out when I'm Paji and when I'm said, okay, be for Odisa, be out tomorrow. Hello, your frau, sir, good evening.
4: Hello, good evening.
2: Now, your frau, Seminia,
4: I'm from Koji, my friend is from
2: Passion. What's your frau, sir, Koji?
4: Koji, yeah.
2: Okay, sir, free him.
4: East Legom in Passa.
2: East Legom in Passa Boko.
4: Oh, the Diaboko, and so now I say Google Kakra.
2: Oh, sir. What feel you commentary into what the badass are?
4: I'll comment to you, easy. But they're comment to you of. That's a one love switch out, Kakra.
2: Why?
4: One love fast food, and I'll be at you.
2: Oh, chale. Mi ba isle guache, mi ba wache.
4: Oba wache.
2: Baba ho.
4: Batase. Ya feel coming to the game go hard, obi ati wa se ya feel pa.
2: That's it. Echia isle gon fui na. Ya frau say na okasa free. Ya boss, ya frau say okasa free him. Yeah, Jira ye na so far what cap no.
5: Hello.
2: Yeah, what's me car?
5: Hello.
2: Yeah, boss, me too car. Who can free? No line mo ye yam fa fofro. Japan and the Netherlands game no a 2-2. Any ye game a twa so e ba kobi di commentary ba no ba obetumi na odwa dwen kira ba. Ye frau say. Hello, good evening.
6: Hello.
2: Yes, sir, boss. May I
6: good evening.
2: Good evening. Good evening. Welcome, sir. Free.
6: Yeah, from Uganda. Make us free soon.
2: So whom boko di?
6: I'm the network no enye. Me no kase. Me nse wonka baso. What me ntadi ame kata?
2: Me tu
6: wonka. Me fa kunywa sumu baso.
2: Me tu.
6: Ana comment chama dia bre. 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Okay, and then tournament here I go, and I work up here I go. Ubi ani ubi yao. Na amang fusi suse in Canada land, ebe kia for Japan so. Okay, the ball of Japan higher the abo. The ball of South Korea boy and then answer. What you say? Tournament na I go no. You have say we team kesi. Na mono wa be po humo de no. Na we team kuni. What you say? Netherlands if a boy ni say Japan for no ani ubi ani come kia for mo so. And then Japan for mo musi si film. Atian so imbu ye. Mesro mo say. Omiro mo na Ghana for na omo hwe match we na say Ghana team na ehwe tournament we no omo hwe sa no man fit get in the omo chia o bo we no mo fan ko ye ne Panama game because ye ne Panama game no e dey sa o enye dey sa ye be we see blaster so good luck say omo na men ka omo na bia e kama e dey pamo ago ponza bi cha so fo ina so
2: obia so ejo so kama ye papa hello your frau say na okasa free.
7: Panini mama kase fedha.
2: Ejura.
7: Ejura asante ejura.
2: Asante ejura na udidi sai.
7: Panini jima.
2: Jima.
7: Yes sir.
2: Pacho panini jima intio.
7: Oh, mama ni aji pa. Mkuu tini muda o puyo. Hendo masifa. Masifa yana sama. na match bi ani obi
2: match wo ho
7: atambere adaji match wo
2: 11 PM ai
7: ene ne nande nande
2: na na say na
7: e mo mo commentary na
2: ya ba ya commentary
5: Ah, my comment is no, I'm not a coach, so I had a pa. But boy, no, me, both things, no, I'm not a discipline. Into my game, yes, I know. Once I cast the brain, so I'm them. Yeah. Into as games, no, who cause no. I say, expect to say, shocks, baby, pa, surprises, baby. The second game never been to say no. Last game, no, Cote d'Ivoire, over course a surprise. Until you just watch out. Michel coach Abiu. Me, Adam Funi, Adante, Adenta.
2: Okay, coach, when you coach in Casa, coach, waha, coach, or Sydney, Adenta, or Chia, Chia
1: yeah.
2: coach,
1: Chia. Chale me.
5: Yeah. Coach you too.
1: Chale. Wally.
5: Tete, Obesi.
1: Mola, Obesi, Obesi, Akwete.
5: Wondan Wassi.
1: Yeah, okay.
5: Chale, tactical information cannot find it's on point.
1: Thanks,
5: keep it
1: thanks,
5: up.
1: Bro. Thanks.
2: Okay.
5: All right. Have a good night.
2: Okay. Yeah, that's a pa. Ufana, bye-bye. Ufana, bye-bye. Bye. Ufana, bye-bye. Inti, no. Coach, final way. Anyway.
1: Oh,
2: say,
1: course,
2: everybody, no. Be a,
1: I think, sir, you gave me a good.
2: Yes.
1: And like I already told you.
2: Yeah.
1: Every course you saw.
2: Yeah.
1: And our last game, no. Definitely,
2: Cote d'Ivoire
1: commentary then, now. It's yeah, at the same time.
2: Okay.
1: But again, also, I'd have been the 1-1 and not 2-2 view. One of the another tough game. Only I share.
2: Yeah, I share game.
1: And you have share the same thing.
2: The same thing.
1: The African version versus the South American version. A very very physical game, but both teams will produce goals.
2: Wow, coach. Yeah, but that's pa. Yeah, sure. Say, me sure say. Comment to be a baby with the best partnership. I am know. Coach Vicente Abiu and Chese Yampa Ebinkawana. Okay, T. Odi Pacho, the idea. Brana, Yam Shana, Yam Pajimu, na Kobi Muba, no Mabe to us. Yen to me for course be a beer because I say a chorus same. Now, you know, quite so I say. Emma yate commentary no empremo enye betano believing makes it rare. Vena water changing people's life. Za paint number one since 1925. Bigo energy, big refreshing moments. UMP Bank. UMB proudly serving Ghana with speed since the year 1972. Official banking partner Edema Ghana Football Association and official the Ghana Black Sasa ye ukwada and I did assume by this time now say about CC about a year yes 10 Papa Bibo keep cool say father large 10 Kobe large 10 so chiao in the 10 saka 50 minutes nanka ka game ya kobi me baye odifo Wednesday. By this time we now see a train set Ghana Babu. Aha, Wednesday. By this time here train Ghana Babu 11 PM to Wednesday. By this time here train. And UMB Bank woman be across all check or more call a year US near Canada, baby on the Biano UMB Bank over Shana or more way no a bomus logo a bomb just no training kicks or more way nano or more edifice musa ever ho and I pay Pep student do the two with Pep student brush every morning and then even rush energy drink and energy drinker a bois and maybe be a quay be bold be you sports water don't just play dominate Vim energy drink Vim day inside a live soap feel fresh Sigma appliances create possibilities 14 spread yummy delicious always on point yummy spread. To me say yummy. 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Na just spread in the say the film and a focus technology, focus on your quality life.

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1: eh wono no
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Anna HBZ. 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Anna Avalante. 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
0: Kakra nanansia chemi. 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
1: A de wuni Lawson herbal mixture ovi.
0: Lawson herbal mixture. 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
0: And yes, a Lawson herbal mixer, mommy, what Tommy dear. Let that was in a way, and yes, you can't remember that was.
1: Oh, let us say in kind.
0: Eh, no, no.
1: What you bring ya? 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
4: ha e ko bodi na wo joko te we
3: Oh, I said, what news for Moka?
4: Oh, she go no, oh, yes,
3: Mujer Tani Minago.
4: Say that one, I'm a
3: man when you're fresh, and you're Mujer, and you're so free, and yeah, and you know, and you say what you go be all born. Say, oh, don't penny, I'm ready. It's the new Yokobo, no born, you know, penny, a good word. Say to me in the free
4: moon, or no goes a hen, I was say.
3: Oh, the day you only had to and yes, I can't go.
4: I was
3: born in an
4: go,
3: I am not say. Oh, what was a busy
4: Cristiano Ronaldo goes a hen awash.
3: A Roman bo.
4: Unim de oye.
3: Where they?
4: O tum de casa no tram oye. And I can't some you want.
3: Give me the what you bo. What boy anyoya. Be die wa as a maham.
4: If you doctor better catch us a muja now.
3: A bridge doctor's nibia.
4: N'dia nunti omo bo baby.
3: Omo vi. I'm to muja jan bo.
4: What is it? We shop ball in us, the die you bobia. My man call ash.
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You remo our Lincoln Financial Field and our Philadelphia and Hona Ivory Coast African Champions Woman in Ecuador at the Epim Swall.

0: say fire day.
1: Okay, okay. All right. So, baby, I will team in Capiano. And they're 14th. Or Ghana Hankwad and they're 14th. 14th June 2026. And that's why I question that. Martin, baby, you need a graduate them there. But any chassis, dear, a question that. Group E, Germany, adding 3 points. Ecuador, and Ivory Coast, a fee. And a omode babe pencil, our group E. And a live commentary. And a sabre, Matnasia, mede, and communing in anno, mede, ebra warno. Na we, I had the most. Chese, game upa kwa, utumse, emu be tini. Pa, Ivory Coast, any Ecuador, emu be tini. Especially now that Germany, ayene juma, esefata, se woye. Because, ayi, Curaçao, se, wan fwe yom, no, boy, de. Ne, ye, 7+ goose for Germany. 7+ goals for Germany. Ding. 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It's someone who say, 3 points here, no? And a bit me approval that decisive race. And say, etimi koso, a work up nimo. Oba Ivory Coast, sir. We ever mark it, make us a long awaited return. I mean, kind of bro, for sir, long awaited return to the World Cup after 12 years absence. Ivory Coast, 12 years in here. After 12 years, me the good word, yama. Now, one last appearance, by 2014. 2014 basically and 12 years. Huh? So 12 years. Yes. Who can create one have a case in 12 years? 12 years. Ah, no, no. Me kaipa say Ivory Coast. Who can say Greece? A show me ya ya bi. Emma, huh? Omo, a yanan, come on, some debate me are rich in our stage, you know. Omo, enti me am fandru. Ya ya ya. Ena kakran kakran kakran kakran. MS Fire om coach no. Ene ukita the elephant of La Côte d'Ivoire. 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Na se omye African champions no. Eno no amene ede areshemu sunkubi abeshe timi nimu uko Ivory Coast. Ubiye nya reshemu, sonko kwa wotimi no emo. Se, oh, ya kwe diye, 12 years, after so mo, enko work up, no mo etimi ako. 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Eti Ivory Coast, ni diye eno no. Tiye niye mame, wari teni, makacho se, ni first work up, since 2014. And I know, and the fourth World Cup, and they want also all share a remo. Now, Ivory Coast, Andrew, knockout stage, Penyo, Segana, oh, yeah, yeah, Bobby, yeah, you could do quarter finals, no, Ivory Coast, Onyandru, baby, Sada. Inti match, we, eh, Yanapa, Ura game, we, no, Ocean, a recent former, 5 wins of our last 6 games, Inti, I know what, Denny. What did 4 consecutive victories? It's Ivory Coast or Bano on your Bayer Abruajos confidence, no, what the maum. What I say, and I mean, omit me, I Jumano. What is South Korea on any way? What is Scotland on any way? What is France was on any way? Hey, as a man, okay, Ivory Coast. Mede Korea for any Japan for any other crowd, or so ma. Omono, Oma is a book, Mubo, no Mubo, I say, statue. Coach so Nina, I want to Gina. share omo omo bo from the coaches e ti unso omo coach no ogina ho o choro sa omo coaches no omo choro sa e ti match we ano betini Ivory Coast no no na Ivory Coast ni strength or the era game we mo no onim se omo players bi a meka se arguably womo eye players a ewiase no obetumi akase om kita the best wingers and as a tournament we mo Ivory Coast e kita the best 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unbeaten na come on, Capri, you're going to have a video. 19 matches of meeting Ghana. And here, you're going to have a Ecuador record. No, no. Share. 8 wins, 11 draws. You know what? Were you defensively or you excellent? Set it all. Untimino. And Omkita. 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I won't say a price yes, and hold there, but still with Jan nanso. Onu say, or your experienced player, because so far no, make us say, 105 caps and wabo, Ache say, 49 international goals, and wache, and without onu no, Ecuador. 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

0: Eti Ivory Coast. And then one share orange colors, you know. And omo Eddie Ginemo and che referee. Referee upon a pain. Jumediano and Ejiguono live. 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Ivory Coast, Côte d'Ivoire, Omni Ecuador. And a Sabre, Omo, Eddie, Apim, so, din. And Oshé FIFA ranking, Ivory Coast, and Prem Prem, what that 34th position, 34th. Aha. And Ecuador, one also, Eda, 23rd position, 80 Omonia Funuvosa. Omonia Funuvosa, Ghana, and I'm 70. FIFA ranking or 70. The boy cup, we had a beba betted, Goya Kodiaba. Aha, the boy cup, new idea, a beba betted. Right, Yantu Akinse, and so. And now share Sadiatia, Ecuador. Goalkeeper, Galendez. There's a referee saying up eh kabibi e wa chire wa sa no dia chire emrantia wo mo e jina mo asia kan no asempa from commentary muta rough live on asempa 94.7 akunya pa neso ikwedo surging forward. Short no bit me swana. Ecuador should be goal kick. A branch here. And they with Dinamo Moise Caicedo. Bakacho say, oh, you're one of the best midfielders. If we are singing a kitam. And now I die in it is a kwasi sibo. Sibo the enemy. And I did jina kensi anymore. Conan. Shadi a two anymore, Nenso Ture, and you're throwing at your Ivory Coast. A mess fire, Papeo Bakaya, Ivory Coast, tournament, I say, and your dear Jumani man fully. Sabriano, no mu coacha, Bruni Fita, Ano Kita Timino, Womasu Asa, Onyahe, and Omo Pamono, our tournament, I say, Omasi Pamo, Nea Kwaje. 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
1: 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Abaji African best coach. Yesu ye tu ye tu ye boase
0: 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Ye dey no assistant coach.
1: 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Onzi muzo ya assistant coach. Muzo ya scouting. E na abaye coach. Inte ye ye process.
0: On be se me comment you know.
1: Jim Paso.
0: Otuado. Odi mi yes e de mo otuado. Yes, I got a remote auto. On a cassia permanent, the Kayawi, Cassabre, coach, our Yabu boy, friend, much as we. And yet now, Banchin, I best say, as a stir, Monsieur de Gufrigim.
1: But FIFA soon, and MGD.
0: Is it so coach FIFA 11?
1: That be.
0: I know. Yet so I can say this all. Hincapia, Chassia, the Atumo. 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

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Black Stars of Ghana president of FC Mediama your life our Mediama FM Akunya Badiama Ikwedo Wabobona Gubebi Mois Casedo Unbelievable Potokasam Sani Bekano Nesiwedia Ujidia Enye Ye Shia Yadibuani Chano Play any Tishia Every Coast Playano What Tishia It's bonny but turn and in food. What did it become? A peri bono, nanampona pampam. Supporters naturally, obviously, oh, Moise Casedo. Wampa. I want a bodam boya. Easy. Anyaze kura. You cried it. Anyaze. Yet was Goalkeeper my Ikwedo. One chance to cry Pelibon Efrio. Bono Emuashi. Entina FIFA say, on Peso Biabe wasted time. It is a say, dear. You bought 22 minutes. Obianco Pensuanum. Simami and San, Oco Pensuanum. Nea Sapa. Nafei, Yabetuaso, 25 minutes. As Yabo Bascabono. Near Jigumsa players know na basketball for this is who I'm no do. 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A condition is so much a genus with Jim Yentuaso Yentuaso Bonikita Ivory Coast. What in the chapel put him up? Center circle, what Pimnaso Abedi Quadra Chiro goalkeeper Galindes Wasobo Nukama Jama toward Yamanina. Ma Omo Asha said your fresh you know, a branch of Pacho PSG and Osina Kai the Piano Radio Bar and Fifini Equator a branch of the Wahine the Bonne Kohinda Neso Wako Aqua Jagu Bonne say Asabi Equator branch and all shut to the Betrago Ako Neso that be Yabua Gun any this year. John Yabua was a youth football say our Hamburg Bobo Kua and our Luxembourg Hamburg Club SV NFA was a Kuremu Kaka our FC Takia Ninamusa Naja Wadura Roma Nebo Bodie Utu said where a player about Kua. 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The king kill, you know. What does it so to me? Football accurate, all I know to a certain. Now, you know, live on a Sampa 94.7 FM Adum 106.3 FM Ivory Coast.

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0: 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Moise Casado, Etichie. To referee, no, KBB, Eddie Achirom. 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Omo arrestate o eti ko facebook kobi stone kobby stone ma posto game no ne flyer eda ho comment was here ba bia wo chame ba bia wo timen ka au radio yi so no comment e was here mame me se Kobe Stone, K-O-B-B-Y. No, about S-T-O-N-N-E. 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Captain Edema Ecuador. Ne one tiny year pa. Anna Wakopia Ubia leader now best at example. Uncle Kukrama, Rev is the Valencia, Wapa. Openi. Why you doing like this crowd? 18 year to us live on a Sampa 94.7 FM. Atom 106.3 referee. Sima Dionimi and Nunaso, Baba and Omo Copenso and Nescom to home. Referee Juana. 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
1: And some perfect commentary,
0: and Muta Hong Ruff. Shot in a sako. Ma, a goal kick. A goal kick. Etino. Referee, sir. Once I'm born in Washington, sir. Referee, you cry, oh, Dinamo, my commission, you cry, and I won't say, I won't be. One was you. I feel what I'm so monk. It was she. Game ni mwashi. 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Changing people's lives. Azar Paint, number one since 1925. Big Go Energy. Big refreshing moments. UMB Bank. UMB. Proudly serving Ghana. With speed since 1972. Official banking partner for Ghana Football Association and the Blasters. President, do the two. Choose me, you know, so I don't agree, Mr. Rao. Uti comment, you had to choose him, I go count, now run for you. Choose him, I go count, now run for you. President, do the two. With President, brush every morning and evening. Rush energy drink, be bold, be you. Sports water, don't just play, dominate. We are going to be a black star for no mom konko bokeke, they should go and dominate. Vim energy drink, Vim get inside. 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Sigma appliances,
1: great
0: possibilities. Fortune spread, yummy delicious, always on point. Lawson Heba, I say, and once that, and you're in kind, and have a focus technology, focus on your quality life. Woman, you know, Kitamo, and you did live comment, you know, you did a bro, one more pen, one of them, it's a problem here, actually. Nasa TNC Clothing. Yesimu Jinamo Ewa West Trasaco. Na and then you may moneme and a ACP. Mami Tucham Farmer. Director himself and impending for Moonina. Ojase Monsoro Asenanse Moreno. Kaftan political suit. Any casual work come apart, that's Biano. Meuremu Elho, a medium. So I'm into Cham Famamo. Matisamo, active, fully active. The biggest itchy, don't itchy, my don. Fantastic giving it to you, bro. One Abusha Famutianina. Enche, Rafino Basama Yababium. Edward. The celebrity HR also watch a commentary.
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2: 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Osinakai, our Taki Memo. Reza Sport, I want to see Nakadema. 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
2: eh. 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
0: 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Ivory Coast. Nasu Dabi. Body a corner kick in my Ivory Coast. Pepe. Naya Kunya Kasia Pari, my Pepe. Naso. Okobrani Bada Jose Dima. Ego Andawa. Kobeti Pau. Beautiful defensive. By Ecuador. Oma Brantia Franco. Wofin fin fin o midfield o abe defend bo bia ne fe no Asempa FM commentary mu da rough 35 minutes ni apo Ivory Coast in shebi Ecuador team in shebi Yesansu live o media ma FM 92.9 takwa and in share so ATL 100.5 our Cape Coast Fiko darling Kofi Kunadu, Fiko Darling. My biggest boss, our ATL FM. What I'm announcing, sir, Kobe. Yeah, live, our ATL FM, Cape Coast. Eti, yeah, them, our Cape Coast, Radio Fosu, and so, Asim Fosu, Afradamo, and any team. Almost, sir, almost, any live, our Asim Fosu. Eti, Yentu chama affiliate stations ninyina over 64 affiliate radio stations across the country NHH media live midin Eddie Kobe Stone okuman kra pa kwamaka ensuroja adura enyuno me kwane kwanting gro the one and only yeah to also 36 minutes boro eje chiro de ma Odine se pia di abeni mo. 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
1: A
0: chairman is so baby. 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Uncle J, appearance fee, keke, on your body, your babo. 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So, Bono, Ecuador, Chino, Nifa Famo, Ordinance. Ma Oma Pia Kisian Pierre Pari Jinem Beran Pari Boche Ojinem International Aima and Sujinem Ow promise DJ promise Jinem

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Is as a son of a yemi chief commentary. 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Sima Adianai, any apple. 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

0: Brian Barco. 41 minutes. 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You go so up him, acquiring him. 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Germany. One more winning. 7-1. 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Elbow 2-2. And Ivory Coast. And so. One Ecuador. One more Den den den. I just said, yep, I'm crying anymore. 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That's why, Yapua, when you born at one and so, throwing, Ekwadiyama, Ecuador. 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No, what? Come up defense. I'm all the anchor. Grass out. More one come up defense. I'm on pa. Ah, country chinbu anchor. One and say, I'm away. You. Thank you, the bobo. Come in, me boy, a cup and call him alive. Call me stone. Oh, welcome. Yes. And she put them to repeat. For to repeat. Yeah, and to us, so. Throwing Akasima Mienu Nefedi Kaino Hey, up on the way, Anisa Afena Domino Matiwa Masum Tanasina Aima Uni Wenyi Nae About 43 minutes and Zahoba Yeah, to also game no I slow down kakra san say Ecuador for one ma Ivory Coast so on call enti Ecuador e ball na chiri wasa obi am person be call obi am person be call we akwa se oya suro ya ball bi na omo bo no ya boa beautiful the nam tentenwa join ya boa we pian dia be chiri bono asan abedi Ecuador, Nesso, Ivory Coast, Club on Fro. 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
0: Yen to a case in so. Ivory Coast. One which nominal so. Samsung Ecuador. One who switched on an answer. Born my ass in who said born my ass. Yet to us so. Dear Monday. 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That's what I be. 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
0: Rafi dia fedi kana bana wie ye. 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
2: 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Oh, we are South Americans.
1: I did,
2: yeah. Oh, I said, Afcon, I am.
0: You're born. 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Eka when you Bigo energy drink and America wants some chirono. 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Into no say share every moment with bold taste you love. Product no a product. Kama, iti boba nese onso bepe. Bigo Energy, Bigo Energy, kopebi, upebi etua, no afre. 0249717777. 0249717777. 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